0: 3-0 dispatch. It'll be a city major. HOP was involved in a MVA with a Metro Rail train.
1: That's clear. They're aware. Metro's en route as well. And you got two other units from SO en route.
0: That's where Metro's here on scene.
1: Okay.

0: 20 should be 30. That's what you're having on about 25. A stolen 2021 Toyota RAV4 with a tan interior, stolen license plate, San Victor Paul, 8454.
1: What else? 52's call. What else? Is a VCD aware of that HIV crash also?
0: Yes, sir. They are aware over there.
1: That's clear. Thank you.
0: You're welcome.
2: 2 item 32 to 1 item 06. I'm about to give you a public service charge.
1: Yes, sir. Thank you.

0: Well, 5-2. What's the call to route 4?
1: What's going on, Network? Networker, full page charges. Networker, full page charges.
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2: See, Lester, storms of the weapon, 8619 Cook Road at the property abandoned. LLCS is possibly intoxicated Hispanic male, physically attacked the caller with a metal rod.
4: Morning, it's a trespasser back to the property asking for money and food. Black male in his 40s, wearing a multicolored top, green bottoms, white cap, black backpack. You know, I can check by.
0: Bid 10G41, bro. Show us like a bra.
4: Clear.
2: Medium build, blue shirt, pants. So they're attempting to calm the suspect down. So they're fighting about a parking space.

0: Coach of Open Six, who is at the IT, told in 16-15-900 Space Center Boulevard, are you at 11?
1: Wait, 25,
2: ma'am. We're barely logging into a new shop right now.
1: Okay, it's clear. When you get to shop, I need you to check that suspicious first.
2: That's clear, ma'am. No problem.
1: Thank you.
0: Told in 60, hey, Kevin Mitty, can you reroute for that code 2, please?
3: Oh, man, can you help me out on traffic? I'm going to be at 4000 Greenbrier. I'm going to be on a silver Honda Accord. Texas license plate, Paul Charles William, 0654, occupied one time. I'm under control.
1: Clear.
0: Oh, it's going to be for a white male, 79 years of age, medium height, skinny, U.S. Army shirt, blue jeans, unknown if any weapons are involved. 71 showing you check and box.

0: 14-21E, you can clear this information. We can take that code too.
1: Q1 desk, I appreciate it, sir. Thank you. It's going to be 4500 block of Avenida de Nova Road, apartment number 19, Sheila Park. Suspect destroying college residence as we speak. Black male, 20s, mid-20s, tall, average build, white t-shirt, gray sweatpants. I don't know if any weapons are involved.
2: My door just occurred. 3319 Ripple Brook Drive.
3: Both parties are calling on each other. Original caller says suspect is high trying to fight caller or their child's mother. Seems to be a child custody issue. Do I have a unit that can check by OTH 14?
4: Cookham is the net for a female staying in the street. No other updates. If you want to run at code 3, it's fine.
5: Code
4: 2 suicide PIT 3B10, Hempstead and Carbach.
3: C40's on
4: Maxi. Each of these en route for a male ODing, possibly on Sentinel. Could be a white male, no shirt, jean shorts at the intersection of Hempstead and Carbach. Unit District 5.
6: 9, Louise Street. The ex-boyfriend is white male, 37 years of age. Skinny build, green long sleeve shirt, jeans, hoodie hat, stalking her and posting unauthorized videos on social media, is currently at the location and refused to leave.
7: She that lives at the apartment harassing other tenants says that she threw a brick at somebody's apartment. She's possibly high on drugs. Black female in her 40s, black hair. She's wearing an orange swimsuit. She broke glass at the apartment above her.
2: That's clear. It's going to be for a sexual assault and abuse just occurred. 3319 Ripplebrook. Caller kept repeating that her boyfriend is having intercourse with her daughter, and he has her, and that's not responding to the call taker. She stated the boyfriend was trying to run away, so it's unknown if the daughter is with the caller or with the boyfriend. Caller stated she didn't know the address, but provided the one above. HMP is going to be around to it as well. No other info on.
4: Under Crescent Park Drive.
8: Please. 60135. May I need a CD power record for your Black Hire on a market?
6: I'm sorry. You said you. Is it 60Y25?
8: Correct.
6: Okay, what's the location? So I've got the slip for the desk.
8: At 1100 Washington Avenue. 1100.
6: Okay, shop number.
4: On the shirt.

0: I made content for Complain It. I just forgot to activate my body cam initially.
1: Hey, I'm gonna go reach my phone, dude.

0: Hi, Frank. Is the British on me, right? The JBC was one for now.
1: Thank you.
2: Unit Alpha Echo 2, hey, call same suspect, stated he was heading back to the original location to destroy everything at home. Call hung up on callback, send a voicemail.
3: I'm Charlie, so.
4: Hey, no, I'm good, thank you.
3: That's good. Thank you for doing any of it.
5: Negative, I'll see if I can do a call back to you if they're still on the phone.
6: Item 43. I'm preempting you and sending you with 16.
5: I tried calling the POI, it's not a good phone number. I'll call the suicide hotline back for my...
6: Just 5 minutes, because we just made contact with a complainant right now.
7: If it's not in progress and the suspect's not there, then I need to also check by which item 60 on if I have somebody else taking by.
8: All good, thank you. So as we do the evening, show me on side for slip number 8630.
4: We'll be around.
9: Item 02 to 60 and dispatch, what code does she need that unit?
7: She's on a code 2 major accident, and whenever I dispatch them, this is a slipping route.
5: Go ahead.
10: Can you just talk to Warfare Shake or Suicide Call at 12803 North Borough? Complained that called the station, said there's a black male in the street, say that he wanted to commit suicide and he's trying to run in front of cars.
4: It's right here on the corner.
5: Do I have a description?
10: Black male, 21, tan shirt, gray sweat pants.
4: Having issues.
5: That's clear.
4: We look into the POI. How are they going to control?
5: Okay, that's 350. You can just put out for 3 presents.
11: Now, if you wait. Can you change our route to JPC 1 out in the back, please?
5: They're 1915.
4: We're going to be at 2300 Crescent Court, Crescent Court Drive. You can roll me HP for a female pressure breathing. She's got her wrist. Slightly bleeding. Happy for you.
5: Yeah, that's right. I'll be

0: where you at?
1: One back shot.
2: Sunny DB, 31 evening.
0: 31, yeah, you can play a supplement to be. We'll take it. We'll check it out.
2: That's my venture. This lady says one of her kids' dads slapped another one of her kids' dads, and then they both went to the location, unknown direction of travel. She's not waiting for us anymore. Like, there's no one there.
3: 9-7-4, yeah, you can cancel that.
2: Thank you.
0: My scene, please.
2: Have a supervisor on there to make that scene.
4: Throughout the most, I'll make it. Ma'am, did you log me off by chance? I'm still having issues logging in on this new one.
2: We check, we switch. Stand by a second.
5: 218 beat, but they haven't had another code 3 draw, 4500 omitted Genoa. White Hispanic male. Black muscle shirt, purple shorts, was high on drugs, damaged his home. Most likely it's going to be a dupe.
1: Hey, what's that location again?
5: The 4500 block of Elmira Genoa Road.
2: I can't put you on the fucking H-spine on.
4: Yes, I'm trying to right now. I'll go ahead and advise.

0: 18 Frangelita.
1: 66 9 Charlie 2.
0: Did you clear launch traffic slow?
2: Citation.
3: Hi, Frank 14. Can you clear me, or I please? I think I logged off before I cleared myself.
0: That's weird.
1: I'm sorry, Alan. You can do it. You can do it. You can do it.
0: Thank you,
4: D13C. Check in, please. Be the next we're going to clear and take back hotel on Collin Boulevard, 14 D20, please.
1: We have the SRG out there.
0: That's second clear. Too many people playing soccer.
1: Two out of three, too.
0: Chatham 32.
5: Yes, ma'am. Just be advised that all lanes of Main Street northbound at Hogan is going to be blocked by Metro. So if you get any calls by any traffic cams over there, it's going to be related to that.
3: Anyone who will find us there?

0: 2314 evening. Can I get a tow truck to Astor Point and sign off, please?
1: If we need a Wrecker, Astor Point and sign on, either Wrecker, Astor Point and sign on.
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1: I need a unit to Memorial City Mall. Outside the JCP, or what?
0: We'll be just outside the Cinemark on the south side.
3: MB for us, Sylvia. HFD's en route to it. Other info.
4: Square.
1: That's
5: clear. Can you do a callback and verify if I report he's at his unit or at the leasing office? We're at his unit and we don't see anybody.
0: Yes, ma'am. You said it.
6: 25 M 13, you can show me checking my other unit.
5: Any unit check by.
1: That's your. I'll have precinct 5
0: 37779.

0: 79-44, ma'am. Can I get a record to the location of Parkview and South Post Oak? Vehicle blocking the lane of traffic. One record.
1: That's clear. Thank you.

Century 31A, would you mind if I found this a little bit further south on North Grove, right?

0: Seems to be doing. Hey, he's still running. He's going westbound on Green.
1: That there's this.
0: Okay, damn shirt. Right pants. Oh, New Pursuit. Forgot him,
2: Ron. Traffic hazard at exit 47 B-Boy, 901, 45 South, at Memoria, exit.
3: Both need to know they're out there.
0: Okay, that sounds good. We're all alive out here. Thanks.
3: Yes, we have the code 3 be a Duke here calling in Mita, correct?
4: Cannon North Shepherd, Fox Cannon North Shepherd.
3: That's clear. Fox and Cannon on North Shepherd for Raptors.
0: Wait one second. We're at Hogan and Fulton, and we're going to have one outside.
1: Were you clearing your last call?
3: You can just clear us off that last call, man. We weren't primary, so just clear info if you want.
1: And that's a 1 mile to 10-19-26. Pan and Fox, y'all can disregard. Need to sit on here. Navy, unit with a wrap. 22B31 on North Borough at West Greens. West Greens at North Borough.
0: 31, where you guys at? Primary on it.
1: That's 22B05, they said they were running westbound on West Green. Their shop is showing on Northboro, but it was in west of Northboro on West Green.
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1: Enters over 1927. 542, that's pitched me code 2-6 CIT. 4231 Fallen Oaks Drive for a 41-year-old female that took a bottle of insulin, attempting to harm herself. Okay.
0: That's what they're going to clear the rest of what I need to be in the route.
1: Hold on, 43. Have the last lane, lane 4 closed. Under Corporate Drive, 1905.
6: Four, two, clear me.
0: Roger.
1: I'm
0: away from my shop. Can I get my case number over there, please?
5: Case number is 084-847-126 Nora. Repeating, 084-847-126 Nora.
1: And property and sign, Hispanic male. Wearing an Argentina shirt, blue jean shorts.
6: That's fair.
1: 2-2 right now, that's why.
4: Northbound is across Plaza for a two-vehicle accident. Black vehicle against another black vehicle. HMP's around to it. Yeah, they can check by traffic control.
0: There's an echo around here. Saturday evening, I send you a message.
4: That's clear. Still need a friendly worker, 5400 block of Southwest Avenue. Still need a friendly worker on Rockwell Kid, 5400 block of Southwest Avenue of Keynes.
0: We're going to be at Fort Mark. We'll get out 414 West Green Road.
4: Need a South Guest Sergeant on there, downgrade a code 2.
0: 17-05.
4: Hey, Sarge, I have this code 2 robbery, 17-40s. It sounds like a theft just occurred. 11-25 through 400 Family Dollar. Could be for an individual that was shoplifting, complaining, tried to stop him, and he pushed her hand away. No weapons are involved, no assault, no HOB. Is it clear to downgrade that? Suspect GOA.
0: That's clear, you can downgrade.
4: I appreciate it.
5: Agent Franco, wait out of checking traffic, so.
0: I'm good.
5: Look for it.

6031, that's clear to me. A code 2 assault just occurred with injury. 5401 Warner, near the bus stop for black male, burgundy shirt, black shorts. Hit a female in the head with a pipe, and the patient is bleeding. H50s en route. Units are checked by the 6031.

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1: 17-4-3-18, route to that code 3. Staff 11-2-5-3-4 on the road, certifying the visual location to the logins. On a B4, black male, with the 60s, wearing a black cap, black rocky shirt, black pants. Finally, the individual, the call started up the individual, and you push your hand away. Other info.

0: CD4319, last update. Apparently the individual is going to be walking the back way of Walgreens, which is the side of McDonald's, and two bottles of Arm & Hammer washing powder bottles and Purex washing powder cleaning pads.
1: Ocean G12 and 15, y'all get out there. B31, 71,
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3: B 30 evening. When you're clear from Shady File on that call, can you take the code 2 holding? Nothing.
1: Thank you. Sherry, go ahead and run it as a code 3, please. It's going to be 9550 North Wayside, room number 4205. Caller has tried to get in touch with her boyfriend for about an hour. He's not answering his cell phone or his door. So she called us on 850s and route 2.

0: 1635.
1: Yeah, check 5, Spanish Eastbound. That's clear. Spanish speaking unit, I can take 5 and 1635 unit. Thanks, sir. Go to Crash Major FSRA 1111 North and Houston Parkway West. HMD is on scene already for a vehicle accident involving a white Acura, secondary unknown vehicle. Should be this slip gas station. There was another call slip that was holding that I duped. I mentioned one of the vehicles was still at the intersection, possibly not drivable. Need a wrecker, North Houston Parkway West, and Ella.

0: Code is suspicious person with a weapon, 14D20-2920, Airport Boulevard, the TES facility.
1: Yes, ma'am. Can you tell me, transporting one mail to St. Joseph?
2: 1937.
3: Hey, Sergeant, I've been told to interrupt Shepherd Progress in 1610. We called up one of her 15-year-old putting holes in the wall. Apparently he's acting out. This is a pretty young way to go through to Sheridan and family. Thanks, blah, blah, blah.
0: I'm unsure if the suspect still has a gun or not. Now, seeing that the suspect did have the gun on his waist, seeing security speaking with the suspect at the moment. 4-3, that's clear.
4: Go for all over, please.
0: Clear.
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0: 60, I'm 25. Are you still on the air?
1: Go ahead.
0: I'm being told there was a unit asking for a wrecker. At the NRG, there are no wreckers for the city. They're off today. And Alpha doesn't have spares. So does he want to be towed somewhere or what?
1: Is it one of our units?
0: No, it's an NRG unit.

0: Ma'am, does that MRT unit have a number I can public service it? Probably talk to the supervisor.
1: Sorry, John. The number is 281-928-5656.

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0: Call reporting someone's breaking into neighbor's home. White female, 30 years of age, black top and bottoms.

0: Hey,
1: you need to go and check my Northwest address. Come do so.
2: Hey, C29, you can bring up this show and check him out.
3: Are you still talking to the suspect, or have you left?
4: Give me a second, I just got here. Let me put a security card, please.
5: 13D39, hey, go and disregard that call. The child's mother and brother came and picked them up. I'll show you all back in service. Thank you.
6: 13, I'm over.
7: 13, go ahead.
1: Hey, can you give me a call?
7: Can you repeat that?
1: Can you give me a call in service?
4: He just said, hey, can you
2: get a
4: call back and figure out what he
2: has?
6: This is his.
2: And
6: Dean is going to
2: call you right now.
6: Desk clear, 66 Mary 32 is en route.
4: That's me, thanks.

0: Hey, Kelly. Keep going, South.
1: Fortune 231 here. Looks like you say he sees you, Kelly, out there. Do you see him?
2: You can show me a route, Tyler.
3: That's clear. That's 14, thank you. That's very close now.
4: Yeah. 16, 24, boy.

0: 162.4.
1: 2-4, you able to take that call while we're in 16-30s?
0: Actually, I can memorize the book.
1: That's clear. It's going to be for an affirmative progress. 5629 Grapevine at the Odyssey House. The callers will be two females, white or Hispanic, or fighting in the building. Caller had no description or details.
0: 4-5-3-2-1, male detained.
2: Hey, 60.
3: 1945.
2: Whose house is specifically being broken into? Is it just the neighbor? This place may be abandoned.
4: 1924. Go ahead. Listen, do you have a call in 7th, somewhere around Poultry and Melbourne, regarding a car or a vehicle?
5: We have eyes on him. He's at the gas station. He's going to be on the west side.
1: The name of the gas station or the location?
5: 2910. He's going to be at the pumps on the southwest corner.

0: خوب بیای.
1: خیر خوش.
2: Oh, it's 820. Yeah, I do have something over on Gold. It's an escort request.
3: Gotcha. Can you show me James' lockdown for that, please?
2: That's clear.
4: Is there evidence if there's any previous reports of this location so we can see if we actually found a complaint in this resident?
2: Very well, we clear.
1: 1947. Causing disturbance, are you wearing black short?
0: General manager of the location wants him trespass, so we're going to have to get him out of the room.
2: I'll see if I can find key holder information for the location.
5: Pretty loud music, DJ booth, really fun.
4: Are
5: you
4: on in route?
6: What are you kind of saying, Trevor?
5: I'll leave a record.

0: Yeah, there's no call history at the location and nothing on file.
1: Search. Going to be for an individual, man, possessed, white male, and his priest, wearing a white t-shirt on the bottoms. Has been trespassed off the property. Caller says the suspect returned today and was on the property. Caller says the suspect is no longer at the scene. Request police to come through the back of the Brayshire Drive side. No other info on this.

0: 10-8-9. I'm going to call back. The gentleman's still following the burglary suspect. We're going to be on Wheeler, just passing San Vicente. I should be up to a minute. Right.
1: You said the plane's following the suspect?
2: Good evening, Chevrolet 13 to 44 evenings, please.
3: 9 Wheeler, 10 Central. 15-2-1,
4: you're out to that code 3. Trespasser, direction Sherman's, 410 West Belfort, unit 218 at the Astor Santa Fe Apartments. Reporting 4 to 5 kids playing with ball and damaged her apartment. Kids are told to the caller, stated their parents have 13 callers complaining in the past. Another info. Code 2 and 1710, crash major, have a Camino del Rey at Ship New Rock for a 2-vehicle accident.
2: Clear.
3: NC-19, checking on traffic.
5: 03, code 2. I'm already 1 minute away, I'll take care of it.
3: That's good. 19-2-5-3, can you check in, please?
5: Yes. Yeah. Yeah, slip number, over the radio.
6: 4-7-2-7-1, thank you.
3: Okay. 875-626. M. Mary, 084-875-626, M. Mary.
6: Male hanging is on the forest.
3: Death Square 1951.

0: Yes, sir.
1: Here's what, go ahead.
0: Unit 5153, if there's any Kingwood units on Kingwood Drive between Valley Manor and Woodland Hills, a couple of dirt bikes on westbound. One was doing a wheelie. There's no license plates or anything on that vehicle, so if you happen to see it.
1: Okay, that's clear.
2: Is that code 4 crash due to that major that is struck?
3: No, that's in 14 district. The other major is going to be in 12 district on Space Center Boulevard.
2: Code 2 is going to be.
1: That's fair.
3: And then 21, hey, can you all clear for that code 2 on our Space Center, please?
1: 5 East Little York Valero. Black female, beige hoodie, gray shorts, possibly under the influence. Need to detox. Need a unit to check out 6B18.
3: Please.
1: Go down 13.
3: 13.
1: Send it. That's it. Still need a record.
3: Building number 8, vehicle in the building. Female intoxicated, EMS on route. 11400 Space Center Boulevard, no other information.
4: 7239, you're about to echo 3 suspicious person, 7400 block of Bissonnet at the Garden Apartments. I was reporting 4 or 5 guys in the back of the parking lot drinking. Caller said that she believes they're hiding guns in the alley behind the apartments. Caller doesn't know what kind of vehicle they're by. You know, I can check by with 1739 on that.
1: Two
4: ransom
1: requests.
4: That's clear.
3: He is going to be a dupe.

0: 24CLI, I found a dirt bike. Just southbound on Woodlands Hills Drive. And both of them refusing to stop. I'm not going to pursue.
1: That's clear. Are they like teenagers riding around on like motor, like e-bikes, or are they real dirt bikes?
0: They're real dirt bikes. There's two of them. Only one's significantly faster than the other. They're going in and out of traffic, going in and out of the sidewalks there.
1: Okay, that's clear.
0: We still have eyes on them. One of them's not that fast. I'm not pursuing him, though. But he's still south on Woodlands Hill Drive. In white mail. We just got a backpack on. Looks like a black dirt bike.
2: 50 meters, 530, 2250, 290, Basewood Drive.
0: And then he's on an orange dirt bike, actually. He got eastbound, I'm sorry, westbound into the trails.
3: This is El Camino, I should be wrong.
1: Okay, that's clear.
2: 2075 Charles, do you have enough information clear for
3: 13? No, of course, I think so.
2: You got a third and animal, which is call you to a Fleetwood Tay Tribe. It's an open line. His roommate said his dog attacked him. Because he wants his roommate gone. He should be in route.
4: No more records. I have Kino the Ray, in the Rock.
2: 86 good. 22, 45.
5: I get a record of my location. 1716, we're going to have all southbound lanes of Chimney Run closed right now.
0: We're going to keep it before arriving Friday. Keep it open.

0: And one of my eight available kindredness, over on Hamill Road, where this trail cuts off, they knew me about 1,000 yards in, and it's sitting there on the trail.
1: 8492, Harris County is requesting a sergeant head that way.
2: Can you show me about? Sorry, 25.
1: That's clear.
2: Okay, that's clear.
3: I mean, you can show 10 and 12 and route.
0: We're not going to pursue them, but we are going to try to get them in custody and at least take their bites at a minimum.
4: Full frame 23 to full frame 24. You're okay out there?
5: Yeah, I'm good. Okay.

0: 就不包括并没有这么大的奖励。
1: That's clear. 1939.
2: Are you on that accident at 610 in Durham?
3: I'm here.
2: That's clear. It shows you en route for an hour. What time did you arrive?
1: Working 20 evening. Can you clear me accident and send it?
3: Yeah, Tango I-45 outbound at South Auckland, and then Tango 45 outbound at South Auckland.
4: We're feeding in both Reed and Rose Haven, EMS then route. Second unit should be doing code 2, please.
0: 1432, clear me
4: RA. Clear. Got another code 2 crash major at SRA. Male patient on a motorbike hit by a female driver of 14D20 is calling in Carmen, EMS is on route.

0: Harris County, Precinct 7, Channel 15.
1: Some time to make more sure that you can send that other code.
0: Yes, sir. Thank you. SRA or FSGI near Louisiana, McGowan, or West area?
2: Going to be on Calvin and Carmen, Great Fort Expedition versus a black motorbike. 61 North has fled. He's back at the location. Someone brought her back. No other information. EMS is en route.
3: Turn Andrew 72 evenings. Can you clear me a raft and show me in 70 evenings at 2300 Main Street with one female detained?
4: That's clear. Also to that precinct unit, I don't see anything holding up the location.
0: Yes, sir. I appreciate you.
5: 601. Hey, Sergeant. This is code 2, Adam Bushes in 6020s. They're reporting a loose pit bull that attempted to launch at them. The caller's going to be sitting inside of her vehicle. Is it clear down to the next available since most of our units are tied up on code 2s right now? And once?
1: That's clear.
5: That's clear. Appreciate it.
0: At the black SUV, possible suspect. I don't think they're complaining now.
2: Mainly on the shoulder, correct?
3: Still going westbound.
0: On Louisiana.
4: That's clear. Has anybody out on those vehicles? Black male, black clothing, and black female, black clothing. No other info. I had a call that's been holding for several hours where a black Chevy Suburban hit a white Toyota 4Runner.
5: 4-0 Wilford, Sergeant. 9330 South Correction, 9330 Main Street, Unit 188. Going to be at the Stadium Main Department. Cause is kind of like a welfare check on a well-being of a 3-year-old. Apparently, he has a lot of marks on his body, like he's been grabbing his chest. Cause is occasionally visiting. Say the father is causing a disturbance, arguing with her. Father is known to have depression. Scrutiny for driving. Quavedo, Hispanic male, 39, wearing unknown colored top of jeans. I received word from a child safety and says the father has been aggressive. No other info on that.
4: Thank you.
6: Okay, to clear this call, we'll check by with a unit and a code myself.
5: Employee at above location, receiving a print of his receipt. Police employee ordering a higher price, calling you hear male yelling in the background, calling arguing with someone in the background. You know, that check by.
4: 42, I'll check by.
5: Clear.
6: I'm on my records, I hear.
4: On my records.

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1: So again, 13, can you memo the license plate, boy, extra 1, Dan, 202?
2: Wait, you said boy, extra 1, David, 202?
1: Yes, sir.
2: Ask me.
3: I'm good, ma'am. Thank you, ma'am.
1: That's good. And 9226 checking.
4: Send you the information, get this lift off for Apple Towing.
2: Yes, sir. I already have it. We're dropping this, sir.
4: That's clear. I'll call off the phone right now for DTA. Thank you.
2: That's clear.
1: And a manual, please.
5: Need a record for Daniel Tate manual. Need a record for Daniel Tate manual. The suspect may be intoxicated. Yeah, they're on Bissonnette and Cook. They're trying to get a dirt time trial. Sorry, they're going to be 8820.
6: Geo 5, can you hold me out at 11697 Westheimer on an alarm at the Capital One Bank?
5: That's your name. Okay, this is updated to 8820 Town Park Drive, the shopping center.

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1: 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Possible male and female. Need to check my code 3, please.
2: Thank you.
1: Clear. Done.
2: I2B18. You can send me that disturbance. Okay, folks.
3: I'm sending to B18, that's clear. Disturbance code 3, 8002 Willowwood Mall at quotes parking lot for female, white Ford Escape, X-ray George David 4708, claiming that she hit her vehicle. Caller's waiting in a white Lexus SUV. Active disturbance in the background unit to check by with 18.
4: And down the tracks.
2: That's quick.
4: Can you get a unit to check by?
5: Offering 35, we'll check by.
4: That's clear. 18 for 11, go ahead.
0: You can just regret.
4: That's clear.
3: Code 2 criminal mischief in progress through B30, 1707 to Milo Drive.
6: Ruby 38, show me what up.
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7: That's clear.
3: Becky Bottoms, broker garage door. The suspect is still at location, now in the backyard, 1707 to Milo. 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
2: 6021, I'll check by.
3: That's the unit that was bumping, go ahead.
8: The air clear.
3: The air's clear, go ahead.
8: Mr. B31, can you show me my partner in the back of the ambulance number 34, heading ATCA Northwest?
3: Just there.
6: 22B20. Could you show me the same traffic, please? Partner in the back of the ambulance.
1: No more records on Cullen and Rose Haven, no more records.
2: I'm out here on the Lord knows with him.
3: Okay, that's fine.
2: Frank 15, back in service.
4: That's clear. Frank 35, can you just reiterate?
5: Frank 35, that's clear.
2: Information, I'm going to buy a root bill.
7: That's clear.
0: Goodbye.

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1: 3307 Sam Charles Victor 3307 authorizing vehicle almost drove another vehicle off the road but slashing heading northbound on 59.
0: That's

0: T16 boy, that's clear. It's going to be a traffic hazard on the bridge. 610, there's a male walking on the freeway. It's going to be, sorry, female. Black female in her 40s, red top, red pants, walking outbound on the inbound lanes. I'm trying to see if it's actually South Central's.
1: Okay, man, thank you so much.
2: As far as that exactly, we can take a look real quick.
0: Clear for this code 1, that's a little stroke. It should be the Sydney Sherman Bridge on 610.
2: Okay, just fine. Yeah, we're over at right now, so sorry about that.
0: With a pot, my first interest. That's
1: weird. 4009 on Northwest.
0: 4009?
1: 4009, can you bump for a record, please? It's going to be Post Oak, southbound lanes, just after Parkview. One record, southbound on Post Oak, just after Parkview, in the Galleria.
0: Need a record at Post Oak after Parkview at Galleria.
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0: And, I'm not sure if needy enough.
4: That's clear. Can you advise the Precinct 5?
0: The POI left, and she's going to go to the station and file a report.
5: Okay, that's clear.
1: Hey, Johnson, when you come out here, we're going to be in between close time.

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2: Clear.

0: 59 outbound at Hillcroft, right shoulder. Tango 59 outbound, Hillcroft, right shoulder. Having vibrations, Loretta.
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3: Cozy traffic hazard, 15 out on a hill cross, facing from 50s.
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0: 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You know, I'm going to...
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3: 2 Animal 3. I'm taking a look at 8962. He's already outside, and before he's booing, go ahead and downgrade it to a code 3.
1: That's
3: fair. That's fair, but just leave it out there.
1: 39, evening, check and traffic flow.
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0: 5539 under control, thank you.
1: That's 30, do you have 1 detained?
0: I got 1 detained, I'm going to send you a message to confirm the warrant.
4: 2020, both are in telephone for a possible DUI driver, small black Lexus SUV. Robert David Boy, 6696.
7: 4032, am I coming out? Slow down. We're under control.
1: Here am I. Interrupted 50,000 Park Road, slow down the code 3.

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1: AT-24, I'm good, man. 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
0: 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And 9C-17, checking on traffic.
2: 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Thank you.
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0: Oh, what's that,
1: Beth? That's for Hayes, in regards to what they found the van.

0: Need a Midwest sergeant for low pretty calls holding an 18 district.
1: Offering 35 units. HDL here. We got a male, conscious and breathing. He's got throw up all over his shirt. He's got like a hole in his neck for like, for him to be able to speak out of. He's unable to speak. And it looks like he has blood on his pants.
0: That's clear.
2: We're going for a hole in his throat.
3: 4-5 and 15-42. You got it out there?
4: Yeah, we're good.
3: That's clear.

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3: Pertaining 21E, you can preempt us for that. We're heading that direction anyways.
0: That's clear. Appreciate it. Call says the autistic kid ran out of the house, waiting on a description right now. Code 2, Walter Check, Hurricane 14E10, calling a Yellowstone 76 gas station.

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0: Alright, through handle.
1: Do we have a sergeant give permission to do a pursuit, or are we just staying behind them?
0: Customer people's front yards and everything. What's the name of the street here? We're going eastbound, Palma?
1: That's clear. 24301 or 05, are we actively doing a pursuit on these guys now?
0: 24CLI, in pursuit of a white male on a dirt bike with no license plate, driving recklessly going through people's front yards.
1: Okay, that's clear.
0: 2027, I hear on status point. On, coming up to Walnut Lane.
1: Northbound to Walnut Lane.
0: Like eastbound on Walnut Lane. Okay, total 51. You know, he took this bayou, tried to go cut him off the other end. The other one kept going northbound. Did air support come up to Teamwood?
1: I can ask for him as long as the ceiling's not low. Are you in?
2: 409, can I GB for another record, please? On Hidalgo, just west of Post Oak. Hidalgo, just west of Post Oak.
1: He's after Hidalgo, west of Post Oak.
0: K-12, we're en route. Can we get an update?
3: K-9, roll D's, walk 10, roll D's.
1: Bike drivers.
0: As on both.
1: That's clear. One was last seen going northbound on Kingwood Drive, and the other one was on Walnut Lane and then skipped through Bayou.
0: I'm going to be here in about 10 minutes.
1: That's clear.

0: ATC-50, that's clear. It's a code 2 traffic hazard 59 outbound in Tidwell. There's not going to be a large piece of metal on the freeway. It's about 8 feet long. If I can get units to check by, help out with traffic and maybe lift and move that.
1: Hey, Charles, 601.
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3: Hey, on callback, she said her kid is wearing blue shorts, no top, name is Jaheen, has dreadlocks. I'm pretty sure that call is most likely due to the other code 2 on calling at Yellowstone at the 76 gas station. If you want to check that out real quick. That's true, yeah. Most likely it's going to be a dupe to it. 31, are you cleaning your previous call?
5: Clear information.
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0: code to assault just occurred with injury 6030s, Antoine and West Tidwell.
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2: Everything
1: here. That's clear. 2-3 is going to be a 7143 thrush drive. Sun acting, causing a disturbance. Hispanic male, 46 years of age, white male, for sure, black pants. No other information.

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0: 3-1, Antoine West Tedwell, the person I heard in the street. 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
1: Or can you clear me for that?
0: Hey, that's curious. Could one of some progress 13420 West Belford? Number A at the Sarah Buffalo Burger. Caller reporting us a male asking for help due to somebody attacking him.
5: No markers, 10219 Clay Road.
0: And it's a check record.
5: One. 18 Frank 41 evenings, checking the traffic flow.
3: We're good, thank you.
5: That's clear.
1: We have the address over there again. My MTC is down.
0: That's clear. The address 13420 West Belford Avenue at the Sarah Buffalo Burger, 19D32. Do you have enough information to clear? Check by code 1.
6: 35 Charles, call us 10-5.
0: 35 Charles. The suspect's going to be a black.
6: The last call, AR.
0: That's your suspect's a black male, early 20s, tall, skinny build, black hair, hoodie.
2: Thank you.
3: Code Green 4, same traffic, sir. Thank you.
2: Clear, thanks, sir.
0: Caller's going to be a third party. He said he attacked an Asian male, mid-20s, 5'9", skinny, black hair.
7: Roger, 12257 Charles. Hey, can you give me a call, please?
1: I'm going to G34. Can I get a sergeant to my scene? We got a flat route. And I already have a route with me.
3: Roger, 03 Frank, you can show me your route.
0: That's for 12-4-1 over.
8: 13-43, you can clear me in once you'd like.
2: Clear.

0: 20s, tall, pretty build, black hair, wearing a hoodie, unknown color. And the POI of the victim's an Asian male, mid-20s, 5'9", skinny, black hair.
1: Did you bump?
2: That is clear. I just had a message that person is confirmed. Already went to jail for that warrant. It's in a record error.
1: The message that came through is saying it's confirmed. Is that not accurate?
2: That was just sent in the second message. It was a record error.
3: No custody.
4: Happy evening. Can you show me getting one mail crazy right back to the original location?
5: That's clear. 2041.
0: Am I receiving a sponsor? Can you try again?
1: 1925 in these men. I want to send you a message.
0: Clear.

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1: 4 Frank 30.
0: My computer's not getting out. Oh, it just went out. Never mind.
1: That's it.

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1: Porter car, no color. Going back to a silver Super Outback.
0: Here, we're over at Walkus, Lane and Ray for that night.
2: Outstanding. One of the other bikes, they went southbound on the bayou. It was probably about 10 minutes ago. The other one went northbound up towards Kingwood Drive. They've been circling this area, going in and out of people's front yards and whatnot. They were together, and they split the last time we saw them.
0: Carol, where is the bike back to the east?
2: I'm going to, if you look down, I'm going to turn my lights on. I'm going to be in a bayou, and it'll give me a southbound from where I'm at.
3: I mean, hey, do we have any luck with the female search?
1: Give me a second. Let me try to get one. Need a female in and check my position 39 evenings for a push, please.
4: Searching you 15, you can send it.
0: That's where we got you.
2: Okay, yeah, one went southbound directly from here, and the other one went northbound. The one that went northbound, I think, made it all the way to Kingwood. When we picked them up the first time, they were on Kingwood Drive. And then they went southbound through one of these parks. And we picked up the second time. They were about southbound from where I'm at now.
0: Okay, I'm going to take a look.

0: 2 out of 21 Indians. Can you hear me?
1: Miami 2 going slow. Can you come in a traffic stop at 6573 Fairdale Lane? It's going to be Victor Zebra X-ray 0865.
2: That's a real moment. It'll pop up in a second.
1: That's fine.
2: That's real soon, Winter.
3: Thanks, Kevin. Can you hear it? Shows me arrive. My entity is down.

0: 34,
1: I'm good.
0: Ask him.
2: 83 Charles, we're good.
0: 82, thanks.

0: Please reach 5 when Charles checking.
1: Working on, thank you.
0: 5-1 is.
1: Domestic. 3-1, we're under control.
0: 31 is clear, thanks.

0: 43, even better.
1: That's good. Source ICAT, Maynard McKinney. It's going to be for a spending mail, red and white t-shirt, blue jeans. Took on the cell standards and feeling well. I got each of you around.
2: Outbound service code. Jurisdiction.
1: That's good.
3: Yeah, 43 AM, getting flagged down at 6300 block of Stratton Street. Oh, advice right now.
2: Clear. Just Cranston, correct?
3: Yeah.
2: Clear.
0: Could you just turn to the 20G30s, 2851 Wallingford Drive?
4: Yes, send my solution.
3: I don't know, this guy's just venting to me right now. Hold on, give me a minute.
2: Please, because they're having a call at 2520 Bay Street, Unit 704. I wasn't sure if there's going to be that one or not.
3: He's upset that his wife cheated on him.
2: No, they don't mention that. They just said she was assaulted by three suspects in her apartment, trying to kill her. Three Hispanic females.
5: 51 Charles, show us a ride.
2: That's it.
5: Block of lavender behind the orange Pontiac, no license plate, occupied at least one time.
0: That's clear.
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6: 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It's going to be a yellow Ford Focus. Mind the key down.
2: That's clear.

0: 27 is going to be on Delta 2351 in Gulf Freeway Service Road, outbound, stalled vehicle, white Honda Accord. I need a record out there as well, and you need to check back for traffic control, please.
1: 21, 5, 2, 5.
0: Clear.

0: 16, yeah, what board was it?
1: Caesar, so I have this other code too, 1610, I'm looking for a claim incident. Gonna be for the caller, 14-year-old that is acting up, destroying property. Is it clear to downgrade to a code 3 insurance family, so next available to that?
0: That's clear.
1: Appreciate it.
2: Can you show me a ride on Slip 8798, please?
3: Caesar, do you have enough information to clear for code 2 in the meet?
0: Yes, ma'am, we can clear it. Warning to you.
3: Hey, Master, things. Shopping code 2 disturbance of the weapon, 2851 Wallingford Drive, number 601 caller saying there's a, his neighbor pulled out a knife on him. Suspect lives in apartment 505. Black male, 60. Suspect, blue shirt, blue jeans.
0: 20 George, 61 Charles, we can check by as well.
3: If I'm not sure if you're being, can I get a check on the air to monitor?
4: 25 items 04 to units on special assignments. Please do me a favor, go to Discovery Green and put your lights on. I'll send you a message in a minute.
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0: Well, Theory Ashford Drive.
5: One, go ahead.
1: Disregard. 58 for left clear. It's going to be for disturbance. 592125 South Brace for the sample. Kim is in a sawdust first. Caller's reporting 10 minutes ago she was attacked by an individual. He knows. And a man, Adal, white male, 38-39. Caller just advised that the individual is known to have a small rifle. Then I got updated. The caller was advised that the individual was driving around in his black BMW, a two-door sport car, speeding by trying to run people over. They did advise that he had a pistol underneath his shirt. No other info. Southwest Sergeant Michael Monitor.
0: Six and 03 units, I'm on.
6: To check by when they sign on.
0: Don't see next clear.
6: It's going to be crash, 610 outbound in Market, should be northbound, right shoulder, right before the exit. Looks like a guy fell asleep and caused the accident. Gray SUV and a white Toyota.
7: Female was left behind by a group of teens. She's unable to walk.

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1: go ahead.
0: Yeah, I have a 16E01B to be a call, please.
2: Offering 35 innings.
3: Go ahead.
2: Offering 30 innings. Joe's transporting one male to Greater Rights Hospital. My partner, I'll be riding the ambulance, and my partner's going to be following behind us in the squad car. Thank you.
3: 2059.
1: Yeah, bye, Peyton.
4: Can I get a JFC in my scene for unconscious and bruising, complaining of chest pain and lightheadedness?
3: Yes. Yeah. Just remember, I'm on
0: route. 303, go ahead.
1: 16-3-K, one commit advice that you can give him a public service.
0: That's clear.
2: Everything on the controller, I just have to serve it.
1: Thank you.

0: 1943, Mesa's there, sir.
1: Hey.
0: Yes, sir. Can you have the hardworking station of Eastside to go 6520 Jamal Drive for a suspect Hispanic male, 55.
2: To Memorial Greater High Hospital. Am I anything of working? Thank you.
3: Okay.
0: 6520 Jamal Drive.
1: Hey, fellas, feed me in for me real quick. Is it not coming up?
3: 7022 5940 is on Maxi.
0: Mattel Road. See the apartments right there.
3: The code to meet the firefighter urgent 3B10 5625 Antoine unit 712. 9341, I'm going to preempt you guys and show you going to that code too.
0: If they can go drive around, the parking lot is going to be aggravated assault suspect. He has a hammer in the hand, walking around in the apartment complex, and he is wearing work clothes and is Hispanic male, 5'5".
3: What number, your person of interest is going to be street near the apartment complex. Looks like it's a female. She's having to kill everybody and herself. If they approach her, she should be walking somewhere in front of the apartment. She keeps hanging up on us when we try and do callbacks. I can't confirm if she has a weapon or not.
1: 12M335, can I have you take their DOA, please?
4: That's clear. We believe we know who it is. It's a constant TFT person that lives in it.
3: Nothing.
4: 3912, you can send that code 1, and can you clear his false sound or MEG just crashed?
1: 12, that's clear. It's going to be the Houstonian Washington area, 7722 Beaufort Street. I want to hold up on any other information. Thank you. 12E17, yes, it's going to be the Marshall 10005 El Mita Genoa. Suspect arguing. Black male 20s, tall, medium build, black shirt, black shorts, with 10 issues. My color unit, identify code 3, please.

0: Advisor Fox. We're still out here at Walnut Lane and Redfoot. We haven't seen anything that's just by you. Kingwood all the way down to Pass Rankin's rural. Haven't seen anything, so you show up at the service, we got to get back and refuel.
1: That's clear. Thank you for your help.
0: Yeah, I appreciate it, Fox. No problem, I'll be safe. It's clear for Northeast.
1: That's clear.

0: 1343 to dispatch. I'm a little bit tied up, but can you take my phone break service real quick?
1: Yeah, go ahead.
0: Yeah, 346-619-6387. 346.
1: 346-619-6387.
0: Q1 King. That's what I'm doing. Don't keep
1: talking for it. That's great.

0: 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Synergy is not working.
1: You're wrong yourself.

0: 13 and 12, around here at Starlink. Keep the air open.
1: Yes, clear, sir.
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1: Clear.

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3: One female to JPC.
1: That's a suspect, right? An informant 505.
0: Main and St. Joseph Parkway, the Metro Rail platform, Hispanic male, black shirt, black, blue pants, HSD route. Carlos going to be wearing a navy blue pants with a neon vest.
2: Yeah, so we're going to be Geiger. I guess I'll get it, so.
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13.43, can you relay the message to the hardworking station of Eastside that it's going to be, the suspect is going to be in a white Honda in the primary complex, no license plates at the moment, older model.

0: contact that's in progress. I need to read 1801 West Summer Target. Clear. Northeast Sergeant for calls holding threes and fours.
1: Assembly report hold.
0: That's clear, thank you.
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4: your mic secure? 17, that's clear. 3B44, have you run to a code 2, meet the firefighter urgent, 5625 Antoine, unit 712. Medic 50 is on scene, they're requesting us for a combative patient. No good descriptions on their slip either. Units check out 3B44.
0: Hey guys, are you on the air for that code 2 downgrade? Is the suspect left while on the call on foot?
1: 19-03 Henry, take a look at it.
0: Okay, thank you.
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1: Ruby Fogg, so you can clear me RRB and send me checking Bravo 4-4.
0: Master suspect, 0801 West Hammer to target. Suspect left the location with target property on foot. Westbound on West Hammer, wearing black nail, black shirt, black pants, camel backpack. So he's been trespassed before.
1: Traffic.
5: How's it going? Before I know what's going on here.
4: That's for units around 85 East Crawl, Denver, slow down code 3. 1 mil detained, 2114.
1: Oh, 03. You can go ahead and downgrade, that's fine.
0: 718, running code 3.
2: Okay, that's clear.
5: What's my person's description? Because my MDT is all messed up. And apparently we have two individuals on two different platforms.
2: Go ahead.
7: Nick Mel, black shirt, blue pants. Caller is supposed to be at the location where you need your blue pants with a neon vest.
5: Pastor, we have another individual, black male, wearing black shirt, black pants, and a black unit. He's going to be on the northbound platform. So he wants another, HFD and, or they can check out.
3: Can you disregard your call on camera plate and head to the code 2?
8: We're gathering the complainant's information right now as well as, his statement, but after we get everything we need, we can.
3: Oh, okay, that's clear. You guys are arrived. It's just your mom. That's clear.
6: 25 Animal 4, you can clear me from this call and show me check-in by with 25, please.
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3: Sir, 13-31-9, this is time to show the station on the freeway. Good evening, Walmart.
2: That's great. Good evening, sir. You obviously thought that it was good, brother. In the next Southeast unit to clear and take that code 2 on Solinsky. He messes in route.

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0: 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I'm lane 4 and 5 shut down for now.
1: That's clear. 2118.

0: 2 and 1620 East, and it's Alliance 4406 Antonio Street.
1: Sorry, give me a second, let me take a look.
2: Okay, clear.

0: 74G. Just show me a reference to go to.
1: Yeah, everyone in food district. Go ahead and get a one district unit, anyone on report writing on views, anything else like that.
0: Okay. Anyone from one district can take by what, take the ball.

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1: 589s.
0: I'm not able to sign in on my MDT. Can you sign me on and put me a special assignment at Methodist Hospital for the night?
1: Not sure. Good evening.
2: And it's 85 nights.
1: 85, go ahead.
3: Adam, 25. Again, just advising the main Hispanic that I got called for, he's going to be on the southbound platform, and there's already a Metro officer there. I'm with another male on the northbound platform who's also, he's having suicidal thoughts also. If you can get another Metro unit over here, please.
4: Clear, I just got off the phone with Metro PD, I believe, checking with the unit as well, but they should have another one en route.
0: Thank you.
5: Call 4, that's clear, and show me a ride, please.
4: Clear, 4.
6: 1627.
7: Hey, you want to
6: take that code
7: 2
6: since the units haven't logged in yet?
7: Yes, 8-7.
6: That's clear. There's 8-fluid. I'll send the first available C unit. Came in as a threat to life at first, 4406 Antonio Street, reporting that an individual named Diego Garcia and an Adrian Elman, 21 years of age and 19 years old, threatened the caller. The day I left the location and applied 2026 GMC Denali. He called back stating that the suspects were at the location surrounding his residence. They had a Draco and an AK-47. The caller said that he had a gun, and he saw the suspects with the weapons. Diego Garcia, Hispanic male, 19, black shirt, blue jeans, and an Adrian Alemán, Hispanic male, 21, red shirt, black jeans. You know, I can check out 27 on that, and Southwest version of the monitor.
3: 16-19, you can clear this over IRB, whichever.
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0: Told you 17, you get out there.
2: Nice, SO time 1, we're going to be freezing. Good evening.
0: Good evening, sir, be safe out there.
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2: Just for one time, voting QN.
1: Good evening.
0: Hey, the next night shift unit is loading up, take that code to someone, Steve, please. 14-DKPB.
2: 13-D26, give us a second. You can send it.
0: 26, that's clear. Appreciate it.
1: That's clear. Code 3, trespasser, 431 West Little York at the gas station for a gray Chevy Tahoe, King King Tom 3521. Refusing to leave the property. Unit is checked by.
10: 6226, let me take him by.
6: Apologies.
10: 20-D34, hey, did HMV arrive?
5: Before. I had already left the scene with my consumer, but I'm not sure.
10: Do you guys still need HMV at 1241 over Brooklyn?
5: Yes.
6: Hey, George, I got this code to Wolf for check urgent in 1540s. The caller's third party, he's a neighbor, advising that his ex-neighbor's at his apartment. Apparently she was involved in domestic violence with a boyfriend. Apparently the individual is making threats to harm the individual. Apparently they're trying to find a place safe for her and her children. Suspect is GOA. The complainant is out there with the caller. Is it clear to downgrade Senex available since suspect is GOA?
3: Yes, that's clear.
6: Clear, appreciate it.
1: That's clear, good evening.
2: 6025, nice, same traffic.
1: That's clear, good evening.
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0: That's clear, good evening, ma'am. Be safe out there. 13-269-02, code 2 is all just current injury. Patient was bare mace, no suspect information. EMS is en route. 5901-70, unit 172. Thank you.
10: 36, that's clear.
0: Clear.

0: 1-9-3-5-E.
1: Go ahead.
0: Yes, ma'am. On the way over to 2 District, there is an alarm going off. Sounds like a fire alarm on Kirby and Westheimer.
1: Where?

0: one of them 5-2. We just finished up. We can go by that one.
1: Is there, sir?
0: Go ahead.
1: No, 37 Knights, SL times 2, shows of the station loading. There will be no 1 out of 25 Knights.
2: Consulting an urgent meet the officer on Central, 2705 Rutland Street. It's Precinct 1. They're en route for a burglary suspect, possibly still on scene.
0: Good evening.
3: Hey, sorry, Miami T is down. Can you tell he said to go check apartment 88? Suspect is sending messages saying that he's outside.
4: Yes.
3: That I sent you.
4: That's good. I'll go and update their information. You said apartment 88 suspect's calling?
3: He's stating that he's waiting for the complainant, which is here, outside his home.
4: The next 12 business unit to clear, take that meeting on 610.
5: 215, send it. I'll call myself.
4: Clear. The crash notification, sir. If you could just check the area, please. No vehicle description. 11231 Sage Canyon. EMS is en route.
5: 15, that's clear.
4: Thank you.
3: Adam 25 is HFD all the way over.
5: 716, we're still loading up. You can tell that in the box, though.
0: What unit was that?
6: I'll set the bed location.
0: That's clear.
2: Are you 13?
0: Go ahead.
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0: This is Thomas 1. Put me in the station loading, leaving.
1: Yes, sir. Good evening.
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3: Van 22. My apologies. Go ahead,
4: ma'am. SL1, so I'm at the station loading. Show me having problems with my MVC. Good evening.
3: Good evening, MVC. It's out there.
2: No clear. There's no interim callback. Hey, if you can head over to the Cochin Meadra on South Kirkwood and West Hammer, it's for Honda Corps.
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2: 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Good evening.

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0: 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I get unit check by code 3, please.

0: 927, if you could show lanes back open on 610, we're going to get off the freeway. I'll update our location.
1: That's clear, 2133. District 649 says clear, send me a code to missing juvenile urgent to 862 North Victory. Caller says son is missing, 17-year-old, jumped out of the vehicle earlier today around 340.
0: Good evening, ma'am. He's an IC32. Can you SO two times, and can you show us having MBT issues, please?
1: Okay.
2: Charles.
1: Go ahead.

0: 1271 evening, you good out there?
1: Need a Midwest Sergeant for low pretty calls, holding an 8th in this group.
2: Hey, Branko, sound like a clear to hold.
1: Okay. C-38, I need to send you that code to the toll in
2: 24C-38. 24C-38, that's clear, I'll be in route. 345 now, I can check out what's on nearby. 4-4-3, clear.
1: That's clear.
3: Hey, whatever that late sent unit is, make them primary, please.
1: Yeah, that's clear.
4: 13-9-C-1, Knights. We're going to check my unit, code 3.
0: That's clear.
4: 13-9-10, you can still check it off.
0: Clear, 21-9, you under control out there?
4: Yeah, this is a really big building. It's a warehouse. We're going to have another unit. And can you raise me a subject for us if we're building search as well?
1: He's somewhere in East End Park right now. The caller says that they've been getting pictures of the water a lot and suicide threats. They're worried that he's going to try and drown himself.
4: Trees and alarm going off. We have 3 personnel out here. Suspect appears to be GOA. We're a two-man, we're waiting for another unit since it's a pretty large building to search.
5: Sir, I know this. I know this. Okay. That's clear. We already have precinct 6 on the phone. Units, we already have precinct 6 on the phone. We're getting somebody out there. Stand by. We're talking to the dispatcher. Hang on.

0: 13 or 14. Is it possible to get a key holder out as well?
1: Yes, sir. Uh, 49139. Gonna be a black male teen at 10 arguing at a house party, 3434 Rebecca Street. Let me get another unit by with their code 3, please.
2: 14
3: Yeah, 15 49 24 45, man, you can show me arriving. Do you know where the caller is at?
4: 7
5: 4 8 7 8 dropping code 2, apartment 2511. They have a suspected tank for breaking into a vacancy unit. There's a unit that can check my equipment.
6: And that you guys are looking for?
2: Code 2, 6 City 10, crash major after a raid, West Football, meet up.
1: 14D13 and 14D5 hey, that call is going to be a dupe off call. It's 3441 Rebecca Street. The same people are fighting on each other using construction cones to break vehicle and windows. Let me get another unit out there, please.
4: Yes, we'll go by.
1: Can you get a check by?
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0: Radio check.
6: Miss down.
5: Me. You got a miss down for anybody else?
0: 1418, you can send that code 1 to me as well.
6: I'm trying to catch up the messages, guys. My cat is starting to freeze.
3: 5000, go ahead. 6343, go ahead.
2: 43, you will take that code 2. I phoned for 1639 Charles for 5 minutes, no answer.
3: 1643, send it to me. Show me SO for 1 right now, and I come back out and grab it. Yeah, I'm headed to it right now.
2: That's clear. It's going to be for a crash major, 5851 Heatherbrook for a two-vehicle accident. It's going to be involving black Nissan Altima, correct, so. Black Toyota Corolla and a black Toyota Camry. PHFD is around to that as well. 1549, Charles.
1: Another code 1 and code 2. Same location. They're saying there's a handgun involved as well, suspect. Oh, the handgun possibly mixed male, low cut, white top, on no clothing. Can we get a thought index monitor, please?
2: Advising that the individual is still on scene, yelling at the perpetrator. It's going to be for a David King, blue pants, blue Jordan, HMP is around. 1547, can you check for 49 on that?
1: 47,
3: that's clear.
2: Code 1 at 16E20, burglary of residence in progress, 4118 Buran Drive for an individual trying to open the college back door.
8: 2865, you can show us in 33 arriving on the code 1.
2: Burglary of residence in progress, 4118 Buran Drive. Call is advising with someone trying to open her back door. It's still being updated. You know, at dial 21 Charles on that.
1: 16,
6: you
8: can show me going
6: by with
2: them. That's clear.
6: Difference with a weapon in
9: 9C40s
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9: 9C34,
0: you can send it.
6: 9C30,
9: prepare and testing.
6: That's clear.
9: That's urgent. This is going to be at accident 892 in Beachland.
6: Clear, we're en route.
10: Is reporting three suspects carrying what looks like automatic rifles. They're sitting inside of a blue four-door sedan. So I have a partial plate, Nora Lincoln right now.
0: That's great. So you can put us on the MGs around, but can you just give me the address over here?
10: That's great. It's going to be the intersection of Dawnwood Drive and Sterwood Drive near the Chuck Fuel gas station.
0: 35, precincts arriving.
10: That's clear. Next, you're going to be 3 Hispanic males. They pulled up to the caller right now. They're trying to talk to him. They're speaking Spanish.
1: Clear.
10: I'm in the car. Yes, car's open. Go ahead.
11: C-20 Frank, that's the one time loading your fuel. You can tell me with NBTCs.
10: That's clear. Can I get a sergeant to make or monitor this code, too, on Donwood and Centerwood?
0: 7-2-7 and monitoring.
10: That's clear. Thank you.

0: 1310, 1321. Being covered from the slip.
1: 1621 Charlie, they got updated again. Code of the device is going to be 4 males and 3 females around the house. Call us on Superior or out of it. Say that the curtains are wet. Things are out of place. Caller stated one of the ex-husband, a David, Hispanic male, 32, green shirt, khaki pants. No other info. There's not much location info other than a code 1 on 21 of March for an assault.
2: At the park now. We have officers that are heading to East End Park now. He turned off his location on his phone, but he's inside the park somewhere. Apparently, he is suicidal.
1: Yes, what's the original there?
3: Go ahead, sir.
4: Can you hold him out on traffic at 1600 block of State Highway 6 on no license plate, black Ford Mustang?
3: Okay.
1: Charles on that code 2 or take that other code 2 and fence Charles around 9:30 to get you to do that.
3: Go ahead.
2: Ma'am, do we possibly know who has the keys to the gate here at East End Park? We had it open before for similar situations so we can get the patrol cars back there on these trails. It's a very large park.
3: That's clear. I'm trying to get somebody to come out and unload the keys for you guys.
2: That's clear. Thank you.
0: It's EO5. You're looking for 1631 and 39?
1: That's clear. 31 just responds with us for 39 right now.
2: It's a very wooded area.
5: That's clear. 18 Frank Quarter, if I even just checking it. Maybe a large tree branch right into the street. That's on Briar Forest.

0: 16. Good morning, Charles. I'm going to need you for that code 2 and 10. Scratch me, drift as a rate. West Boulevard, Amita. Good view for a vehicle accident. A box truck that possibly fed the scene in a maroon vehicle. HMP is still around to that accident and still need to get in and check by with 49. Correction, 43, Charles, and 31 in that accident.
1: I have a northbound clerk on the air for a downgrade on the coach who has injured now. 15-year-old with special circumstances.
2: 22B05, you're clear, ma'am.
1: That's good, thank you.
3: Come on, show us Rob right here on this call. We'll hold there.
0: Clear, here's close.
4: Are you sign out, Rob?
3: Alright,
2: go ahead, thanks, sir.
3: Hey, can you tell me the person that entered his name?
2: Jeremy. 27, it's going to be Jeremy Esslinger.
1: 10H50s, 3201 Trujillo Street, yeah, 101A.
4: You're out to the Cleveland Hospice event. Oscar, sir, thanks. It's code 14040, sign out row number 1802. This is three kids being held at the location, a 14-year-old, and a 13-year-old, and a 12-year-old.
5: What was that last call, UGB?
4: Can I get a sergeant on the air to monitor for Shane Rob?
6: Code 3, Henry. Yeah, I'll monitor. Can we try and get some more info, or is this, like, a parent to these people, and is a jealous other parent, or what's going on?
4: Here, sir, it's still updating. It's a Harris County deputy calling in on this.
6: Clear.
4: Six two G. Last Harris, are you checking by? Sir?
2: Okay. Last, I'll check by.
7: I don't think my messages are sending, but can you show me in route 28629, please?
4: That's fair.
0: I got another code 2 crash major, 1450, airport in Lynette. HMP has been notified.
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8: Wait, we're looking at camera footage.
1: That's clear. He says that they drove off towards East Freeway.
0: 18 for Russell, down 43.
1: That's clear. 5714 Warner Street, Olympic Motel. There's a couple outside fighting. It's going to be Hispanic male, mid 30, no shirt, yellow beige shorts.
7: Show me at the station waiting on a shot. Good evening.
0: That's clear. Good evening.
1: Hasley, Ford F-150. Jimmy White Mouth 37, 6 foot brown hair, 6 feet, medium bright, long sleeve shirt.
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2: Okay.
3: Well, detective knows what's going on now. She's going to let Fox know as soon as they get back up in the air to help you guys out.
0: GBDWI, following Lansing and Thorson, Airway 6 at Patterson. 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
2: The beep included touching in the air, good old sense available, go to your the top, please.
1: Yes, ma'am. 62-5, you just arrived on 9311, please.
2: Hold this, you're starting to see in traffic.
1: Cardio
4: 7, get
1: a hold.
4: Sir. Get a night shift, you just arrived.
1: 55-19, you show us arrived on scene.
5: Can you have that deputy meet us and then respond to units that start sitting perimeter around the apartment until we figure out what's going on?
6: Urgent, 4330 High Point Lane. Give us a service at first. Caller saying her 12 years acting crazy. She needs help. Highly believed, 12 years of age. Callers don't answer any questions, then hung up. Reporting the same thing afterwards. Her 12 year old was trying to run away. Now she's advising that she left the location and she doesn't know where she went.
0: And that's clear. Y'all have a good night.
2: Good night.
1: Good night.
4: Good night.
7: Good night.
2: What
7: up,
2: bullshit? Good night.
1: Good night. Good night. Good night.
7: Remember, since we're talking about wrap, I got a delay.
5: That's clear. Just document out your slip.
7: Okay. Mouth now.
1: Come on.
7: Good morning, AJ.
8: Hello there.
1: Hello.
2: You're the next 12 designated to clean and take that car to until we get you night shift, please.
5: For me, 26 seconds, and then we'll clear ourselves.
2: Clear.
9: 19-21 here.
0: Check that with HC-12 frame count and family disturbance. It's just code 3.
6: I have the whole family. I can't see.
9: C-25, can you see me?
0: That's clear. Thank you.
6: And we can we review my notes right? It's all they're beating her up. If she has done nothing but park at the location, believe they're drunk. No other info.
0: 8 Senior Street.
1: Sergeant at 10, Sergeant at 21, we're headed to the front. There, 8. We're headed to the front.
0: Can you hear me?
1: That's clear.
0: Repeat your traffic.
5: Is the deputy on location?
0: No, he said he's off duty already. I can have Harris County head that way.
4: His phone number is on the slip. I can add it if you guys want extra information. The suspects are not related to the juveniles. I don't know how many adults are in the apartment. Three juvenile females at the location.
0: So the same suspect.
2: Dark gray Chevy Silverado with emergency lights on, unknown plates. And her dad is in the white Chevy Silverado going towards Telephone Road.
5: Can you say that again?
0: Yeah, I have the caller from your original call slip is calling back now saying that he's on the bridge overlooking Lake Houston that's over by, like, King's Harbor and Windsor Square Drive near, like, the Sharkies and stuff.
4: I have a volunteer driving to pull somebody from one district.
2: Can you get an airport, please?
8: Can you let me know the address? I'm still not able to get into my embassy.
2: That's clear. It's going to be Airport Boulevard and Lynette Street. Black vehicle involved. EMS is on scene. Thank you, Chief. By with Airport 2, please.
5: I'm here talking to the caller, which is the wife. She's saying right now that the husband is on the phone with her brother, but he doesn't want to say where he's at. He is in Kingwood, but he does not want to say where at.
0: Okay, that's clear.
10: Hey, I don't know if anybody else has brought to the scene, but if you guys don't mind, we're all away from our MPT, just trying to call back to the sheriff, get more info. Is that coaching boss?
2: Yes, sir. The crash major FFRA and the major FFRA in Clearwood. Clear hold for
10: 9-6
2: logging on.
10: My shift is not the command, so yes.
6: 978-4465,
2: reach 1, 978-4465,
0: for that deputy.
6: The South West Sergeant on the air for call
0: specs,
6: 3405.
2: Dinner Burr Street,
0: HED on scene. Was last seen wearing a blue tank top and black shorts. He's got blonde hair. He may be 220, and he's got blue eyes.
8: I got one more thing.
6: Sergeant on the roof, call specs, 3405.
11: 1705, clear all.
6: I appreciate it.
5: Have you seen movement inside the apartment? Are they just turning the lights off?
6: 5 for 15. 15.
5: Yeah, we need a Spanish speaker here.
6: Spanish speaker, check on Woodvine.

0: 633 Charles, time check, we're way clear. We're going to move to the show, I'm going to the show.
1: You can check by with 14922. We have a Spanish speaker.
2: 18372. We're not even answering the door. Can you call that?
3: Sir. 5332, that's fair. Appreciate it.
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0: 6033 Charlie.
1: Okay, no, ma'am.
0: Yes, ma'am. We're going to be in the parking lot of Southwest Loop and Hedderburg.

0: I'm going to take it. We're going to be a self-eating.
1: Okay, good evening. 14-22-9, take your time, you arrived.
2: That's great.
1: 14-22.
3: I'm here in just a second. They're getting drugs.
0: That's clever, appreciate it.
1: Hey, I don't know. I can't actually see where you are at the moment, but this is on the eastbound lanes of the airport. It's up to you if you want to block it off, but they're actually in the bushes. This will take some time, so we might need to.
2: That's fair.
3: Open the door yet to make contact?
2: Hey, repeat that. Is that reverse the hostage?
3: Have you all knocked on the door yet?
2: Negative.
0: Lights back off. Denying lights. That's what I'm asking.
1: That's what I mean.

0: On 743. Checking to see if you're clear to check this code. Excuse me, firefighter, have a new female on the ground. That's a show me at Kirby.
1: Give me a couple minutes.
0: That's clear. 1531, need to show you checking back.
2: 1429,
3: you can disregard any other unit.
2: That's clear. 1429, I'm going to reroute you. The code 2, meet the firefighter. Uh, 9215 Vin Arbor Street. For HSC is requesting assistance with an intoxicated party.
4: Say again.
2: Give me another one.
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1: I need a record, 2525 Oakdale.
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1: We're going upstairs. We have enough units. We have a shop that's closed.

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1: No, no, no, no, yeah.
0: Supervisor on the air for building search.
2: Those are you.
0: I'm going to shoot a thing from Belgium. I don't know how to remember it.
3: I'll check.

0: referring 27 at Evans.
1: 27 Evans.
0: Yes, sir. Can I get my dispatch and arrival time for this call?
1: Dispatch 939 and arrival 1943. You also arrived second on 2122 as well.
0: Thank you. Appreciate it.

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1: Clear, 24-7.
2: 8344 Frank, you can send the code too.
0: Is there anybody else in there, or no?
3: Negative.
1: Oh, man. Says that he's not answering the phone anymore. 7809 Crestview, unit chipper.
0: Do we have a supervisor in route or no?
4: Yes, sir. What do you have at 1700 Lake Kingwood Trail?
0: Clear, thank you.
1: There's a vehicle pileup at the country club. They stay there waiting for an officer for 30 minutes to direct traffic.
4: 5109, that's clear. We have EJ officers working traffic at the intersection. You can clear that under my numbers. They're working on it.
1: That's clear. Thank you, sir.
2: 8-4-4-3, I'll check in if I'm going to check by unit.
0: Control support checking on my side. We're in control.
2: That's clear.
0: We're under control, thank you.
2: Clear. 11-429. Go ahead. Can you SLS 2 times below the hot station? Good evening. Hello, H14, SO times 2, loading.
4: That's fine. 11-H59, SO times 1, loading.
2: Correct. No markers, 54, South Southwest.

0: from my bed.
1: I'll be 3,000 feet. I'm good.
0: Clear.
2: Okay. I'm 72.
0: Two one,
2: need to reroute you to check by with 31 code 3 main at here. We also have 1743 and route to the shell.
0: That's clear.

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1: 1-5-3-1, Charles, can you do a call back and get a description of what is this female, please?
2: 34C45, you can go ahead.
3: Hey, sir, so the Kingwood units are looking for this male. I was just informed by the complainant that she was told that he's possibly going to go walk back home to charge his phone, which is 4326 Chester Forest Court. We can have a unit just to check the area in case he's walking back home.
4: Correction, it was a disturbance. I'm going to go to a suspicious person with a weapon. Suspect came back on scene armed with a handgun, looking for a Kyle Brown, black male, 30s, black hair, navy blue shirt, blue jeans, shorts, driving a Lexus, gray in color.
3: Five, well, that's clear.
4: DB unit checked by Southeast Sergeant to make her monitor.
0: Injury 19G10, 10630 Beach Night, unit number 308.
2: Water.
4: That's clear.
1: And so.
0: Anyone else on route, Mayday Kirby, you can go ahead, code 4.
5: Maybe 3 Hispanic males, young in age. They're going to be in the suspect vehicle. It's going to be a Honda sedan, a Chevy sedan. License plate, William Frank Tom, 9442.
2: That's clear. You just check by code 1. What for is him?
6: I'm taking on Northeast.
0: Control.
2: Let's go on code 1.
5: Aggravated assault suspect. I have Wolf Forest and Maxi. You can call by and do a file over.
6: Court wants out of you, I'll do it.
7: 5-1-5, there's no enter on Mary Unit on Detective at the moment.
5: We're out of 25-9.
0: Touch your person down, 7809 Crestview, Northeast.
5: 2-25-9, can you put me on 2-45 call?
2: Citizen 2-4. Stand by, air smoke.
4: Clear.
2: Credential 7, can you put me on 77 slip, please?
6: Consent box switching. We're launching off control line, switching over to Northeast. I think they have one about to take off on.
0: Go to CIT welfare check, 1640 is 4835 East Ridge Creek.
4: I have two code 2s holding around 30 minutes old. Their HFD is going to be out there requesting assistance. Do we have any early side units, night shift, that are ready to go?
2: I'm trying to do it too. That's clear. We just let out a roll car. They're just loading up, and you can start calling them while they're there. Yeah, you'll have a couple. Anything else we can hold for later?

0: That's correct.
1: Fine. That is a third-party caller. Let me get a unit to check by.
0: 10 East 289th, show me check your button. Can I get my message?
1: I was away from the terminal. I'm going through them now.
0: That's correct. So these 10 nights en route to a code 2 major 9338 and a half Clearwood Street in front of the tire shop, Black Honda Civic versus a building, HSD's on scene. 12G 14 nights, that's clear, en route to code 2 major FSRA 45 at exit 32, looking for a dark pickup on a silver Suburban, crashed, attempted to flee, and then crashed again. They're going to be scattered along the freeway. The units to check by on the code 2s, 12D10 to 12D30s.
2: Okay. 22 has a thumb alarm loaded. You can show me check them out with 10.
0: That's great.
3: 816 at Maddox Howell Road, up in 2260s.
1: Okay.
4: So we're going to have 2 pounds of paint out here. I think we have one getting detained at the moment.
5: That's clear. 2022.
0: Confirm the address, deputy.
4: 1240. I'm loading up. You can show me checking by whatever.
0: That's clear. You're going to be checking by on that major FSRA 45 at exit 32 with 12G 14 next.
4: No, hold on, swing it. No, hold on, right here. I saw that.
0: That's clear.
4: So no more records. Leave them records.
5: No more records for 90 Maxi. No more records. And are all suspects going to be the same out there on Maxi?
6: They were being disciplined by the aunt. Went for the knives, 4835 East Richmond.
5: Addicts Hollow Road. It's probably a pool party over there earlier.
0: Please advise when you have your third suspect suspect.
7: Memorial on Highway 6.
0: The 14 nights and 40 nights. 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It's going to be at the Chili's Shopping Center, Gulf Freeway inbound at Kurland, dropping another slip. So, 2014 nights, can you head to original location 40? I'm going to have you en route to Gulf Freeway inbound at Kurland for a suspect vehicle.
5: Clear.
4: Well, do you have any units en route to him?
1: Yeah, I've got 2 units en route to him.
4: Nice, you thought we got the last suspect to train.
5: 22B34, night from the Harrisburg.
1: Harrisburg.
5: It's called 2 times loading and having MVT issues.
1: Clear. Good evening.
5: Good evening.
1: Okay, 1930, what is your actual location?
0: For 11 nights.

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1: First, we'll be back on stand. Y'all be safe. Okay, 6421 Calhoun Road, suspicious person in motion.
2: 7204 Frank, can you put me on that call?
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2: Hey, we're on scene doing an EDO. We just heard rapid gunfire west of our location at the Chevron on airport telephone. Possibly coming from a warehouse.
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2: Unrelated to our scene.
1: That's good.
3: It's going to be a person wearing all black that was jumping out in front of vehicles.
4: Take that one out for you. I'll have to check, but you can clear my apology.
3: Okay.
0: You understand? You can follow me up there.
1: Drop that code 2 to firefighter, 8300 Canyon Street, 14820s. Code 2, death in progress, 14840s, 5319 Zelensky. Code 2, assault just occurred, injury, 14820s, 4736 Carmen Street.
3: 429-289.
5: You all said west side as well. Anything above?
6: It's clear. 18 Frank 53K.
3: Just advising 1629 that en route to a call, possibly involving a 10-year-old threatening suicide due to being disciplined by the caller female went for a knife.
5: Good. That's clear. I have an officer going up right now. If you want to send my number to Northwest, I'll help them out over the phone.
3: Go ahead.
5: 281-832-0100.
3: Pressure. Adrian.

0: 18 Frank 432.
1: I see 22 Frank. They have HFD in around our location.
2: 9 feet 22 Frank on South Central there at the base of the channel.
1: Hey, yeah, back with you.
0: Thank y'all.
1: That's clear. Y'all on a maxi, right? Mia just switched, so I'm just verifying. Y'all on a maxi?
3: Yeah, that's clear.
4: Nice,
5: you can
4: handle records.
5: Records, Charles, those are in the area. Country Walker, check CIT 2801, Broadmid, Southwest.
1: Is the air clear?
6: Good. 24C40, I'm the SO, waiting for a shop.
1: Evening.
6: Go ahead.
1: Hey, sir, can you relocate me with the complainant's residence? I'm going to be out here getting her information. We're going to relocate to 9403 Thorn Bluff Creek Court.
3: Firefighter, HSD is located a person that was lost with Alzheimer's. They're on scene. They have her. Clear to hold that call.
1: You can use the MDT to change your own location, please.
2: Drop the code 1, shooting in progress for somebody shooting fireworks and shooting guns in the air.
3: Code 2, that's in progress, 5319.
0: I don't know about that one, but for one note.
1: Yeah, it's clear, as long as they're not shooting at anybody or anything crazy.
2: Yeah, no, they're not.
7: A white wife beater and black shorts.
2: Yeah.
7: He also has a silver chain necklace on.
5: That's clear. Not off-duty officer. Whenever you get the chance, can you reset your radio?
7: That's clear.
6: These on the unit code 1 because the silver unit's running hot.
0: Five
7: for 3 4 minutes. Code 2, you need to kill myself.
3: That's clear.
0: Dropping major. Orange vehicle, black vehicle.
5: 9923, do you still need units code 1?
6: Jailproof trying to any of the units out there. Can you advise if you still need units code 1? If not, we'll just slow them down.
0: 4-3 Charles, you can slow units down. They're both under control now.
5: That's clear. Any of the units around the attic, I'll slow down for the 3.
6: Hey, what was that suspect's description again?
7: The black male wearing a white beater. I also mentioned something about a chain.
3: Go ahead.
7: Directing 9-2-1. Can you clear with the ORTV? And just saying that code 2 is a firefighter.
3: That's clear. So code 2 meets a firefighter, 8300 Canyon Street, unit 513. HFV located an Alzheimer's patient that got lost.
8: HC 44 Frank. What license plate do you have on this list for Maxi?
1: HC 44 Frank, just FYI, your dispatcher has you on a person down. Are you still on that person down?
8: Negative, I'm sorry. My MDT's been giving me issues. I try to clear off it. On my end, it's just clear. Can you clear me off and put me on, please? You can just clear that one information.
4: William Frank Tom 9442 on a Chevy Volt.
8: Okay, that's clear. Can you change the license plate to William Frank Young 9442? And then when you're ready, can you let us come back to a Honda, please?
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1: Canal 7.
0: Popular, have a code 2, weather check, and teen threat of suicide. No one's threatening suicide. Just have a female knife at the door trying to get belongings from Broadmead. No weapon seen. Per call, or female threatening.
1: Not great.
0: That's clear. Per call, or female threatening to harm him, but no weapon. Are y'all going to need EMS out there at Attic Hall?
2: 5-3-K, HFC is not needed out here. Hey, can you do a callback for me and see where they're at? I'm in the area. I'm not seeing the original scene.
3: That's clear. 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Go freeway inbound at Curlin.
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4: Negative. I'd inform dispatch that you could disregard. We had ID'd them.
5: It was 7 p.m. Somewhere around 7 p.m.
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5: Yes, sir. Can I have HFD and we're out? I got a 7-month-old baby who's in an accident, and dad's out here panicking. They can be en route, conscious and breathing.
6: Picking things. There's two people in the background arguing.
2: Sister, you can go ahead and send that code, too. You can put me, I'll put myself.
6: Thanks.
2: I'm going to check my security office.
6: Okay.
0: That's good. I'm going to check my...
1: Five by 34, number records.
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0: 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Clear well for Jack CRT 3030 Shadow Fire West. Right?
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0: See that? 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
0: 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Have an individual fighting one of the workers.
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0: working at 13 nights. Can I get a Spanish speaker to my location, please?
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3: 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I'm coming from Tansby.

0: 1-853-1833,
1: that's clear, standby 1. 13-year-old female, right next to the site, unknown mother, caller's not at the location.
0: He's facing 2-story chase with a suspect down to 9220 at Daniel Street, at the apartments.
1: Apartment 1015, have a female breathing from the ear, age of the upswing rail. Your suspect will be a 25-year-old black male, 5'6", thin build, white shirt, black or gray colored pants. I left the location of Red Honda Accord.
0: Clear.
2: 42, that's clear. Your fault?
0: Yeah, they started chasing him from the accident. They had already caught, towed the car. They got him detained.
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3: Hey, do you have a street race flash mile drop at Kessner and at Longpoint?
4: I do. Vehicles, 15 of them, and a...
3: Here, we see a group of cars, but they're not doing anything, and there's not really that much of them.
4: That's clear? Yeah, they're parked in a parking lot, sitting. There's a sergeant on the air, so downgrade or do we cancel?
3: If it's a street racing issue, they're not doing burnouts, not acting crazy, I would just say this is a group of cars, so speaking of disregard units, is that asking across the board.
5: Are you before?
0: Supervisor out the air.
6: 2-1-3, what you got?
5: Hey, Serge, so we ended up finding the man that was allegedly jumping in front of the vehicle. We made contact with him and see if we can so I hands up and everything, so we just told to turn around and put his hands behind his back and he persisted. So we just used the force for handcuffing.
2: Force
5: for handcuffing.
0: That's
5: clear. That's clear. 75 reverse oil, we'll check 5, 14, and 13.

0: 14 and 13, no more records.
1: That's fair, no more records.
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2: Six B 30, super slowing is down. Suspect is due away. Unknown direction of travel. Give me a second, I'll give up the description.
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1: How do you want to clear your accident?
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1: 1031 London Street. Third party caller states both parties have license to carry. They're fighting outside. It's going to be the caller's boyfriend. Need units to check by 1418
3: next. Disregard, we saw someone laying down in the sidewalk, but they're fine. They were just laying down.
0: That's clear.
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1: That's great.
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6: You can hear me, person 2, say come with this crash. 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
0: Possible Bergen River residents in progress. Walt 30, 4062, Lee County. 14 and 39, any ECA on a Spanish speaker?
1: Still not on one route. Do I have a Spanish speaker check by 14-13 nights? 7500 Makama.
7: 31, I'm about to wrap one up here. As soon as I'm done, you just tell me to check it back.
0: 15, call and advise that someone's knocking at the door, also messing with the doorknob or door handle before 062 Leisure. Additional unit check back.
1: That's me.
0: 45, you can tell me to check it back. Sounds good.
7: Sixteen eleven. You can keep them units. Call 1. The suspect is possibly still in the area.
0: 30 unit bump in Central Dispatch.
7: Great. 16-11. The suspect has, it's going to be a black male. He's going to be wearing a white muffler with a chain on. He's going to have a necklace on.
0: Hey, we advise you on Central Dispatch. Let's track over to Southwest.

0: Can I get a Kulik Sergeant for calls holding Region Feist?
1: OGA-3, what do you have?
0: Just code 3's and code 5's holding, clear to hold.
1: Yes, sir, that's clear to hold, thank you.
2: Definitely sound with blood on the shirt. And can I also get HSB here? We got two males stabbed in the back. Process and breathing.
1: Two at home 7 to your clear.
3: Go ahead.
1: Hey, ma'am, let me get HFD to come by the station and check one of my officers out. Maybe an injury to the back part of his head.
3: Doctor.
2: Switch B25, can we get that description of the suspect one more time?
3: Right.
1: Yeah, out front. We'll be down in the front lobby.
3: That's clear. What are the numbers on Warren Lane? 35, you can sit in. That's clear. It should be on the ramp, so the vehicle's broken down. Let me get a towing record. 288 inbound at McGregor. 288 inbound at McGregor. We have a towing go for a black four-door vehicle, plate unknown.
4: Mark, I got one in custody. He has a felony Harris County warrant. He drove a wagon call, and they can come into the loading dock.
3: Innocent Ralph Alicia, you go ahead and pull it down code 3. Call is attempting to cancel.
2: 19G, 03 Henry. You're clear. Thank you.
1: Thanks, sir.
5: 16E11-39. We just got a witness stating that he walked back this way while I'm headed.
6: Fox, taking on Southwest.
3: That clear, Fondren at Main, suspect was black metal white shirt, bloody left the location of Fondren at Main, the Eline gas station, on foot, after a stabbing and also assault with a pole.
4: 221 evenings.
6: Clear, we'll be in house.
3: That's clear, what's your number?
5: We're not, just made contact, for sure.
0: HSD just made the slip saying that person GOA. Caller states there should be two vehicles parked in the driveway.
5: Who made contact?
7: That's clear. I only see one, and nobody seems to be home, so

0: In 5 years, running out to London Street. Go ahead, slow down, code 3.
1: About Italian Sondren, Megan, Elon, 2247.
0: We'll be back in, good work.
1: That's clear. Also, which 1516 district supervisor from the call with two individuals at the Sondren station? Correction, Sondren gas station. Country Walker, check urgent, 6377 Chevy Chase, Northwest. Catch a missing person, 9239 McAfee, South. That's clear. Be advised, 1618 man at 11 are out on this call. Originally dropped as an assault in progress. Male was held to an employee with a pole. Per the HOD call slip in the units, once they arrived, there were two individuals in a back area that were off-staffed.
2: Not just a car.

0: Hey, Serge. I have a report and a crash report to do. Am I clear for overtime?
1: Hey, Mark, we're going to check the gas station just in case you make it across the street.
2: We'll be sure, thank you.
3: That's good. 164-3, the major 16726 Quail Park, has an individual that hit a parked pole and also a pole. Green GMT Envoy, Gray Toyota, Brev 4, and a black Corolla.
4: Another incident that occurred while I was talking to the complainant. I got looping while he came.
5: 2349.
6: I have a crash for y'all to take out there. Katie Freeway, 19304 block of the urgent care.
2: Yes, sir. It's me, 10 District. Can you just make sure that I'm logged off, please?
5: You are.
0: Hey, Storage, you're KP24. I was racing for overtime. I saw the crash and a report. Can I bring a report to you?
5: Toyota 65, that's clear. Be advised, they're claiming that it's supposed to be stationary at the location for a gray Dodge Durango, Tom Robert Frank 1612.

0: 2865, is there a supervisor to slow this down, code 30? I have a supervisor on the air.
1: 515, go ahead.
0: Hey, Sarge, we're about to attract stolen vehicle. We've been out here numerous times this week looking for this car. Sirius XM is the one that calls it in. Are we clear to slow this down, code 30?
1: You're clear, thank you.
2: The two missing cars in 9239 McAfee have a resident that left on foot around 1900 hours should have returned. 67-year-old black male, 6'2", 220 to 230, gray shirt, blue shorts. Male is paranoid schizophrenic for a while. Country type vehicle, 1440 Alexandra Central.
0: Thanks, it's all right.
2: 12,009 Wilkie, North Shepherd.
0: Wow, I still need a phone call record.
3: Someone attempted to sexually assault her. There is no HFT route. There's no suspect information other than a silver SUV.
2: 2 Adam 6 5, can you advise Fox on the status of that?
0: 2865 to Fox, we're en route to that call, but Sirius XM has called that in for the last week, and there's been numerous officers that have gone out there and not been able to locate the vehicle.
4: That's clear, we appreciate the update.
2: Moving stuff.
5: Well, it's Nick. Hey, the air clear.
2: Go ahead.
5: 69Y15. Can you put me on call list 9509, please? And how do I never miss this?
2: Title 65, we prefer the code 2 instead.
5: Send it.
2: And it's going to be for a black male suspect, bald, white shirt, black shorts that lives in unit number B-Boy at the location that assaulted the caller at number C, Charles. EMS is in route. Yes, I have a call from an adult. There's a car 9961 Wrong Point Northwest. Code 1 is on in progress. 8217 Concord is off Central. Code 2 is out. Engine is a car 715 Service Street Central.

0: Can I get a SAFU sergeant for call dispatch Q 3-4 and Feist? That's fair.
1: That's clear, Michelle. Can you say?
2: 17, I'm good. Sorry.

0: That's a two-man unit that can check by the Elon gas station, 409.
1: 4th and 8th, 2290 square, code 3 disturbance, 7311 Scott Street, across the Family Dollar for two people in blankets, smoking, possibly started a small fire in the grass. Looking for a black male, 50s, purple shirt, blue jeans, white tennis shoes, and a black female, heavy build, dark top. Do you have a unit that can check by?
2: Okay, Eugene, you can clear me. I'm right down the road.
1: This way.
3: 13-16, go to show me your aisle.
0: That's clear. The mom found out the kid was on the phone, started yelling at the kid. So, you know. Here's going to be close for that cobra around.
4: 16, you live in the phone around, so dance off.
0: That's clear.

0: 14. They didn't specify a trailer number, right?
1: They did not.
0: Yeah, just give us a second.
1: I have a Spanish figuring check, but I was going to be 34.
2: Central 40, I'll head that way.
1: Clear.

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1: Hello, H14. We're in the control, but we're going to move this to the back channel.
0: That's clear. You want South Central Tech 1?
1: That's clear. We might need another unit over here.
0: That's clear. 20, can you head that way?
1: 20, that's clear.
0: Everybody out on Concord, switch over to South Central Tech 1.
2: K23
0: will be SLV. Yes, we're good. GB only for a speeding reckless driver, 59 inbound at Dunleavy. It's going to be a silver Toyota Tacoma on the license plate. No other information other than driving reckless. GB only.
1: Bye.
3: Wow, no more records.
2: Thank you,
0: Harry. You can
3: go. Thank you. Sean, I didn't have time to read my last update.
4: Code 2 disturbance is going to be at all just heard with injuries at 6103 North Freeway inbound and 6020. It's going to be a pregnant female that was punched in the face. Suspect still on scene.
5: CB25, you can send it. We're not even out here anymore.
4: That's clear. The suspect's going to be a black female, 30 to 40, 4 foot 11 to 5 foot, medium build, no clothing description.
6: What were the numbers on North Freeway?
3: 2865.
4: Me at the tail end.
3: 2865, can you read that last update? We got out the shop, but it looks like there's an additional caller.
7: 07, take a roll.
5: Route 15, sure. Going in route 295,
8: 42. Just making sure the computer worked. I put myself out, flat down by Citizen 6200, Sheringham, or 6278.
0: That's clear.
9: On the last update, it says additional caller. She lives in Unit B as in boy. The neighbor stole caller's DoorDash food. The DoorDash driver confirmed the food was stolen, and the neighbor's husband, caller's husband fought. It says a black male, late 20s, medium built, black hair, black shirt, and black shorts. The other male is going to be black male, bald-headed, wearing a white T-shirt and black shorts, lives in Unit B.

0: 432-813 to voicemail and call back.
1: 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Thank you.
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2: That's riveting.
3: Foxor, Roger on Northview, freeway. Suspect still supposed to be in the parking lot? You didn't say that. I didn't have to call them with info. Are they in a room or do we know?
2: They just sit in the lobby of the hotel. That's the only information I have.
3: That's clear, boy.
2: I have code 2 to turn for the weapon, 2270, 3950 Ashburnham Drive.
4: That's before forward, right?
5: 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Caller is reporting a black male, 33 years of age, red shirt, blue jeans, causing a disturbance.
2: 11-8-12-9.
1: Okay. Right. Can you send me a check log, please, code 3?
6: 12, that's fair. Initially, 14 feathers, 2 detained. Is she one of them?
2: Yes.
6: That's good.
1: I see, talking clearly, so.
2: 23 or 4.
7: 340, same traffic.
6: 17 district supervisor for code 2 downgrade. We'll be for 17 district.
7: 1401 at drive.
6: That's clear, call and drive a suspicious person with loading code 2. We'll be a fire and discharge. No suspect info, no HMD.
7: That's very good, I'm pretty clear.
6: That's clear. Code 2 suicide just for no weapon, 650 West Rafael. Code 1 is out in progress, 27-18 Central.
5: 29-10-49 Square, code 3 CIT disturbance, 9220 Nathaniel Street, unit 787. Callers reporting, speak about the location, arguing, there's no suspect description. Additional slip, near the same location. Reports, Keith Hazel, black male, 31 years of age, black do-rag, threatened the caller.
8: 3B as in boy, caller's reporting someone's pointing a gun at somebody. Suspect's going to be a black male, 35 years old, short, small build, white shirt, black shirt. One of them, I don't know. They put two shirts on here. Silver Infinity sedan and a license plate towards the back of the complex. Hey, 18 district sergeant here for that.
4: Following the suspect. What if I do this clear?
6: 20D62 George, train route to that code 2. Weapons disturbance in 70s, 3150 Ashburnham.
2: Okay, 5-3, I need you for a code 2. Meet the firefighter. They need help clearing a vehicle from a fire at Cummins in Richmond.
0: 64, you can send it.
2: 2 Adam 25, assault in progress, 2727 West 18th. Get some more people. There's 25 people at the main pool area are fighting.
9: 745, you can clear me override the NIT.
4: Have a code 2 craft major drop at IC10. 610 inbound in high 10.
6: 32 going to be 650 Rusk at the Theater District EV platform. Metro PD requesting an HD and said there's a male there. Said someone put something in his food. He's hallucinating. It's going to be a code 2.
4: Five range to open.
1: Good.
4: Yeah, what I'm going to do now in the back of my shop, I heard, dead.
9: for a woman. She looks like she's passed out, but she's breathing.
6: Theater District, EB platform. The Metro PD calls it in.
1: Be advised that traffic is horrible near the station, so we're having a hard time getting in and out the station. Each one is stuck in traffic. Blah, blah, bumper.
2: Go ahead.
10: Hey, this is Metro 910. We got basically asked to come out here to assist outside agencies at Discovery Green because there's a takeover. There's about 100 juveniles out here at the park refusing to leave the complex.
1: That's clear. We'll just walk around and see if we can find it.
10: But I'm not seeing any other agencies out here, so I was just wondering if y'all were advising this.
2: Not essential, but special ops downtown units may be aware of it. I'll let them know. Do you need units code 2 or code 1?
10: No, they're not causing any issues. Like I said, security staff's just trying to make them leave, and they're refusing to leave. There's about 100 of them.
9: 10-8-3-5, show 1 no detain, please.
6: Clear.
2: Roger, no.

0: have a DWI also, exit 130-59 by Jefferson. Someone drove a gray Toyota Tacoma to a barrier, lost a tire. Suspect was on the freeway driving on a rim, and the metal was falling off the vehicle. Caller also stated Metro PD pulled over the suspect.
1: We're clear.
2: Merrill Street at the South Park Inn for a black male, 25 to 30 years of age, red rockets, shirt, yellow pants, intoxicated at location, refusing to leave until he gets a room. So the unit I can check by.
0: They're advising there's 300 teens at Discovery Green suspicious events.
3: He said it's not an assist. He said he just wanted to let us know that it's 100 people out there, and he just wanted us to be aware that they're not listening to what the officers are saying, but he said it was under control.
0: 4DWI is going to be North US 59 at Jefferson FL.
4: But see, there's nothing we can do about that. Metro has a bunch of roads shut down, and I'm not aware of our ability to override them. So you can either refer it to Metro or you can just look off.
5: Clear, appreciate it. That's going to be 610 inbound and I-10. States there is a third party report, a one vehicle accident, a blue Chevy truck hit the trees on the left side before the guardrail.
6: That's clear. Go ahead and send us up.
2: That's fair. Good evening. Okay. 12D 6 7 8 6 6 6 6 6 6 6 6 6 6 6 6 6 6 6 6 6 6 6 6 6 6 6 6 6 6 6 6 6 6 6 6 6 6 6 6 6 6 6 6 6 6 6 6 6 6 6 6 6 6 6 6 6 6 6 6 6 6 6 6 6 6 6 6 6 6 6 6 6 6 6 6 6 6 6 6 6 6 6 6 6 6 6 6 6 6 6 6 6 6 6 6 6 6 6 6 6 6 6 6 6 6 6 6 6 6 6 6 6 6 6 6 6 6 6 6 6 6 6 6 6 6 6 6 6 6 6 6 6 6 6 6 6 6 6 6 6 6 6 6 6 6 6 6 6 6 6 6 6 6 6 6 6 6 6 6 6 6 6 6 6 6 6 6 6 6 6 6 6 6 6 6 6 6 6 6 6 6 6 6 6 6 6 6 6

0: Things will be able to the supervisor.
1: Street, 800 Rusk Street.

0: Okay.
1: Yes,
0: I'm right there.
1: Henry. Hi, Kaz, been down since I got here.
2: And on the North Freeway, the median from Mount Parker all the way up to Lily Orton. We're not seeing anybody out here.
1: Yes, sir, Fox, thanks for checking.
3: Nothing I do, sir.
4: To 1 Mavitain.

0: 15, 15.
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0: Do you have HFD responsible location?
2: 56 Greenway. And a go to crash major 7C30s. 9499 Jensen and Tibble.
0: Correct. She says she has assaulted.
1: That was clear.
0: He apparently doesn't want to come outside.
3: That's 22E34?
0: That is correct.
3: Permit.
2: And the male patient.
1: Engine 51 and ambulance 68, that was looking for. Try that again, you came in really little.
4: George, can we get a call back to see what door you're at?
3: Yeah, am I?
5: Hey, Corliss, I see one. He's going to be at about the 7100 block. He's going to be in the tollway. Going walking southbound. I'm looping around now. It's going to be an adult white yellow on a black shirt.
6: Okay, that's good. I'm coming southbound right now. I'm okay.
7: It's you, 20 Frank. You can disregard all records. Thank you.
5: Sure.
7: Sorry, I'm going to give you a call.

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1: 20.
2: Turn to beeper for noise on the culvert.
1: That's clear. He's refusing to come outside, so thank you.
3: John, Tennessee, 24, Franklin route to the code 2, into point. And 17-24, that's going to be for a meet the officer. I would say that possible truck driver had a barrier between the freeway and kept driving northbound. For update, State's Metro PD is currently on scene. Meet the sheriff.
4: 25-24, you can keep the air open while we attempt to locate.
5: Thank you.
6: Oh. 73-34, Frank, you can clear supplement to the out there. We'll go by with that.
3: 73-34, Frank, just

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1: Said thing. Can you have EMS down the street? We're in the intersection. Where's William?
2: That's clear so far. That's the location they had on their original slip.
3: Version 10-9, yes, sir.
2: They're talking in Kaitu Street, Mob at Discovery Green. Command post is advising there are several teenagers on dirt bikes going through the grass and crowd. Something going on the south side of the park.
4: On freeway at North St. Houston Parkway, East and Lee Road. 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Trying to get a unit check by.
5: 41.
4: Clear. Slow the units down. Okay, bye. Clear. Duty only for it's going to be 45 and West Road. It's going to be a white Toyota Tom Paul Mary 9259.
3: Southwest Freeway. Correction, 288. It's going to be about the 100 block left side. It's a tow-and-go vehicle on the left shoulder.
6: 19G49, can you update our unit number from the address that we're at, 12568?
4: That's clear.
7: Okay, stable exit.
4: Clear, 2320.
0: This is 2-4, don't worry.
8: Harris County SO, unit 45, Paul 12. Can I have a unit check by 9344 Richmond Avenue on remaining FSRE, please?
0: Can you please?
9: You're under control?
8: Under control for now. I got two law enforcement officers with me.
2: Need to send more units, or what's going on? I wasn't briefed on that on night shift.
8: I'll follow the charges. They can transport.
0: I think that's a new slam address to the code 2 Sultan.
9: Yeah, sir.
2: That 300 kids showed up and they were getting on their dirt bikes, going through the grass and the crowd, and something was going on the south side of the park.
8: Yes, sir. Crash. We're an extra driver here at the lounge. Witness the crash and suspect ran that sword out the wrong orders.
2: Calling it in. The other one was called in by somebody named Nick. I have two slips.
10: 12-5 Adam O'Foyle. And trying to make it through this bumper bump traffic with FIFA and Astros game, but we're going to send those three late side units out there to discover going around the center so we can plow this traffic.
2: That's clear.
11: Good. Arrington, SO 2 times, having NBC issues. Hold that station, please.
9: No, sir.
10: Okay, that's clear. It's going to be a caller reporting guy. Shoot out at the location between a brother and friends. Safe there's a male patient shot at the location. Still details to follow on the suspect description. Safe the vehicle is going to be a silver Hyundai sedan.
9: Clear. clear. Can you hit service? The service is pulled up in 6102 Winsome. It's going to be at the front office. Caller's reporting that a man who said the complex lives with his ex-girlfriend threatened him with a gun. They say he and his friends are outside bourbon doing when the incident happened. Suspects may be black, 30 years old. Black hair, black shirt, a white shirt, and black pants. I'm going to use five pounds of surgery here for that.
0: Okay, we can head back out that way.
9: Sir.
1: 07K monitoring.
9: Sir.
1: Are
4: you checking safety? 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It's clear.
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9: 3B55, we'll check by. Can you show us on the RV?
11: Take care.
0: Can you check this code 3 trespasser 8802 Wald Road? I did a call back. Caller states a Hispanic white male. Two of them. Teenagers jumped in her pool, possibly high. They stated that they didn't know that it was private property, but they're still at the location refusing to leave.
1: 4 feet away, I'm on it.
0: You can check that.
5: I need a record, 915 Broadway, 915 Broadway, need a record.
10: 3910, will not detain. Good, code 6-324. The unit is arrested at code 2, shooting B by a spur of state. Multiple suspects were wearing dark clothing in the vehicle. Caller reviewed the camera footage. Caller states that the patient and brother are no longer answering the phone, but callers are brought to the location and gives permission for force entry.
0: 12D259 to clear, code 3 disturbance, 10910 Gulf Freeway outbound. Text chatter stated a male won't leave the room. States PD will have to take him to jail. I'll tell you 239 to check in by with you. Just be advised, the callback number is not going to be a good callback number.
1: 35, that's clear, we'll drop to the complex, figure it out.
5: What, Rains Valley area?
1: You said it.
5: To assault with injury in 10840, 1703 Gray.
9: Mazda 3 and a Blue SUV HFD is on scene, and Harris County has 2 detained.
5: It's clear so far of HSV one party stating they were assaulted at Braze Valley and Verdine, 15th with the other individual, Verdine at Braisewood, going back and forth with HFD.
0: North Broadway Street, unit 1209. Caller's reporting his girlfriend is being at his door. Looking for a Tanika Carter, black female, 46 years of age, heavy built, black hair with a black bonnet. Unit to check by.
5: To both. Number records on Broadway.
1: Sorry for 739. I was watching the north.
5: There. Assault with injury, 1703 Gray Street. Security called it in, so that he has the parties separated. One's in the front lobby. I guess they're going to be waiting for you in the front lobby. The other's in the office.
1: Here to your blue check, brother.
10: That's a negative. Her last update, the caller states that the patient and brother were the local answer in the phone. Caller just states they would be en route to the location and gave permission for PD to use fourth entry.
9: You just run some words. Caller's going to be across the street in a red SUV. Her license plate's going to be William John Paul, 5857.
10: Brian, they said, on the license plate.
7: That's clear. Space is secured. There is a forced entry damage. So we'll wait HFD to breach to do the security suite.
0: Yeah. 1392-219's clear. I'm going to code 3 to start with 5620 Almeida Genoa Road, unit 1201, security guard calling in for a female stating that she needs help. Caller believes that her and another party were fighting at the location. No EMS.
7: Okay, she's going to go fill up.
9: Sure.
12: 2-1, that's clear. Thank you.
3: Hey, we see you all.
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13: 6 me outbound, you looking for Southwest to fly?
0: Number 95-67.
12: Just sent a couple of reports. I just want to complete them. Am I clear or comp?
0: Larry states a black female, red short, black shirt, spat in the manager's face, now screaming and trespassing at the location.
7: Everyone, I'm just going to leave.

0: be advised, on code 2, the officer and deputy 20s, Metro Police states that the sergeant has a driver detained for riding on motor vehicles. It's going to be a pickup truck, no other details.
1: This has to

0: 17-4-9, 17-4-7, check and safety.
1: I think we're good.
0: That's clear. Code 2, Mission from Progress 160-40-15, 814 Boone Ridge.
2: 15, arriving building. Keep the air open.
3: Yes, sir. No, it's 835. In the back of the shop.
0: That's clear. 2330.
4: Okay, 44, have one belt. Okay.
0: Yes.
3: Not C-35.
2: I'm 30, you off.
3: That's clear. You're perfect. I take this buffer check.
5: Go ahead.
0: I got your message. Can you be en route this code to a person down at North Freeway inbound and Cross Timbers? The caller is advising there's a female with a knife and a male with a gun following her. She's requesting HFD. Advise that the female tried to stab a few people. Need a North Shepherd sergeant and a CHIPA. Reference weapons involved.
2: Review one en route.
6: 6040, you can check that.
0: Clear.
6: 6010, check that as well, to clear ourselves.
7: Can we try to call back and get more suspect information and direction of travel?
3: 1260 units.
0: Go ahead.
8: On scene, 6040 is a runaway, but the father's getting aggressive, not letting the caller leave. The child, looking for a black female, 14 years of age, gold braids, white muscle shirt, blue sweats, and black Crocs.
0: The suspect is a Hispanic female, heavy build, yellow shirt and shorts, and a black male, mid-40s, medium build, black shirt, blue shorts. They're going to be underneath the freeway.
9: Code 2 assault with injury in 10-60-3416 Dixie.
0: And a male patient was stabbed.
2: Florida 1-5, you can pre-hand me and send me that code 2 since 23 is going by with 25.
8: That's clear. So code 2 family disturbance, 8700 Data Street, Unit 201. Caller states his intoxicated uncle punched his aunt in the face. They're now arguing, trying to separate parties. Looking for a Christian Herrera, Hispanic male, 34 years of age, black shirt and dark blue bottoms. Now leaving, thinks he's going to come back. Driving a white Ford Ranger, unknown license plate. Do they have a unit I can check by?
0: Clear, am I downgrading that to a code 2 or code 3?
10: Okay,
0: I'm at 12-10.
10: If you're good, I can check by with
0: 1-5. Stay in route, sir. You want to go by with Ruby 32?
2: Go ahead, 4-1. You show me around.
8: That's fair, 4-1.
0: Go ahead.
11: 550 Anquan, that's burglary in progress. They have a light feed on it. We're not too far away. We can start making our way over there.
0: That's clear. I've just downgraded it code 3. I don't know if I have a unit route to it yet. 311, are you going to route to that, or are you going to take, or are you going to go by with 332?
3: 311, we're about to go to 1. That's clear. 32 bucks, okay, upgrade. AC-24. AC-24, go ahead. Do you have a call back? Tell the caller to step up, please, because I'm here and I'm not seeing anybody.
0: Due to a code 1 stabbing in progress.
5: clear.
11: No, 102, if the burglary in progress got downgraded, do you have a priority one that you all need air support for that we can head over to?
0: I have a code one stabbing in progress at North Freeway inbound in Cross Timbers.
3: Record. You really have a nice dispatch. We arrived on the Antoine call, not the stabbing.
0: Okay, that's clear.
12: I think that that's arriving the code one.
11: 9230, give me information, send that code to
8: 902 South Acres.
12: Keep it open.
0: That's clear.
13: 3BO4, can you show down the code room, please?
0: Wait, what are... Well, just code 3416, big C, South Central. Hold on, we're on the basis of 50, 550, Antron, North Shepherd.

0: 2:30 on scene, and we'll head over to Antoine. We're not too far away from that one.
1: Goodwin is on a party for 434th and North Street, Freeway, North Shepherd.

0: Virginia T1, can you help you for my temporary building search?
1: 13DO7.
0: Hey, sorry, for the disturbance. I'm speaking to this female. And we suspect the QI. I'm going to protect your sleep, and she gave us some time without saying backup.
2: Calls dropping in an area of like 7,900 housing for Hilltop.
3: There with the security pushing all the kids on the sidewalk. But if you're on the other side of the park, just clear everything out. Yes, sir.
2: Hang it out.
4: Just clear. Time check 2437 units en route to 138 inbound. And cross timber, you go around code 3.
5: Load them up and bring them over here to the shell.
6: That's a negative, folks. No calls holding at that location.
2: Okay, that's clear. We have a group of, like, three masked, looks like younger teenagers. They're, like, looking at us, and they ran off and hit in the woods. I don't know if you have, like, a discharge of firearm, or we're trying to watch them.
1: That's clear, Senator.
7: 13D19, I'm right by the station. I can pick one up and take it out to her.
0: That's clear.
4: Clear. Was that 3B12?
0: Clear. Doug, go to a code shift in progress. 4302 South Acres Drive. Looking for a black male destroying property named Jaden Smith Burks, 15 years of age, black top, black and red shorts. Caller's advising. It's going to be on the porch, making threats and being irate.
6: Show me a route to St. Joseph Hospital with one female.
4: That's clear. 2338.
0: That's clear, guys.
3: Hey, sir, can you clear me a rest, please?
0: That's clear.
6: 2338.
2: So I found a bus stop on 34, but it's nobody's there right now. I'll continue to look.
4: Okay, that's clear. The caller just said it was a black or Hispanic male and a black female, so they were at the bus stop at West 34th, Northwest Freeway inbound.
6: Okay. Square, so I can try again. I called them three times and we had to ride to the location then.

0: know what to do. So we're not seeing anybody just yet. Stand by. I do see one bus stop, but it's only one individual there. So, 34 east of 290.
1: It's 45 safety disturbance, Kroger 1801 South Voss. Caller says someone stole something from the location yesterday and they're back trying to fight the caller. They're trying to fight somebody. Suspect's going to be a white male, so that's a 7 medium build with a honey ponytail, black shirt, black shorts, has been trespassed of location 4.
2: 45, that's clear, thank you.
3: The work is too much, no work.
1: We get to firefighter Bill Aird, South Gassner, 8 degrees on the scene. Or person down, says that black male's not awake. It's going to be in a white Chevy sedan.
3: 7318 Frank, number of records. No mark of stabilization.
2: Just getting voicemail and callback, so I don't have any additional information.

0: 102. On 34 there, Antoine. I'm seeing some buzz outs with some people at it, but nobody seems to be in duress.
1: Yeah, Fox, we just checked them out later.
0: Okay, simple. We'll continue to monitor, and we're going to return to it.
2: Ruby 11, check in sightseeing.
3: Ruby 11, all good. You can disregard any other units come out here.
2: Have it clear.
3: 2.
1: That's good, thank you.

0: 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Hi, two person now, West Airport at Buffalo Speedway, Southwest.
1: 7C-34-4.
2: GV, GV only, speeding reckless driver, 288 outbound at West Forum Drive. 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By a pickup truck with trailer, and a license plate, GB, GB.
1: Seven C 3-4-5, that's clear. You no longer need to call. You have a clear for a crash major, 7C 40.

0: We're in that clear right now, sir.
1: That's clear. Were you still on scene? Translated.
0: Yeah, we got to do FFST's with the guy.

0: 7040 Frank, that's clear, appreciate it. That's going to be 1701 Little York Connector. It's going to be for a black EMC Sierra and a light Ford F-250. State says that patient complained of airplane all up at the location.
1: Call to part of a vehicle in progress, first at cross chambers northeast. Call to me the call for urgent, South Cancer Town Park. Code 2 person down 1719 Westheimer. White people were red puffy mist. Requesting EMS. It says you're not needed. Go ahead and disregard.
0: And that code 2 burglary 1810 7699 Hershey East Cross Timbers.
2: Work at Fairbanks. It says it's near a white house. I don't see any houses on the map. It looks all industrial to me. Bleeding from his arm and his...
3: Looking at the notes, is it HCSO?
2: Yeah, I'm not sure. It's right on the borderline between us, but if it is north of the Little York intersection, then it's going to be Harris County. Just let me know, and we'll get Harris County out there.
3: That's good.
4: 2346.
5: We have a large group of kids on the northeast side of... Over there, between Discovery Green and Treasure Brown.
2: E2-6-3, it looks like the driver woke up, took off on the ambulance, and the ambulance following him. They're approaching Harwin. He's not stopping. He's going under the West Park. Stop at the light now. Red light at South Kessner and West Park.
5: Right now, we're... apparently they're jumping someone.
1: South Chair, can I get units to get by with 25 out of 43?
0: Is this a report you're getting, or is this something you're witnessing?
5: Apparently someone was getting jumped.
6: Fox, we'll switch over there and try. We're coming back into Hobby Field right now.
2: There's the ambulance 10 that's following.
5: 5-0 is about to launch. I'll tell them to switch over.
7: Fox Tiger to dispatch. What are they working?
6: There's 78 people in the hood of cars popping fireworks at the end of the street. Additional caller calls in reporting gunshots. No description. You need to check by.
1: I pull you for this person down West Airport at Buffalo Speedway. Caller advised there's an individual parked in a wooded area, possibly asleep inside this vehicle. Hispanic male, gray long sleeve shirt, black pants.
0: No, no. White truck refusing to answer questions.
2: Can I get a EMS extension here for that?
0: 18 Michael 7K.
2: HFDs, I guess. Following or pursuing them? Yeah, I just hope not. I'm following the possible intoxicated driver, Harwin, at somewhere. Harwin in West Park.
6: Yeah, they're on South Dakota, West Park. Keep going northbound.
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6: Go ahead and stop the vehicle and do a DWI investigation and use HFD as will witness.
8: Yes, sir. We got a new car.
7: K-25.
0: I get a Northeast Service Service for calls on the desk. 3-4 spot.
9: 7-0-6, you're putting all nicely open.
6: Yeah, he's holding us. He's not stopping. Okay, we're quick going to be Young Bull Robber, 7337. We're going north on Cosmo Motor Boy.
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6: Can you call down? Thing was up. We're on South Gessner and Belverde Street. We're on Belverde Street right now.
2: Hey, which direction is South Gessner?
6: We're on Belverde. 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
2: Yes, sir.
10: Reports in you 2819 route. It's a clip 2, assault just occurred, injury, 5901 Selinsky Road, unit 231. Caller states her sister was assaulted by a male, blue shirt and jeans. The suspect's still going to be in the apartment.
2: Just hold down. Somebody has a bunch of number in the apartment.
6: Hello, Apostles, yeah.
2: Thanks.
6: Are you not going to be able to get out through the suit, my boys?
11: Sit down on the PD pad right now.
6: Yeah, we got on. I can do what I do.
2: No, sir.
11: Not good on Northwest, though.
1: 2351.
11: 3.4,
1: Mark. Okay. Here, out to a code 2 shooting just occurred at 832 West Greens Road, apartment 716. Caller advised a bullet came through the window of the apartment. No description. 22B, 35, can you check that? That works, GB, only 162, 4122, Brookston, 4122, Brookston. Also, discharge fireworks, 15030, GB, only 4010 West Belford, 4010 West Belford, 15030.
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1: RGB only 15030-4310 O'Meara, 4310 O'Meara.
12: Matthew G10, we'll clear ourselves and you can send that code too.
1: That's clear, thank you.
13: I'll send it.
1: Call takers upgraded from a code 3 to a code 2. The information from the original slip to what they're putting in there does not match. I'm trying to get more information from the call taker.
14: What? Dark color backpack and a black t-shirt. Possibly overdose on some type of narcotic.
12: Could you clear us and send it?
6: 13 Omar Records. This is going to be a county. It's going to be north of Little York on Fairbanks.
2: Yes, sir.
14: Not sure. Let me know when y'all get there.
12: Clear.
13: Okay.

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1: Need additional units checked by with 9C30 Frank for a possible shooting suspect inside of a residence refusing to go to the door. 10342 Lafferty Oak.
2: AT44, you can send the code 1 and AT30s.
1: AT44, that's clear. And there's going to be a call reporting the burglary in progress. Caller states that the daughter, 9-year-old, and son, 20-year-old, is at the location. Can you check out AT44, Frank?
3: Hey, Frank, I'll go by.
1: Yes.
4: AT12, you can send it.

0: 29 school day, we won't wear a mask in the rest of the week.
1: I see you repeat that.
0: I said no more records out here. But you need one, you guys match, and the rest leave.
2: Roger, Fox, this match.
1: Fox, good.
2: Yeah, what kind of vehicle did y'all have on a pursuit just now?
1: The one with the ambulance, it was, something, I forgot what it was, I'm gonna pull it up. But we got him in custody.
3: Franco 5, show me in route to 6390.
2: Fox, it wasn't a motorcycle, all right?
1: No, sir, it was a car.

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1: 20, we're good, thank you.
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0: 7240, any luck on that Spanish speaker?
1: I was checking on 17 over 17.
2: We're okay, ma'am.
1: That was clear. New 111 Raleigh, Lake, one side.
0: All right, show me your rods on this code 1 silent. You can keep the air open for now until I figure out what's going on.
3: You can auto-bury on 7-7.
1: Thank you.
0: Hey, the actor. It's a VSR. It's 19 minutes. Put me on a traffic stop at the intersection of Avenue C and... Actually, 6900 Avenue C. It's going to be a Mexican license plate. Frank Edward John 971 Charles. It's going to be a black sedan. I'll keep talking with that. Thank you.
4: Suspect inside of a residence refusing to come to the door. It's going to be 10342 Laverty Oak.
5: Clear.
6: Seven, am I clear to GB Clovis Code 5, discharge fireworks, 8007, Clovis Drive, caller say to you, fireworks in the area, and then request PD to come out to the location.
4: That's right.
0: Oh, 7, yeah, are you clear to GB?
6: Clear.
4: I'm the unit that is covering green for that, that's just across the street.
1: That's clear. 25 Adam, 41 Knight.
7: If I do again. Good.
6: Thanks.
1: That she was jumped and report he's refusing to help her.
2: That's clear. We all out here.
6: We fighting. Hispanic male, 17 years of age, and a Hispanic male, 15 years of age. They have a taser, still going to be arguing with each other. They have a Southeast Sergeant to make a monitor.
0: 13 DSO, I'll monitor.
6: That's great.
1: 25, thank you.
2: Are you sitting on? You can sit on.
6: Indy 11, Knights, checking.
4: 11, we're good. Thank you. Clear. Units are out to Delta for the code 1, cancel the back code 3.
6: Knights, checking.
0: 15, we're sure.
6: That's clear.
0: Okay, 23, we're back.
1: Clear.
0: Yeah, everything on control for now.

0: 安静区的王先生，他这里一吃饭。
1: Can I get a cell phone call to my location?
2: So I can have an appointment with you,
3: Sergeant. Oh, my goodness, I'm here.
2: Sergeant to check by.
4: Oh, Zulu, you're not over there. Oh, four, where are we in a row?
2: Country Mission Juvenile, 1205 Flinton Wake, Westside.
3: 45, mate, I'm good.

0: 759, no designation for this is going to be right before the Taylor exit.
1: Yes, please, go ahead.
2: 7C34, can you drop a code 3 discharge firearm at Collingsworth Main Street? We got a lot of gunshots going off just right down the street from us.
3: That was clear. Any other units are after round length, slow down code 3. I have a code 2 mention in juvenile, 20G50s, 12705, Huntingwood Drive.
1: Advising. I don't know what the call's got going on, but there's nobody breaking into her house. She only saw people walking down the street. We're speaking to her now. No one's breaking into the house at all.
3: Here's open, go ahead.
2: We have a shot sergeant for calls holding in 3s, 4s, and 5s in 14 district.
4: 13 DO4, clear to hold.
2: That's clear.

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1: Go ahead, Omar Shepherd.
0: Ma'am, do y'all have a Spanish speaker that check on by at Little York and Harding?
1: Do I have a Spanish speaker and check by with 7C40 at Little York and Exeter?
2: Oh, yeah, the traffic hazard. I'm at the Exeter ramp of South Wayside Drive on 45.
1: We're out. That's okay.
3: ET66, Frank.
0: Go ahead.
3: Yes, sir. You able to take a code to meet the firefighter 7020?
1: Roger. South Freeway, I'll be let you know I will be on the feeder road. Silver Dodge SUV and a silver Jeep Wrangler.
4: 359.
1: Go ahead.
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0: NH 44 to 88. Can you detain him, please?
2: Hey, Marina, are you able to come to the shop and give some instructions over the PA in Spanish, please? On the way.
1: I'm on H 19. Eight in Mexico, is that from? We're trying to run that flight for you.
3: Goiva?
1: I'm sorry, try it again.
3: Goiva.
1: Okay.
3: Got it. Clear, thank you.
1: Thank you. I'm going to need you to send that to me.
3: That's fair. I think that's true.
2: Okay, Joseph, just be advised. I'll be on Northeast Mike for a little bit while we, you know, this ag assault.
1: Okay. Discharge GBLE 130s, 8837 Frankly, 8837 Frankly, GBLE. Okay.
4: Can you load information for some people that they called out on earlier on our channel?
2: 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Let me know if you need a number.
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0: 745 number, okay.
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3: 1605 Charlie for downgrade.
1: That's clear.
5: That's going to be for a call reporting. A lot of people shooting at each other. For a call, it's black males and Hispanic males. State's no EMS is needed.
1: Mark Shepard.
5: Go on.
0: Six B 16.
1: Go ahead.
6: Interrupt.
0: Clear, showing you're out to code 2 suspicious person with a weapon at 617 Thorn Lane. The caller does not have a description. Advise that they've heard multiple gunshots. We've gotten multiple reports of discharged firearms in that area. The unit checked by.
4: 6 p.m. 10 9 school go by. I'll check it myself.
0: Clear.

0: 47 Henry, can you send me the code 2 in the beat?
1: That's correct.
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3: 59 inbound at Greenbrier. Toyota Cross, swerving in and out of traffic, no other information. 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Also got a DVNet following Blodgett and Scott. That one's going to be a 2022 Ford Explorer, Michael Boy Young 7896. Caller's not following. It's the last known location, GB only.
0: Jane Savoy, it's not just a discharge firearms call.
4: Negative. Caller saying that the gunshots are being fired at the carports facing Medallion.
1: Can I get a sergeant on the air for 3s, 4s, and 5s on the board? Holding.
0: You'll be left there.
1: Thank you. And 37 Henry, it's going to be a black female, mid-30s, medium build, red braids.
0: Including Shona Rose, so. Never.
5: 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Is there a better location?
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0: stated that he's having trouble breathing, black male, 57 years of age, blue jeans, maroon shirt.
1: Wonder.
2: What's the location?
3: McKinney, 1400 McKinney.
2: What do we need? We might not have find it right now. Call one.
4: One, somebody, sounded like there was some gunshots over here, all right?
2: 2903 Jensen Northeast. Person down, main at Preston, SO. Suspicious personal weapon, code 27601 Curry Northeast.
4: The crowd of people just ran away westbound, down McKinney. Okay, somebody in a white shirt.
2: Suspects running westbound down McKinney.
4: I don't think it was any shots. There was some sort of crash. There was a fight going on.
1: Dang. That's clear. I should be wrapping up here in about 5 minutes.
0: Clear.
2: Boxing on the cell, boxing on the cell.
1: Oh, 4th and O'Junior.
4: Right here at the same place, one part place. You can slow everybody down. It was going to be some sort of a speaker blew up over here. It wasn't a gunshot.
2: Okay, no shots fired after all.
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5: Hey, ma'am. We're on this 911 sergeant call. We're not getting any answer or callback. That's it. We've got an open warrant. I was just going to make sure no one's in here and it's clear. Do you believe suspects are jailing? That's clear. There's going to be a two-man as well. That's clear. Just announce yourself first.
6: Callers reporting suspect shooting at the Bayou. Still waiting for suspect descriptions. I've got a code 2. Drop as a suicide just occurred. It sounds like a criminal mischief in progress at 8301 Willow Place Drive, North Apartment 210, for a male who's being aggressive and throwing things.
1: I'll just hit it. In the check box.
2: Yes, ma'am.
6: You can clear us over I to B and send that code to?
1: On location.
6: 5032. There's no suspect description. It just says a black compact sedan.
1: 24C21. 24C21. Pulled me out on traffic at 2800 Clear Ridge Drive on a white Camry, no Texas LP, occupied one time. So one male detained.
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4: 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I really want to put it in the home. 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
1: 1853, we'll be en route.
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1: There's code one burglary of a residence in progress, 4203 Rockingham Street. 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
7: Yes, ma'am, you can clear 9871 information. We just stopped by, there's nothing going on up here.
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0: 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You can slow down units code 3.
1: That's fair. Units running off through Rockingham. Slow down code 3.
2: Fort Canby, when you show us right out here.
1: That's clear. In the air.
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2: That's going to be for a person down 2903 Jensen. It's going to be for HPD transfer to a male caller. Since the male caller is not answering the call taker. It's going to be an open line request. So
3: it's clear. Is there a fire slip on this call?
2: That's clear. It shows ambulance 12 to be on scene.
3: Okay, that's clear. Be advised, I'm coming from AT30.
4: There's going to be 69 to clear, code 3, discharge firearm, 86829 Dumble Street, near the areas of a townhouse. Callers reports of gunfire in the location. Units to check by.

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1: Seven Winama with Northeast. Route to code 2 major SSRA at 59 inbound Will Clayton. It's going to be a tan Lexus sedan and a dark colored vehicle that left the scene. Media unit at Chickla.
0: Location. In Canonical 1.
2: This is RPB. The clock out over here.
1: Disturbance 5755 West Chief Playroom 208. Call went from the mill, threatening staff at the front desk to now he's attempting to break the windows and kick the door. Original caller Wanda remaining anonymous.
3: Area flip 980. I wasn't sure if you got my message. We're not seeing anything anymore, nor are we hearing any fireworks being popped.
1: Thank you for winning the call.
2: Are you anywhere near close to the villa area?
0: Yes, ma'am. Can I get HMD to my location? I've got a female that's conscious and breathing. She's complaining that she may have been sexually assaulted.

0: Which will be 21. Okay. Can you do a call back for an apartment number?
1: 4331, can I get a supervisor out here? Like, complaining wants to talk to them. Because there's not an ambulance coming out here. And he's probably calling 911 again, so we'll dupe it out to Michael.
2: That's fair. They're calling in stating they're going to be at Southbrook. You look at your POI, though?
3: Southbrook, color. I'll get you, man.
2: Make the scene. I'm okay at Overdale. Mike's the grocer.
1: Right, 8600. I'm okay.
2: That's clear.
4: 13 DL7, you can put me on it.
2: That's fair.

0: Erica.
1: Good.
0: 24C21 to 24C23. Hey, man, you can disregard. We're all good.
1: Copying a shooting in progress, 6003 England Street, 14E10. Okay.
2: Yes, sir. Can I get a tow to my location?
3: 2321, there's a bit of a language barrier, but the call said that they're reporting an intoxicated male in the parking lot in a white GMC SUV.
1: 3 England Street. Caller's reporting discharges of firearms outside and a large crowd fighting. Caller did confirm that there's also fireworks at the location. We have a sergeant maker monitor. Units checking by sending message.
0: I think you're open water.
1: Before this clear. Need a record, need a record, 18,500 Eastfield Drive, need a record.
3: Chatterbox for a call.
0: That's going on the left. Very clear.
1: Go ahead.
0: 5-0 Fox, what's up?
3: Fox, go ahead.
0: Yeah, you have a website user consists of layout on the top of the motorcycle at your pursuit. They're on Westport Tollway. Let's cross over Gessner. He stopped at the phone, I think he's dropping off a rider.
3: West Park Tollway at Gessner?
0: Yes, ma'am. If you're on the West Park Tollway westbound to Gessner.
3: You said Belair's in pursuit of it?
0: Yeah, Belair's in pursuit. They actually stopped now, but he just stopped, though.
1: Before, they're dropping a shooting in progress, 603 England Street. Units already are in mouth, but no medical needed. Caller states that there's shooting and the fireworks in front of the house. There's a large crowd of men arguing.
3: That's clear. We want to go to.
1: That's clear. 14-18 and 10, slow down, go to.
3: The Parkwood website. Who was that was heading over there?
4: That's G52G.
3: Alright, I got it.
5: I want a front view.
1: Keep it go to 14-10 and 18.
4: 3.
2: 21-34, I think he's going to be the guy with the flashlight behind us.
4: Alright, just about it.
3: Alright, guys, that's fair.
1: 2500,
3: can you
0: say whatever it's up there? None of our units are allowed to unless watch command the supervisor approves it.
3: Alright, let me give me a target then.
5: For, Gessner, for Belair's got out on a pursuit, stopped at the location.
0: Hold on earlier.
4: Or.
3: Okay.
4: Patrol.
3: Alright, that's clear. I'll put everybody back in service then. You wanted it Franklin and Mylan?
0: 25902. No, I've been out here at 1400 McKinney One Park Place the whole time.
3: Lee, Northeast.
5: Lee, can you disregard?
1: Hey, can you repeat your last 1410?
0: Be advised, we're stuck behind me. We're trying to get around it.
1: Clear, something 0033.
3: From the East 12710 Brant Rock, number 3308. Call to disturbance at the weapon 20G10, 3030 West Hamilton Parkway South.
1: Copy.
6: the service of the weapon.
3: All right, just disturbance with the weapon. So suspect said in the parking lot pointing a gun at her. 3030 West Huntington Parkway South at the Fusion at Rye. Suspect's a white female in her 50s, dark brown hair, white black striped shirt, black capri.
1: 3402 Daphne Street, Unit A, caller stay, he found bullet holes in his house, no suspect description, unknown time it occurred. Can I read this shooting sniper report so far?
7: Caller said I was trying to open the door. Did you unit check by?
1: That's clear. No markers. You still no markers.
7: Also be advised, there's an alarm going off at that location.
8: No more records.
1: That's great. No records. 18,500 East Field. No records.
6: 18 to 10. You can slow down. Code 3. It's just a lot of fireworks on the street. That's all it was.
9: 21 is on Parker Shop at 1940 East 915. Halsey.
4: This is clear.
3: What now, please? 1833, if it's under control on Kirby, can you break off and check valves 1821?
1: 535 Van Fleet Street. HFT is requesting PD for a person that was assaulted.
9: No information calls, so just check the area.
1: Unit I can check by.
6: Person 931, you can clear me. 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
3: 1830, see you clear, check valve.
6: That's clear. All right, you can clear so far.
3: Okay. 2865, we're going to have one male detained. 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
7: I-25,
3: 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We'll give you a call.
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2: Go ahead.
1: Show me the 12900 block of Gulf Freeway outbound on a stalled vehicle in the middle of the Peter Oak outbound.
2: That's okay.
3: Well, I'm 59, so you can clear me and send me with 21.
2: Gotcha.
0: An additional unit to contract by with us, car 3. 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
2: 17.
1: What's the call flip? I don't have any code 2s on me.
2: I'm gonna show you check about 19.
4: All the things you can fully use down code 3.
2: Alright, that's clear. One female is going to be detained, 433 West 72 Parkway South. Anyone else in route, slow down code 3 at 0039.
0: 663.
1: Clear, how are you going to clear the call at Toronto?
2: 19G46, can you redirect to that code 2 major code Alpha? HFD is responding to vehicle accident, Black Infinity and a brown Honda.
0: Yes, clear.
2: Can we get somebody to check back for some traffic control?
0: 5-2, I'm in route.
2: Clutching suspicious pressure weapon, 5300 Colt Northeast.

0: Can I get a sorting on your downgrade code to Northeast?
1: No, she'll switch right.
0: And they're dropping a suspicious person with a weapon, 5300 coke. The caller says she heard gunshots, and she's laying on the ground. She's not shot. She's just, I guess, hiding from these gunshots. No suspect information, no one shot, no HFD route clear, downgrade to a discharge.
1: No, she was fixed, that's clear.
2: Sentinel 149, can I have a unit check fire code 35?
3: Code 2, District Fire Parkway, Homestead, North Sea.
1: Sentinel 149, 6606, Demoss. Can you get a call or a call? Sorry, step out.
4: Train, we're just going to pull in over here to Pearland Liquor.
1: Yeah, we can go by the 14th.
5: DeRocha, turn that off.
0: Down here, another code 2.
1: No, she was like, what you got?
0: Shooting on Parker and Homestead. Caller says that she saw a vehicle driving by shooting. There's no vehicle information, no suspect information, no HMP en route, no one shot. Clear downgrade.
1: Okay, so now someone mailed in the back.

0: Okay, don't hook it. No records, don't hook it.
1: At 1M21 Nights, dispatch, I heard an alarm going off at the residence. Force entry around the residence.
2: Disregard, watch coming downgrade. There's units out there on the hall of lady, straight to voicemail and call back to you.
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0: We have a conscious female out here complaining of head pains. 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
2: 11H19, no more records.
3: We need a tow and go. Going to be 45 equipment. Stalled the vehicle. It looks like there's a dark truck with passenger door open on the freeway to go to.
0: For no markers, that's 11H19.
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3: That turns the minute over.
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1: Going to be A310 Hazen, code 2 Colonel Mischief. The father is throwing and breaking things in his own home. Caller is going to be a female, unknown age. Can I get a unit check by safety 360? It's clear. No assault mentioned. HG's not in route.
3: Okay, to traffic hazard urgent, 710, exit 49B at I-45 North.
1: Franco 7K, you able to take a look at this call, 22 or 18 Franco 5?
2: 05, what you got?
1: Sir, code 2, disturbance of the weapon. The caller wants to remit it on. I don't want to speak to police. Advise that someone walked up to his sister with a gun, pulled it out on her. No information, no description. Advised that there's underage drinking at a V-Live club. Doesn't want to speak to police, so no report. He's clear to cancel or just downgraded.
2: Five, just downgraded. Send someone to just check it out when we can.
3: This is 4-3-4-1, Northwest. Project Commander, Sheriff and Partners, 8310, Hazen, Northwest.

0: 4 Frank 289. I'm going to be at apartment 234.
1: It's clear.
0: Number, we're away from our son.
2: Is the air clear?
1: Air's clear, go ahead.
2: 5 Frank 31 evening, can you clear me, ORI and OD?
1: It's clear.
3: 084-981-226-CHARLES, 084-981-226-CHARLES.

0: 8344 Frank Dispatch, did you get my message?
1: Negative. The only message I got was from Unit 300.
0: Okay, that's clear. I was just advising if you could put me out of service at the station with shop issues, please.
1: Yes, sir.
2: Station Unit 19 tonight's clear. Code 3, suspicious person 2503 on Mita Genoa Road at the Shell. For a female laying down, patient for 15 minutes, black female 50s, yellow hospital socks, no shoes. Unit 3, bye.

0: Are y'all gonna have an arrest out there?
1: No, ma'am.
0: That's clear. Can y'all clear and check this code till I got holding?
1: 2026. Is it for the one on Grant Ross? Up on 6?
0: Yeah, that's clear. Is that gonna be related to y'all?
1: It is. You can dope it out.
0: Okay, all right, thank you.

0: 3-2-V-2.
1: 1827.
0: 15's have this under control. You can send that suspicious vehicle if it's still holding.
1: Clear. Hyde Park, number 206.
2: Doing that, clear.
1: Going to be a person threatening to harm themselves. Can you check on unit?
2: 6829, clear. Is there going to be times two? We'll take the next call to it, I guess.
1: Okay. That's good. Can we 14149 Buxley? But if there's person with alcohol poisoning, disturbance was heard, and HFD is supposed to be going. Now, that's when the patient's not awake and not breathing normally. It's going to be a white female, heavy set. 16017, Charles.
3: You bumped for 1643.
1: Negative, 1617.

0: 16 to 17, Charles.
1: Continue your phone from 16 to 17.
0: That's correct.
1: If I don't know what her, she did.
0: That's fair. I need her to check her MBT or to respond because she's giving us a request for a location that doesn't exist.
2: Project Urgent 2060 816 Alex Howell Road, number 264.
3: So, you clear us warning and send it?

0: bus for excuse me, E1 Tower number 2664. 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Saying he was going to kill himself. Now he's no longer answering the phone. Subject drives the 8 dark gray Toyota RAV4. 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It's N16. 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Hold on.
1: That's weird. The family's about to leave right now.
0: That's N16-829 Charles.
2: Hey, you got a better location for this? Because me and HFD driving in circles.

0: 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That's the only thing we have so far. I'll try to do a call back. Stand by.
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1: Okay, anyone else? All right.
2: Tell me you arrived out here on that call to person down.
0: 19, Quentin, please.
1: Trying to see if we can possibly get a unit out here.
3: What type of unit?
1: A DART unit.
3: Is there a DART unit available?
1: Hey sir, can you check if we have a DART unit available?
4: That's clear. It's a city holiday, they might not have any. GB for one, no response yet.
1: Alright, thank you sir.

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2: Correct. Does it still need to be a code 2, or are they going to hand them a call, or you know, any stuff of that?
0: They say that Harris County went out because the female called saying a female stabbed him with scissors. When they got there, the female was willing to answer the door, but wouldn't let them speak to the male.

0: This is Ron. Be advised. We'll be out here again. We got a large parking lot now. The car is out here. Racing.
1: That's clear. Code 2 traffic has heard Belfort at South Freeway inbound. Colors reporting a stalled Jeep, white in color. Mississippi plates at the location. Need a record, Belfort at South Freeway inbound. Need a record.
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0: Is North East Pack 1 available?
2: Yeah.
0: Yeah, we'll give you a call.

0: 3331, I clear code 3, suspicious person, 12310 Cullen Boulevard, at the Food Mart store, black female 40s, black and white overalls, white socks, black flip-flops, possibly selling drugs in the store.
1: 31 after, sir.
2: The last scene, 16 inbound at West Timer. License plate, Sam Noritom, 295 Spittery, for a red Chrysler van. Just be on the lookout.

0: 16 and 17, Charles.
1: 17.
0: Hey, what exactly is going on with Curtin? South Central's wanting to know what they're sending units for.
1: Basically, they're just supposed to be escort for them to the other grandparents to take custody of the kids because basically the mom is violating the protective order and she's not supposed to have to get it off. So one kid is here, the other kid is there. They need to go over there and pick up the other kid because she's going to jail.
2: Hey, I'm over on Houston Avenue, and there's a big power outage right here. The red light is out. I apologize. One second, let me check with the intersection.
0: Charles, was the mother on Hooper, or is the mother on Curtin, or is there anyone with the other child?
2: It's going to be Crockett in Houston. Crockett Street and Houston Avenue. The red light is out. I don't know how far down it goes. It should be a two out of the 40s.
1: Yes, it's going to be a female. I can send you her name.
0: That's it.
1: I spoke with the female on the phone. She knows that officers are coming and want to pick up the kids.
3: That's going to Rutgers, Belfort. So, freeway inbound, no Rutgers.

0: 6-8-5-3-12, clear to me, code clear to Wolfer check, 8314 bird run. Apparently Harris County went out because the male called, so the female stabbed him with scissors. When they got there, a female answered the door, but not supposed to speak with the male, who's requesting police. Not sure why they left. Is there a unit that can take by 16843 Charles?
1: 16843, you said Sheriff came out there and left?
0: If I'm reading the call notes correctly, but not sure.
1: That's clear. I'm the route. I'll check and advise.
0: That's okay. 17-17-8, Schenectady North is code through Major. Southwest Freeway North South Theater at Fountain View. That's clear. Yeah.
2: Let me get HFD in route. Let me get a record to my location. I'm at Croquet and Oakham at the corner. I got one asleep at the wheel.
3: 4-10-2, I'm the HFD to the shell on Colin 610. We have a dumpster on fire.
4: That's clear.
3: Just put your information and hold us out on it.
0: And for all the time.

0: Okay, so such as kind of weapon, 1926 East, cross numbers northeast. And Paris, 301 Main, SL.
1: Not exactly.
2: Go ahead.
1: For the final night to all the Northwest officers, just letting them know that the previous are going to be ready if you want to come and grab something.
0: Assault in progress, 301 Main. It said there are POIs fighting at that location, possibly forced out of command. Security officer has been detained, 301 Main Street, 51.
3: Okay.
4: A Kotu crash, 280 outbound at McGregor. With the iOS notification.
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5: Bishy, 35 Charles.
3: Can I be asked to the code 2 crash major 5107 West Belford to White Bulk High Jetta? So the hit and run happened on the Beltway in Harwin, but now they have HSE on.
6: So item.
2: 2234 Nights, you can send that to us.
0: Doctor, thank you. Somebody advise it. Somebody's head is busted open at that location. Do you have anybody else to go by with 25?
1: No, 2. I'm not far away. You can print me to go there first.
0: Doctor.
6: Boy, you shall be checking off. Negative. The caller just said they used force to get out when the caller locked the doors. They just broke the door.
1: That's clear. Hold that to a code 3. That just occurred.
6: That's clear. Units in Robert Gears Road. Slow down, code 3.
4: That's leaving Copper in their area to come pick up a juvenile because the mom's being arrested. They just want us to stand by so that there's no issue with the grandparent picking up the child. It's going to be 5014 Curtin.
2: That's clear. We'll be around.
4: That's clear.
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1: Four.
6: Got a call that drops code 2 suspicious person with a weapon at 723 South Ella Creek Drive. The caller advised their neighbors are shooting into the ground and shooting fireworks.
1: They're referencing shooting a firearm?
6: So they're shooting into the ground and shooting fireworks.
2: 24321.
1: 335, you can show us the clearance. Code 2.
6: Clear.
2: Kingwood Drive on a black motorcycle, no license plate. Occupied one time.
1: Well, all right.
2: Could be.
6: Clear. 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
1: That's clear, good.
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2: 24C,
8: 41. Oh, my bad. You sound like you said 41. No problem.
0: It's going to be something called Savin Latin Flavors.
6: The old tall black hair, black sweater van.
1: Yeah, 7300 block of Memorial Drive. We're going to be on stolen bike. I think this license plate

0: Major, I-45 outbound at Patton.
1: Turn 1-2, do us a right turn to the beam, we'll take it.
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3: That's clear. It's going to be suicide, it's overdose. 1926 East Cross Rivers, HFD zone thing. She took 800 milligrams of Tylenol.
2: That's clear.

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0: Got a DOA on San Carlos, 9-3-30, is no units available.
1: That's clear. So the next available unit.
0: 9-3-34. ATC-20, Frank.
1: 14-2, ready. 20, go ahead.
0: Hey, do you have anything to your discharge? You have a clear for the ICO-2 DOA in my 30s. Everybody's set up right now.
1: You can clear me GOA and send me where you need me.
2: Just on through the vehicle, doing donuts. Just took off from Mrs. Collector right now. We're currently following northbound on Crest Line. Hey, do you want to have a good luck?
3: That's clear. Can I get a southeast section in there?
2: Crossing to Belfort right now.
3: That's clear. Crest Line to Belfort.
4: No markers, also true wing fountain.
5: 13-04, was he just doing donuts?
2: Yeah, that's clear, sir.
5: Are there any other factors? If not, from it.
4: That's great, we'll repeat.
5: He was just doing donuts, and there's nothing else going on, then terminate.

0: forward to you to a nice day. That's fair. Clear you off. How do you want to clear that assault?
1: All right.
0: That's fair.
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3: 6833 Charles.
2: Motel. Sorry, thank you.
4: Can I code 2?
3: Tomorrow, I'm at the parking lot of the YMCA.
2: Sure. There's no information in the slot.
4: I'm going to leave another unit for traffic control.
2: 9680 for 10. Charlotte, Tavana, 2016.
3: Airport's not that bounded then. Yeah, we do. Hey, bro, can you just give me a call real quick? I know you maybe have already called the other guy, but let me give you my public service to call. Let me know when you're ready.

0: Need to drop a slip. There's a stalled vehicle at the intersection of 288 and Alameda Genoa on the eastbound side of Alameda Genoa.
1: 254-3663. It's 281-254-3663.
0: Okay.
2: That's my fault.
3: It looks like your patient was hit in the head with a bottle. HSD is going to be en route, but she wouldn't give any suspect information.
4: That's correct.
5: Please information, we're up.
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0: 13 and 19 lengths. It happened to be a white Jeep.
1: 13 and 19, I'm not sure of the make. It is a white four-door SUV with one male occupant in the driver's seat, and the driver's door is open.
0: That's fair. Near Wrecker, House Freeway, inbound on Unit Genoa, Near Wrecker.

0: 18 9. Hey, did y'all locate the vehicle on your slip?
1: No, sir.
0: Hey, you dead yourself out. What was that?
1: No, sir.
0: That's good. I think 13E19 9 advised it's going to be south of Alameda to Noah if you want to head that way.
1: Alright, that's clear. We will. And it's 3819, 7902.
2: That's clear. I'll send you the Caroline and Michelinie, but I also have another code, too. The other code, too, is going to be a person down LaBranche, Bremen, in 10H40s. 38, you have a suspect of a Hispanic male, 35 years old, about 200 to 215, black T-shirt, camel shorts, I guess. Says he looks like SWAT. Let me get him checked out at 3080. Supposedly I have a gun.
3: Oh, no, I'm going back.
2: Appreciate you.
4: So, wait, you go ahead and clear me all out of me. Send me out of the code,
0: too. Code 2, weapons are serving 6402 Telephone Road. Spanish speaker advised in the drive-thru of the Whataburger. Person pulled out a gun, pointed out the caller. Looking for a black female, heavy build, driving a blue Honda Civic, license plate Paul, Robert Paul, 5863. Additional details to follow.
4: D26, trust me, come
0: 26, that's clear. Southeast Airport.
4: 14-4, water.
0: Oh, 04, that's clear.
5: Nothing. Earlier today they called it in. Hey, it was something too late.
2: That's clear. 3809, you guys can't run that code 3.
5: That's clear.
6: Up to 11H37.
2: 11H37, go ahead.
6: 37, can you show us 1 month, Jane?
4: You can clear me off this and show me back in route to the use of force at right hand to road.
2: Stop. 2H, your patient's getting into a green Chevy pickup with hazards on. So there were a group of people being unruly, but the male was intoxicated and staggering. Gray tank top, black bottoms. Do I have anybody checking
7: by
2: with
7: 2-8? 38-9,
8: some check, bro. 15821, Charles, if you can check your slip for an update.
0: Oh, we can't.
2: I'm sorry, try that again?
0: My name's 2-8, I'll be calling for 10.
2: Okay, that's perfect.

0: immune to interrupt to telephone. Just be advised, caller's going to be in a white Honda Accord. Victor Charles Lincoln, 8536. Both parties are armed. They're now sitting and looking at each other.
1: There, it's going to be 8700 Jason Street. Apparently the kids were bothering them, banging on the door, so the caller's holding two of them.
2: Suspect, 8700 Jason, Southwest.
3: Oh, two, that's clear. What's the highest thing you got holding right now?
4: Go ahead.
1: Can I have your analysis code 2, welfare check, CAT, 13615, Sunrose Lane. Female patient, have a mental episode, possibly assaulting children. Is there unit check by?
3: I'm about to light it up.
5: Lockwood East Freeway, check the area. They're saying it's a rapid eye location.
3: You update the apartment number to 825.
0: That's fair. 825.
6: 126.
5: That's clear. No truck needed. Send someone up on no truck needed.
0: Okay.
1: 34, looks like the caller's now advised that the children are running off on Jason Street eastbound, so they're chasing them.
0: Thank you, my name, Red.
3: E-17, Charles. Okay, one more markers.
0: That's clear, no markers, Belfort. Correction. No more records needed. South Freeway, I'll meet it to know, no records needed.
3: Finish 35 nights, 16E, 17 Charles.
0: That's great, 10-6-1-27.
1: ID 15, 935 North Woolcrest.
2: Okay, you can spin out your one.
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0: Slow down, Coach 3.
3: This is 10-35 night. We're out here at Curtin Street. You might be missing a lot of service. All clear.
2: Go ahead. 11-11, can you tell me one mil if you stay in the back of my shop?
3: 12-59. Again, that's 409-351. 12-59.
1: What's the address?
7: It's going to be in Austin and Dallas.
8: Hey, check her bra. They're saying that she put in her bra.
9: Going the wrong way on 225. We're driving on 225 right now, trying to come and go find the vehicle.
6: Okay, do me a favor and put yourself out, please.
9: That's clear, ma'am.
2: Code 2, Bird of a vehicle in progress for 935 North Woolcrest, West 9. Code 1, Bird of a residence in progress, 3113 Anita, South Central. Distress of weapons, CAT, code 2, 3822 South Long, Southeast.
6: Besides ceiling AC unit, plumbing equipment, copper, and carpet.
0: We have a code 4 upgraded to code 2, assault discard injury, 5870 Hirondale Street, 4230.
7: Sir, units, I've got a
5: lawyer just
7: check my over here.
0: 3822 South Lawn Street.
1: That's a servant.
3: 25902. You can send it to me, I'm close by.
6: Fox, I'm trying to get units en route to 3113 Anita for a burglary of a residence in progress. Apparently there's two males inside trying to steal an AC unit, plumbing equipment, and copper and carpet.
2: 35, you can send me. You can play my info.
6: 65, that's fair.
0: Just clear, we'll be in Alpha Lobby.
6: Okay.
3: Yeah, nice. You can clear your warning and I can go as well.
6: Okay. Okay, 09 is on your call, right?
4: 09, what's going on?
6: Now, I had 38 preempted off that call. I was trying to go to a different call. I was having them check by with you.
4: Yeah, no, I have 38 check by with me. I got flagged down on some mails. She said they were pepper sprayed outside that club, probably related to the original call. I'll be at 2500 Sanderson, though.
6: That's correct.
4: Okay, that's correct.
0: On East Street is nearby. HSTU requesting assistance to a male patient that cut himself with scissors.
10: 5-9, you can tell the code 2.
11: I
12: have one over, 25 over.
11: That's
12: fair. Yes, ma'am, prior supplement, the suspect is in GOA. You need us, and you can distribute as well.
6: Okay, that's clear. So are you clearing information, or did I hear you say supplement?
12: GOA.
6: Joyce. And which fox is it?
12: Rod on Pro 1.
0: It's
5: a one vehicle accident for the bridge, Northwest Head 1.
6: That was 91H40 arriving.
10: 25 out of the way. You can show me a route here, but that intersection has a parking lot on three corners of it.
6: It's going to be closed for that code one around.
0: Fourteen B 289.
13: Wait.
0: That's print two. Code two is lodged as a current injury. 5870 Irondale. Caller states somebody pushed her, request EMS, happened at 8707 MLK, but they're now at the new location.
13: Clear.
0: Thirty minutes, you're not to go to weapons serving CIT 3822 South Lawn Street, Unit 2. Caller's reporting daughter is threatening to kill her in her sleep, now has a knife, looking for a Mackenzie Perkins, black female, 11 years of age, pink shirt, blue tights. Can I get a Southeast sergeant to make a runner?
13: This door is an open door.
0: That's clear.
14: That is 35 northbound, 4610. 35 on off of a callback. She's describing that the accident occurred just exiting downtown, going northbound on 45. But she didn't provide a correct description on it. She did say that an ambulance arrived on scene. 38
6: and 09, I need you to check your box.
0: 13, you 10 minutes.
7: Over 10.
12: Witness was saying it for a suspect problem. Possibly left. They were still in a couple of hours.
7: Yes, sir, that's correct.
0: Clear. Clear. It's coming back, possibly stolen.
14: Clear, 130.
7: Next, please, I think.

0: Orsini 36 minutes. Alpha, Prince 2, code 2, suspicious person with weapons, 596, OST, O'Reilly's, for blackmail, black hair, no shirt, with the Army logo on his left leg, blasting it towards the O'Reilly's, assaulted a female with a bottle, it was a South Central's call. We have a unit that can check by, Sergeant, to make her monitor.
1: 1418, maybe primary on that, please.
0: That's fair.
2: 15 to 1 Charles,
3: stand by. Was that 16-17 that was in route to JTC from 1-0?
4: 15.
3: That's clear. 1-5-2-1 Charles.
2: Yeah, we're going to need HLD to this location for a female that's conscious and breathing, but she's hallucinating.
5: Can you preempt us on traffic? 5800 Antoine Drive, blue Chevy Silverado, no plate, occupied at least one time.
3: Go ahead.
5: No more records to this location.
6: Can I get a check by code 3? I just had a pretty loud bang, and I'm not sure if it was fireworks or a gunshot.
0: I need you to check by code 3 and 323 if you leave originally. Club you 10, time check 145.
7: I'm 14, show me 15 miles.
0: 14, clear.
5: 25.
0: 25 this square.

0: 24/7. You can show me arrived. Hey, the caller is just going to be the manager, right? Not the complainant?
1: Yeah, caller is the manager. I don't know if they were threatening anybody.
0: Square.
2: 504 Sampson, South Central.
1: Each other with weapons, banging their heads on vehicles, and had a possible knife.

0: Well, we think you fixed. I'm behind O'Reilly's right now. There's no mail to fit that description. I'll keep searching around.
1: That's fair.
2: Also, I'll switch over to Northeast for a minute. What was stolen?
1: Gotcha.
2: How was your process? That's very clear.
1: That's good. I'll give the address of 3624 OST. If you want to start heading eastbound towards that address, possibly en route. Caller advised the PY might be headed towards O'Reilly's.
2: Yeah, if you should be going to fly down on the 27 and block 8 anticipation.
1: That.
3: You said it's a rolling stolen but stationary?
2: That's clear. We've been tracking it by a couple of minutes, but I don't know if it's stationary right now. I don't know if it's occupied right now. I think the driver might have just went inside this gas station here.
4: Touching me off to Arden, 7200 Tedwell Northeast.
2: Hey, Sweet.
4: Sweet.
2: Man, we got an FSBI holding out here.
4: From about 15 minutes out.
3: It's clear, I don't have anybody closer, so.
5: AC 16, we're nearby.
4: Everybody's around, thinks that they're scrumming, drinking, and fighting.
2: People put me on that. Father, found out a suspect. Male, white t-shirt, red shorts, and a long hair.
4: Shayla?
2: Yeah, it's clear. The Carmen caller, you go ahead and just do that call with this one. It's going to be the same person.
4: Okay, that's clear.
1: How do you want to clear your traffic stops? Or disregard? Can you get a copy sergeant on the air?
4: Video 4.
1: Hey, 04, it's that intersection, Cullen Boulevard at Alameda Genoa again. Large crowd, popping fireworks, and it's like a car meetup.
6: Okay, I'll head over there. We're not clearing their parking lot. We'll make sure that the roadways are clear, and that's not it.
1: That is clear.
0: I'm at 36300 Old Spanish Village, he's back.
1: That's clear.
4: No more records on 8081 Meadowbrook.
2: Utility 25-14, if you're not closing, disregard is under control.
7: Yes, ma'am. Show me about the JP 01 now.
4: That's
1: clear. Ignore me. That's clear.
3: Third, like, parking garage.
2: This appears to be residential.
1: That ain't silly.
4: Good.
2: Yeah, he's a female location. Female causes of breathing and complaining and neck pain.
8: Look like she crashed out over here on 45 and Houston Avenue exit on the entrance route.
4: 45, what direction at Houston? Oh, is it activity suspicious person with a weapon at 6805 Conn Street? Caller advised people were shooting fireworks and a weapon. It's been going on for 30 minutes. No suspect description.
1: Stop somebody from getting intoxicated. No other description, no answer or callback. Unit to check by.
4: You need a female officer, is that what you said?
7: That's clear for a search.
6: Thanks, Bob. 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
2: Driveway to your left. Watch the driver's side door.
7: I'm with the Chevron for a ag rob.
1: That's clear. You need a check by?
2: Follow up He's going to still be in a drone suit. Now he just pulled in less than a minute ago.
9: That's
1: great. Just dropped.
10: If you need 26, we're right there. We'll check back.
1: That's okay.
10: 32, we're good. Thank you.
4: Clear.
10: I think he just got inside. Garage is still open.
1: This slip advised that it's a person pulled a gun and stole a phone in vehicle. There's no description yet. Sergeant, I can make a monitor.
7: Yeah, it's totally his vehicle stolen as well, going northbound on a cell phone from the airport. Yeah, Mercedes, white Mercedes, but we're trying to get a plate right now.
1: That's clear. White Mercedes.
7: Okay, that's clear. Is that unit still by itself?
4: Trench ramp. Your unit passing by. What's up, East? 3-5 years is a CIT. Apparently the male was fired yesterday. He sent a message to a coworker saying that he was going to harm himself and that possibly was going to do suicide by cop today.
2: Clear, did you get eyes on the suspect?
4: The caller does not know the apartment number.
10: Suspect went inside the house.
1: I was telephoned at the airport, northbound on telephone, and looking for a white Mercedes four-door sedan, partial Texas plate, William Lincoln Robert.
5: 704 Frank, I'm arrived on that stolen, no more records.
3: Right.
10: I'm on that back street, give me another unit to come up back here.
7: AC 44 Frank, I'm about 90 seconds out.
3: Yeah, slow down, so that's vehicle's clear.

0: 对，所以。
1: 喂。下面是谁？
0: Is they 准备出来吗？
1: That 307 done route to you.
0: Yes, but.
1: South Clara, GB for 4.
2: Fox needed to my side, Fox needed my side.
1: America's on Dallas.
2: On Dallas, on it. Southeast 678, checking. Checking on West Side.
3: Two more if you could do an overwatch with us. Supposedly this guy's violent. He's in the backyard. He can pick off when we try to detain him. Who wouldn't mind just being overhead when he does?
4: Young, 9845. I'm going to do a call back here just so I can see what's going on.
2: Traffic was very helpful. Could you please repeat that?
3: We have a suspect that's isolated in the backyard. If you wouldn't mind being overwatch while we go detain him, he might try to pick off and start jumping fences.
5: 17E, 17 nights. Can I get HFD to my location?
6: Hey, they say he's coming outside. Just keep your eyes open. He's going to have his phone in his hand.
7: The suspect we saw was medium to heavy said, appeared to be a black male, white t-shirt, red shorts, and long career locks.
2: 26 MLK Boulevard. Caller was forced out of her vehicle. Silver Honda Accord, William X-ray Lincoln 3335 by her child's father. Looking for a Lee child, black male, dreads, black shirt, orange pants. Caller advised the auto theft occurred at 6223 Richmond Avenue.
1: 10H38, nice to dispose. No, it's about being 25 out of 25. Gross. I need times on traffic stop. I'll see if
8: SO has one. I need DWR division.
7: Is the aircraft?
1: For that
7: wreck that was on the Houston Ave entrance room, I moved it to 700 Houston Avenue if you have a unit on the way.
1: Okay, go ahead and switch over to ISDO. I have a unit on the way there.
7: That's okay.
6: Thank you, Toby. Our suspect changed. He's wearing a green shirt, huh?
9: Hey, I think he's coming out.
1: Papa, do you have a unit for public service from 10H38?
5: Where is on this side?
1: 17E459, check and safety.
5: Making contact.
10: 832-727-1268. Right after the North Main exit.
1: McAllister, where are you at?
10: I'm about to walk inside.
1: Yes, we're switching.
2: 14-4. 4 units.
11: Right, I'll just call it. Call it an elevator.
4: Left. It's not stolen. It was towed. I'm giving him details of how to figure out where it went.
2: Yeah, it's clear you still want to set up.
4: Yeah, you don't mind on code 3 just to make sure that they're okay.
8: 13-9-C-1, right?
2: Go ahead.
8: Yeah, the complainant on our Agra was checking the iPhone. It's saying that it's on 610 going outbound passing Cullen.
2: Okay, 610 outbound passing Cullen.
1: Yeah, it's in your box, the DWI number.
8: Okay, thank you.
9: That was his radio traffic plug. He said he disregarded. Thank you.
2: Okay, that's clear.
1: Thank you, Fox.
3: I see what we'll say.
1: 200.
2: 14E36 nights. 36-0. Hey, just FYI, you're going to be near that location looking for a white four-door Mercedes. Partial license plate is William Lincoln Robert. Just be advised, the suspects are armed.
1: I still have this code 2 on the board, in 10, 10, 8, 7.
3: Yeah.

0: somebody was working on a missing persons, 2300 OST.
1: 13-04 to 2-1. How many suspects were there?
0: Disregard, it's not
2: ours. Two suspects and one of them, well, we have a Draco.
0: Springs at risk. 25,020.
1: The direction of travel now.
2: I'm out of here. I'll see you up to your location.
3: Lots of local flights.
4: Sports fan 22 nights. Can we get some records for our left racer, please?
0: Oscar, let me get some records. Calling out me and Janelle. Calling out me and Janelle. I need some records.
1: When till we can.
0: 6840, meet at the Hills Garden Inn. By the EMS requesting HPD for suicidal ideation.
5: They had a child call the hotline and stated that she wasn't feeling well and her head was hurting and didn't want her mom to know. But there is no apartment number.
0: Repeat your traffic.
2: We just updated to his five miles.
0: Okay, it's got a quarter year in about 14E10, repeat your traffic.
6: 07, can you get Fox up for this?
0: Everybody stand by. 14E10, are you under control?
6: 14.
0: Do you have any more units out there?
7: I do. You must have a best way to get all these trailers at the moment.
0: Okay, just...
2: We're under control. We're under control. It's just a lot of people and they're popping fireworks.
0: Okay, that's clear. And who's asking for Fox? For the Mercedes at Scott and Quarter?
6: 07, that's clear. Yeah, for that Mercedes, if we got a picture rack on it.
0: Okay, that's clear. Let me GB for Fox.
8: Say about that.
0: Fox, what are your number?
8: 7.
2: Person 91, they may be saying to the townhomes on Quarter is going to be 7245 Scott Street. It's going to be called the Scott Street townhomes.
0: Okay, that's clear. Let me...
8: Do you have?
6: Oh, 07. It's going to be a good ag robbery. We took the caller's vehicle and phone at a gunpoint, and we're up on the track of my iPhone. The car's been moving around a little bit. We're at Quarter and Scott right now. We don't have the vehicle yet. That's just an update on location.
8: That's clear. What type of vehicle is
1: it? 43C.
0: Go ahead.
1: You have a gate close to this complex?
0: Stand by.
6: Unfortunately, do you hold me out at the Southbound Apartments and make 30 seconds away?

0: Should be a four-door large sedan, model 30 year. Sedan 560.
1: Go around and see if anybody flags me now.
2: No, sir.
3: We're around to JPC.

0: Yeah, there was confusion. Some units were on the wrong robbery slip. It's going to be the 13 and 2 ones call for Scott at quarter.
1: 137. Fortunate 50, you can clear me, arrest, and hold me out on South Lawn. Put me on that call, please.
0: Okay.
1: Okay, sir, can I get records of my location, anything to hook?
0: Let me get some records on, Ellen. I don't mean to know, I need some records. Anything with a hook?
2: Honoring that call, though.
3: Okay, let's clear up. I think there's a guy in the garage, I guess he's not obeying commands.
2: Yeah, we're getting money.
4: For example, when we're out here in South Lawn, there's a commission.
0: Okay.
5: T1, will you refresh this? Stay in the station area at the South Lawn apartment.
6: Records, I'm calling. Whenever you hook up, just take them to the Family Dollar straight ahead.
7: Senior official in pursuit of the chair 45 at Broadway for Black GMC Denali, X-ray Frank 6051. 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Go ahead.
2: Are you able to do a callback for a better location?
1: Is it moving? Because there's nothing on South Lawn right now.
7: No, but it's for y'all off of their call. Y'all can use y'all's city phone and call it.
2: I did. This is when Prince's voicemail because, again, I just probably don't have a good callback number. 379-1986.
7: And
2: a 14 July, do you have a place?

0: Yeah, 31. We got a Mercedes on Faulkner.
1: Give me a plate.
0: It would be William Robert Lincoln, 8124.
1: William Robert Lincoln, 8124.
0: Clear, ma'am.
2: That may be it. He was a cargo currently with William Lincoln Robert. He's not sure about the last.
1: That's it. You let me talk. That's it. That's the vehicle. It comes back to our complaint.
3: Let's put it off on the caller.
0: Yeah, 31, it looks like someone's in there, but there was a car right next to it. This Honda has no license plate. We're going to probably do a 3 stop on it real quick.
1: 210, air's closed.
0: Honda right here.
1: 10865, 10844, they're disregarding you. You can cancel.
4: It's not us, like.
1: Report of a reckless driver, GB only, multiple vehicles, no description, last seen around exit 123, southbound freeway, chimney route, GB only.
5: I just got stepped out, got the door open, and it's left eastbound.
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1: Go ahead.
0: Hey, I see somebody had a remark, looks like a name Kia with a callback number. Did somebody call that number, or do you know how that number got in the slip?
1: I'm assuming that nurse gave him that phone number, because on the first statement, they said person of interest is named Kia. Date of birth 4/18/2017. So that may be her callback number.
5: We saw some of that. Passenger seat looks clear from here.

0: Hey, boss, anybody else?
1: I don't see anybody else, so as you approach that, still you caught.
0: 1410, any update on anything with the tow?

0: wouldn't be playing the card. We got multiple guns in the car. In the car.
1: 13-04, cars clear, 2 detained, up in the air, we're all in control.
2: 04, that's clear, everything will be open at 213, multiple detained, vehicle's going to be clear for South Lawn.
3: Fox, it's difficult for us to make out the vehicle come up here. Is that going to be that white Mercedes y'all are?
1: Did you drop it, Fox?
3: Is that the white Mercedes you guys are in? I can't make that out from up here.
1: Yes, sir. This is a white Mercedes.
3: Perfect. Is she going to take it up?
2: Fox, that's clear. Let me know when you're clear to copy.
3: Okay.
2: It's going to be 085-021-226 Mary, 085-021-226 Mary.
0: 700 Houston Avenue for the Cedric GR.
3: That's clear. Just curious from the original robbery, was it two suspects?

0: Yes, I was able to get it off the freeway. Where is 700 Houston Avenue?
1: Clear 25 out of 25, you receive.
0: Yes, ma'am, I'm on the freeway. I'm turning around, I'll be around.
1: Thank you.
2: Two black males, woman with 35, 5, 5, 5, 6, skinny build, wearing a burgundy sweatshirt.
1: 17E1792, come for Yampa, Central is taken by.
2: We're going to be at 1,000 San Emanuel. It's going to be San Emanuel and Lamar. We're going to have 3 detained. You can send us SM for you over here.
3: 2-1. What did this lady's phone look like?
2: Tracy?
4: 14-1092. Anything with a hook at the Chevron gas station. Start hooking. Are y'all not wanting money tonight? Start hooking.
1: Anyone with a hook.
2: Someone out here,
1: Janelle, anyone with a hook.
2: We're seeing 15. No more records on Faulkner.
1: No records on Faulkner.

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1: Fourth and Edison, additional units, please.
0: That's clear. Code 1?
1: Code 1.
0: Need additional units, code 1, calling me to Genoa.
2: Clear. Fox,
0: that's clear.
3: Route.
4: Slow units down, code 2. We don't need two units, code 1.
0: Okay, that's clear. For 14, go for slow down, code 2 for calling out munitional. Fuck, I don't know.

0: Fox. We're going to hook it up. We contacted Command Center. They're not sending anyone out. But if he does take off through the back, you mind keeping an eye on it while we tow the vehicle out of here?
1: Perfect. Y'all see the eyes on the suspect? What is he doing?
0: No, we don't have eyes anymore. He went in the back room. The phone call we had with a possible suspect wasn't our suspect. It was one of the neighbors. So we don't have any contact with him.
1: 3-5, go ahead and send it. Hey, so this is one of the we're at. This vehicle is a rental vehicle. Driver fees to pay the money, so plenty of loops that stolen. Tried to call him to complain 3 times, so whatever.
0: 1450, I got 1 mil on the back.
2: Correct.

0: 866 Frank. Hey, we just swapped shops. You can go ahead and send that code to him.
1: 866 Frank, that's clear. Appreciate it. That's going to be for a two-vehicle accident location. Probably left the line open to talk to the other driver. 7899 Crestview in Northway Side.
0: I appreciate you.
2: Fox, I'm calling Alpha.
3: Fox, that's clear. 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
5: 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Appreciate you stopping by.
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0: Caller Chase, he sees four men playing with a gun. One of them pointed the gun at the door with his family inside the store. He doesn't have any suspect description, and there was no answer on callback. Need a unit to check back.

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0: Need a rec route with Dolly's 3400 Old Spanish Trail. 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
3: 5, you can just rec.
4: Nah, it's just associated with that code 1.
5: C06, that's clear. SNV 6 in activity in Boy Street for a home invasion. Please let the suspect kick in the door. And this is going to be the neighbor. Hispanic male in his 30s with a white jacket and white pants. Says he has a hammer. He's a check box, code 1.
0: Code 1 assault in progress. 1 Adam 30s, Audley at Richmond. 1837, 1831.
3: No,
4: it's clear. Nice, so it's good. You just play off of Fernat, so some of them when they're available.
3: Patrol unit in route 6, anything on Lamar for this assault to occur?
0: That would be today, 3592, should to be on scene.
3: Alright, that's clear. We're at the intersection of San Manuel and Lamar for that unit.

0: 1853, have a coach crash major drop in. What's the south of Southwest Freeway?
1: Okay. That's going to be for caller reporting that POI is chasing her per update. States it's going to be a missing person that returns to the location.
2: There's a park shop who has a suspect that's hanging window down. There's some individuals talking to suspect in the back seat, but there's no officer over there. They can easily pass something to that individual in the back seat. So you need to make sure they search. I would tell them to go somewhere else.
1: What's your name? You on, Fox?
2: Yeah, probably be a good idea to pull them back out and research them. I didn't see them pass anything, but we always need to make sure and watch that.
3: There's an officer in the shop.
2: And that officer is not watching where people can pass with a gun. That's poor prisoner control. Just hate to see you get hurt. Not trying to call you out.
1: 24C21. Hey, are they in a vehicle or is he chasing her on foot?
0: You're arrived on the code one. Repeat, you're coming in low.
1: I believe he's going to be on foot. He didn't give a vehicle description for when he returned to the location. Per update, caller says she's been at the apartment. Then she's following the POI to make sure he doesn't kill himself. Of course, he does have mental issues.
0: A minor on the freeway, also getting a major on the freeway, 610 North Braidwood, called in by Toyota. Another party called in, 610 Belford, southbound, right before West Belford. Should be a red Toyota Camry and a gray or navy colored BMW SUV. 5,000, Richmond, going to slow it down. Here is open, 229.
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0: Hey. If there's nothing to your traffic talk, whenever you're clear from it, I need to change your route to a code 2 welfare check in 70.
1: That's clear, you can send it.
0: It dropped as a code 4 welfare check, but because of the age of the children, they went ahead and upgraded it. It's going to be 12730 Whittington Drive, unit number 610. Caller states there's a 5-year-old and a 6-month-old left at the location without an adult. 160-30-14-113 Main apartment, and we're crying on the porch, but there's no physical description of the children, no other information.

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1: 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Go ahead.
2: 11-19, can I get 11-865 for delayed body cam?
1: We're taking primary on this call. Yes.
2: I forgot to turn on my body cam while initiating a traffic stop. My partner was on the whole time.
1: That's fine. Send me the email, the BWC2 station, so we can do the report after that.
2: I'm going to try to test there.
1: Yes.
0: That's clear. Possible two vehicle major Southwest Freeway, West Park, Pierce Road. Flex a van, not sure on the second vehicle. Have an additional unit check.
1: You gave me a real low. Can you repeat that?
3: Please advise the suspect getting to the door, shut the garage.

0: 18 Frank, 37. Okay. Reroute to code 2 and 18 Frank 30 is at Richmond and Bering at Taco Bell for a person shooting in the air.
1: Have a code 2 traffic has a drop in non-C40s. I'd say not bound at Federal. And a code 2 will so-called 1730s. 31, 31, 2
0: Square 18 Frank 37K, light-skinned male, gray shirt, or correction, light-skinned, gray shirt, unknown male, female. Caller states, if you exit the Taco Bell onto the main road from the entrance, you would turn left and the individual in that direction.
2: 25 Adam, 29th. Go ahead.
3: No, I said so. Turn your router.
2: Check your inbox, please.
0: 5 Frank 20.
1: That's going to be for our code 2, so-called 31312. Well, female patient status on try the killer. No description given. Units go on.
4: And 318 for 18, clear section and report to me.
2: That's clear, sir. Possible birth of Rosa in progress, 7823 Duffield. Have a male, light complexion, blue sweater, attempting break-in. Possible three suspects per caller. Also, have fire.
5: 14 down 11 9, Phoenix and I code 2 and 14 and 15 beam.
3: 7 10.
2: Okay, 44 number record.
6: Be on the lookout for DWI vehicle last seen, 16 in Mount Adela, gray Honda Accord, Nora King Nora 8915. Information is also still being sent to Shepherd.

0: That's clear. Let me see where HMD's at. Okay, they just cleared it. I don't know. This is a weird call. Originally, it was some kind of pediatric fever, then it turned into a auto-pedestrian accident. But there's not really any information either except the caller. And I tried calling him, and it went to voicemail saying he got hit by a vehicle.
1: Sir, we'll go look around.
2: I'm checking on Southwest.
3: Some units en route to a regular residence in progress, 7823 Duffield, 7823 Duffield, key map 570, CA Ventral.
2: 13 GOS, show me on that auto jet.
0: Oh, one, that's clear.
3: The two-brush major dropping out 45 outbound at Cavalcade. Firearms attempting to get in the residence.
4: Did you ask me?
5: Hey, record on Hutchinson Jefferson, go ahead and hook it up and move it over here to the side of the street.
3: Four vehicles involved.
2: That's all, man. Thank you.
3: What's your number?
6: 849 surviving Sunday in the area.
7: 7-1, are you to ride?
2: That is set of thoughts.
3: That's clear. Code 1 is all in progress, 2 out of 50 is 1100 Roy. That's clear. Anything on Patton?
7: Yes, ma'am, if you can move a second, we're just going to get the witness's information and we'll head that way.
3: That's clear. It's going to be for two black females fighting at the location by a dark colored vehicle.
7: Sure, ma'am.
3: One line, slow down. Anyone else around 823 Duffield, if you can go ahead and slow down. Code 3 at the detector.
2: Talk, you want to disregard?
3: Stand by. I saw that progress 16040, 16210 Lazy Ridge. Several vehicles involved.
4: 7033 North. Yeah, ma'am, it's going to be a Duke. It's going to be 45 northbound just before North Main exit.
3: That's right.
7: Are y'all on scene?
3: Clear for this is in progress, 16210 Lazy Ridge, have a melding assault in the roadway for call.
2: Clear.
3: No markers, 45 northbound North Main, no more markers.
2: 5600 Richmond, he had I don't know all six reds, but he's in a gray bun up, blue jeans and white shoes, he's got a ball cap on.
1: Want to say anything about the white pickup?
8: No, we just finished up. Thank you so much, Fox. We really appreciate it. We couldn't get him.
9: All good. Fox dispatch. Can I get the SCM member on this?
3: I'm taking the safety of a clear for this person down 9615 Stella Link near apartment number 4. Adam 50, I'm going to go ahead and put your numbers on that code 1 while you're finishing up getting that information, and you can be in route.
7: Clear for IFB, we'll show us in route.
2: Eyes on.
3: Sir.
2: South towards Richmond, he's digging around in his waistband. I like a goatee.
1: Clear, you said south towards Richmond from where?
2: Fox arriving on Duffield.
1: That's good, we're pulling up on my scene.
10: Yeah.
11: Serializing, we're not going to be used.
10: Yeah, that's where a little bit of a misunderstanding here.
11: Clear you off, you say.
10: Appreciate you doing the same.

0: Club BJ's apartment. Hey, how many vehicles out there?
1: Four.
0: Any of your vehicles start with G, John, John, 5166?
1: Okay.
2: District Supervisor for code 2, pass
3: key. 15,
2: one route. That's good. 3-4-6-2-4 navigation. The caller advised that a door was busted and you saw three shadows moving inside the residence. You can be at the Exxon and wants to go over to the location of each other. It's 34216 Christ Street.
4: I'm going to Taco Bell right now. We got no answer on call back twice, so we're going to go in.
5: It's clear. Here's open. One thing.
3: It's clear.
4: Okay, you can put us out here with 37K at the original scene.
6: Have a crash major drop in AC-10, 8099 Hersh and Weaver. Advises of a male patient possibly around a work location. AC-10, clear me a second.
7: 922, should we check and bother them?
6: That's clear. It states that the patient's lying in the street, trying to move, but he can't.
0: 1734, you can send us that code to employees.
2: Stand by. Yes, sir.
3: Second to none, we got one there bleeding from the face. Yeah, he's just being around, right?
2: That's clear. Verifying under control.

0: 169, verifying under control.
1: Yeah, we're under control.
0: That's clear. Anyone else in route Lazy Ridge, you can go ahead and slow down. USMT District is about for code 2 downgrade. That's clear for the code 2 criminal mischief. Found Bray's been intoxicated, breaking the door down, but he was at the location.
1: Oh, we're nice. Just our right to slow down. That's clear.
2: What was the discussion on the person of interest?
0: The only information they have is two black females fighting in the street. Advise when it's under control on Roy.
2: Under control, we're still trying to locate the person of interest.
0: That's clear. You needed to clear check level is 2833 on that country crash major 45 northbound in North Main.
1: 705, show me a ride. Holding traffic on lane 3.
0: Animal 5, clear.
3: 33, can we also get one more record out here? We're going to have another stalled vehicle. It's going to be 45 northbound right before the North Main exit, far right shoulder, sedan.
0: That's clear. Do you need a record? 45 northbound North Main. Tango record, 45 northbound North Main.
4: That's clear, 246. That's 265. That's 265, go ahead. Not so fast. Can I have you jump out with Blue 4?
5: Okay.
0: Go ahead.
6: Can I use Supervise on there for Kenson?
7: 19-03.
6: Okay, we're going to make clearance. So far, this handcuff to repair and see if it's the micro.
7: Yeah, you're clear.
0: 34
5: night time,
4: is there a J-code? Standby. J-code,
5: we got it.
4: Roger, Fox, gas
6: service. Fox,
0: sir. Progress 10H50s.

0: City 65, are you able, please?
1: Wow, that's weird. How much do you need?
0: Yes, sir, I need you for this code 1, Salton Powers, 4005, Elgin and McDonald's. Apparently the customer says there's 4 people there fighting. So you're going to check by?
2: Julia, there myself, you should have gone by 6 o'clock.
0: That's clear. I'll send to the unit that can clear for this code 2 in 1070.
3: I think
4: the
3: door's over here.
4: 50. We attempted to do a call here 2 times to the complainant or the reportee, and she didn't answer.
1: Yeah. 2 out of 3, 3, can I get another record to my location?
0: Another record, 45 northbound at North Main, need a record, 45 northbound at North Main. Have a code 2 criminal mission report with 14820, 9607, Cullen.

0: I'm a citizen following a possible DWI, getting be exit 129B59 at 45. Suspect vehicle Smokey Gray, Chevy Silverado, William Lincoln, Robert 4415, Texas plate.
1: That's for the doctor's criminal mischief. Suspect broke the window, white male, 30 or 40 years of age, 5'5", red or maroon hair, brown shirt, blue pants, no shoes, 9607, calling. Thank you for my check, bye.
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0: There are 10 three stars on the air. We have three calls holding past Q, one code one, two code twos.
1: 4-9, clear to hold.
2: 15 going 68 miles an hour, southbound 288, passing telephone.

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1: That's clear.
0: Are you Southeast area right now?
1: That's clear.

0: Given disturbance with a weapon, 810 Greenshaw. Black female, 43, black shirt, black pants. I just hope you stop following just to do me only.
1: One other thing.
0: Into that. Oh. Was that today's one fire?
2: That's where I'm doing our RIV inquiries. If you need to see them.
0: That's close.
3: Yeah, the Sim Fox turn hobby. We'll be on standby.
2: Fox, that's good.
1: Yeah, check your pocket.
0: One 74-5, 174-9, check and safety.
1: Okay.

0: Sorry to show you around 810 Green Shaw. 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Has a knife.
1: 3 ADF 4, I'll take that.
0: That's fine.
2: 3 ADF 4.

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2: Ghost call, drop in 7Z20s, 5205 Gold Street, and another crash major at 5Z30s, US 90 inbound in Wallaceville.
1: Tower 42, check and safety.

0: 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You just want a female detained in the back.
1: Six B-32, shells arriving in the area. You can keep it open until we find something.
2: That's clear.
3: 4 from 20, checking safety on traffic.
4: 20, we're good, thank you.
3: Stay.
4: The Apple towing is here. They need to get past the fire truck.
1: We're about to move off the freeway right now.

0: working with a very, very friend, you may be the guy on the right. It's the silver vehicle on the right.
1: 1611.
2: 333, one female detained.
1: Listen. 301. And let me need to reroute you to this call dropping as a reprieve request, possible DWI, attempt 141019. Keith, taken away from the female at a sports bar.
3: 731A Frank, you can clear us off the summons, whatever you need.
4: Finishing your route to that crash major on 2427 Goodloe. So it'll be a pickup that hit two parked cars at the location.

0: 532, be advised. We're at 8308 White Castle right now at the corner store.
1: 8301 Castle?
0: 8308 White Castle Lane.
1: That's fine.
2: ATC 44. 5-20.
3: 5-20, go ahead.
4: Yes, sir. Echo 2 on Peck in Vogue. I just left from over there. There's nothing going on at their location. I drove around the area and the apartment complexes and the houses, and there's nothing going on.
2: Not you, Barry. That's clear. Nothing to be for a caller reporting an accident. State just before the Wallaceville exit. State there's about 8 vehicles involved. Unit check out.
1: Claim to the suspects. Black male, around 30 years of age. 6'5", 200, gray hair, with a do-rag, white muscle shirt, and black shorts.
2: Is he here, clear?
4: You can do better from on call, please.
5: Units 15, we're going to have 1 female detained and 2 male detained.
2: Fox Hanger, can you raise me a supervisor from the call and now meter to know a scene, please?
6: 4.
2: Hey, can you give me a public service? Let me know when you're ready to call me.
1: Crash meter 11H20.
6: Another one.
1: 11H25.
2: 832-972-4057.
1: 832-972-4057. Arthur Griggs on the bridge closer to exit 41 B as a boy.
2: 11H12.
6: Over those call in 7020.
7: That's clear, sir. Send it.
8: Our two lanes on the far right are open.
1: Yes, sir.
2: Throwing things around, threatening to harm people. Unit to go by.
7: 866 Frank, can you clear this crash and show check about?
1: That's clear. It's going to be 2 suspects. Still waiting for additional information.
0: 15, can we get a check by unit code 3?
2: Oh, nice.
1: Oh, nice.

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1: 7-9, ma'am.
2: 8-9.
3: We have one that's broke up because of my shoulder.
4: Father's third party said he happened to see two males fighting in the parking lot at that location. Possibly one black male and the other unknown.
1: 35, we're going to be all right with me. Everybody, I'm going to be released from the scene. Thank you so much.
0: Steph, I need you for the code 1 assault in progress, 2519 Scott Street, number 349. So it's going to be a black male, dreadlocks, unknown clothing, and a black female wears a bonnet, unknown clothing. Originally said they were playing loud music and screaming, hitting the walls, now it's going to turn to an assault in progress.
1: That's clear.

0: 10H09 for the 10H88.
1: Yes, sir, go ahead.
0: I need a time check for the ME's office. I'm sorry, the EME arriving on scene.
1: That's a negative, sir. My partner is going to be riding in the ambulance heading to St. Joseph, and I'm helping 44 with exchange forms.
0: All right, that's clear.

0: 11H14, ma'am, can you preempt us and put us on that accident 45? We came across it.
1: 6-5, you can slow units down, code 3, and open up the air. Can I get HFD en route for a male conscious and breathing, bleeding from the head?
2: That's clear. Any other units route to Washington, I'm going to slow it down here. It's open 310.
0: I'm passing the wayside exit, and there's going to be another one further down.
3: It's the one at the wayside exit, the one further down. They just finished the pursuit.
4: 37, 37, 37. Supplement and submit.
0: That's good.

0: Otherwise, we're being here. We're going to be in a bit of a crash. I'll send you a message.
1: That's the report is saying, MLK at Polanski, suspects of blackmail, white shirt, blue cat, green Crocs, 25 years of age, 5'9", robbed the caller with a gun. Caller's now arguing with other people on the scene, telling her not to call the police.
0: That's clear. Bridge, you heard us anything.

0: 922, show us having all lanes on Highway 98 closed down for a minute.
1: 6332, go ahead. Well, complainants over here have injuries. They both don't want to press charges. One person that has injuries felt pain, and she is 70 years old. And we're getting ready to come back there.

0: 那方法。One five, can we get each of these to our location? One black male, conscious breathing, evaluated, maybe from the CBM pass out.
1: 03 years. Yes. Yeah, unit number again.

0: Now, 2 out of 20 is North Freeway at Cavalcade, Exxon.
1: Houston sent that to me. It might be related to mine. I'm unable to find my accident at the location drop, so I'll go check that one out.
0: 19, that's clear. You're right. Hold on. This is dropping as like a crash notification. I'm getting another call. Hold on. Third party relay for vehicle accident at the location. And pre-emption for this code 2 crash major. 2615 Southwest Freeway. It's going to be for a flip vehicle. Coming. I'm going to need somebody else to clear and check by with 19 on the freeway if this is going to be a four vehicle accident.
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0: That's fair.
3: That's and I asked, what's your view?
0: Two seven five, clear. North Roy outbound at Cavalcade at Exxon. Code 2 person down. It's going to be a female inside a gray Kia. Sam Tory King 2230, possibly passed out.
3: Can you get us a letter to the air for 17, please?
2: Seven zero four, you're clear.
0: You guys are out the Southwest Freeway. Also, be advised, it may be an intoxicated black male wearing a black shirt and white pants with black lettering.

0: 33, that's clear. Code 2 traffic hazard at Ella Boulevard at the Beltway. Wrong way driver, a white pickup truck, decals on the doors, northbound and the southbound lanes. Does there need a record? 1308 Broadway, New York, 1308 Broadway.
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0: 07, is the caller still following that white truck?
1: No, not from what I'm seeing.
0: That's clear. You can put me on that clear. I just checked from Bill 8 north all the way to Rankin.
1: So your number scan?
0: 22 PL7.
1: That's clear.

0: Yes, ma'am. Can you show the first three lanes of 45 southbound closed off temporarily right before the break?
1: Hold on, 33 to 31. I'm going to try to get witness information.
0: Also, I know this is going to be a hard one, but do we happen to have anyone that speaks Persian?

Still have a unit that can pull off that crash on Southwest Freeway in one district. Check this code two major in two district crash.

0: Can I get a severe route in an email reading unconscious?
1: That's it.

0: 1837. Did you get that update?
1: 1 out of 53 will go to that code 2 on 2 district.
0: That's right.
1: 37?
0: Did you get that update, 1837?
1: Yes, I did. I'm looking at the box.
0: That's okay. 1853, show you and Russ have had your crash major. Those other crashes are dupes. It's going to be involving an 18-wheeler and a pickup truck. I didn't run at Houston Avenue.
2: Elizabeth Parkway says male was robbed. Couldn't be a code 2.

0: 23-7, just be advised, they're claiming that the female is threatening him with a bottle.
1: That's good.

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1: 330.
2: Adam 25 9, can we get one record?
1: 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Need a record North Freeway, outbound at Cavalcade.
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1: 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NH 2892, you have a clear?

0: 1319, is your car still going to be a traffic hazard, or is it going to be that 3-4 accident? 3-4 vehicle accident.
1: 19, it's the accident. I didn't see the traffic hazard on my way here or before I got this call. So, as far as I know, that one was GOA.
0: Okay, that's great, ma'am. I was just double checking.
2: 1319, we'll know the thing.

0: please be dirty. I'm having NDT issues. Can you sign me out of the out of CAD?
1: That's clear.
2: 33.
1: Today's 35 nights. Hey, I'm watching a preemptive for the other code, too. Urgent welfare take 4703 Low Branch. My sister left her 1-year-old child alone in the apartment. I tried to do a call, but no one's answering.
2: Yes, clear.

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1: 11, go ahead.
0: Can you check this call to Missing Juvenile Call 10910, call for number 259?

0: car's 6-year-old son is missing, was last seen around 11 p.m. Black male. Well, he wore black shirt, black foot pants, and black man with yellow slides.
1: Okay.

0: If I have anybody working on a report, I need you to clear for these code twos.
1: E49, guys. Can we get a female unit to check by for a search?
0: Of course. Civilian at 14 Sakura 3 Fondella.

0: 6332, can I get a female check line for a search, please?
1: That was a female unit, check that with 6332. 1160 Southwest Freeway outbound. Therapy 51, give me a minute to clear and I can head that way for a female search.
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3: I'm in 60, Frank.
2: I'll give you a call, sir.
3: Traffic has been people with homicide. She still needed out here. We got a bit of a situation, but everything's under control. Never.
1: Did y'all get that update?
3: Yes, ma'am, that's perfect.

0: Can I get a Southeast Sergeant for calls holding 3-4-5-13-14 issue?
1: Searching GO 4, clear hold.
0: That's fair. Overall, I have you on the air. Can you take a look at slip 0435? Caller saying suspicious event 5739 Park Village Drive. It's a chronic CIT caller. Can I clear to cancel the call?
2: We're okay, thank you.

0: Code 1 assault and hold gross 2, item 6E, 3001 West 11.
1: Yeah, he takes all night.
0: 6-5.
1: And can you show one male and one female release?
0: Suspect, 343.
2: One 833, are you able to clear for code 1 and 2 district?
1: 2865, you can show one male released and we'll be en route to that code 1.
2: 2865 is clear, show y'all en route then.
0: 14, that's clear.
3: Here, notes.
0: Go ahead.
3: Yes, ma'am, that's clear.
2: That's clear. Vietnam's caller here screaming or crying from the location. Male, possibly assaulting a female.
3: Show me that. 2200 over call.
0: That's clear. I just did a call back on that line. He said it's only blocking one of the lanes. So that's the affinity.
3: AT-12, that's clear. Appreciate it. It's going to be for a stall vehicle. Back SUV.

0: because it's unknown apartment number.
1: Fourteen, it's going straight to voicemail.
2: Yes, clear. Can you reach me, supervisor, for a quick call?
1: Can I get 11 District Sergeant on the air for 14?

0: 11 District Surgeon.
1: Resident 05, Mike, go ahead.
2: Hey, sorry, someone give you a good call.
3: Range 20, is there clear?
0: Clear, go ahead.
3: Show us en route to JPC with one male and then I crush out.
0: That's correct.

0: 17.
1: 17.
0: Michigan Mouth is spoke to assault with injury. It's going to be 112 Jamaica. Caller's advising that they were hit with a bottle. Suspect's going to be a Hispanic female, 32 years old. She left on foot going southbound. That's all I have. EMS is en route. 12, can I show you Chicken Diamond?

0: got a code 1 assault in progress. 10H50 is 4005, Palgen. 10H65. You able to clear our enemy?
1: That's clear. You just did it.
0: And I need a unit to check by

0: Fox Air Dispatch.
1: Okay.
0: We're going to be down until day shift, manpower.
1: Yes, sir. I want to talk in progress, Bar 5 in Elgin, South Central.
0: Heading in to arrive.
1: That's

0: NH-15.
1: 15.
0: Do you have somebody in the back, or you have somebody detained?
1: Yes, ma'am. We have 2 male detained and 1 female detained.
0: Okay.
2: 5 for rank 34. Can we get another unit out here to 5520? Yes, sir.
0: All right. Do I have anybody that can clear? I got 6-5 going to a code 1 by herself.
3: 5 for rank 35 from the same bar. Get your part of the markers.
0: No markers on Arbor. 2200 Arbor, no markers.
4: 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Google me and Rafa 2704 Sawyer Street, Curtis Route.
2: The complex here at P500. Gessner is requesting us to search the building. Looks like forced entry. Suspect appears to be GOA. We're a 2-man unit and we got checked by clean. Over and going back to the pursuit across.
0: Okay, Gessner, what's
5: the call? 5-4-3-4. I'm going to put you the call ride that was completed yesterday morning at 4:40 for the same break in.
2: That's clear.

0: 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You know,
1: 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Master, air is closed.

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1: Spanish figure, check by with 37K.
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0: Where are you? Where, Ralph?
6: In traffic.
5: Quick, how do we reverse this bill? Somebody, please.
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5: My location, I have a female conscious and breathing. She's bleeding from the air. And I have a male conscious and bleeding from the face. I also have a male detained.
4: That's good.
2: I know.
4: Ten out 33, clear. I'll send you to your box.
2: Thank you, ma'am.
4: Seven.
2: 6-5 to partner. I can let you in. I jumped the fence.

0: 733, be advised, CAD's not taking 150 North Freeway. Is there another address?
1: 25
0: on 26. Hold on. Yeah, it's not taking it.
1: Possibly 1400.
0: I don't know what y'all units out there doing, but y'all better key up when she bump y'all.
2: 1500
0: North I-845
2: Freeway.
0: 60
2: Southwest Freeway, outside.
0: 65, show once you know the pain. You go open the air.
2: That's right.
0: Okay, that's clear. I'll drop it with that.
1: We were able to get in the building. Is there any other loud noise or any other unit numbers then?
2: County Yellow 42.
0: That's negative. Just that the line's still open and still a disturbance going on at the location.
2: 28, I got you en route to a person down. 4725 Keys. Intoxicated male at the location said it looked like he was asleep in a white Ford, but it also looked like he was ducking down inside the vehicle. So the doors were open. Do I have anybody, unlikely, to check by with 28?

0: 183-3, get you 865, still not looking on the south side over here.
1: That's clear. We have the fence, but it's difficult to get in.
2: Well, two traffic has it on the freeway, drop at 9C40s. US 90 inbound in Huntington Bayou.
3: 2865, yeah, anyone else coming out here, you might just have to find your own way in. I jumped the fence and then we got in through an open door.
4: Yes, sir. Can you show me one male in the back, courtesy ride to 4445 East Nassau Parkway?
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0: 9C30, you can clear me accident to B and I'll take that 02.
1: Nine C 39, we appreciate it. That's going to be for a call reporting installed here on the red Chevy Sedan. Unit to go back.
0: Nine C 30, can I get anything with a hookup there? And if not, can you bump county for a record?
1: Need anything with a hook? You are not the inbound. I'm not inviting you. Anything with a hook.

0: 1930. It's going to be outbound on 90 just before Wallace, Felix.
1: So we're sending out the same shows with one female.
2: That's clear. 4 o'clock.

0: Kind of want to find price. What is the expected market in Northeast?
1: Northeast 259. Things under control. We're going to drive on ahead and see if we can locate this car.
0: Master.
1: He goes to disregard any other units coming out here.
0: That's clear. 50, you can disregard.

0: 64K, you can show me arrived on 0510.
1: Can you let us know when the line's disconnected?
2: Yeah, they just disconnected it.
3: Missy Tams, 4615 Market Street.
1: Port 3,
0: can you send a code 2? Port 3, can you send it?
3: Tennessee 18 Frank, that's clear. That's going to be a call reporting a vocal line disturbance. He thinks there is a caller being fought and yelling and crying. No suspect description.
4: Chip, you would hung up. No HFD around.
5: This is a rule. Go by.
2: Okay, you're asked about suspicious person. Caller states POI has a sharp object in his hand, is being aggressive. I'm still waiting for more information. Need a check by. Records needed on Cleburne.
1: That's clear. Do you get any other calls or updates? Can you let us know? We just finished searching the hallways 1 through 5 on the southeast side. We're going to check the southwest side now.
2: That's good.
0: Nike G10s, you can send the call on our beat.
2: That's clear. That's going to be a vehicle blocking the road. It's going to be a Honda Civic license plate, William Tom Williams, 7525 Texas plates, West Sam and Beachland. Henry, I got your message, but I need you to check by with 33 Henry, please.

0: 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One record to my location.
1: For 5 and Elgin, need a record.

0: 731 Frank, we made contact with a plane. You can slow down any other units coming out here.
1: 1827, disregard that. Be advised, that was dropped at the wrong location and it's been redirected.
2: 27, that's clear.
3: Okay. Here's what I'm going to do.
4: ADV 36, can you tell me if 7991 Joy Street is in you guys' area?
3: No. That's clear. Our street will be Northeast AC 30.
4: Hey, I have a guy who called the front desk phone number at the North Shepherd station. He's out of town. He's claiming that he's on a video call with his roommate, and that his roommate has been cut or stabbed in the neck at that location, that he's looking at him and there's blood everywhere.
3: That's from North Shepherd.
1: He might be saying T.O. Wyatt is in his vehicle, following the caller in his vehicle.
3: We can go check it out.
1: Let me try and do a callback and get you more information.
5: Well, I'm 219. She can clear me as override and charges on the phone.
6: Let me get another check by unit on South Gessner and a sergeant to acknowledge.
1: A black shirt, blue jeans, that was walking around the courtyard harassing people.
3: Oh, 7K, where am I acknowledging?
6: The assault that occurred at that club at 3860 South Gessner. Callers advised them they were beat up by 5 to 6 Hispanic males wearing red caps, black shirts with bunny rabbits, blue jeans. Suspects are going to have tattoos on one of their arms. They're all going to be inside the club. Nation's going to be outside. One of the suspects advised that they were going to come back and shoot him. And let me get a check by unit. AT-560, you're available. I have you in route 3860 South Gessner. Code 2, please.
1: Henry, caller is not driving around. He's going to be at the bar right behind the Popeyes at Bissonnette.
4: Yes, sir.

0: I have a 15 Major 1450 Salmina Genoa at Weber and a Kotsu Mita Firefighter 1410 4811 Epps Street for Force Entry.
1: AC6S, go ahead.
2: Sure. Can you show us arrive at that call on Joy Street?
1: That's good.

0: 1718 Frank Schultz with one male detained.
1: 33, you can go, Marriott.
2: That's clear.

0: facing cancer, chemo HIV, male cancers, and breathing, cut to his neck.
1: AC4, can you send me an RIV and show me right on Julie's phone?
2: Yeah. Please close emergency service only.
0: Under control. That's clear. No more units on doors.
1: Hold here for a second.

0: You can open it up. We'll mail the thing.
1: That's clear. Airbag open, 414.
2: 4811 F Street or 4th Century.
1: That's clear. Air is open, 414. You said it was apartment 155, correct? That's clear.

0: 17-18 frame. Can I get a time check for a body worn camera malfunction due to it falling off?
1: 4-18.
0: Can I just have a supervisor verbally acknowledge that?

52 George, showing after that code 2 traffic hazard in 40s, Cook and South Dairy Ash Road. Could be a female that's in the middle of the street, forgot where she lives. Could be an Asian female, 60s or 70s, gray hair, reddish pajamas. Caller is going to be waiting with her. It's going to be a white Nissan Kick that they're waiting in.

0: 14-8, 10-9, 13-07. I got a cancellation request from HFD. Yeah, I can disregard.
1: Clear.

0: 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Is that North Shepherd unit still on the air?
1: AB-36 sounds familiar.

0: That's it, North Shepherd Unit. Do you have a callback number for the caller?
1: Yeah, he hung up on me once he said you guys are live. He could see you on FaceTime, but I can pull it up here. He called from 956-205-5223. He called the front desk phone.

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1: One minute now.
2: 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HD5, you're at 7100 Schley.
0: All right, that's good. I got one more thing.

0: Like if you will, you need to go back to the gas station on Longdale and get the containers for information and stuff like that.
1: Donna, where exactly are you at?
2: Okay, to crash Major Joplin, 230, that's now bound at Heights.

0: All right, you can send it.
1: Majority, that's clear. Show y'all en route. That's going to be 50 correction major in 2 district. 230, that's the amount of heights. Go to Rocket, just a great 402 Travis, that's all.
0: All right, 27, can I get one record of 7100 Schlack?
1: I need a record 7100 Schlack. 174 fans, all be a disturbance with the X, refuse mobile beam, knocking at the door, 8100 West Airport, apartment 216, so far get a voicemail and call back. The voicemail also threatened to assault the caller. Additional units have passed. Be advised that accident's also dropping at Atenet Bound at TC Chester, which is probably a more accurate location. No records on P4725, please.

0: 6:39. 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I have a woman playing, feeling nauseous and about to pass out.
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2: Allen, 22 Ray, please. 22. 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You can send it.
1: That's clear. 342 Travis Street. Finds it's a Hispanic female with a see-through outfit. Says that's who tried to fight her and took her purse. It was a black female, gray clothing, and a Jeep Cherokee. X-ray Nora Roberts, 6507. They didn't give a direction of travel. You get in, Chai Pai.

0: Any unit that will clear and check out 25 at 22.
1: 2-5, I can.
0: That's

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1: Do I have any Vietnamese speakers on tonight?

0: Hey, Chris.
1: Hopefully, I'll need your call.
0: What's your feeling? Want me to east and westbound lanes if I'm here to know the coast?
2: That's Chris.
3: Hey, Riker, can you come back to the scene?
2: Time check 433.

0: 25 out of 02.
1: Austin around.
2: Hey, I actually generated a call from you on McKinney earlier. Do you have the case number for that?
3: So you said you went to a call with McKinney, or you're trying to look for a call with McKinney?
2: I had asked you to put me on a call on McKinney earlier, like an on-view. I can't remember what time it was, probably after midnight, like 1 o'clock or so.
3: For the shooting just occurred.
2: Yeah, that's clear. You can just change that to an assault in progress, and then that's the case number I'm looking for, though.
3: 084-993-826-YOUNG. 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
2: Thank you, ma'am.
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1: 11, we're good, thank you.
2: 9-6-5. Go ahead. Can I get HFD amount for a female conscious and breathing who was strangled?
3: That's clear. Confirming that 3001 West 11th number 155, correct?
2: That's clear.
1: Thank you. Try to see if you can get her daughter's name.
0: Daughter's name is D-I-E-M, and then Wynn with an N. David, Ida, Edward, Mary, and then Wynn with a Nora.

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1: Two 543 dispatch.
2: Go ahead.
1: Yes, ma'am. Can you drop a fleet for assault to medical staff of the Houston Methodist Holy Book Hospital, please?
2: That's clear. Is it in progress?
1: Not currently.

0: 2317. Can you hear that way? 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
1: 23, I'm just off.

0: 23 21.
1: Hello.
0: Meanwhile, Smith moved to his left, curb with injuries at 410 North Sam Houston Parkway East. Caller advised that was pepper sprayed by a female. HSD is en route. Need unit check by. 335,
1: you're supposed to check him back.
2: Clear me information.
0: Clear. 23B10, can you check valve 17?

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1: Six, can you update my location to 510 East Loyola, please?
0: That's clear. Unit control.
1: Yes, ma'am.

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1: Roger.
0: Put me on call slip 9650 for a call out.
1: Okay.
0: 25 Adam 22. Can you send a disturbance, please?
2: I think it's going to be the apartment complex that's just east of New Orleans, but I'm not address yet.
1: That's clear. 355, can you beam out of that? Anybody else can be en route to 6316 at East Little York, Nordling?

0: Dixie, 12-9, en route.
1: Clear.
2: Dixie, Dixie, let me have the air. Can I get a unit to 7319 Nordling Road? It's going to be an apartment complex south of the one the caller is at. There is a gate or a hole in the fence where I believe there are probably a couple people shooting firearms. I don't wait for backup before I go look at it.
0: Hello, I saw one. No further, sir. I'll take the 4253. Cool. You should be going by.
1: Hang on, that was, you said 41, right?
0: Yes, ma'am, 41. Correction, 37.
1: There we go. Okay. So was the other unit?
0: Pitching.

0: If you want to, if you haven't already, can you have everybody meet at the location 7319 Nordling? It's not going to be the Eastwood York apartment.
1: It's clear.
0: You can come to Nordling. When you get to the apartment complex, just drive in. Just stay blacked out so we don't alert them. We'll see a U-Haul on the north side, which will be on your right when you come in. I'm parked right behind that. There's a pretty big hole in the fence where I think the gunshot's coming from. And I haven't seen anybody come out.
2: Ma'am, can you make us primary on this call, too?
1: Yes.
0: Wait, I'll just pass it.

0: Fred, it's going to be 7-24. You can disregard. We found her. I'm playing it.
1: Code 2, person down. 3448, coil.
2: 1830, 1827, a signal message. 7-18, showboat units arriving on that track vehicle.
3: About the sergeant on the air for fours and pass. Hold up.
0: 13-04, clear to hold.
4: 9, Nordling, there's a big sign in front of it. It's a new complex. Just drive right into the parking lot. You'll see me. Oh, it's off. Turn your lights off.
2: Do you want lights there for?
3: Yes, clear. Go ahead.
2: Yes, I'm going to be at this left field call. Can we get HFD out here? We'll just get him staged.
3: Yes.
4: You can have him staged at 10311 Lafferty Oak Street.

0: 316, I got nothing else. All these units coming in here, I need two of y'all to go on down East Little York in case the suspects take off and run northbound East Little York. I got enough units in the apartment complex. And just be advised, I'm not 100% sure they're back here. This is where the gunshots are coming from. But we're going to search from the south side, move north. So if they do run, they're likely to move north towards Little York or eastbound towards Northland. And everybody out here, go ahead and go to Tag 2.
1: Apartment B.
2: Yeah, it's on Northland Street, you're going to North Tech.
1: And this is going to be a criminal investigation.

0: 3266.
1: 3750.
2: You're muffled. Try it again.
3: 1531 Charles, I'm going to supervise for a force handcuffing.
1: Alright. Yeah, I see the vehicle on the block, northbound, wayside from I-45.
0: Yeah. Port Boulevard at the La Quinta Inn. How is reporting an assault just occurred? White, black male, 39 years of age, black hair, t-shirt, tan shorts, tried to stab her with a screwdriver. Both parties are still unseen. Caller advised no stabbing has occurred yet.
3: He has a small machine of any injuries. I don't see anything physical yet.
2: Here, physical fighting at the location.
4: Hello, H429. Can you show us and route to JPC with one on the back?
5: Hello, 7. I'll go by.
0: That's great. I'm going to see if I can get some airport units to check by as well. It's right outside.
1: Don't see the 1619 camera supplements that we're coming to check in by. For 26.
0: 16-8, that's clear.
2: Okay, 1 out of 5-3, per the caller, it's coming for all four, 1414.

0: Call to me the fire officer urgent 8515 Westwood South Southwest. Put one is on in progress 9305 Woodbury Westside.
1: G10, 9305 Woodbury. Is there somebody in the area who could bring me a blue form in English?
2: Port Boulevard at the Oakland in Hobby Airport. Hobby on route today. I have Hobby airport units.
1: I'm still waiting for more information. It's just a female voice that keeps stating, please stop, stop. And call taker could hear a physical disturbance in the background. There's no other information right now.

0: 33 Central.
1: Okay.
0: You've had me to show you en route to a code 2 meet officer. Have a county officer out with 2 in custody from a family disturbance. Her call taker, no response from the officer. You're in transfer, 8515 West Loopsville.
2: 2865
1: Department. Go ahead. How do I get to the shop?
2: You move with your right.
0: Okay. 23, need to show you check over.
3: Not the other side.
4: Yeah, I'm getting a bloop on that. I'll take it out there. Nice to
3: meet you. It says a 236 Frankie is checking out with Nazi Dan with a bloop on.
4: Okay.
5: Fox Unit Southwest. Fox Unit Southwest.
0: 153-5-174-3, go ahead and bump it up, code 1. Watch command didn't receive a response from the officer.
1: Yes.
5: E9, still there. Have a code 2 charge vehicle, go for the inbound at East Haven Boulevard.
3: Send
0: 10 district units to that other code 2. None clear. Also be advised, no answer on call back to the officer. 1516 district supervisor for the call.
1: 13-269, so is there a room number?
0: Have units been routed to an officer assist. Harris County officer had 2 detained for an assault. No longer answering on cell phone or answering watch command. 8515 West Lieutenant.
3: 10. You say we have units en route?
0: That's clear. 3 en route at this time.
3: That's clear.
0: 11. 11, checking to see if you have an entry on that alarm. Have a major accident, 59 Northwest Park, overturned SUV, and an 18-wheeler.
2: That's clear.
6: I think you're 5. You should be giving 1 courtesy ride to the HCA West with 1 female.
0: That's clear. 5-0.
5: Hey, you showed up to this code 2 track vehicle, 8115 East Haven Boulevard. Caller's at the location, currently tracking his vehicle to multiple locations. He's waiting for you to meet with him to go get his vehicle.
0: Code 2, which is Anvil, 25M20.
1: Go ahead.
5: 5101.
0: Are you able to clear for a code 2?
5: Spanish, we can check 5-12-15, 8115 East Haven.
2: That's nice. We're on here.
7: Two, watch all the alarms on, keep it open.
0: That's clear. Hi, dog. So the car was driving fast and going in circles. It's going to be a white pickup truck on no license plate, GB only.

0: I need 10 district sergeant's numbers for this code 2, this past queue, and also all the other calls that are holding.
1: Nine, the other calls are clear to hold for that code 2. See if we can preempt somebody off of a report call or something, or if a scene is secure, a secondary unit can break off.
0: Yeah, I tried that. Let me try it since he said it. Can anybody clear? That's the same response I got last time.
1: What's the code 2 you have holding?
0: Send me a person down. Intoxicated female in the garage of Coyle.

0: 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The liquid test now down code 3.
1: Well, again, 1535, 1543, 1547. You can go ahead, code 3. Advocate 2 welfare check 19G10, 10,000 Club Creek, unit number 513.
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1: Same guys.
0: In traffic, I got a white sedan refusing to stop. It's a possible DWI.
1: Left rear is closed. Where are you going to be at?
0: It's going to be X-ray David Robert, 8305. It's a white Honda. We just turned.
1: That's good. Where are you going to be at?
0: Okay. 6300 MLK.
1: That's clear. Can I get you to check by Colonel 1, 6300 MLK?
0: Currently slow rolling us.
1: That's clear.
2: 04, how many times occupied?
0: Not sure. Vehicle just pulled over in the parking lot.

0: 10-10, we'll call out.
1: Clear, 516.
2: Yes, sir.
3: Seven Burglary Business in Progress, one item 30, 1701 Commonwealth.
4: A total assault in progress of the weapon, 6200 West Tidwell, apartment 201. A caller stated her boyfriend attacked her and that he was going to taser, and then that was an open line struggle. No answer on call.
0: One eight three seven.
3: Six B 25.
0: You can show us second by. We'll clear ourselves.
3: 7 seen on camera feed.
5: Perfect.
3: Is that 1831?
0: That's
6: what. Okay. I'm 20 to dispatch.
3: Okay.
6: HMV and I arrived at the location. We already circled around, but we don't see any female complaining or dragging us down. I tried that phone number, but it's not going through.
3: That's okay. That's a default number. That's okay. I'll make a note of it. That's great.

0: units on the felony stop, MLK checking.
1: 10-9, excuse me, so any units down. We have 4 detained at the moment, 2 females and 2 males.
0: That's clear, subject 520, units running hot to MLK, slow it down. 4 detained, 2 males, 2 females.
2: 11, we can be at the gas station on West Park in Toronto.
3: That's clear.
2: Just be advised, I don't see a rollover vehicle. I've been trying to circle around like 2 or 3 times and don't see anything.
0: 5-2-3-3-9-2-1, y'all are not 2-2, robbery just occurred, 10512, Gulf Freeway outbound for a black male 20s, silver colors, vehicle at gunpoint, we're all black, looking for a white 2022 Mustang Prospect, Sam Victor Paul 2568, still waiting for the caller to answer. The call figure hasn't released one yet. And air's back open.

0: 4015, we're not seeing the vehicle at this location. Is Eastside tracking the vehicle here, or what's the details on this?
1: So, I need a call back. Caller advised that they're going to be in room 10016. Wants to make an auto theft report, and he is currently tracking the vehicle. We're just waiting for PD to show up so then he can lead out to the vehicle.
0: That's correct. 14862
2: came off the tank.
1: That's fair. 522.
0: Possibly on 610. Maybe a vehicle might be stalled or something.
3: I don't call it.
2: Is there clear?
3: You just arrived on code 1 over here.
0: 14204, no more records.
1: That's good, no more records. 6300, I'm okay, no more records.
4: 15E43, 4735, we're in the IHOP parking lot.
0: Alright, you can show us the ride on the code.
5: Yes, we spoke. If I can ask the caller if they still have anything on the video.
3: That's Ross on the call, but go ahead.
2: Sitting on Lot 21, ma'am. Do you like the vehicle that's up on the Pierce Elevated? I'm not sure if you guys covered it, but they just broke down in the middle of the lane. So they got to get a wrecker up here.
3: That's fair. Which direction on Pierce Elevated do you have under Moss?
2: We're headed southbound, just up, just before the exit to, 288 and 59.
3: I need a wrecker on Pierce Elevated before 288 and 59 going southbound. Need a wrecker on Pierce Elevated before 288 and 59 southbound.
0: 415, is that clear?
1: Let's
0: go ahead. The complainant is showing that his car is peeing at 14935 South Richmond Avenue. Is there a way we can get a unit from that district to go by that address and see if it's there?
1: That's clear. Just confirming 14935 South Richmond.
0: That's clear. 77082.
2: Can you clear me off the call with 11 and put me on a traffic hazard at the exit? 59 610 on Furnace Place and this and that. And let me get a tow and go record.
6: 7639,
7: I'm right here with 12939 to 12921. The suspect vehicle hit on Flock at Eldorado and Gulf Freeway at the Home Depot parking lot. I'm going to go check the area.
6: 25 open route that way as well.
1: That's good. Send the address to my box, please.
6: 5-1, you can show me headed to that Home Depot as well.
1: That's clear.
3: 5 South Richmond.
6: Is it the top unit or the bottom unit?
0: Both.
3: Home Brothers of Business and Power, 1701 from Carnival Central. 2107 Parks with Weapon, 6200 West Edwin, North Shepherd. Robert has occurred, 10512 Gold Freeway Southeast.
0: Central. K-5 Telephone. Sir.
3: Question track vehicle, 14 entry by Richmond, Westway.
0: 09, are there injuries?
3: No, sir.
8: Okay, then it's just a 4 Sandcook in short form. You can send it to me, 09.
9: Okay. America, Smith, and Sexton. Do y'all need canine on Commonwealth?
10: Negative 1-9.
9: That's 15-9, you can just regard.
10: Martinez, you got any movement back there?
8: Negative squad.
10: And Metro's going to be taking over. Happen on the bus.
9: That's clear. You just stated that the caller left the location.
8: For the last one, ORI, please.

0: 35-51 and 39. 23 says the owner has a tracker on it, and it's shown by the Mercedes Benz right here on Gulf Freeway, right between Clear Lake City and Dixie Farm. So we want to start heading that way.
1: 51, that's clear. And units, just let me know when y'all have eyes on it.
0: T5 to T3,
2: has it updated yet? Give me a second, it's loading.
1: What's the address for the Mercedes-Benz dealership?

0: and this is for all my employees.
1: Yes, sir.
2: And then I'll watch where you want to come at, dispatch.
3: Sir, go ahead.
2: Okay, I was able to get her out of the middle lane on the freeway, so she's off to the shoulder. So it's just going to be a traffic hazard. It looks like her vehicle just lost gas.
3: That's clear. And there's a unit en route.
4: I'm trying to get more information on this tracked vehicle. It is moving around. They think it's occupied, but the complainant does want to press charges whenever the vehicle is found. I got another dispatcher who is pulling it up on Flock to see if it hit where else it has hit or if it's come across anywhere.
5: Three 5 to 49 and 51 now. It's pinging northbound still, passing Alameda Mall.
3: 2
6: out of Motor 19, he's arrived out here. That's good. All right, he's going to be taking the 1 in 20 pretty quickly, and we can hold the 1 in 19 to get him right, so that's fine.
4: Okay, that's clear, thank you.
6: 5-9, you can zoom that correct vehicle.
4: Thank you.
7: Says, is that how fast it's going?
4: Your last hit on that vehicle was 6 hours ago. That license plate is X-Ray Boy William 5101. It's stolen out of the southeast area. 12th and 15th night is there with the complainant. His phone number is in the slip if you'll need to call him.
6: Yes, clear, go ahead.
8: We're out here on Muffery Oaks. Is there any update on HFD coming out of the stage?
4: Sir, thank you.
6: It shows medic 05 to be on scene per as of 5:16.
2: 79Y21. Ma'am, you can disregard it. She was able to get the car going again. I guess it had some type of malfunction, but she just said she's going to try to go slow and get it off of the freeway. So she's moving again.

0: 339. He's pending at 8553 Gulf Freeway now. He's on the freeway, heading northbound.
1: That's clear. If I can have units that can set up along the freeway. I'm sorry, could you repeat that location again?
0: Sending on 8257 Gulf Freeway now.

0: 25 left, up 87, heading northbound.
1: You have dated at 7007 Gulf Freeway. Vibration change. He's still going northbound on the freeway.
2: Sam 35. Hey, can you figure out where each of these stages are? I know this is the wrong scene, but they're not here at all.
3: That's clear. How can I contact Whitey Zuckley?
2: That's clear. If you could have him go to 10311 Lafayette Oak Street, that'd be perfect.
4: It's going to be in 11-inch 10s and 13-inch 10s area.
1: There is going to be a black male with a black shirt and a black hat.
2: Okay.

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1: Yeah, okay. Whisker 5705 Gulf Freeway. We got some state troopers with us. It's going to be a white Mustang. Can you give us a license plate, dispatch?
2: 20 George 45 Henry. 1 out of 10.
3: 49 Henry, say this a voice.
1: Henry, 536. 03, I guess I'll be en route to that instead.
3: 45 Henry, Tater's the voice.
1: Awesome.

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1: Last update, 1400 Allison Street.
2: Said 147 Austin.
1: Yes, now he's going 300

0: 300, Jersey's in downtown area.
1: 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I'm not emancipation. What was the last update? Austin, what?
0: Spirit 300 Chartres.
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2: Okay, 37.
0: 37.
2: Please show you route to the Fossil of Southern Progress. Third party caller can only hear it. 6227 Pine, apartment 16.
0: That's clear.
3: Structure's clear.
1: Four. Turn around to this code to meet the officer. Urgent. Correction code to meet the officer. Urgent 45 at Astoria. Carolyn P. requesting assistance with the DV. Can be off-duty officer. Can be southbound main lanes of 45 just before Astoria.
3: Four. What's the latest update?
0: 21 latest update, 3821, West Chalms Street.
3: Say it again, I'm sorry, broke up.
0: 3821, West Chalms Street.

0: without me just sending over a call that a robbery just occurred on a stolen vehicle, 10512 Gulf Freeway from 12th District. They're advising that it's a 300 Chargers are passing through. I'm getting me a white Mustang, Sam Victor Paul, 2568, armed suspect, black male, black shirt, black hat.
1: W49 Charles.
2: Four nine.
1: Check to see if there's anything to your call. Has this code 2 missing? Juvenile 2820. But then you.
3: Unit. Altered bleed.
4: Okay, you're gonna be at MLK 6800. MLK.
0: Adam 20 feet.
1: That's clear. You don't have a tough one.
3: 1600. We just need one more unit for transport. We have 3 people going to the Sullivan Center. It's going to be arrested.
4: That's clear. 14-11, I've seen you that way. Have a code 2 weapon disturbance, 5050 Sunflower Street, 14-20. There's 12 district units tracking that vehicle, that white vehicle. Go ahead, switch over to Southeast Tech 1.

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1: 6227 Pine Street, Southwest. 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

0: Okay, go ahead.
1: Mint, Route 12 District, off-duty Parlin PD officer in marked unit made a traffic stop and believes the driver to be intoxicated.
2: That's clear. 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
2: Two death call drop in 7030s, 7211 is your line.
3: This is Check 5, Sergeant, Smaker Monitor, Southeast, Weapons Service.
5: That's
3: Clay, Smaker
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6: 13-04 on monitor.
0: That last unit, I think you're supposed to be southeast. You're on South Central.
2: 1734, that's clear. Maybe for a caller. Kind of items stolen from the front porch. At least the individuals are stealing from the neighbors.
4: Or something that we'll go to.

0: 10-inch 38 knives, en route to 8300 Macau with one male.
1: That's clear. 10-inch 15 days, did you copy that?
2: That's clear.

0: News and record of death in progress on Shuler via Vice. Birthday states there's 3 black male suspects, 2 are surrounding a vehicle, and 1 is surrounding the residence.
1: 15 days, I don't know if you can talk to me or not, but I'm going to reroute you to McCalla.
2: I'm getting our public service now.
1: Okay, that's good. Thanks.

0: 42, 12, and 41. Can you give me a call, please?
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2: Fine, see, it's going to be related to mine. I'll give them a call.
1: Clear, thank you. Go ahead and give it out to you. Never mind.
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3: Head to the Silvering Center.
2: That's fair.
4: On female route, San Victor Paul, 2568, no traffic, speed is at 35, waiting for another unit.
2: Okay, air is closed. Can I get a paramedic sergeant to authorize pursuit?
5: Yeah, going north or south?
4: We're going westbound from East Tex. We're pulling into 5001 Aldine Westfield, or excuse me, Aldine Mail Route, apart, the Villa Marbella Apartments.
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2: Clear. 5001 Aldine Mail Route. That's clear.
1: Archie, do you want me to put you back on that slip?
0: Yes, please.
1: Clear.
4: Heading towards the back.
2: Clear, heading towards the back.
4: Go to the right. When you come in, go to the right.
2: Unit, just be advised to use arms, so proceed with caution. Can I get a 12-inch sergeant on the air?
0: Oh, 34 down, 3.
2: That's clear. How many units are you authorizing?
4: We're near building 43. When you come into the complex, you go to the right.
0: Is that a robbery suspect?
2: That's clear.
0: No problem, I have backup unit.
2: That's fair.
6: 39 Breaker.
2: Clear, 5001, I'll email route.
4: Right there, by mail.

0: 4-3, no unit, the primary unit. 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
1: Unit turning on top, email route, slow down code 3. 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
1: And then unit 10, we're switching.
0: So, 831, we're going to be at, so. 312-9, set us up having one male detained in the backseat.
1: Okay, that last unit, we're in the middle of switching. Repeat that for me.
0: 312-9, we got one male detained in the backseat.
1: Okay, that's cool.

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0: The unit number for the apartment I'm at?
1: W-Unit 3302. I repeat, 3302.
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3: 22-5, I'm going to need one wrecker at our location. I don't know if we're in our zone wrecker or somebody up here. Come up here and get it.
2: Here, channel. Can I have wrecker at my location? I lock myself. And semi-officer.
4: I get a hold of 11H37 for this track vehicle that they dropped over here.
3: Correct.
5: 1837 on there. 579.
0: 37,
5: go ahead. Need a record on Frog
4: Me. Still trying to figure out where your car is. We've looked around, don't have much info.
5: 30s from B for one vehicle versus a light pole.
0: I think there's some kind of confusion. Hang on, let me give you a call. What's the problem, sir?
4: 832-977-6031. Again, 832-977-6031.
0: Please. Please.

0: Do I have anybody in 5:30 speed that can hold the scene for day shift for the code 2 major?
1: He's going to be 16. Going to be listing of an accident location.

0: over there.
1: Sorry, Matthew, you're coming very, very low.
0: If we have a dispatch number, just dispatch your name and we'll get a station coming out there at 13.
1: 37, can you hold the scene for me, please?
2: It's clear.

0: 22.5. Still need a record out here to use this.
1: Five Northeast Pump as well.
0: That's clear. Just let them know we're in front of building 45. If they come in the complex and go to the right, we're in the second cul-de-sac.

0: Hello?
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0: No clear, what was that? 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
3: Yes, sir.
0: 26 days, so one time you can put in my box. I'm loading up.
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1: No more records at Tanner and Campbell. 5-36, are you here?
0: Five Frank 26.
1: 26 is clear. Have you marked for the traffic hazards? Something for 5-36.
4: 36, we're finishing up loading up.
1: Okay, can you go by with 37 when you are done loading, please?
4: That's clear.
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1: For the female at Blaylock and Hammerly.
2: 4 Frank 30, we're loading up. We can go by with them. That's what you tell us.
1: Clear. It's supposed to be late Hispanic female, late 20s, early 30s, long black hair, red dress.
0: .25, no more records. Let no one northeast.

0: 1734, Adam.
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0: Ezra Thompson, good morning.
1: Thompson, good morning.
0: CG7, Adam, same traffic.
1: Don't see you anymore.
2: CG7, Adam, good morning. We're in here some two times. Let me loading.
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0: 924 Frank, be advised, radio station showing emergency status. 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
1: I'm good.
0: 17, 30 days. S1. I'm going to be in an emergency. Can you reset if you get the chance? So I have a 7C16 and 7C14, Adam. I have a code 2 crash major holding, 7C10, switch 9 inbound on I-10. And also code 2, 7C20.
2: 16, Adam, good morning. SO times 2. We just got our shop. We're going to be loading up here in a sec.
0: That's good. Can you take this code 2 from loading?
2: Yeah, I'm seeing traffic. Good morning. 7C16, that's clear. You can put it in our box.
3: Good morning.
4: Good morning, sir.
0: That's good. It's going to be a crash major. 59 inbound on I-10. Signal vehicle accident of today at the Walls location.
4: Call 4-6.

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0: Y'all looking for transport?
1: We're taking him to the station.
0: That's clear. I'm almost done loading up right now. Just bump over the air whenever y'all are here. I'll meet y'all out there.
1: Alright, appreciate it.
2: Units that were bumping 20G44 Adam, go ahead.
1: Add it one time, show me the way.
2: That's fair.
0: 44 Adam. Good morning, 10 Cafe, right?
2: That's fair, good morning.

0: AC-55, we'll read this whole time, still waiting on the shop.
1: That's right, AC-54, correct?
0: Yes, sir.
1: Yes, sir. Travel code 2, AT-10, person down, 9400 Hirsch Road.
2: AC-167, you can re-end.
1: Duster 167, have run through this person down on Hirsch, 9400 Hirsch. Call states is going to be a person laying down, moving of traffic, 9400 Hirsch Road. Not as big as you do this time.

0: 7, say 39, Adam. That's what time, Steve. You can put us en route to whatever national unit's on Lafferty Oaks over in 9 District. I'm going to early one.
1: Yes, sir.
2: NC27, no more records.
1: No more records of 6th outbound and 610. No more records of 6th outbound and 610 inbound.
3: 6B16.
4: 6B16. I mean, you're going to put 2 person down from the station at 12009 Wilkie Lane.
0: That's clear.
4: Patient is Hispanic male, black shirt, black jeans, white shoes, possible overdose. Safety is shaking and that people are following him. Can I get a unit check by?
1: 222 Lockwood Drive with the Toronto permits.
4: That's clear.
3: 2 Adam, 13 days.
4: Go ahead.
3: Yes, ma'am. We'll be SO 2 times. We're having MDT issues. Good morning.
1: Red shirt, beige sweatpants. Person calls his wife for the back and the complainant was a great wife.
0: Then D27. No more records and show us with lane 1 and 2 close.
1: That's your no more records on 59 outbound and 16. No more records 59 outbound and 16.

0: I just got informed that inside of Hall D, there are some shops that are parked. There's rental equipment parked where our shops are usually parked, so we might have to figure that out when we get inside.
1: Hey, 210 Autumn. Go ahead, Tim. How's the wife threatening them with a crack pipe?
2: I'm not sure if that's what the cost of platinum was upgrading from a upgrade to a code 2.
1: Hey, Shane 16, you can show me around.
3: 6323 Antoine Drive at the Ardon Park. It's going to be a white car, unknown make and model, 2 to 3 people having sex in the vehicle.
1: And Adam, we got flagged down saying the guy was just assaulted, way in a north wayside. Can we an officer make contact with him, please? We're going to be around for a code 2 still, though.
2: That's what you say, lane north wayside?
1: Yes, sir.
4: So, you said 9 feet in Redwood? Disturbance.

0: He's a black male. He should be in a silver sedan. I have him pulled into the gas station on the south east corner of the intersection. He got mace, and they pulled a gun on him at another gas station. Well, yeah, 51 days, no more records. And what gas station just pulled into? I forget what the name of it. It's just the one on the southeast corner. That's there.
1: EC-16, Adam.
0: 3-1-6.
1: Can you dispatch HFD to corner of Hirsch and Tidwell? I got a male conscious and breathing. He's pretty out of it.
0: That's clear.
2: 7C27, can I get a time check for roadway clear? We're going to be moving the vehicles off on Jackson Street. I'll update my location when I get there.
0: That's clear. Time check, roadway clear, 631.
3: On toll callers, contact police. Person of interest is 36-year-old, tall, black hair, white shirt, green pants.
0: Okay, so I'm jump all on the stolen vehicle back to the scene. Mine clear to go, extended scene while following.
1: That's clear.
4: 286 equipment.
3: Elevational. 12. Can you show me go by with 50 and SO one time? I'm having EMT issues.
5: 1241 9 is 1248. 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
5: 13-702-7309.
0: Can you say that one more time? 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
1: I have a code 2, so it's the Kerr, 1830s, Lay in North Wayside.
2: 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SO one time, loading.
1: Go ahead. Hey, help me out on traffic. 2300 Highway 6, William John George, 6222. That's drivers being weird. Can you start me another one, for 2?
0: I think somebody flexed me down.
1: Okay.
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0: 2064, how far are you from 22?
1: About 8 out.
0: That's
2: 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Thank you. 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
0: Just go to traffic hazard freeway 45 outbound and 08.
1: That's clear. 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
1: Hey, partner. Copy, Northeast Western Airport, code 2, pass you. Yeah, it's clear. Give me like 30 seconds, I'll be there. That's 02, thank you. That'll be a search of the current on Lake Road, Northwest. ACT was flagged out on it, wire rocked up the code 2, caller city. Call is a black male, service and answer. He got mason and guns put on him at a different gas station. He's currently going to be waiting at the gas station southeast corner of Lay and North Wayside.

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0: A32 570 8310.

0: AC 40 for Adam. Head right to this coach who was Sergeant Kerr laying on the wayside. W a black male and still was a man. Says he got Mason. Had a gun problem at a different gas station. Call us a PLS being pulled to the gas station on the southeast corner of Lane North Wayside.
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0: That's your last two open step from signal 816 code 2. Awesome. Air closed.

0: 18, Frank, 24 and 32. Need to route code 3 disturbance for 1200 Post Oak Boulevard for 2712. Caller says no EMS, but says the boyfriend assaulted her after confronting her about cheating. Suspects for Arita's Willis, black male, 66. Supposed to be wearing a lime green shirt, black shorts. Caller is going to be sitting outside in front of the business in her vehicle for a white Mercedes. 10872.
1: AM 43. 72. Yeah.
0: It's okay, yeah. Yeah, I'm going to go. 2971.
2: Hey, you said we're out here with them. We do have one in the back seat, though. We're going to help him get a paint for a second.
0: 872 and 43. Can y'all disregard Alameda right now for this weapons disturbance dropping 70s B 2300 OST number 1114?
1: 72 is closed.
3: Clear.
0: I'm dead, clear, thanks. I guess it's a female with a shovel now. She's punching the male and slapped him and trying to attack him. Now she has a shovel swinging it at the male and she possibly hit his vehicle.
2: If you want to take 2 more minutes,
3: that's your own little things.

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1: Let's go to. Well, you missed them.
2: Okay.
1: Circuit 4, please repeat that and not get your traffic. Also, you missed them by switching.

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1: This is 167. Just hold on. Anybody else coming?
0: That's the one time. And can you show me from the Lafferty Oaks to Louisville officer?
1: Is there clear?
2: Go ahead.
1: TV 138 is SO times 2. We're loading in stations, just underneath of them.
2: That's clear. Good morning.
1: TV 22. I believe I found the vehicle. It's going to be southbound 45 at the Beltway exit. That's it, ramp heading eastbound.
2: That's clear, 22.

0: 20, Jimmy 20 to 22.
1: Clear.
0: Is there anything to that? That is precinct 4, just a heads up.
1: Yeah, they already got their photo coming.
0: Do you need me to swing around and meet you up there?
1: Negative. It's also not matching the vehicle description provided. I'll put the widget to cell phone size of 45.
2: To Adam 32. We'll take any zone towing or wrecker, and no more wreckers.
3: Any zone towing, 3511 Houston Avenue, no more wreckers.
1: $14,000, check the box.

0: in the DRM, if I can say.
1: Okay, thank you.
0: That's good.
1: MC-34, Adam. HC will be transporting this POI to the hospital. HC-15, Adam and myself will be following. My partner will be in the back of MC-34.
0: Clear to wish
2: off? Yes, sir. Cut to traffic as we're dropping for Bel Air at Fogren and MC-350s for female walk in the street, possible CIT issues. They don't give an actual physical description or clothing description ever yet.
3: Hey, sir, AC-16. Just need a criminologist release of force for a taser point and a force handcuffing. What's the numbers again?
4: I need you for this code to meet firefighter urgent at 5005 Mitchell Street.
3: Okay, that's clear. 3B16, shows a wrap.
4: It's going to be an intoxicated person in the vehicle.
5: And 22.
3: 22 days. Show me what's about the tank.
4: It's a silver Honda.
3: Seven to the 4-3, where are you?
6: I'm at the Riverwalk tunnels on Old Spanish Trail. I'll speak from the VA. Alright, when you get to the gate, keep on driving so you'll see me.
7: Go back. The caller said the vehicle was on the main lanes of 45 northbound near the Beltway, or just past the Beltway ramp. She said it was in the moving lane.
1: That's clear. I would check the northbound side. It's not there no more.
7: Alright, that's clear.

0: three mutual days of attachment.
1: Go ahead.
0: And can you show one male out of three mutual of nine shopping in the mines? I'll be running around to JPC.
1: Go ahead there.

0: 1836 and 44. Okay, it looks like the direction of travel is going to be down Fondren. They're dropping another one for her at 6400 Fondren now.
1: That's where then.
2: So just confirming units that are following Alan before is going to be 8260 Adam and 7342 Adam, is that correct?

0: 56054. My bad. 62054.
1: Five forty,
0: got it. Hey brother, I'm gonna shoot you a text. We found your vehicle. Unoccupied.
2: Okay. 7P165, I'm just gonna be discharging a firearm on 5300 Polk Street, Unit 162, parking lot near building number C, no other information. AP44 Adam, code 3 disturbance, 10012 Tidwell, old line disturbance, unit check by code 3, please.

0: This is the airplane. Yes, clear. 1846, 2 days to west side. Can we get a record at 9851? What is it? Excuse me, 9851 Meadow Glen. One record at 9851 Meadow Glen.
1: Need one record, 9851 Meadow Glen. Need one record.

0: Poetry Traffic has a urgent 93-2015-900 McCarty Street. Alternate unit check by 844 Franco 3, please.
1: Nazi 12, Lieutenant Coulson.
2: Thank you for calling.
3: Thank you, I'll check it out.
0: Sir.
3: 30 there, you should be sending that along.
0: Cool, stall vehicle on 1500 block of McCarty Street, white Audi. M X-ray Zebra 7362. Another information, you had a record out there as well, please.

0: The workers with Silver Arrow.
1: 1830 Adam Cooper, Sherman, 7961 Ryan Street. Having a disturbance at the location. Call seems to be under the influence. Suspect is flight residence. Do not provide a description. No other information.

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1: That's good. 7327, Adam, go and disregard.
0: Oscar.
2: Two suicides. He called yesterday, same location, at 9600 block of Braze Bio Drive. State came to end his life. He is armed with a gun. Need a check by unit for 1730 and a sergeant.
3: 40 on that route.
1: I'll be around.
0: 6200 was on.
4: What do you got?
0: You can disregard that record.
1: I'm working on Middle Glen.
2: She went to a bar, she ran inside, and she's not hiding from him.
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1: That's fair.
2: 16,
7: we stopped taking him in the car. That's
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8: K-19, Marceau, good morning. 73, good morning. The engine will look out for a speed vehicle being reported around 4330 feet area for I-10 Alvin at Woolcrest. Callers advising for a reckless driver, no longer following, black Infiniti sedan, X-ray Tom David 9418, GB Oaks.
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0: 1 out of 37 nights. Can you clear me, OAI, and OD me for the day?
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0: Thank you.
2: QA65, is there a supervisor over the air for overtime?
3: 2 out of 06 days. Go ahead.
2: Hey, Sarge, we had stacked DWI ORI. Then we have an ag assault with a deadly weapon report. And then we're just now leading JTC for a family violence arrest. Are we clear for comp?
3: 2 out of 06 days, of course. Thanks a lot.
2: Thank you, sir.
4: That's clear. Need 1 record 9581 Metal Glen. Still need 1 record 9581 Metal Glen.
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0: It's 341, your IC is going to be on the scene. I'm going to talk to them here in a second, and I'll advise you what's going on.
1: Safety 2-1, we're arrived at airway 316.
2: Thanks, everyone.
0: All right. We're going to be en route to 25 areas.
3: 7-1, go ahead.
2: I have 1 mil in the back of my seat from 778.
3: Seven oh four.

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0: Yeah, female unit available for search.
2: The female unit clinical is still by 1-724 search.
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1: Searching you 10 days, checking 15. Are you on the air?
2: 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And that's scary. And location is X and Y coordinates.
3: That's all good, Sergeant. They're not available. I can handle it myself. I got another unit here with me as well.
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0: 10845, you can show me around for a female address.
2: Sure. 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
2: Your emergency key is going off, everything okay?
1: It's not part of it on X, not dark.
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2: Yes, twice.
5: Maybe 50, no more records out here. Y'all get in the area for right now.
2: No more records on Barry.

0: 1620 Adam Cole 3, Crash Minor Disturbance, 13019 Ambrose. Two vehicle accident, one driver seems intoxicated and hit about three vehicles on the street. Colors vehicle white, 2011 van, John Paul King 0154, and a white Ford F-150 4x4. George John Paul 8279.
1: How about burger business in progress on the website?
0: Hey, King Frank 24, what day are you looking for?
2: Dropping Colin Berkeley of a business, 6840 West Sam at the Chick-fil-A, 19G10s.
3: Suite 4. And Suite E5 also.
1: Clear. This 13 is the air close to?
4: Not sure, man.
5: There'll be 50, can I get a supervisor for a body cam?
2: Caller that called the key holder advising he saw a suspect on camera inside the location.
5: Camera rolling, my expected to recover.
2: Sir.
3: PC-30, what happened? Put us back on that first call we took today at 7112 Northway Side. I'm suspect detained.
1: Yes, sir.
4: Twenty-four. Hold me on special assignment to station as well as 24C13 for both SO 1-10.
1: Yes, sir. Good morning. I'll be safe out there.
6: 77, yes, ma'am.
0: Thank you.
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0: I'm going to meet the firefighter 2M40C Preston at RTN.
6: It looks like the call slip makes a decent HPD can disregard.
0: That's clear.

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1: 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No other information. 9C46 Adam, code 3 trespasser, it's Bergsding, 10205 East Freeway inbound. Male smoking, repeatedly, white male in 20s. Dirty blondish hair, medium build, skinny, no shirt, blue pants. Unit check by code 3, please.
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0: 1708 Days. We'll be at apartment 50 at this complex. Trying to make contact.
1: That's 5050?
0: Yeah, perfect.
1: That's fair.
2: Yeah, that's clear.
1: 3B42 checking safety.

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0: Clear.
1: Okay, you can slow it down again. It seems like they're having a meeting up here.
2: That's clear. 30 to slow down.

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1: Bum 3B42, checking safeties on the traffic stop.
2: Almost 6 days. Do we have a permit history of alarms at that Fairbanks address? Sounds familiar. Yes, sir.
3: Nintendo, there is a Spanish speaking unit to check by me. 13-15, I'll check by.
1: That's clear.
3: Really can translate over the phone for me.
4: Have a Spanish speaker that can give 22 out of my public service.
3: No, you already put me on hold, I'll check by.
4: Also dropping a code to Major Highway 6 at Westway, 2380.
5: G30, is there any way we can get a key holder out here?
4: 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What do you need it for?
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0: 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Charles en route to JPC with one male.
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2: 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If I get a unit check by code 3, please.
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2: 27, that's good.

0: the code 2 traffic counts are dropping for Hemmerly and Blaylock for a woman wandering in and out of the street waving at people. So it looks trying to direct traffic in the middle lane for last update.
1: Five for 26 days. I guess you didn't get on the bus. You could film it.
0: Okay.
2: Barbon Complex, especially with seeing my 18-wheelers. Bobby was smoking some type of drug per caller, Hispanic male, last year wearing black long sleeve sweater, black or khaki pants.
3: Did it was noted that no more records on location, right?

0: Yes, sir.
1: Yeah, it was, bro.
0: Command center, please.
2: Hey, Charles, send out him. Can I have a supervisor? Can we call for service, please? Hey, Charles, I'll call you.
0: 20 CB20, we're about to get out on an L at 200 Glazebrook.

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1: Thirteen, good. Members, no need to slip.
0: That's clear. I control Fairbanks. The rest of this code 1 and 10, so saw in progress, 5600 Jiminy Rock. Spanish-speaking male request police can be heard scuffling with unknown suspect, gave location of Jiminy Rock, and hung up. No answer on call back.
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0: That's good.

0: Frank 26 to 5 Frank 35. Did she just get on the bus?
1: She did.
0: Hey, you know my record.
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4: 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Negate the code 2 major, I-10 outbound Houston. 2
5: Mage 45, checking, are you arrived?
6: If I'm arrived.
5: Yes, clear.
0: Oh. 3B53, all units on 25 Barry, go to attack one.
5: Teammate 30, checking on Rust.
1: Units on Barry, go to attack one. Units on Barry, go to attack one.
5: Thank you.
0: 19 days, one other time.
5: That's fair. Okay. 25 Adam 22. 2 Nates. Be able to clear for this CIT disturbance, Holden, Walker, and Smith.
7: That's clear. Let me get back to my vehicle. You can sit in the box.
5: Clear. The CIP disturbance at City Hall Park. Caller is male. Caller is saying that his female friend is having a mental health crisis and needs help. 38-year-old white female, blonde, white t-shirt, black shorts. And I need units to check my own map. Gonna be dropping in 1870 feet.
8: 37
5: days. Sure, thank you. And 25 Adam 32. He's
8: chasing him now.
5: Caller has
8: hard to understand, but two people
0: with
5: sticks chasing him.
0: Yes, ma'am. You know of any shelters that's open at this time?
5: Thank you.
8: Initially, he found something in his child's room that shouldn't be there. Can you elaborate on what they were?

0: This is Haney 38, Adam.
1: I got you, Robert, at Providence, 885. 425. The courthouse here to assist for a gentleman with a shelter. Offered, needs another unicorn close to go by.
2: You can claim me from this call. I'll take what I
3: can. Message. Evil unit.
0: Sorry, no more records. 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
0: Morning.
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0: 13D10, call 3, trespasser, 4118, Sue Ellen, grandmother's grandson, refusing to leave. It is a 20-year-old, 5'11", wearing all-black clothing, black hair. Need a treatment for 13D10.
1: 13D12, hold it back.
0: That's good.
1: Hey, D-Friend, 2-4.
0: What?
1: 2-4, I'm out to date, see, we'll know.

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1: 7242, Adam, there's no one at the door, no one's on call, but you can clear me, JOA, and send me to that BMO search, please.
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2: Clear.
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1: Okay.
4: You want to check that out, or you want to keep on going to 45 days scene?
7: Well, if you want to take it, I can check it out.
5: You're from Bravo, do you think? Do you think it's good to one? Hi, Bronx, this is Germans for Whitman, Cameron for Fannin. At the intersection, calling report is a black male in a scrub top and blue jeans, causing disturbance at the metal pole location, scaring citizens if they don't give them money. Can you take about 4 feet, please? And a supervisor and monitor.

0: 17427. This is the 5.8 for the apartment number.
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1: Duster 87, you can route to 4712 Gemini, slow it down. You can route to 4712 Gemini, slow it down. Suspect GOA.
2: Suspect is Black Pino, mid 30s, thin, small hikes, V-way shirt, turban on head. Repeat the V causing disturbance. 51 good roll.

0: finish 14. What's my apartment number?
1: 42, apartment number is going to be 325.
2: Okay.
3: I'll send you a message.
2: Here. It's an update. HOD is back in route. Suspect's back in route. 8686 Kirby, 1217.
1: Is 42109 still on the air?
3: That's
4: right, man. Same right now. Got a 51. No more record. Hey, record, come behind this 18-wheeler and block off traffic.
2: No more record, I can.
1: Dispatch, I just got off the phone with 14-10. This is JPC. 02 to 14. I'm going to call you.
2: I need to put you on 10 slip then.
1: No, it's going to be regarding a missing body camera. You can just keep it on this.
2: That's good. 14:30 today. Check in on your traffic.
1: Hey, it's kind of rapid JPC. Is okay, my hook. Got it.
4: Any numbers, please?
2: 7-4-2-11.

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1: Boy.
0: I need you to escort to traffic hazard freeway at 6 and outbound and Hardy. Person enters walking eastbound on the westbound lanes. On the fast lane, person enters Hispanic female, black top, unknown bottoms. Can I get a unit check 5?

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0: You can disregard that Mary unit. 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She's good.
1: Okay, that's clear.
0: We'll still be able to have a conversation with her. Mate.
1: Okay.
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0: Frank 35 and 36. Thank you for code 3 disturbance CIT for 13270 Northwest Freeway. SB the Whataburger. They still have the code 3, but they're now saying he has a long pole. It's going to be for CIT issues for white male 50s, plaid top, red plaid top, and tan shorts, refusing to leave after being asked to. Open line disturbance.
1: Thank you, 6 days later.

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0: 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Hey, whatever wrecker out here on Barry got the tow pull up in the parking lot, get ready to pick this vehicle.
1: Can you repeat your numbers?
0: 24C53, can you show me on our traffic hazard, 19400 Kingwood Drive?
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1: So that's 3500.
2: Okay. Nice one.
3: I need you for this code 2 suspicious person weapon at 13655 Ella Boulevard, apartment number 6302, see Oasis on Ella Apartments. A girl is trying to beat the neighbor's door down with a fire extinguisher and covered the camera. Suspect is a black female, unknown clothing description. Can I get a unit check by?
0: 23, show me check on by.

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1: I'm just riding on it, man. 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
0: That's fair.
2: Yeah, hey, 1742 to 37.
3: Go ahead.
2: We're up here on the second story on the staff area. 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

GB only is speeding reckless driver and 45 outbound in Beltway 8. It's going to be a black Cadillac sedan, license plate Henry Mary Victor 0709. GB only.

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1: That's clear.
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0: 7:30 and 31 East. I could see traffic hazard for I-10 and I-86. Must be for anonymous caller advising for a person walking on the left lane of the freeway. Says there's no description, only somebody walking westbound on the left side.
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2: Okay.

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2: That's good.

0: You're clear.
1: Go ahead.
0: 6043 days. Can you show me out on traffic at the 4400 block of Victory? Going to be on Florida Plage. Sam John Mary 054. A white Pacifica. Right, so many here. I'm
1: 35.
0: I just
1: thought
0: you
1: missed. That's great.
0: Union 5-4.
2: Total Dan 12, check your box.

0: 437 to 431. Hey, I just passed on the freeway westbound past Highway 6, but did not see anyone though. So if you can check the feeder road, it's fine.
1: 360.
2: 360, go ahead. You got enough info to clear for this call too?
1: That's clear, report to me.
2: Yes, they're close to crash minor on the freeway FSGI. Exit 763, I-10 at Washington, before the exit. Caller witnessed an accident between a vehicle and a motorcycle. It says, and they left location. Suspect blue Ford Focus, Victor, Zebra, X-ray 3929. I'm going to call back to verify who left location. Stand by. Medina for traffic control. Okay, they just dropped it again. It's gray motorcycle, FSGI, blue Ford Fusion. But I got voice phone call back.
1: That's clear. Come on.
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0: 9P12 item, check and see if the engine traffic's up.
1: I'm good, thank you.
0: Yes, sir.
1: One out of 5-1 days.
2: 1-8-5-1.
1: 1-8-5-1 days. I'm going to get a code 2 of the supplies on there for a search.
2: What are you searching?
1: The building.
2: Unit code 2, 3700 Southwest Freeway, and a sergeant on there.
3: Yeah, 1-7, no gate route. And...
2: clear. 1-20.
1: There is
3: unit 1-20, that's clear. Oh, yeah.

0: 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Also update my location to 3897.
1: That's right.

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1: Do you have 32?
0: Can you check this call to DWI? Well, semi. They're no longer following. Need a sergeant on there?
1: Two out of those three.
0: We're clear to GB and close this DWI. They're no longer following. They were reporting a black Nissan exit 11, 6, and at Post Oak.
1: Two out of those six. That's clear.
0: That's clear. 2032, I'll put you back on the crash.
1: 32, that's clear.
0: NGB only for a DWI note, not following exit 11, 610 at Post Oak. Black Nissan, Postal Oakley, William, William Charles, 7219. 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

V12, no 2272. Yeah, we located the apartment over there. It's just east of you. Are they different cars? Because I'm on sequence plan. Never mind. Yeah, I think we're on two different buses right across the street from each other.

0: 7334, Defender.
1: 24 is clear. EMS is going to be interrupt.
2: Frank.
1: 42, that's clear. EMS, then Rob, DOA 2827, Pole Street, no information, thank you.

0: 16 32 Avenue,
1: checking safety. 1 day, found to a trespasser, 5540 Richmond Avenue at the Starbucks. Call reports a man in the restroom smoking, refused to leave, black male in his 40s to 50s, white tank top, 18523 Avenue, check back.
2: Philadelphia
3: 71, going to have you route 50 road rates 45 at 2351 in the updated location. Suspect vehicle is going to be a white Chevy Tahoe, X-ray Lincoln Charles 8786. Caller's in a white Cherokee. No weapons involved so far. You can check back. Delta 71.
2: I'll be there. It's going to be a black Dodge dually unknown license plate and a red Honda Civic unknown license plate. Can I get a unit check by?
3: Go ahead, Sixty. We'll check by.
2: That's there.
3: Regard, watch command said canceled.

0: have code 204 Frank 30. Traffic crash on the freeway. Gonna be I-10 near the K-Tour entrance ramp on the right shoulder.
1: 3B13.
2: 30, you can send it. Is there a caller that we can call back on this one? Because the last one was anonymous.
1: 3-7, CIT at 4001 Wadanuga Boulevard, Department Number 3005. Callers reporting as being said, suspects for Blackfeet.

0: 1844 Adam, code 3 disturbance, 8205 Canton Street, grandson's girlfriend causing a disturbance, trying to break out windows, black female, mid-20s, small height, slim build, black shirt, wearing garments, unit checked by code 3, please.
1: North now, right around Alabama, the vehicle with the tire off, it's right on the curve, it's kind of dangerous out there.
2: That's clear. We need a safe, clear tow and go. 59 northbound near Alabama, vehicle with a tire off. Need a safe, clear work at 59 northbound near Alabama for a vehicle with a tire off. Unsafe.
1: Got me on the right shoulder.
2: That's clear. On the right shoulder. Need that safe, clear record. 59 northbound Alabama.
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5: Are you in? Negative, just GP shooting on Northeast.
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0: And Parkway.
4: Do so tomorrow.
7: 3311 around.
0: You need to turn around to that code, too. It's going to be a 10401 Jensen Drive. Hispanic male patient wearing blue jacket, gray shorts, no shirt, no POI information. Patient is now under the freeway bridge. In front of the location. Thank you for trying to monitor that. EMS is in route.
4: Hey, KO2, I can monitor.
0: Clear.

0: Hey, people, for all around in the area on that shooting, I'm checking Orlando 59 underneath the freeway.
1: That's clear again. The patient description is going to be Hispanic male wearing blue jacket, gray shorts, no shirt, no suspect information, EMS is en route. PS tomorrow.
2: I'm making contact.
1: Yes, sir. Paris Wilson.
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2: Can you repeat the traffic?
0: Not while I was on traffic. Can you repeat that?
2: I was going to be a code to DOA 3B10. It's going to be a 4000 Watonga, apartment 2901. So?
0: It's clear. Supplement to me.
1: Clear.
2: Good flow. Head around to the DOA 4000 Watonga. It's going to be at 2901, apartment 2901. Got the bid at Elk versus

3B41 Day, San Francisco suspicious person, 4105 Hill Boulevard, the residence, call sites, someone is busting through a back gate, third by information, call us, he was called by the neighbor to be informed of this, no suspect descriptions.

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1: Days, have run to a trespasser, 8 on Alden Bender, the Dollar General. Calls a toothpick, is throwing things at the store, has a dog with him, Hispanic male. 25 years of age, short, thin build, blue shirt, khaki pants, has a tan, medium-sized dog. 2233 days, showing you check by.
3: Well,
0: 4031, I go by.
1: Clear.
3: Okay, assault just occurred. Suspect robbed the person. All units be on the lookout. You said he's black. Take 12, give the description again. Black man. All black.
4: He's gonna be a black male, all black, black backpack, fingerless, black gloves, and a black and salt and pepper beard.
2: Thank you, Branson Cloud of Dispatch. Can you run a Texas tag? Charles Young Sam 5894. I think we're addressed to come back to.
3: Charles Young Sam 5894 for Texas plate. That's clear.
2: That's clear. Last four of the van, from what I can see on the public van, 6495.
3: That's clear. All units, we look out for the assault and robbery suspect from the McDonald's at 6815 Harrisburg. Black male, all black with fingerless gloves, black backpack, salt and pepper beard. Last seen on foot towards Macario Garcia.
2: Thank you.
0: 6B21, we're out here with 3B41.
1: Yes, sir. Canada on South Central, Fox and Canada on South Central.
0: Fox Canine, Fox Canine on South Central, after.
5: Yeah, it was a team check for Fox.
1: That's clear. 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
0: Fox Hangar switch, but we're not going to be ready to go until around 9:15 to 9:30.
2: Okay, did you want to switch?
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3: 73K19, we just had a robbery that's occurring at the McDonald's at 6815 Harrisburg, so it took off about 3 minutes ago. 4 minutes ago.
0: I'm trying to get in and do my investigation, and this guy won't leave me alone.
7: Michelle, get eyes on him again.
3: Okay, that's clear.
1: 112 on South Central. We're going to look for escort.
2: But go ahead and clear me ticket issue.
4: No, sir, we're not sure which way he went. 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
3: No more records on Yale. No more records.
0: Five.
8: 12, I just got blacked out by one of the citizens. He got locked out of his 18-wheeler truck. Any record able to come out here, he's willing to pay.
9: For a lockout, Winfrey and Clay?
8: Yes, ma'am. We're in the parking lot of the HB warehouse area.
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8: Clear. Thank you, Fox.
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AZ-44 Adam is going to be for a black female, mid-20s, small height, Muslim build, black shirt, red, undergarments, causing a disturbance. 8205 Kington Street, unit check by code 3, please.

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1: You know, requesting a check by code to all your numbers. Adam, that's clear. 20G22, Adam, can you head that way? Code 2.
2: Yes, sir, I got it.

0: K28, we're back from Northeast.
1: 28, that's clear.
2: 20,
3: 20, 20, 20. I got one on the right. 2 and 21 on the same. All right, so you 22, 10 minutes away unless you're going to come good one.

0: OC, could you just have him step it up into our testing on air?
1: That's clear. 2-2, Adam, go ahead and step it up code 1, time check 842.
2: 4, Adam, you should be in route as well, code 1.
1: Clear.
2: Everybody's like, team. Won't single to team. Hey, target police force. Don't scare won't single to team. Hey, supervisor, peace of force. Peace of force. Care of you. I'm scared of you. I need you for you. Peace of force is going to be 13 days.
0: CC-32, hey. What's your phone? Yeah. Oh, never mind. 35, no more record.
2: 3-1 from the team back to the shop. Dusker 1-3, and I have 04 on a year for use of force.

0: 3B53 heavy route to a shoplifter. It's going to be at 4412 North Freeway at the Walmart. Call the first shoplifter in custody. Refuses to give their name. It'll be a black male, 30s of age, 5'8", 150, bald, wearing a do-rag, gray top, black shorts. Copy, that's clear. Anybody got the aces? Just in case the guy that started heading his way because they don't want to cooperate with giving the right name.
1: It's all good. I got one in custody. I got him seated on the sidewalk here. He just went in this one.
2: That's clear. Units are out to Katy Freeway, code 2.
1: I'm in front of the Makoto, right next to the Commanders, right next to the Makoto.
0: Ventura Rabbit,

0: really what someone has. I can check them out of saying it. You're not part of the radio. You can do it. I said it.
1: Y'all stand by. We're switching.
2: Okay. 4, we're on it, y'all. 1, I can see him for the shop.
3: Do you want to push me back?

0: 17416, you can get a unit set by the surgery.
1: I'll go.
0: Here.
2: Unit to conclude and check by 8C44 item code 3, please.

0: 7C16, we can go by.
1: Clear.
2: This is Fire Marshal, I'm trying to send your message.
1: Was that 1854, Adam?
0: Yes, sir.
1: Clear. The 7C16, go in, disregard.
0: 7C16, go ahead.
1: Yes, sir, you can disregard the check by. AP-54 is going to check by.
0: That's clear.
1: That's clear, thank you.
0: Hey, do we have a Spanish unit available? Spanish unit for 14 minutes.
3: I'm going to

0: Hey, Smith.
1: Yeah, I'm in.
0: Hey, we got a witness saying that he ripped up one of the mailboxes in one of his business, so see which one is missing the mailbox, I guess. Why mailbox?
1: Yeah, it's over here on the side of Cavenders. I think the person who called was third party. Cavenders doesn't know anything about it, but the hole that the mailbox or whatever it is taken off of is right here on the corner on the east side. We're talking to the witness out here.
2: Body in the middle of the street is 1200 Dunlap. We need to get him sustained for a possible probation violation, or sorry, protective order violation and criminal trespassing.
3: 1313,
4: couple of these are readable. Okay, 11H27, 11H41.
3: Go ahead.
4: I think the signal has the technologies, of course, before hanging up onto the ground.
3: 204. The ground. 4100 Galveston Road, number 18. 1742, your suspect, a black male dress, white shirt, what color pants? Did you come?
5: Yeah, that's here. It's going to be 4011 Galveston Road, Dorchester Apartments.
4: Pretty interesting to put the hands behind their back, and they didn't do so, so. Got the wrong arm, they resisted it, picking the ball over the street.
0: Yeah, I'll give you a call.
3: 1711.
4: That's going to be 832-707-3720. 832-707-3720.
3: I can buy it. 313, we're checking their roster. We don't see anybody sign on. Black male suspect. Trying to leave now. Walking to his vehicle. He's driving a gray Cadillac sedan. License plate unknown.

0: Okay, she got in her vehicle. She's in a black 2019 Honda CRV.
1: ID George 30, one record please. 12300 Beachnut.
2: You got a record at 12300 Beachnut. Can I get a record at 12300 Beachnut?
0: I think she wants us to head that way to catch him there on the scene. Because we know she got the police. But she's saying she's going to be there in a black Honda CRV.
1: Well, that's clear. I'm about to pull in the complex now.
0: That's clear. Again, he's in a gray Cadillac sedan. Near apartment number 18.
1: 2322, you could disregard Davis.
0: That's clear. 3-4-18, you can disregard. I can get a supervisor to monitor that call.
1: Let me go for it. We head out that way.
3: Twitter boy 31 days. Cancel the AFS machine. Cancel the AFS. Thank you.
0: That's clear. I need units to check by the 22B20 code 3.
4: Suspicious person with 11, 8360, 11283, Homestead, go to the Ever Detail World.
3: 320, if you just have a unit that can come help me out, I'm supposed to be looking for a missing person in this office building somewhere, so I got 12 floors that I have to walk around and look around.
4: That was 10342, correct?
1: 342, guys.
0: 10-3-4. Okay, we'll check by. You're some
4: of the static. That's clear. It's going to be an ex-employee, the location with an accent pistol. Suspect is black male, 50s, tall, medium weight, black forever detail shirt, pants, the forever detail world, 11283 Homestead Road. Unit check. Sorry, back to monitor, please.
1: 70601.
4: That's correct. I got 7342. Let's hear the unit checking by, please.
5: 7327. We can check by. We're nearby.
4: Clear.
0: On 10H42.
4: And check by.
2: Circle.
0: Yes, if you start heading towards traffic, have to drop it at and coil. It's a black female and in the middle of the street naked. Need another unit to check by. Sir, you want to disregard Congress and head that way in your beat?
6: Houston Road. It's going to be a gray Silverado and a green Nissan Titan.
2: 19G10 days. 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
2: Yeah, no more records on Beachnut, no more records on Beachnut.
4: On the slip, please. Stand up, good one.
2: Yeah.
0: Go ahead.
5: There's a person on motorcycle leaning against the wall. Working in Chief, so I'm going to have you arrested as country major. I'm okay, D.
0: That's
2: clear. Please show us a route to Memorial Herman, currently at

0: 727. You can show us arriving silent. Keep the air open. We figure out what's going on.
1: Yes, the air is open.
2: Z4 2 traffic.
1: Yes, sir, ma'am.

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1: I'm sorry, 6B16, no markers.
0: Basically, no more records on 45 and Mount Houston, no more records on 45 in Mount Houston.

0: 7234 Adam. Can I get a sir on air first in the team?
1: I need you for a code 2 robbery just occurred at 103 East Cross Timber Street.
0: Hey, Sarge, we're on a DOA, just waiting on a call back from the medical examiner. I can under control here, no citizen contact. Are we good first in the team? ATO2S,
1: clear. 10-3-9-1.
2: And show me going by, we're 6-0.
1: Caller reports male stole money from customer and customers chasing them. Suspect is a black male, brown hair, blue shirt, light gray sweats, ran in the Walmart.
3: Workers.
4: 14-9-2-7, I'm all workers.
3: All workers, I'm okay. So, Texas license plate, William Victor Mary, 8187. William Victor Mary, 8187. And we also have a down power line. Not sure if it's live or not.
0: Fortune 1. 313. I'm working with the shop. You might get my case number over there, please.
4: Clear case number is going to be 851-024-26-SAM. 313, so those are out the JPC with one female in the back.
1: That's good. Time check 903.
3: Hey, call in and come pick up this car so we can clear out the hallway, please.
0: 3B53 dispatch. What was the description of that mail running from Walmart?
4: What says blue shirt, light gray sweats, slot now 35. You didn't have your job. Fortune 27, is that pole knocked down?
3: Oh, here it is. It's knocked all the way down.
0: Clear. 22 is in call.
1: That's great, thanks.

0: Hey there, Northeast Agent on the air. Gretel Phoenix available. Code 3 is Fulton Pass, please.
1: Thank you.
0: There, thank you.

0: I'm sorry, 4-1, your echo, and try again.
1: 21 to 27. Hey, Carl, I already checked the apartment and the back of the that building. He's gone. It's gonna be a gray Lincoln. I kind of like.
2: 7-6-42 Adam, we'll pass that 1 minute to enter the back open.
0: There's a unit trying to key up. Go ahead.
3: Hey, they came out of apartment number 18, correct?
1: Yeah, he was gone before I got here. He said that he walked to the back of the complex where his car parked and left.
4: Been late.
5: It's 311. Metro's going to have our suspect in custody at the Fulton and North Hunt Hall intersection.
0: Right.
1: Yeah, that's him. We can take the call too.
2: EC-167. Hey, guys, Supervisor, green knowledge for Wolfis Point.
0: Which is that?
4: 16.
0: Number?
1: I have some mail up here. We're going to get him detained. Give me a second.
0: Okay, thanks. Emergency traffic on.
1: I'm reading the call slip here. This is involving a Metro bus. You may want to contact Metro.
2: Spanish speaking, check on 912 item, please.

0: 3 v 12, Dave.
1: Go ahead, Todd.
0: 3 v 12, yes, ma'am. Can I get a North Shepherd supervisor for an extended scene? I'm on a DOA.
2: Three boy 02.
3: I can check on it. I'll send you a message.
4: Beth, yeah, I just saw your message. You're the unique issue, I think. I'll have 1911 Adam check by.
0: To contact at this time, you want to deactivate?
2: 3 boy 02, that's clear. Lemon 27, we're going to have one load of things. You come up here.
1: Let's go. One detain time check is 907. Air is open. Seven eight 16.
2: Can you go ahead?
1: Yeah, 16. Can you head towards, I guess, the major that's dropping 45 inbound at Park Place? No descriptions on the vehicle. 30s beat.
2: Clear,
1: that's clear. We have a man who is going to be the same location. Good year. 1901, good year. It's a white pickup truck. Hit the building and a fence. I might need to send you over there, 16. 16, go ahead and take the one, good year.
2: That's clear.
4: 1727, 1
1: Louis. I'm 3908. Also, I need another unit to take that other one in place.

0: Okay, Living America, how are you?
1: Living America, Anita, 5701 Chimney Rock, Glenmont. No records needed.

0: UBGB only, units in the area, 45 southbound at 288, doing the loadout for a reckless driver. It's a black Toyota RAV4, license plate John Sam David, 3535. Occupied by a female, seems to be possibly falling asleep while driving. No one following, no other info, GB only, 45 southbound 288.
1: Your 6B11, or anybody on East Cross Timbers?
2: Yeah, that's 6B11.
1: Has anybody made contact with Metro PD because they're calling up here?
2: Yeah, Metro's on scene. We also have ISD police on scene. Suspects detained and in the back of the ISD shop.
1: That's great, actually.
2: HCC police.

0: Okay, I was trying to... Okay, let me see if I can head towards another major. Pull that inbound park, please. Thank you.
1: Airline 41, I got one on the back seat.
2: Good.
3: Can you put us on a crash major at SGI? We're going to be at 700 Gulf Freeway. Engine 23 talking.
0: That's clear.
1: B45 through B047 on the freeway.
3: Thanks, no more workers.
0: Good. 27 is going to be a male. The 14, a female. Suspect has no shirt, gray shorts, no other description. Can I get a unit check by 27, please?
4: One more photo in this. Remember, taken by 27. Get the time in the call one. Do you have any information?

0: Here, put it. Go ahead.
1: 2819, checking emergency button one off.
0: Yeah, call it 2 on the beat.
1: All good, ma'am. Was it on the MVC? Clear. Sorry about that. No, everything's good. That's clear.
2: They're dropping a felon property hazardous for a trash bag with a white sheet with little tears of people on it and flies in a ditch. Can we downgrade this to code 3?
3: So is this a suspect vehicle?
1: Okay, suspect vehicle.

0: What time did they bring her in? Was that yesterday? Okay, because I'm just asking, because we had a shooting over there at the funeral yesterday on Southeast. I had. And they was looking for the victim.
1: Hello, Robertson, what's your name?
2: Hey, Robertson, I don't know if you're the complainant, but it's going to be two $100 bills and one PLS debit card.
1: Hi, I'm looking out.
3: Can I have one of these?
0: Hey, Rick, on MLK, can you put some of that stuff down in this old spot, please? Get another unit, Quinn Cross, go by with 11816. Can somebody clear from Galveston? Or 50, can you clear?
4: Yes, ma'am, so you can clear my order to be in Old Spot.
0: Okay, that's 12. Twelve is Penrod. 36 Nietzsche for Code 3, Trespasser Prowler 4, 12-830 Northwest Freeway to 20. We for homeless individual refusing to leave. Black male, 40s, about 6'5 to 6'7, 180 pounds. Supposed to have a white jersey and black pants.
1: That's clear.
4: Keep it on.
0: Bus
5: gear open. One day in traffic.
4: Twenty seven, is there a gate coming?
0: One 5 3.

0: Robertson, Shifter City Fund.
1: I just saw your message. That previous call was on Macario Garcia. You can clear your GOA. Fourth, I needed to be late.
2: Oh, okay, great. Thank you.
1: Thank you.
2: Welcome. 10877, no dollars are going to be required, correct? And where is it going to be told, just in case they ask all the questions?
1: This is a dark lot.
2: Okay, thanks.

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0: Proceed, Evan Dace.
2: TV 11. I have one other thing out here.

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1: 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I'll go check it right now.
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0: 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I can check by with 11. They're my last call information. I'm coming from a ways off.
1: Sounds good, thanks.

0: 18-3-42.
1: I'm okay. Thank you.
0: Are you doing a courtesy ride?
1: No, I'm changing my location to do my demographic tracking.

0: Control units down, command to control.
1: That's me. Number just needed, Chimney Rock at Glenmont. Number just needed, Chimney Rock at Glenmont.
0: Revenue support.
1: One, I did pull the history for apartment 101, and the slip that I referenced in there is the only thing I have on call history right now.

0: 12. Can you show me with 1 feet on the back seat?
1: Okay, this is 11H12.
0: Clear.
1: 923.
2: Air clear. Yes, sir, go ahead. 9H2 Mary 21. Hey, is there a cert unit on today?
3: 66 Mary 11. What you got?
2: Hey, I'm at the office right now, and they got someone downstairs at the Sobering Center that's going to need one of you guys to come by and do evaluation.
3: 66 Mary 11. That's clear. I'll be out.
2: DOE, what are you aiming for?

0: Mr. Bond.
1: 1544 Adam, check and buy, code 1.
2: Oh, wait, I'll be in route.
1: Suspect vehicle, black sedan, plate number King David Paul, 3084, 1632 Adam, direction of travel.
0: I lost that, no.
2: Oh, it's a 32, hey, David, do you have my invite?
0: Yes, it's kind of mail. He said it's going to be in the black Scion.
1: 22B33.
2: Can we get Fox up?
1: They've been requested.
3: K28, switch it.
4: Hey, he's still inside the neighborhood around here on Court Road.
1: 336, so you're checking my.
0: Yeah.
4: Gonna be a Hispanic male, about 50 years old, and he wears a red t-shirt,

0: go there to Southwest. We're monitoring if we can get a location and possibly our license plate as well.
1: The plate number is a black sedan, plate number King David Paul, 3084. Suspect, a Hispanic male, 50-year-old, wearing a red shirt.
2: What's going on, Southwest? We're up where you're at.
3: We're going to see if they'll listen to the video.
2: HPD 14.
1: Go ahead.
2: HPD 14. Do you have a call holder or units en route to a crash 80 freeway inbound near just before the Taylor exit?
4: What are y'all looking for?
5: It's going to be a Scion, four doors. I think it's going to be dark blue or black button daughters.
2: Yeah, that's it. I'm just making sure you have it. There's two cars that struck each other. They're in the middle. Looks like they're in the middle lanes. Just want to make sure somebody's en route.
1: It just dropped, but I have people in service, so I'll consider it now.
2: That's clear. Thank you.
1: Two
6: 851. I'm sure he doesn't make it.
2: Can I get you ahead of
1: that accident? I didn't know too much. Oh, thanks, sir.
2: 1642 Adam, I'm his certified account.
1: Please spell.
2: What, do we have a license plate?
1: Plate number King David Paul 3084. Repeating, King David Paul 3084.
7: Yes, clear.
8: 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Use tow and go Wrecker 79 Gulf Freeway outbound lane number 5 to tow a motorcycle off the freeway.
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10: Alarm, hold up, southeast.
9: Okay, so we are on. K28, we're back from Southwest.
2: That's good. They're saying the place was robbed. Leak on suspect info. It does say suspects were armed with guns. Can I get a sergeant to monitor 14th District?
9: 1404, I'm on here.
2: Well, we're at the area. We're going to be at the airplane, so we're pretty high up. Let us know if you'll get some more information on his whereabouts.
8: Thanks to you, 10 call 3, threat to life, 9898. Club Creek, number 210, reporting the ex-friend. Black male, 36, black clothing, calls to disturbance, damage, college property, request police for report.
6: Highway 816, can we have HIV come back? 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
11: For the Taco Bell robbery, is going to be a younger black male, 5'9", slim build, green ski mask, blue hoodie, blue jeans, 1 foot.
8: Time check, 931.

0: 6024 for that country missing person at 5627 Long Creek Lane. That's going to be the last known location of the victim. Victim is a black female, blonde braids, last seen wearing blue jeans and a black bodysuit. Caller is the brother and is en route to the location, ETA 10 minutes. Can I get a unit to check by? We got a Taco Bell hit at 3720 OST in Southeast area. Suspect was a black male, younger. They said he's headed to the McDonald's, but he's a 5'9", small build, a green ski mask, blue hoodie, and blue jeans. He's headed towards the McDonald's. I guess somewhere off of OST.
1: From McDonald's should be Scott and OST, and that's on the southeast side of it.
0: Okay.
2: Nine 6 12 1 out of 10.
3: Let's go 12 1 out of 10.

0: 151. No more records.
1: Excuse me, Roger. Just hold it here for now until I figure it out. Right now, it doesn't even look like. No, actually, just hold it here. One sec. 15844, Adam. Hey, are we needed on a certain area? Do you want us to be patrolling the area? Yeah, it's up on what you need us to do.
2: This is 10842, Adam. I think he'll make his way back to, like, West Ridge Creek or something. If I went out with this post office, the court road, I didn't see any vehicle. I think he must have went the other way to Westfield Quay.
1: I know if he lives in a nearby area.
3: The meeting's out there, I think. The complaint knows the suspect's information, and if we can got a good place, lock it, see if we can get and it would too be it.
0: He's on a bicycle. The plate also was Kate David Hall 3084. That did not come up on the clock. I wasn't able to find anything.
4: Black male, blue hoodie, blue jeans, possibly a green ski mask.
5: Chloe, 32. Hey, do you want to come back over here and talk to the complainant? She's claiming that was all occurred. All the units can slow down.
2: That's clear. I'm heading back.
3: Fortune now for anybody coming up close to South Lawn and Falcon, check that area.
1: 33, we came up that way. We didn't see him.
3: Appreciate it.
0: Not letting him leave. He's waiting for us. Waiting for his mail and the call ahead of his luggage.

0: editor to Southwest Mike.
1: Yes, sir.
0: Hey, just FYI, 2 minutes ago, your suspect vehicle was that thing going westbound in Beechnut from Beltway 8.
2: I'd be heading back to his residence that's listed on the vehicle.
0: And it does look like a dark gray in color, style on the four-door. Does have one of those wings over here on the right, black in color.
3: Thanks, CBO, to that better unit. That's clear. We received that information. Thank you.
4: Sure. You go ahead.
1: Check it off for a call.
4: Can you go ahead?
1: For Country Stalker 1602 Walton says there's a person that's been possibly squatting in the home next door, walking onto the caller's property, looking through their windows. Believes he's been stalking her.
4: That's clear.

0: Hey, did they say what color shoes that robbery suspect had? They said blue hoodie, blue jeans, and a green bandana that he used to cover his face.
1: Was he for sure on a bike?
0: Yeah, he said it was a bicycle, black male, about 5'8", 5'9", skinny build.
1: Would the bike happen to be orange?

0: Oh, boy.
1: Unit, go ahead.
0: Got one black male black chair on top of the roof.

0: 727 Adam, head around to a disturbance. It's going to be at 2308 Brighthurst Street at the residence. Call upon service to black male, 25 years of age, medium build, black shirt, blue jeans, and a black at years of age, red shirt, blue jeans. Call says he was threatened by the male location. The female was banging on the caller's front door.
1: Frank 3236, need you for copy. I'm a disturbance for 24th Street bearing. Says it's for originally for a vulgar altercation, female in the background, open line disturbance.
2: 30th, that's clear, ma'am.

0: Line disturbance just says Mel saying something's happening with the mom and disconnected.
1: No, that's clear enough.
2: 26, that's clear.
0: Liz Spencer, you go by with 6 and 29.
3: Offering 17, we'll go by. Ma'am, I guess we'll do a callback, no apartment number.
0: That's clear.

0: 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Also, Jeff, you know you didn't come by and search your literature shit.
1: That's good enough for me. I've been checked out for a search at 2001 Ladbroke Drive and 24C10. I have a few minutes I can check out for a search at 2001 Ladbroke Drive and 24C10.

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1: Go ahead.
0: I need you for this code 3 welfare check CIT at 3820 North Shepherd Drive. It's going to be a Lifesavers emergency room. Patient is threatening suicide. CIT has a plan. He's a Hispanic male wearing a multicolor striped polo, black and white, with white design baseball shorts. Can I get a unit to check by?
1: 211, 21st, 31B. There are no female units coming with today.
2: Okay, Robert.
3: Have you ever any video footage from the robbery?
4: How long are you bumping 24C11?
1: If I do, there's no female units that came with it.
2: That's good.
3: Do they have any surveillance footage of the robbery?
2: Yeah, I'm watching right now.
0: 2922 South Shepherd.
3: Alright, can we get this guy? He's at a bus stop down on Scott. Silver bike. He left the bike, started walking away when we seen him, so we got the thing over here.
2: Yeah, it should be a light blue hoodie, black sweatpants, black shoes, and that's all I'm getting right now. The sweatpants are like have white stripes on them.

0: 12 Southeast, you'll need air support.
1: I don't think it's going to be our guy.
2: 19254 out on the square, call 3, trespasser VIP, 11600 South Willcrest. Trespasser asking people for money, refusing to leave, white male, 30s, brown long hair, black shirt, black pants.
1: No, we're not going to do it. We don't have any, other than the description of the suspect, we don't have no perimeter or anything, so.
0: 10-4.
3: CCD, can you clear me out? This is Show Me Checking Bible 15E 46 Adam.

0: Mr. Vincent Lee. Are y'all there, Vincent Lee?
1: 2233, checking safety.
2: I'm good, thank you.
3: Hey, Salazar, or whoever's at the Taco Bell right now. Yeah, go ahead. Hey, can y'all send us a picture of the guy on the surveillance footage to me? Let me know when you're ready. I'll give you my public service.

0: What's Hobo Southwest? We'll continue to monitor, but we're going to head back to the FIFA events.
1: Go ahead. Okay, it's going to be 713-417-9568. Payroll 163389 on the air against Officer Vincent Lee, 163389 on the air.
2: One white. I mean, 25 out of 32. Can I get someone that speaks Spanish to check by?
0: You need somebody to make contact with that officer.
1: That's fair.
3: If there's a Vincent Lee 163389 on air, please acknowledge.
4: 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Can you show up at 1606 Walton?

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0: Can you give a call back or would you make contact with the resident? He said he did not call police.
2: 1139, they call over in 3D10, please.
3: 25 out of 24, I hope I was 32 for a translation.
1: 25824, that's fair.

0: Not the Spanish, but you're going to do a callback for 1832. He answers, but then he doesn't act like he's understanding what I'm saying.
1: Alarm, hold up, panic on Southeast.
2: 273, if I can do a callback.

0: 6016 Flagger, Quick Recharge Foster, Prowler at 7007 North Freeway inbound. It's going to be the intercom demolition. Caller states there's an unauthorized male at location. Suspect is a black male, red polo, blue jean shorts, black cap. Can I get a unit check by the 16?
1: 6B1, cell check enterprise.
0: That's clear.
2: This is going to be, I guess, a suspicious event. There's some damage to flow cameras, I believe, so just have a unit to be there.
3: Hey, Frankie, so they disregard, he said that he's doing mechanic work and his phone called 911 by mistake.
4: Not there. Just send it to me and a message on the MVP so I can add it.
3: Okay.
4: Code 1 assault in progress, dropping for Cullen Park for 19,008 bombs, Warframe 30s. Just says report for assault in progress. Refused EMS, but no additional updated information given yet.
3: Caller
4: just keeps saying 9. Unsure of the number of how many suspects at the location.
3: There's a suspect there trying to break into the store with a bat, be a black male, no further on description yet. Need a sergeant to monitor 13-2-1's call.
1: Hey, Charles, yeah. Can we get a Spanish speaker to check by, please?
4: 17-E-30.
5: Sure, I need a Spanish speaker to check my AC-3 to Adam off Burnett Street.
6: Check my way, 17-37 en route to a person down, EMS en route, 637 Teal Run. You have a child calling this in.

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1: 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Thank you, ma'am.
2: East Alpha, East Sergeant.
3: Can
2: you monitor 13N21's call? They're going to be a person trying to break into a store with a bat.
3: Actually, you can show me monitoring. I've got a key open. I have blocked about one of the other phones to get to it. Show me monitoring.
2: Clear.
3: 42.
0: Take your message.
3: Oh,
4: 351. On that message, does it match what's on the plate?
3: They can clear me information off that last call and show me on the like a little on-view or argument up there that you see.
0: Okay.

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1: 13, clear.
0: Hey, sir, you set up traffic hazard at the 4800 block of US 59 south and southeast.
1: Please, I'm dispatch.
0: Negative, that was for 12 district.
1: Alright, appreciate it.

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0: Please reach management.
1: Yeah, repeat.
0: Six, can you have HRVs on the box? We're going to have to transport this guy. High blood pressure.
2: All right, man, I'm calling for the code one. There's a lot of people out here. You can keep the air open. Nobody's fighting you down.

0: Not here, Tim.
1: Six three two one, go ahead.
0: I need you for this code 2 crash meter, non-fatal 3420 West Little York Road. It's going to be a white Honda Accord and a white Toyota Camry. They're going to be at the visitor parking at the apartment's next to the location.
1: A 4 Franklin, right?
0: What?
1: Brian Field 9 talked to them. They said there's no fight out here, so you can slow units down or disregard them.
0: Clear. You're also going by and saw them slow down. Yes, if you go about 143 on that welfare check, CIT, 4320 Leland, you mean having a breakdown?
1: Hey, if y'all could still come out this way, looks like there's going to be some sort of civil disturbance that's going to be going on, that they're supposed to have permits out here for the park. And one team's supposed to be playing, the other one will not leave the field. The other one has permits for, and somebody from the park's coming out here.
0: 50 to 60-year-old, orange shirt, gray pants, gray shoes.
2: 4-2, that's clear.

0: 7227, can we hear a tow and go 59 inbound right before the I-10 next time?
1: We need one record, one Tongo 59 and 610 main lanes. Right before,
0: I don't call over here, it's just us.
2: Can we get a HMV for our location? Looks like there's a suspect assaulted us and a male out here. Not sure where he's bleeding from, but he's,
3: What is the direction of travel for the suspect?
2: Looks like he took off in a, looks like a Chevy Silverado, silver in color. I have a license plate, it's going to be 31 King George David Victor. That being traveling north on telephone. Please. Place can be 31 King George David Victor.
3: And then 10, I'm going to head north on telephone, look for it.

0: 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Is it 327 days, trust it.
1: Hang on.
0: I have a Bronco Sport Blue, no license plate. I'm on 1523 Fountain View Drive. 6B29 dispatch, other Mary units. 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
1: Stand by.
0: That's clear. Disregard, I didn't know my partner already. I'm straight to be.
2: That's clear.

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23 23 23 23 23 23 23 23 23 23 23 23 23 23 23 23 23 23 23 23 23 23 23 23 23 23 23 23 23 23 23 23 23 23 23 23 23 23 23 23 23 23 23 23 23 23 23 23 23 23 23 23 23 23 23 23 23 23 23 23 23 23 23 23 23 23 23 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

0: both of you are doing here. You see?
1: Where?
0: MPD of this suspect on 13B21 day slip. He has an address in Carolina. Can you give me some of the vehicle description and number, please?
2: Please refer Sergeant Security Guard Fiesta.
0: Thank you, sir.
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0: How do I clear you?
1: Around.
2: Phone number records, New Orleans.
1: All right, what's Little York and
0: TC Gesture? Number records on Little York and TC Gesture, number records on Little York and TC Gesture. Looking for a 13-year-old, 5'8", thin bills, black hair, wearing baby blue, Mario top, khaki pants, special needs. Need to check my...

0: 13 and 21. 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
1: Code 2, crash major 9340, Uvalde in Indianapolis, AT has been notified, on route.
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3: 11832.
0: 3. 11832.
1: Fox, we're clear for now. Thank you.
3: Nancy 12, you're going to call too.
1: Nancy 12, that's clear. It's going to be in Uvalde in Indianapolis, HIV is on route. The other code 2 is going to be a due to it. So I saw a male on top of a hood of a vehicle involved in an accident. 3-month-old baby involved in an accident as well. It's a gray Toyota. Male description, Hispanic male, 30s, no other information. He messes in route.
3: I was just making sure you got that update. Precinct 2 is on route with the mobile access.
0: I didn't get it, but thank you.
3: That's clear.

0: 2014. You can send that code to, but I'm going to be coming from Sense.
1: Phoenix 62. Got dropped at 816 and routed 818. And I'll see 824.
2: There, wearing green top, black pants.
3: Thank you, ma'am.
1: Blue.

0: This is Marie 13. Let's go read and disregard. So you can go ahead and send me that call.
1: No, sir. I'll be in a clear close.
0: Man, roll two. This is
1: Six Marley Lane. There's chances between an unknown individual locked themselves in a laundry room, black male, 30s or 40s, seen at Global 45.
2: Malibu, leave me at Global.
1: Click.
0: Sorry.
1: 1024.
0: 43, I can check the bus.
2: Enough, man.
3: 6333, we're going to get off of the traffic stop soon, and then we'll go by 043, just extra back up.
2: Clear. Yes, out to that code 2P5.

0: Neil was finding a female, trying to take a phone as well, stabbed up. We got a Northeast Light to Commander that code 2 on Uvalde, Indianapolis, please.
1: ATS, Commander.
0: That's clear, Sergeant.

0: Hey, Team 321, can you go by with 27?
1: Yes, sir.
2: Team 16 District Sergeant on the air for a code 2 passenger.
3: 15060.
2: Code 2 Major, 4621, gas.
1: There is a code 2 suspicious person with a weapon, 7330 Tidwell and Herbin Street of the Washington area.
0: Marcus,
1: what's the record? No record on Uvalde, Indianapolis, no records. AC 44, Adam, check and safety traffic stop.
3: I'm good, man.
1: Yes, sir.
3: And,
4: Thirty-two,
1: apologize. Black shorts with a handgun, pointing the weapon at the caller. Have an open line disturbance. Tidwell and Herbin.
5: Is Tidwell and Herbin, sir?
1: No, sir. Tidwell and Herbin Street. The key map is 454 Boy.
2: On hat. 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
4: AC-16, you can preempt me and send that code, too.
6: Getting information from her right now.
4: 7-16, we can go live on that code, too.
1: 22-11.
7: Go ahead. Not sure what to call it, but I gotta tell these guys to remove their business signs in the median where they're putting them. They're not legally allowed to do that. I'm over here at Cutton and what's the 79 from 60?
1: That's correct. Please.
3: Thank you, Joe Monitor.
1: Yes, sir.
0: 9-12, this started in county, but we're going to help them out.
1: That's correct. Does that mean county's going to take over?
0: They're primary on it.
1: Do you know which precinct it is, or is it just county?
0: Harris County Sheriff's Office.
1: No, that's good. Thank you, ma'am.
3: I think your words are still arriving on there, well.
1: Nancy 24, that's clear. You can check him out on schedule with y'all ETA.
4: So C-16, about 8 minutes out.
1: Clear.
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1: Clear.
8: 12697 Asher Point, in front of a residence. 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
6: Hey, units on that suspicious person with a weapon, slip 1346 is a dude, and they have a vehicle description in there. It's a Dodge Challenger, just FYI.
1: Clear.
7: Can you show me, is the person that you had earlier, Smith, the person?
9: I'm
7: sick. Air manager.
9: Is that
6: the vehicle?
2: Adam. Received your message, but there's a 3-year-old wandering around alone on a code 2 Wolford, 2201 West Durham Drive, in front of 616.
3: That's clear. Show is coming from 15 Drippers on a special assignment. Is this a code 2?
2: Clear, code 2, black female, 2-year-old, white shirt. With strawberry flowers, heart, cupcakes.
3: Wait a minute, we're 15 minutes away.
10: 1506, Adam. You leave him on this special assignment. 06, I'll be at the welcome session. Send me the code 2.
0: Yeah, I was leaving for 4530 for code 3 trespasser brawler for 15720 Park Row. Originally said for Suite 100 for Sitco Energy for a white male, 60s, no built. Tab's frozen, so it's not letting me put you on the slip again.
9: Okay, that's clear. Yeah, we just got it. We're en route.

0: Like B-43, or can you locate my location as one of B-988, you know?
1: Can you go to that?
2: Yeah.
3: Clear the 505-305.
4: Commissioner.
3: Clear.
1: All 6.
3: That's clear.
2: Can you say?
5: That was interesting. Thank you, brother.
0: You're just saying, when northbound urban, it's going to be 2 aggressive suspects, possibly armed with a handgun. It's going to be a black skinny male and a white female.
4: Clear. We're looking.
2: Officer, we're threatening them. He's supposed to be en route to the location.
6: Hey, Bray, report for the vehicles made today. Just had it probably been updated.
7: I'm going to CIC. That's clear. I did it as well. I think it's because the disposition is listed as open.
0: EC-16, be advised. They told us this happened about 10 to 15 minutes ago, so you can check the area and park. Something like
4: that. Okay, I appreciate that update. We'll report to service.

0: 4-4-9. I want to sit you with our welfare chat on front row.
1: Trying to call back on it now. I put it on 3103-7's box. Originally, she's requesting a welfare check saying that the mom selling flowers in the street says has a small child with her, says it's supposed to be 102 degrees outside.
0: That's clear. You can disregard the other units. I'm pulling up on Fry, and these people are all over the city selling flowers. I'll check to make sure the kid's okay.
1: That's clear.
2: Thank you, and that's clear. Thanks, Fox.
3: By 7, Zen Topic. It's on Asher Point, station area, unoccupied, facing eastbound. No more records. That's clear. No markers on Asher Point.
2: Yeah, are you guys looking for a place for that red dots? Yeah, the store owner says it's going to take about 10 to 15 minutes for her to get footage sent over to me. And then on vlog, it shows there was a red dot challenge with white stripes on Sidwell and Reedy Lane 11 minutes ago. H-Ray Nora Frank 2100.
4: It's
2: going to be X-ray Nora Frank 2100.
4: Yeah.
2: X-ray Nora Frank 2100. Last 7 minutes to go on westbound on Tidwell from Irvington.
5: That's okay. Great. Thank you. I'm so sorry. First one is the Texas plate, X-ray George John 5605. X-ray George John 5605. Second plate is London, Texas. Charles Boyd King 7113. Charles Boyd King 7113.
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1: Adam 35A, show me with 1 mil of my backseat, please.
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0: that's the one I resent.
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3: Hey, Northeast just got a good ag assault. The car hit left on Flock McStrae, Nora Frank, 21-00 westbound Irvington and Tidwell, probably about 4 minutes ago. Just search the area. It's going to be a red Dodge with a black stripe down the middle.
4: Let me get a Spanish beginning to the station, Shepherd Station.
0: I thought we're also on that slip. Irvington and Tidwell looking for that Challenger.
2: Can I get a record to the 9600 block of Jensen? A vehicle broke down in the middle of the road. Just need one record.
5: One record, 9600 block of Jensen, one record.

0: That's fair. I think we have a Northeast unit going over there to take a look and see if it's over there. But if someone's closer.
1: Sir, 753, Nicole, what was this as an address?

0: 8216. The Challenger is going to have black racing stripes, I just confirmed.
1: Clear, so it's bright red with racing strips, white color, correct?
0: No, the main color of the car is red, almost a burgundy color. I was mistaken before. And it has black racing stripes, two black racing stripes on the center of the vehicle.
2: 43 ticket, thank you.
3: This is here, it's at Tidwell and Fulton right now, set up to go, looks like eastbound Tidwell.
4: Right, the difference is the way it wants to do everyone else's clock is.
3: Eastbound Tidwell, from Fulton.
1: Yeah, East Fisher and North Shepherd.
2: Clear.
0: Okay, do we want to switch in as well?
5: 6321 days. We got a northeast Ag Assault vehicle. It's going to be Tidwell and Fulton.
3: Sorry, just to clear me. We're eastbound Tidwell behind that robbery vehicle. We're eastbound Tidwell. Coming up the phone line right now. X-ray North Frank, 2100. I mean, Red Dodge Challenger.
1: Okay, coming up the phone line. You get a number again?
0: I'm right behind you.
3: 63 days. We can get a Fox K9 and a pit unit.
1: Oh, I'm already over here. K9, you still over here?
0: K28 clear.
1: Okay, clear.
3: And y'all kill your mugs, please. We're coming to Medallion right now. Coming to Red Bull. HFT for forced entry for a welfare check. I got flies on the windows. Alright, southbound turn Medallion from Sidwell. Still slow rolling right now. We haven't lit it up yet. Driver is going to be a black male. Looks like dread, darker skin. It's going to be a passenger in the vehicle, too. Can't tell what it is.
5: The passenger should be a white female.
3: So southbound Medallion. We're going to be coming up a barrier soon.
1: Hey, southbound Medallion.
4: Fox, overhead. He was all lighted up. Southbound Medallion. Past end of hole now.
3: That's clear. We'll let him off at Barry. I don't want him to blow that stop sign. I know there's heavy traffic on Barry.
4: Alrighty. Full southbound. It went to Barry. Read it through. We'll follow him forward.
3: Hey, while we wait, do we have a pin unit up here?
6: 13D27, come and check on button.
1: Clear.
4: Let him off. Let him initiate the stop.
0: Felony stop, Medallion and Barry.
1: Clear, air school, felony stop.
4: Stay out of light. Alright, we're turning westbound into the parking lot at 515 Barry Road. Felony stop.
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0: 25 amp, Dave, I'm good, man. Okay.
1: Driver's compliant.
2: MJ 1046.
0: Over.
3: Hey, disregard my message. I see you're taking him to the diversion center.
1: Units around, slow down. We got plenty of units.
2: Want to have a 515 up here, slow down.
0: Alright, you see compliance. Let's roll out. Let's go walking back.

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0: 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You have a female stepping out. 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
1: The driver in custody, working on passengers.
2: Time check 1040 is there.
0: The vehicle.
2: Are you clearing the vehicle?
1: He's forming out of the passenger female to say.
3: Zero, yeah.
2: Clear.

0: It's Cosville.
1: Yeah, this is the baby in the car. You can open it up.
2: Car clear through the tank. Air open, 1049.
3: HSV to location. We have male conscious and breathing. He's awesome. He's on meds, and he said he needs to get checked out by paramedics. Same location. We're going to be in the entrance of the Walmart.
2: Okay.

0: No more records out here.
1: I'm working on Barry. No more records.
2: We got two adults and one juvenile dead.
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1: 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Air is back up and all units checking my phone on code 3. All 3 detained. Vehicles clear. Good job, guys.
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1: 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Hey, I appreciate you. Yeah, I'll give you the details. Thank you.
2: Jamie Oliver speeding right wing driver in the area 288 outbound on Minas Genoa going south. Blue Hyundai Elantra Victor X-ray Sam 7410 GB only.
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4: Swoosh. And short twist braids.
0: They did have a black handgun in the car, though, so it's probably going to be them.
2: Okay.
5: 160-48 Adam. And 32 Adam. Hey, ma'am. Chicky, you're safety. We're okay, ma'am. We're going to be at apartment 0613.
4: Yeah, black widow, sandals, dark blue Nike shorts with a big Nike swoosh on them on the left side of.
5: Alright, that's clear. That's the match description that we have from the store Twitter.

Hey, Lauren, if you can't send your number to AC, take the first box, and I'm not going to send you an image of him. Oh, that's clear. $14 million, you can send me what else next.

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2: We're going to need an HSD at Sandy Forks and Wesley Houston. We're here at the parade, and we have a kid that's having some type of heat-related illness.
3: Last year, you said Westlake Houston Parkway and Sandy Forks, correct?
2: That's correct. That's the start of the parade. Sandy Forks and Westlake, that's where it's known as.
3: Okay. How many to be here?
0: 64-3. We'll only need one Richter for the problems.
4: 7C27 to HC16, can you give me a call?
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0: Only one record with flatbed record. One flatbed record on regional.
4: Okay.
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0: 7C27. We're going to have one female release. She's going to take a juvenile with her.
1: Precinct 14, all female detained. Can I hear a female unit in moment, please?
2: I need you for this car three disturbance at 8403 West Smith in 1960. Caller Brooks Mechanics, no, give caller her vehicle back. Claims he didn't get paid, so it is a white male. Black shirt, blue shorts, 22B10 IV checking by.
0: That's correct.

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1: Go ahead.
0: Okay, device. You must assess the speed around the loop. We're eastbound on the service road now from the airline. They slow considerably, but if you have a unit that is available and wants to do a traffic job for us, we appreciate it. So Lester and the service road here. So 45 block out now.
1: Okay, where are they at?
0: Through Robert Lee Road, south of the service road, across the loop. 6443, number record.
1: Number record on Janelle, number record on Janelle.
0: Up right here, the plane, and the service road, going 100, eastbound turn. We'll see if you get those of you who are continuing.
1: No record on Barry, no record on Barry.
0: Alright, we're continuing eastbound off Lake Road from 45.
2: 1DL3 dispatch.
1: Go ahead.
2: Ma'am, can you give me the PD case number, the one on Greenbrier, please?
3: 203, Deep and Joe's checking by, please.
0: I mean, if this takes off, we'll continue to follow it. If you guys don't want to. He just met up with another rider here at Fulton and Link Road. Fulton and Link, he's set up to go eastbound.
1: Sure.
4: 2 out of 6. Was being pursued, or is it just a fast mover?
2: Do you need to talk that, sir?
0: Lots of us.
4: That's clear.
1: Negative. 17 days that he was in rest of Greenbrier. I have 12 and en route to 6750 Main Street.
2: 6B40.
1: Go ahead.
5: 6B54. We've got one going back to our shop. We're going to be headed back to the original scene.
0: He's on board. And pulling into a parking lot here at 201 Woodard Street.
5: 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I'm going to have one move detained.
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1: 16 UA, that's good. Yes,
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1: Yes, sir.
6: 7019, what you got?
1: 80 Minor, 8100 Greenbrier. It's actually a four-wheeler in Metro.
8: ACE30 Adam, checking safety and traffic.
9: Well, good, sir. I'm going to send you a message. I need a case number generated for an assault.
8: Same location.
10: Robbery just occurred, Smith, 3329. Telephone. Can you advise precinct 6? We're going to be in route, but can you admit that I was in the area? It sounds almost like the description from the Taco Bell on location.
8: That's clear. If someone that can clear head to this robbery just occurred, 3329 telephone, possibly same suspect as the other robbery.
11: I'm in route.
8: Clear. This time they have it as a 20s black male, 5'6", some vehicles with dreads, black hoodie with stripes on the side and black pants. Left towards the wooded area from the subway. Can you check my unit?
9: 13-36,
7: you can help repairs on Wichita. Follow up at the hospital. Do you know what hospital they're being transported to?
2: Adam 1, show me here at the station. We're going to be resisting. I'll give a call.
1: Animal 1 repeat, you have 1 revisiting at the station?
10: I'm going to call him out, just roll my car.
1: That's clear, you under control?
10: Southeast units on a report, we'll come by the station and grab some heat.
12: Or is that open?
1: Go ahead.
12: Yes, ma'am. Can I get a, if you can clear this slip I'm on, or I to be, and if you can generate another slip for that delayed report that occurred yesterday, same location?
1: That's clear. Do you need the case number over here?
12: Ma'am.
1: Sorry. 085-146-326-PAUL, 085-146-326-PAUL.
10: Let me check out with the one.
1: Clear. So, do you need 30 pounds?
0: 37.
1: And check your rope for a call.
0: Clear.
1: 3-boy-4-1,

0: Hey, I'll give it.
1: Yeah, I tried calling, he's not answering.
2: I just tried calling Mercado and he didn't answer either. Does somebody want?
3: Yes, are you able to clear for code 2 and B?
2: We do a constant over here. Stuart is technology getting okay right now.
3: That's clear. I have a code 2 missing persons urgent in 3B40s.
2: That's okay, no worries. I'll find out when I get there.

0: 630 Death Quest 93342, what would you put on it? Missing person 3318, back is for a black male, 61 years old, unknown clothing, last seen around 2 or 3 this morning.
1: That's clear.
2: Code 2 person down, 1920 Lyons Avenue in Shotwell. HED has been notified.
3: 25, you can send the code 2.
4: 10 minutes ago.
3: Okay, we'll go check it out. And 815.
2: Lyons and Shotwell, no information.
1: Four to the unit with a male assault suspect. Can you meet at the flea market parking lot on Fidwell and Genesis to do the swap?
5: Give me an address.
1: You said where? 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
4: Like jogger pants. Hoodie looks like possibly a dark blue with a horizontal stripe running across it.
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0: WV 22 Adam. Can I get a supervisor? It's been seen. No contact. Just waiting for him. Call me back.
1: 20
2: VOA, that's clear. Back to Pasadena PD. She said the car taker or something was rushing her off the phone or something. So I guess, I don't know why she would do that. Override and did not transfer her to Pasadena PD.
3: That explains it. Oh, okay, no problem. You want me to get off of the phone?
2: Yeah, you can go ahead and do some more.
3: That's fair. Thank you.
2: You're welcome.

0: Hey, sir, can you show us moving location to 9500 Denison, please?
1: Yes, sir. All vehicles pulling off. One of them is going to be a white Nissan Sedan. Second is going to be a white SUV. Third party information is at 10H40s. 10H4 today, so you take them up.
0: You're right here.
1: Yes, sir.

be to Zongo Wrecker, Zongo Wrecker, E6 outbound, 1 mile before North Park, E6 outbound, about 1 mile before North Park on the inside shoulder. It's going to be a brown minivan.

0: Okay, that's it.
1: Try again.
0: Hey, yeah, we were just told that one of the people walking here on the trail was that the suspect last seen
2: running
3: on the trail. So we're gonna
2: be like. Yeah.
3: Go ahead. Yeah, to Memorial Southwest, one female of XC.
0: Well, somebody's seen this guy running over here.
1: Southeast 13D27. Bye on this robbery.
4: You can show me up over there on that street.
1: Okay, let's go.
3: Address?
1: 3329 telephone. Someone saw the male possibly running by or at the bayou near the trails.
3: Go ahead, 71.
5: Can you come in here? I'll project to see what we'll do.
3: Trust me.
6: Fox, yeah, it's going to be an ag rob suspect. Black male, young, tall, slim build, dark blue or black hoodie, and black trip pants with Adidas stripes on the side.
3: Newark, I'm 59 outbound 28. Newark, is it 59 outbound 28?

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1: That's affirmative. I'm with the complainant. They saw him run south towards the wood line. We got other units near the bayou saying a witness saw him over in that area.
2: Clear. Out of the way. 7-9.
0: The 7-9 box?
2: Clear.
0: Clear. Can we get a sergeant to check by or just monitor the robbery?
3: 13 DLC, I don't need it over
0: there. That's fair.
4: Oh, 2078. Sometimes they use that trail. They come up at the Lotus Inn right there on 3300 telephone.
5: 10H72 to H, the bus.

0: 1327, just be advised that they are seeing the supposed to be for disturbance for Vex Prime for 12615 Augusta, called in by Becky. Says there's a white male, 30 to 40, supposed to have a red beard and brown hair, white shirt, cream shirt, so refusing to leave the property and then threatening caller but not saying what's going on. Unit can go about 27.
1: 36, but you can go by with 27.
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2: AC-16, showtime check for suspect paying his head in the back.
3: 11-18. I'm approaching traffic hazard, 150 feet, 59 outbound Newcastle.
1: 1 out of 5, 1 day's in route.
2: We'll have any six clear to call out.
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2: 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I'll put myself up. Thanks.
3: 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Way 3-2, disregard me.

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0: There's a woman male detained in my backseat.
1: That's clear. Clear, new town, go record on the east X. Between Aldi Bender and Hamlin, between Aldi Bender and Hamlin Road on the east X for a gray sedan on the shoulder. Need a town, go.

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1: That's fine.
2: Okay, go and disregard that call, ma'am. Might just do a call back with Metro. They just need medical. They don't need us.
3: I'm going to try to see if we can catch them, but I haven't gone to the bottom.
0: B33.
3: 713 T10, I'm about to be taken by her. I just broke in here.
0: Trespasser Prowler, 185 West Dinah Drive. Call reports a black male, black hair, black shirt, black shorts, starting to punch him. Person who just walked over to the pawn shop. Can I get a unit check by?
6: Okay, that's clear, ma'am. Do you want to turn the sign something real quick? The freeze desk, and I'll be over there.
3: A silver handgun.
2: Clear. L7, that's clear. The video is about accurate with the description that we got out.
3: The description I put out is going to be off of the video itself. All
6: right, cool.
7: Four people ahead of you, that seems like they match this description, but if you see something under that bridge, we can't see those now.
8: 7-2-13-1-0-3.
1: Yeah, 24.

0: What's this guy wearing again?
1: Black or possibly navy blue hoodie with a horizontal white stripe going across the center, and black navy track pants.

0: Alpha Feather to the east along the Bayou. Start looking a little further west from 45.
1: Yes, there, Fox.

0: Hey, Fox. Yeah, try checking further west from 45. That's where they left me. Oh. Sorry about that, man.
1: You're readable coming in and out.
2: Yeah, Fox, try checking west from 45. That's where they last seen them about 10 minutes ago, maybe.
3: It's pretty close to the center line for arrivals to Hobby. So we're kind of having a bounce out of the east, west, and the southwest Cisco, and then we get a small gap to come back and figure it out again.
2: Hey, Charles 16, somebody transporting 1 mile to JPC.
4: AP
5: 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AP 55, why are they following
4: you? 5-4 is clear.

0: 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I can take the call with you.
1: That's perfect. 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
2: Gibson 14 Adam, you just arrived.
1: 1128.

0: 可以的，
1: Is it clear having a car fire at 1333 Almeda, Genoa?
2: Hey, there's a guy fishing down here by the bayou. He said no one ran past him heading west from a telephone. He's been out here all morning.
1: Clear.

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0: 6:41 my release.
1: Sorry, you're 6:41. English,
2: Samantha, go to please. 1633, I'll meet at Genoa.

0: 25, Adam 35.
1: Give him a call. Team Tango 5, yes. And the call they dropped at 3002 Pond Room at the Saloon Park. The other party is there and calling the police. Can you send a unit there if they move them route?
0: Yeah, nothing further clear for call 2.
2: 3 by 16.
0: That's okay. I was going to call 2 as far as occurred, 3022 Post Road. Male patient was bleeding, states female, keeps assaulting her. It was also dropped as in disturbance of the weapon. Third party saying sister was on the phone, said someone pulled out a gun. Does not know who pulled out a gun. Argument over a dog.
1: Serious safety change, can you read it?
3: My team 3044, unit checking by a dance pizza. Hey, look, you left.
4: One white, 25 item 32. Can I get HRV to my location? We'll go check this mail out. Please. Cautious breathing in and out, possibly on something. Please.
0: Yes, sir.
5: I wonder if he's calling precinct 1 out.
0: Yep.
6: The man was wearing black hoodies, black and gray hoodies, entering a vacant property, arrived on bicycle, now walking away from the location. That same way on Clinton Drive, no other information.
7: Hey, Tim Franco 30, Johnny, you can send me if you don't have anybody else.
0: 21's in route, but they're not close. I'll have you also in the slip. Shirt, striped shorts, another black female. Heavy bill, black and white shirt, black shorts. Those two people jumped her. Okay. Everybody wants to check away. That's fine. If you notice the post, I'll put them on with 36 and make them secondary, and then everybody else can disregard or slow down if they want to still check by.
8: AC 30, 04, B times 3. You can send that on code 2 and I'll be.
6: Yeah, sir, before you go on, let me get a notification on the address. I get a notification on the air.
9: 7065.
6: Hey, sir, that code 2 on Kenton, they're saying it's a child playing on the phone. It's called 10 times already. EMS is on route, but on their clip, it doesn't say what exactly is going on. They just said the child was playing on the phone. Clear the downgrade code 3 and leave it out.
9: Yeah, that's clear.
6: 30, go ahead and slow it down. Code 3, please. Find a code 3.
9: At 42 days, you can claim your, and show me check my opinion.
0: That's correct.

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1: Kirby 53.
2: Go 53.
1: I need you for this particular assault just occurred at North Freeway and Cross Timbers. It's an open line disturbance. Caller stating that a male punched them. No other information.
2: Davis
3: is clear. They're calling in, disregarded for a code 2 on a major minor, 2500 block on Holly Hall.
1: A discharge of firearms, code at Belfort. 20 gunshots heard a minute ago, coming from a pistol.
4: 36, what's the name of the business again, from the landlord?

0: Is it going to be on the southwest corner of the building? This will be outside waiting for us.
1: Okay, so this will be a Lavish Looks salon again from the previous look.
2: Farmers Vogue at Belfort.

0: 7C34 Adam. It's going to be a code 3 trespasser, 5219 Trumper Street. Homeless man sleeping on the caller's porch. Exposing himself, black male, late 60s, tall, medium, male, dark blue shirt, undergarments, black color, gray pants, no other information.
1: Go ahead.
2: Okay, we're going to break it down out here. Telephone for his robbery. You guys out here, just be on the lookout for a suspect. I can describe you on the way out.
1: That's fair.
3: The caller, anything wants to send you in the locker or those limbs, and anything wants to buy you or these three lines or anything, so you'll be safe.
2: Okay, I appreciate you.
1: If you can.
2: Right.
1: I need you for this code 2 National DOA at 10 East Sidwell Road, apartment number 304.
2: Okay.
4: Tapping around to a disturbance. It's going to be a 75 Street off the city drive. We're looking at apartments, apartment 613. Call us for a disturbance to the POS location. People to be Taylor, black female, 16 years of age, short, slim build, black hair, unknown clothing description. 11-39, I'll show you, check it out.
1: 39, sir. It's an 80-year-old patient, HOD's on scene.

0: 61. We got one black male running across the service road, just north of Cross Timbers. It's going to be a black male, no shirt.
1: It's going to be a black female, 49 years old, black dress. You need to check with her 13D27.
2: 13D27 days, I'll advise.
1: That's fair.
3: 14933, you can slow any other units down, code 3.
1: Units are up to 3022, pull, slow down code 3.
4: You go east or west?
0: He's running east.
4: Talk up.
0: Hey, I think you can be in this, like, shrubbery right here. I'm not too sure, though.
3: Okay, 3 going north. I think they got an actor.
2: We got anybody else coming out here? All under control. It sounds like it's going to be a civil matter.
1: That's clear. Anybody else is still going by for 302 Bonner, and y'all can slow down or disregard. It will still be civil matter.
5: He's running on 45 right now. He's going eastbound. He's running through the street. Running through the street. Now he's on the HOV lanes. He's going over eastbound still. Okay, now he's on the northbound side. Going towards the Chick-fil-A.
0: Okay, he's over in the Chick-fil-A parking lot right now.
4: He's going eastbound and out through the parking lot. Going to the Chick-fil-A. He's running southbound now. Black male, Nike backpack, no shirt, black shorts. We're running southbound. Looks like he made it through the Chick-fil-A parking lot. He's going back out to Cross Timbers now.
1: Back to Cross Timbers.
0: This box up, please.
6: Fox, raise your voice.
0: He's out the Chick-fil-A window, where you say. He's just sitting. He's left.
4: At the Chick-fil-A.
5: Oh. Eastbound again. Eastbound. Turn the Chick-fil-A, running back northbound now.
4: Turn back northbound.
5: Getting him detained on the northbound side of Chick-fil-A.
4: 4400, Cross Timbers, getting him detained.
2: If we just slow him down, we got him in custody.
4: Slow him down, North Freeway, Cross Timbers, getting him in custody, air open line 46.
2: Okay, Drew, taking him in custody, we're back on 10.
1: Clear.
6: Foster. More.
1: New the records we needed, 2,500 miles of Holly Hall.
5: One Y, I mean, 25 item 32. Do you have a unit checked by so we can lift this male? He's pretty heavy, and we should have put him in a stretcher. And I have two female medics. We can't really lift him up.
1: Maybe you have to check by 914, Preston.
2: Oh, yeah. Authority 31, show me in route to JPC with one female.
1: Totally 31, that's correct.

0: teenager driving with him, Rachel Murok, 18, from 30s. Originally got the minor, but upgraded for EMS. Now for Westheimer, Jimmy Rock, code teenager.
1: Yeah. Here in Oregon, I need it. 27.
2: Have a code 2 major, corporate at Baylor, 19G10.
3: I think 42. Is it inbound or outbound?
1: Say it's outbound.
2: That's clear.
3: Are you in Chicago to the sheriff's station? We're going to meet with HFD and see if we can meet with the complainant over there.
4: Knight and George Chatham, you can clear me a ride and show me a ride on accident.
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6: Okay, do you hear me?
3: 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You can ask my bus,
1: not on my board, no, sir.

0: And what was the street or exit?
1: Lathrop, Lathrop.
2: 16836, you need a flatbed?
3: That's
2: going to Dart?
3: There.

0: 20G44 item.
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0: That's clear.
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0: 19G16 Adam, no more record.
3: No more records, corporate biller.
2: Get him on the go.
4: Can I get my case number over the air, please? I'm in the hospital.
2: 0851180 6 SAM, repeating 0851180 6 S.
4: That's clear.
1: Okay, can I get a record of 5701 West Armor? Yeah, record West Armor, anyone? Hey, record West Armor, can you run?
5: We've got all of I-10 shut down right now. We're getting them off the freeway. All of I-10 shut down.
6: That's clear. 924 Adam, can you check by them for traffic control, please?
7: I'm not going to go back and have you refill on all standby.
1: Hey, 5-4. We got their planet over here. We got the planet over here.
8: 25 Adam, 155. 25 Adam, 32, stay on the inside. Not a unit to check by with him.
2: That's correct. Sunday Warmer unit, 914 Preston.
9: Thanks, Mary 13. You show one mail out of DC.
10: Yeah, we're okay. Thank you.

0: 23.
1: I need you for this code one assault in progress. I don't know if it's at 13655 Ella Boulevard, apartment number 6302. Caller says her boyfriend is holding her hostage and she has cuts all over her. Suspect is a black male, bald, slim, wearing all black. Can I get a unit check by?
0: 20, I'll go back.
2: Is that going to be the Oasis?
3: If you're assuming one record, I think about the drop main lanes, one record.
2: Tyler, 27, you show me that.
0: Promo records, I think.
3: I'm regular
2: and inbound of
3: the
2: top
3: number, I guess.
2: We're opening up.
0: Get up, please.
4: 3-2,

0: Major accident dropping 2809 Broadway. The 7H 30 speed.
1: He's at the other vehicle. He's a it's a GMC at the exit. Right across. Basically, I'll head over there.

0: Tanya Sargent at cross numbers on 45.
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0: That's next.

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0: 6B33A's LV, one flatbed, 2988 Junelle, one flatbed, 2988 Junelle Street.
1: I need a flatbed at 988 Janelle Street. I need a flatbed at 988 Janelle Street.

0: 19 George, 16 Adam, 2 19 George, 10 Dave.
1: Contact 1157.
0: Hey, so I'll say that, you can drive eastbound on Bel Air. The suspect description is going to be a Hispanic male wearing a black shirt, blue jeans, and black shoes. It's going to be FSTI.
2: Chester.
0: Yeah, we're going to go ahead and just take time around this home.

0: Thank you for writing.
1: What?
0: Okay, we'll move to Kenny's. And we see you as you've seen, but we're going to be on the streets at Threadneedle, 830 Threadneedle Street.
1: That's clear. 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
2: Did you get done that, Coach?
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4: You're all right,
2: me. That's clear.
4: I'm good, so thank you, and we're all in 04 going back with you.
5: AT Franklin 3 days, heavy arrival in the suspicious Paris Mount Bay under Tanglewood at the Tahoe complex. Caller reporting two POIs and a fire lane behind his home. Caller's not completed a permit. It's going to be Hispanic known as 240-242-50, 5657, a hump on the back of his neck and a black t-shirt with a cartoon logo and black or gray shorts. Second be a Hispanic female in her late 20s or 30s, 5556, heavy build, tattoos on the black polo shirt. Unknown bottoms, green on the gray Ford F-150. That's his plate, X-ray Frank Charles, 8588. Maybe that came out with 18 Frank for 3 days.
0: 18 Frank will send it.
1: Chicken advice.
2: Caller here at the front gate. Not sure if the dude's still in the apartment. We should get here this.
6: Alright, we'll make our way to the apartment. We're getting to the building now just from the snow, what you have.

0: AT551A, 7 Rutland, the suspicious person, 8834 Sandstone Street, at a residence. Call us and a male walked up to the caller and started to yell at him. The one-tail female started to follow her. Not sure what's wrong with the male. So that scene walking on Stroud going towards Kessner. It's going to be a Hispanic or black male. Going to be a dark-skinned Hispanic or black male. It's like 30s, early 40s. Medium build, short curly hair, no shirt, blue jeans, or what, though.
1: That's clear. It's going to be a Dustin Parker at 5337 Antoine Drive at the Family Dollar. Suspect is a black male, white cap, gray clothing, and a cane, known to swing at staff and be aggressive. Drive on foot and slow at the store.

0: Hey, so she's saying that she was held hostage by him. I mean, we were just here earlier and saw all the stuff that she did, so she'll be over here if you want to talk to her.
1: That's clear. We're going around.

0: Vehicle.
1: Yeah.
0: On the side 3456, can you hold me and my partner out at 8934 Cullen Boulevard on follow up?
1: Clear.
2: Twenty G 36 Adam, if anybody called you.
3: Yeah, it's cleared. It's going to be at the HEB college reporting a black male, black shirt, and black pants. Assaulted the caller and threatened her with a gun. Looks like he left the scene in a black Tesla.
1: Is he here, clear?
4: Uh-huh.
1: Safety 43, I still need a black male record to my scene. 988, you know.
4: Street, I need a flatbed record at 988 Janelle Street.
0: Twenty G 34, you can send me, I'm finishing up here.

0: Yeah, go ahead.
1: Go ahead.
0: No, 36. Yeah, he's the dispatch. Could you raise me as 1-2 supervisor for open door?
2: 1-7 days, go ahead.
0: Yes, I got an open door to this business. It doesn't seem like anybody's inside. I called out. Am I clear to search with backup?
2: Yes, clear search. Just announce yourself before going in.
0: Yes, sir, that's clear. 1-36 to dispatch. Could you send me a unit? Go through.
1: That's Grenadian unit 2311 West Alabama. One out of 5-4
3: days. You can throw me R to B times 2 and show me Captain Brett.
1: That's good. Thank you.
0: One out of 30, ma'am. You can disregard the unit. I know that way. Give me a second.
4: 42 for the dart ash. Yes, that's cool. Thank you, sir.
1: 1-8-30, that's good.
0: To Suicide Edge, Brookville Freeway, in the CIT male, in and out of traffic, white male, black top, shorts. They're also saying he's been coughing up blood as he's walking. Told him it's all going to have you check by.
2: Hello, clear.

0: 16, Adam, you can disregard that.
1: Yes, ma'am, that's clear.
0: Instead, head into 15th District for a code 2 criminal mischief in progress. 26 block of Westridge at Media Luna Apartment.
1: There's too much there.
2: 16 EOE, can we do a callback? See if it's suspicious GLE.
0: Yes, sir. No more flatbeds to Janelle, no more flatbeds to Janelle.
1: 15-35. Can you clear my current call GLA and then drop a new slip for another trespasser at the same location, please?

0: 1934. Did they say where they were located at HEB?
1: On 820, checking.
2: Do the call back right now. Thank you.
1: That's good. 837, you could disregard that.
2: 12.
1: Go ahead, 12.
2: 312, is there a North Shepherd supervisor available for public service?
1: Give me no answer on call back.
3: One 604 out of Miller is the address.
1: You know the records are needed at 14602 Hillcroft at the Beltway.

0: 3BR4 to 3B12. Go ahead.
1: Hey, sorry, apologize. Zaglar, do you have my number?
2: 60-69. Call back on that. So that's in progress. And use GOA. You can downgrade that.
3: 1340, Adam. You receive your test for GOA.
4: Yes, ma'am.
3: 34Y56.
5: That's clear. 34Y56. I'm out here working a fan stand. I've got flagged down by a business owner at 2406 Leland. He's requesting a private property tow.
1: 712-4833.
3: 406 Leland.
2: What happened?
3: Is there anything to your call?
2: That's clear. You can kind of
3: go to. That's clear. Cool. Two traffic has a origin 1964 with gray. Reporting male and moving lanes of traffic. Mental issues. Black male, 40s, possibly 50s. Black hair, gray t-shirt, blue pants. The suspect being aggressive, walking up to moving vehicles, appears intoxicated.
2: Okay. Turn around.
5: Careful walking, signal arrest.
3: 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On West Grade.

0: Mine's will be 27. Are there any calls here from last night?
1: Yes, we have a drowning that's dropping. Can you head that way? 6900 Lawndale, Forest Park, Lawndale Funeral Home.
2: You have a heavy or 9 days, I think, by with.
1: Yes, here. Patient press, possibly intoxicated, jumped into the bayou. Caller didn't witness it. The patient is going into the bayou. But he said that he was going to do it. The patient is a Hispanic male, gray shirt, camouflage, blue and black shorts. I guess he just threatened that he was going to do it.
2: There's going to be a third-party caller who's not even at the location.
1: It sounds like it. I mean, it says the caller is there. He's going to be wearing blue shorts, gray pants, at the cemetery side in front of the apartment.

0: 1822.
1: 1822? Yes, can I get HSD for a lady? She fell down and she cannot get up, so yeah, she's conscious and breathing though.
2: 2064, Adam. Go ahead. 2-1 feet on the deck, my shot. 330 around the corner to her apartment at the explicit location.
0: Time check, please.

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1: This is Welcome. 1 minute. Looking over. 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
0: 3F activation. Hold up at 430 West Greens Road at the Family Dollar. It's a cash tracker. 22B22 and 22B33. Can you go by?
1: 33, 33.

0: Does anybody have 3SIXs?
1: Okay, Jerry, we switched over. Yeah, I mean, the way it's moving, it's not taking the correct path. So it may not be any good, but it's steadily going west, like north of Gears.

0: 20. Everything's under control, slowing down. It's not going to be legit.
1: Sixteen,
2: Adam
3: to
2: 16 EOA. Good time, Chris 3. Oh,
3: you go ahead.
2: Yes, sir. I believe the juvenile's GOA, but it's apartment 130. I'm headed there now. Just give the resident into their home.
3: That's crime right now.

0: Teenage 43. He hasn't been hearing around for that disturbance over there on Bannon. Teenage, need another unicorn close to go by. 31 and check by.
1: Teenage 54, you can clear me unfounded and I can go call 43.
0: 54, that's good, thank you. 30 to 5.

GBG the only item not on Jensen Joy main lanes for Grace Dan, Driven Reckless,

and disturbance in regards to that employee being aggressive towards him. The time limit in the 60s, Brian Fire, another information, short height.

7327 Adam Court, three disturbance at the laundry mat, 3301 Table Road, Suite C. Machine is not working, but he wants the money back.

0: 19 G Fitz, it's 2 Adam.
1: Yeah, Adam, what?
0: 19 G Fitz, 2 Adam, emergency traffic. Hey, I'm going to be behind X-ray Tom Frank. 9496, should be white Nissan Altima coming back stolen.
2: He's over there with engine 23 right now.
3: That's clear. Do they know where this guy is? My answer. They think he's in the bayou?
2: I think it's going to be his wife.
0: So far. Oh, dear.
3: See if they can look around for us. Dispatch, see if you can get us locked.
4: Gurgeon 2022 Yale at McDonald's. Caller reporting two Hispanic males, dirty clothing, asked him for money. Caller says he is 99 years old, scared they're going to rob him when he finishes eating and walks home four blocks away. Request police that suspects have scary faces and are outside.
5: Austin, South Central, Austin, South Central.
0: Nice and G-Fit 2 Adam, you got all that there.
4: He's Spanish speaking.
1: Primary is open 1228.
4: Sir in law, looking for him.
6: You're arriving with, on 4112.
1: 213, no more right grabber Cornish.
4: No markers Cornish, no more Rikers.
7: 2 Adam 06 to 32. Hey, if, just for his peace of mind, if you want to give him a ride home, he could too.
1: That's clear, Sergeant.
0: Fox, here, check your call control.
4: Yes, Fox, we have a possible drowning at 6900 Lawndale, near the funeral home in the bayou. They're looking for him. Can you do a flyover?
1: G 36 Adam, one female in the back. Is there a female unit that can see us from my address?
7: It is supposed to be over there by the red carpet in the service row. They saw him jump in, but then he supposedly climbed out. But they lost him, so I don't know if he jumped back in or not.
1: Dispatch 19G20 out.
3: If you have available unit, have them check by the freeway and that hotel.
6: 11 East, okay, I'll take care of that.
0: Do you have a description of the mail?
4: Hispanic male, gray shirt, camouflage, camo blue and black shorts. On the side, Dalia Delgado. I think that Dalia Delgado is not on the side, but it's camouflage, blue and black shorts. This other number and that name is going to be a callback number, I think. Is that the wife, Dalia?
5: Hey, tonight, confirm that plate you have, you're working on right now.
2: I think we have two different callers, so it's the husband and wife calling about the husband's best friend is the one that supposedly jumped in.
5: Okay, I'm only asking because Sirius is calling for 641 West Cross Number. They gave William Tom King 5855.
0: Hey, 52, we're good. Thanks, Joe.
1: Clear. 20, disregard.
4: Okay. Oh, okay, yeah.
8: Remember, you're 9 days. You can disregard Fox 31 or 41. Just come up here. I have them detained.
2: Okay, that's clear. So, where are you at?
8: I just followed the road closest to the bayou. You'll see the park in front of you there.
2: Yeah, I'm right behind it.
4: Okay, hold on. Fire.
9: We'll be up there.
4: Yes, thank you. 1 to 10, 09, and I'm showing you arrives 12:31.

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0: You can see me that license plate, the complainant is driving it.
1: That's cool.

0: Yeah, Unigroup Coaching Beach, you're traveling 45 southbound at Allen Parkway. 45 southbound Allen Parkway.
1: Repeat control.
0: Need a unit to clear for a major 45 southbound Allen Parkway.

0: 25 43.
1: You're clear, Senator. That's clear. It's going to be for a loose over pickup and trailer, black GMC SUV and a gray Beast Cruiser. Is there anything I can check by?
2: So, give me one second. I can check it out with us. Wait 1 second.
1: That's clear.

0: There you go.
1: Hey, can you get with that complainant and have him call Sirius and let him know his vehicle is being recovered so he can stop calling?
0: All right.

0: 22 be 11 days.
1: Go ahead, 22 be 11.
0: Yes, sir. Can you try to call back and find out if he's made a police report and what department he made it with, where he lives at, et cetera?

0: Here's where we let him be advised. Coming up tall, he said he did not make a previous report about the situation. He said he was previously at the Best Buy, but he had to leave due to a family emergency.
1: That's clear. Can he give you his address, or can we get that put on the slip so I can see if he lives in the city or county? Because that'll determine who makes that report.
0: That's clear. Let me stand by.

0: vehicle.
1: What was that grade 456? You can go ahead and clear us from 8934 Cullen Boulevard.
0: Sorry, thank you. I'm going to check that out and probably send you a message here in a second.
2: Got it, sir. Clear.

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0: 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Briggs at Gray Flame at the Fuel Depot. Blackmail on a bike, threatening people with a gun. He'll be wearing a white shirt, dark pants. 14 and 14, and he should need a sergeant to monitor 14 district.
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0: 1540 Adam, Kutu Assault, EMS en route 2601, Grand Mercy 2201.
1: This is 38 Adam. You can show me primary on that call. I'm just coming from Methodist and ORI.
0: Clear. How do I come to you?
1: ORI?
0: Clear.
2: Supervise on difficulty and mold and next available.
3: 704, clear.
2: 04, that's clear.
3: It's 24, right, 43. Show me you're using Violet, get to traffic.

0: If that's Nancy 24, you can go and shoot on the call. This is no valid permit, no dispatch. I'll go and clear you off. Thank you.
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0: Fortuna Island each time we arrive. First adventure is no longer on sea, last headed northbound on Greece on a bike. I'm going to be driving around the area, complaining it's not the same. I advise that he had a gun and blown at her.
1: 2032. We're going to have a male in the back. We're giving him a courtesy ride to 330 West 19th Street.

0: 14 down 11 to 14. Hey, I just heard some of the construction workers. They said they haven't seen anybody on a bicycle coming down Grace.
1: Time check 1249.
2: Further down.

0: clear. Is he pulling down the street that I'm on now?
1: Right, man. I just did a call back on that disturbance of the weapon, cost of 1758. According to the report, he kept driving, so they pointed that gun at him. He's no longer at that address. He's on the way to police at 5630 Old Camp Street. But he said all he did was point the gun at him, didn't feel threatened, he just wants to do a report.
2: Clear, he's going to be at 5630.
1: Yes, ma'am. 5630 Old Camp Street.
2: Okay.
1: You can downgrade that to a Core 3.
2: Yes.
0: Six B 11 days, having to a disturbance, 11-8-21 Cardiff Road at a residence. All important kids on ATVs are hitting cars and causing disturbances. Also, the dust throwing rocks as well. Clear.
1: 48-11 14. There's a residence over here. I matched the description with this shirt, so we have black pen.
0: Yeah, it's clear. You want to circle back over there?
1: Yeah, we'll go ahead and circle back because none of them mentioned the description.
0: That's clear. I talked to the brother, and the brother didn't have a very nice thing to say to me.

0: Tiffany. Morning.
1: Morning.
0: It is clear for the 52-track vehicle located at 8-1 West Belfort.
1: Reported as failure to show me on route. Previous book says complainant doesn't want to press charges, only wants the vehicle.
0: Clear. Do I have a check by for 1740?
2: 42, leave check by.

0: Hey, 11, you mind asking her what color the bike was?
1: She's saying it's like a mountain bike, maybe blue or black. She doesn't even know 100% sure about blue or black.
0: Okay, because the brother just popped out a 4765 each EPPES, and there's a mountain bike up front on the front yard.
1: Hey, Sarge, I'm just waiting out here for the medical examiner on this DLA natural. I guess just hold what you got. If there's any, you can go check by with them. There to go extend it to?
2: Yes, sir. Clear the activator. My radio's acting up. Sorry about that.
1: Okay. Thank you, sir.
0: 6B33 days. Check in. Stay there. Traffic stop on TC Justin.
1: 33, all good.
0: Yes, sir.
1: Yeah, he's going to be inside this residence.
3: Can you check for code 3 to Starbucks VIP and 20 for 2531 Post Boulevard Starbucks? That's supposed to be for a schizophrenic home of mail that's refusing to leave the location, causing a servant to block mail for your 50s.
0: Yes.
1: 4719 East EPPE.
0: Clear. 6B16 days, in rental missing person, 11011 McGowan Road at a residence, color report missing POI, gonna be a Blake Robertson, white male, 49 years of age, 5'2", 200 pounds, blonde hair. Caller says it's last seen 2 weeks ago, POI left but hasn't returned.
1: We're spraying him.

0: Or is the vehicle actively moving, or is it in one spot?
1: Are you still on the phone with him?
2: 30 days before. I don't think she has the car information yet. I told her to verify the car information. But I'll head over to the caller right now. I believe the car is moving somewhere on the west side.
3: Living the 4th here. I'm gonna give you a call real quick on your phone.
2: Okay, thank you.

0: Coordinate to 5-1, go ahead.
1: 1259. Hong Kong T, Robert, just heard 133, Greenbrier, Richmond.

0: for you. I'm getting flagged down at Braves Park in West Belford. It's not a 2009. It looks like a 2017 model. I'll get more details in a second.
1: 42.

0: 1-8-5-1.
1: 518, I'm your route. What are the details of my MDT jet flow?
0: It's going to be Robert Easterker, Greenbrier, Richmond. So far, the updates say that homeless male attempted to pull him out of his vehicle with a knife. White male, dirty blonde hair, red top, white shorts, collars in a blue tow truck, pulled a firearm on the suspect, and the suspect fled on foot. No direction of travel given.
1: I will not finish. You just need to get through traffic.
0: 1311.
1: Lieutenant 6040, correct plate number is Victor Lincoln Robert, 4547. It appears to be unoccupied.
0: Yes, sir.
1: Clear 101.

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1: 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Girlfriend's boyfriend waving a gun at people at location. You know, check by for 1747. And I can monitor 1747's call.
0: 1703, someone monitors.
1: Okay.
0: This is your apartment, 1213.

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2: 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Meet HFD 2130 South Highway 6.

0: 451 days. The mail is going to be northbound on Greenbrier. Northbound on Greenbrier. Do not have iPhone.
1: No, that's great. Northbound Greenbrier.
0: He's armed with a machete.
2: Do you have a description at all?
0: The description of the call is pretty accurate.
1: Homeless white male, 5'8".
0: Long ponytail, red top, white shorts. It's
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0: It is.
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1: 806, your boy. That's what time's working. What is the station waiting for a shop? Good evening.
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1: Thank you so much.
3: No problem. Six feet, 2 days. I really craft that traffic stop for this code 2 on 6B40s.
1: For 2 days, you can send it. Nancy 30, boy.
2: Nancy 30, boy.
1: Please
4: leave the service weapon, type of weapon, a BB gun at 12101 Fondren, number 615.
3: New York Road, in the Mia's Lincoln City, a premise from 1213. Caller reports the patient's bipolar has a knife. Caller says they're locked in the restroom. And says she's trying to break the door down inside, but there's the patient's offer meds. There's going to be a black female wearing a brown shirt and checkered pants. I think a supervisor and a monitor can do the presence of a weapon.

0: Please have it go ahead.
1: Problem with them now, it's going to be an HOA. To check that it falls upon buildings and Capitol South 70th on sidewalk. Hispanic female, gray shirt, no pants, no shoes. About 60 years of age, thank you.
2: This is air clear.
0: Go ahead.
2: It's a one-time. You got to wait for today.
0: Well, that's the homeless individuals around here like to camp out behind the abandoned buildings.
3: I'm good, man.
4: Richard President of the Mod Pit is code 2 and text me 40s at President 11.
0: Pretty well, too. Go ahead.
4: 302, just know me as suicide. Took the suicide with band CIT, 790 West Little York, 6B40s, call us to POI, is bipolar, has a knife, locked herself in the restroom, call trying to break down the door, take the POI off from it. Just wanted to see what else I'm going to do with her.
0: 302, that's clear. Who's on that seat? I'll monitor.
4: 6B33 days on it.
5: I didn't receive a message. 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
1: This is Person, 4702, Irving.
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5: I have a 12 district guys on there for 2 code 2, hold on.
0: Nothing, George 07C. You clear to hold. Even if you're just coming up.
5: That's clear, thank
1: you. 2020, have you out? Clear to say, address occurred, 1110 West Gray, number 101. Possible overdose. 2M12. Actually, go ahead and disregard that call and that you did for the major. Louis Beharney.
6: Yes, I'm on time. Yes, sir, you can say whatever you need.
1: Okay, call we receive.
7: Yes, sir, ma'am, but on the other call, you said that three males are outside of business still waiting for him. Unknown if they're going to do something to him.
5: Firefighter, they have a minor on scene that needs to be transported. 2130 South Highway 6.
1: D on Richmond.
0: CC33.
2: Show me in.
0: 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Yeah, I was switching. 4-7, you got the mill. You got the mill right here.
1: To 4-7, where are you at?
0: 8900 South Bridge. Let's get the one mill on the ground.

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2: 143 Charles, Echo Times 2, do you hold a communication on it?
3: That's 1314 Charles.
2: Four three Charles, not 42, how about
3: that's 340 Charles.
2: 1 out of 5, 1 days, 1 male in the back, heading back to the original location.

0: Monty G17 Charles, have a check out advising disturbance on Bone and Beechnut. That's the brothers El Salvador. Call request suspect assaulted him because she wanted money for weed. Gonna be a Maria Hispanic female in her 40s. Short, thin veil, sombrero, blue jeans, shorts, black shoe.
1: 2 and 12.
2: 50 major accident, 45 outbound at 2351, south down 70s.
1: Today, just you final that some doing a couple of circles in the neighborhood.
3: Yeah, they found it there.

0: 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That's Hotel 2. 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
1: Stage 42.
2: GG53 Charlie, run to the salt curve, 15225 KD freeway inbound. There'll be a female caller calling from a location. Open line disturbance can be heard in the background. Chris and PD can be heard. Screaming and yelling can be heard. Female saying assault just occurred. Saying she was assaulted and hung up the line. I went to her on callback. Unknown assaults occurring. Paying the check. Model 20G53 Charles.
0: 16154.
1: Yes, sir.
0: Yes, ma'am. SO one time. Show me the station loading up. Good afternoon.
1: Good afternoon. Go ahead.
0: All right, this is 5 minutes.
2: Good afternoon. Good afternoon.
0: Good afternoon. Good afternoon. Good afternoon. Good afternoon. Good afternoon. Good afternoon. Good afternoon. Good afternoon. Good afternoon. Good afternoon. Good afternoon. Good afternoon. Good afternoon. Good
2: Yes, clear. Thank you.
1: Wait for one time loading. Good afternoon, ma'am. Good afternoon.

0: 1547 boy. That's what I thought
1: it was moving.
2: 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The CVS parking lot.
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1: LMH27, can I have a fire speaking officer to carry out my location, please? Going to be at Capitol and 70th.
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0: Okay, so it's on two. She was loading and fueling at the station. Good afternoon.
2: Okay.
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1: One time loading. Good afternoon.
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0: 66 Mary 16 Woman on the back.
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1: Yeah, I'm okay, thank you.
5: Sure. 13, put us in route, we're coming from 30s. Good.
0: 1944, SO times 2, loading the station, good afternoon, sir.
5: Yes, clear, good afternoon, sir, be safe out there.
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5: 20 days.
1: 24C20. Call 851 East Exit North Park. The correct address is going to be 25669 US Highway 59. That's going to be Montgomery County. That's McDonald's.
5: It's from Broadway. That's it.
6: Seeing you for this code to 20G50. Robert just occurred Memorial and. I'm bending just the CVS parking lot.
2: 3D 18 evenings.
1: Yeah, clear.
2: Go ahead.
1: Good afternoon, man. 10-8-50. SO Sound 2. Road of a fish.
2: 2H50, that is clear. Good afternoon. Send me your payrolls when you get ready. I'm just showing you 1 minute.
1: Good enough.
2: And everything okay? I'm just gonna have to block everything off. That's clear. 3B13 evenings.
5: 13 evenings, go ahead.
2: Front load, I need you for this code to Soldier Sticker.
5: 13 evenings, that's clear. We'll be around as soon as we're going to load.
2: That's clear. It's gonna be at 5959 Pinemont Drive, apartment number 260. The Pinemont Forest Apartments. Both callers are calling in on each other. The male states that the black female is causing disturbance at the location. The black female is stating that the white male choked her and she's having an asthma attack. H50s in her office.

0: Hi, for Freeing 35. Can you check for a empty traffic hazard freeway dropping 1490 inbound and Pinemont for left shoulder? Says the Metro PD relay says the record driver needs traffic control.
1: That's there, no.
2: 0377, Bonita.

0: street. A man he knows is aggressively knocking on the door, causing a disturbance. Black man with no clothing, no information. I don't know if any of those are involved.
1: 2035 Charles, you for this code 2, where we just occurred, 2050s, Night Memorial Meninges at the CVS parking lot. Disturbance between a black male in a navy blue shirt sitting in a Lexus crossover, no, gray Lexus crossover, says, next to caller's cell phone, arguing with the caller, refuses the caller leave. Lexus SUV, license plate Paul Robert King, 9827, causing him in a white Jeep SUV, Texas plate Tom Frank Nora, 6210.
2: Twenty-eight, twelve, Ida, we can check by with 35 Charles. 35 Ida, can you show us SO two times? Good evening.
1: Apartment 345, call reports that he was assaulted by his girlfriend. You can hear from me on the back, causing disturbance, asking for the phone. So this will be a Brianna, 8, black female, 25 years of age, gray shirt, Nike shorts.
3: Say she's trespassing. The white female, blue shirt, black shorts, black shoes. Can I get a unit just by?
4: Six feet, 2-2. Where are you, man? We'll be all right.
3: That's good.
5: After we send everybody's payrolls, they've got y'all swapped out on payrolls.
0: 31, that's clear. So a crash line disturbance, 3410 North Park Drive, the Kroger. 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
7: North 8th Street, because I need
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2: This is KB 18 on this one, time, so good afternoon.
1: That's clear. Good afternoon.
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0: SO 12-1, show me loader.
4: SO 2 times the station. NDT issues, there will be no 7621 left today.
3: Clear the afternoon, party, I'll be safe out there. Hold a second, Northeast Line on the air, please.
4: Nice, yes, I'm boy, go ahead.
3: Yes, I did drop a few discharges, but are we clear to GB and clear, or leave it how it is?
4: If it's just fireworks, yeah, you can just GB and close those out.
1: Baller Street said there is a large metal car blocking the right lane.
3: That's clear.
1: Going.
0: Send call holder.
1: Sorry, I was open for 25 days, but I'll pitch you a route. Suspicious male looking in a vehicle, 1400 Dallas. I don't have a description.
0: That's clear. I'm headed that way.
1: Clear.
5: Good for now.
1: Did they have you as Robin riding with one man?
0: Warning to be 11, emergency equipment to clear an intersection.
1: That's clear.
3: That's clear.
1: KB 56 evening, so that code 3 disturbance at 7211 Roswell Street. It's going to be a duplex to the back of the residence. Calling his wife having a disturbance with the landlord. Landlord is a black male. No clothing description.
0: I'm arrived in the area. Any update information?
3: 2415 Hollis Street. Harboring telephone threats. He also played the call yesterday as well. No other information.
6: Is there any shift available to check by for transport? I'll take care of the charges.
0: I'm gonna check these two parking lots over here, and I'll let you know what's going on.
1: That's great, thank you.
3: White shoes, black shirt. I give you a check by code, please. Yeah.
1: Clear.
4: WC254, we have one more name.
3: Contact 1333.
6: On right now, you can send that to us.

0: AP-44 Adam Cook 3 crash one disturbance, Mason, New York, black Honda Civic and a black Ford pickup truck. With disturbance, unit check with Cook 3, please.
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2: Yes, K9.

0: out of 13 days to get west. Just advising, southbound, Hardy is going to shut down at 6:10.
1: Okay. You guys want to have one run? He's on K3 West.
2: What's your 5-4 trouble? What was the last location?
3: No clothes. You need to check by code 3, please.
2: Six 5 Charles, similar to your location.
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5: 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It's going to be complaining about the same thing.
6: 24 City 5 Charles. I got one male custody. Teams are deployed. Hey, stop!
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7: 53, I'll check in your line.
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1: 6013 evening. Go ahead, 13 evening. 266 Mary 15's box 66 Mary 15.
9: Fred, I'm alive. CP Blue, where are you?
6: 35 Charles, I'm going to be.
9: Bummer.
6: The freeway. Further east of. Sorry. There's going to be.
9: So.
6: East of the location. I'm a couple of hotels down the road. I'm going to start walking back to the Katy Freeway.
1: Been updated with anything or the fire slip.
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5: That's clear. 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
2: Just a...
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5: Nice, yes, and will you show me around to the unit?
3: Those 9TSM boys are confirming?
5: Yes, 9TSM boy.
3: Yes, sir, sir.
2: Dispatch 20, Buff Off Charles.
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2: Buff Off Charles, we had traffic.
10: 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Can you show one female out the back of my shop, please?
1: Okay.

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1: 6190, SL Thomas 1, I don't have any issues.
2: 1708, ma'am, you can send that to me. I'm going to do a call back, see if I can get a better location on that code, too. We ran that this morning.
3: 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This morning's case number is on there.
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4: Good morning, Dave. I'm with 27. I spoke to the ambulance that was here. They couldn't find anything either. You can put me primary and just figure out the other
5: vehicle at the Sunrise Motel, room 205, lines in Waco. They think the suspect that was involved in a major a few days ago is at this location in room number 104 or 105. Sky blue Kia with no place involved, room 205, go with Smith.
0: Go
4: on, bro. Get a call back.
3: Okay.
6: Good evening. How are you using the casting?
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6: Clear.
0: That's clear.
3: One 5842, boy, can you check by?
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6: All right, girl. All right.

0: 3C21, you can run that call code 4 SSXGOA. Cycles racing under bridge.
1: We were checked by in those three races. I believe I saw one earlier heading north on Moody. He's down in Moody.
0: What were your numbers again?
1: 2821 evening.
2: 2 animals. What do we have with street races again?
0: 3 motorcycles were racing 1800 lines under the bridge.
3: Hey, Sergeant.
4: You're
2: out of them. We can get Fox if they actually are racing.
4: Well, they're probably not at that location anymore, so.
2: GB that information, and then you can call me later on.
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3: Hey, Sergeant Real, and you saw a welfare check. Complaining wants to say, check the roof for her, with the attic for her. 2-man unit, don't believe anybody's inside. Clear to search.
6: Hey, you can disregard them. There's nothing going on here. I'm sorry, I'm sorry.
0: That's
6: me. And out
0: now. Clear. GB only speeding reckless drivers on 5901 West Hardy and Elysian. Motorcycles racing under the bridge, GB only.
7: Attic Hall Road, apartment 345, call reports of girlfriend assaulted him. Can you hear from him that calls you a disturbance, yelling from the phone, to the Brianna Tate, black female, 35 years of age, gray shirt, Nike shorts.

0: 12 unique. Can you hear that code 1 and 40?
1: Who's asking? Oh.
2: What?
1: Okay. That was 12 and 5.
3: 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blue t-shirt, blue joggers, black, white, gray shoes, suspect, the vehicle keeps driving around her, another information, male description is black male, between 41 and 60 years of age, medium height, last seen wearing, white tank top, black basketball shorts, white socks with facial hair that is drawn with a marker. Suspect in a red Mercedes Benz. Unknown plates.
1: That's good. The one with the firearm. Who was arriving? Somebody arriving.
4: 1 out of 280 to 1 out of 51 days. Where's your exact location?
2: If you go south on Greenbrier, you're going to be able to see us. We're going to be on the opposite side of the building from Richmond. Just go south on Greenbrier and you'll be able to see us.
1: No director needed. Willow Bend at Chimney Rock.

0: which 12 out into this unit, so we're off 83 way. It's going to be at the Central Hotel on the west side of the building.
1: Mike, 17 Charles, check in safe, that disturbance on Boone and Beach now.

0: Sí, bueno, para pillar, soy yo, tengo que hacer.
1: 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It's going to be under control.
2: Wait. 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
2: Yes, sir.
0: Three two, you can disregard that record. Appreciate it.
2: No records on Broadway.
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0: 6B19.
1: Go ahead.
0: Yes, ma'am. Could you hold me at the station? I'm going to be switching out shots.
1: That's clear.
2: Good, 13. 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
1: Have a code 2, that's in progress, 20G30s, 12550.
0: What are the details on that?
1: 05, just says calling the two black males in their 30s, stealing merch at some location.
2: AP53 Boys, going to be a disturbance, 10403 Winter Orchid Way. 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White female, 19 years of age, unknown clothing, short, no other information. 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

0: Tommy Dorsey, 84M. George, 55 Charles.
1: Okay, 55 Charles.
0: 55 Charles, can we get HFD to our location, please? It's going to be 151-9783. It's going to be the Sonesta Central Hotel.
1: That's clear.
0: It's going to be for one room kind of breathing. Figure with appointment.
1: That's clear. You said 151-9783 Freeway?
0: Clear.
2: Be out and checking safety and traffic stuff.
3: I'm good, thank you.
2: Yeah, so you need the next 24 to take into the MH code 2 major. Also, northeast Oregon, the air clear also next available. Code 3, 4, and 5, please.
3: Nancy O2B, yes, clear. Thank you.
2: Nancy O2B, yes, please.
4: Nancy O2B, boy. Go ahead. Yes, ma'am. Can I get check my unit for a building search? 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There.
2: D1.
4: 16E15, boy. Can you check by with her?
0: That's right.
2: Hey, are you able to clear or any other 24 district unit that can clear and take that major?
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2: Golden Assault in progress, 7C20, 4500 block of Hirsch Road.
0: Thank you, base section, normal life alert.
2: Yeah, if you have to crash notification, could you check the area unit, check by with them, code 24855, Magnolia Cove. 510, if you could check that, please.
0: 7C20, 4350,
2: that's clear. 7C22, boy, it's going to be a black male, medium build, medium height, heavy build, black hair, unknown clothing, waiting on second suspect description.
0: 7C47, you can preempt this and show us going to that go one.
2: 47, boy, that's clear.
4: He doesn't look up for speed with this vehicle for exit 747A on I-10 for a white Mercedes sedan. 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
0: Alright, can you send it? I'm going to go to, because the vehicle's running.
2: This is going to be most likely a dupe to it. It's going to be for a citizen holding suspect 4703, Hirsch Road. They're holding a suspect for trying to steal a bike.
0: Me too, that's clear.

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1: Maybe 53-day dispatch. Can you get a tow and go to exit 53 southbound right after there's a stalled vehicle on the shoulder with its hood up? The vehicle is blue in color.

0: 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Checking.
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2: I get towing a record at 53 and 45, and you have towing a record at 53 and 45.

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1: Yeah.
0: The tanner and the gun sounds like the truck.
2: He's in traffic.
0: Clear.
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2: Hey, ma'am, I have MDT lost connection. You can go ahead and assign me out of there.
3: Yeah, ma'am. I just want to put out for the rest of the day, we're going to have a lot of bicycles, motorcycles, three wheels out here. Just make sure we GB those, and if they need police to go out there, then we'll go ahead and dispatch, but just GB them for the rest of the day.
4: That's clear. And are we dispatching on the fireworks call?
3: Ma'am, that's going to be a negative off that. I mean, just go ahead and put those in the slip. I'll look at it case by case. We'll see if we need to send units out.

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0: 3B12.
1: 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Y'all have a good day. Happy 4th.

0: 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Can you show me en route to HCA Clear Lake for a follow-up?
1: That's clear.

0: 11-HG-7, emergency supervisor.
1: 1647, void, you're out to that code 3 to Sherman family, 2212 via Vicky Road. Caller's reporting an assault. Suspect is an SC, Kyle Burst, black female under 30, white sweatshirt, white shirt, no other info.
0: That's great.
2: Called the roadside grandma, punched in the face. She called grandma back, grandma hung up, says the dad doesn't believe her. There's no you messing around.
0: I don't think there's it.
3: Your call date, can I get a North Shepherd supervisor for a almost dead body camera?
0: Early, I might clear about an hour, hour and a half of comp time.
4: Do you ever have your own biscuit?
0: Do you want to go ahead?
3: 12 days. Hey, Sarge, I'm still here on this DOA. I have my medical examiner finally coming out. They should hopefully be here within the next 30 minutes or so. Just wanting to get a time check for a BWC battery that's almost dead.
4: Now, you're typical. Continue just a document on your report.
2: Time check 1403.
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2: Have minor on the freeway, I-10 at TC Duster, Chatham 50 is code 2.
3: Chatham 50, we'll take that call.
2: That's good. When not, I'm 55, clear. Chatham, have you seen, are you on the air?
3: 2 out of 17, evening, keep on.
2: That's true, your emergency button went off. That's fair. You're not on a call, are you? Okay, that's fair. Just check. Thank you.
3: Attention, that's clear. I didn't see anything.
0: Clear.
3: Fancy 47, you want to ride to the station, please?
0: That's clear, 1405.

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0: Yes, sir.
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0: 34 Escalade.
2: This code 2000 progress in 7040s at the Walgreens in West Belfort. I did a call back. Suspect COA left on flux or downgrade.
3: How long are you clear to downgrade that?
2: Appreciate it.
4: The case number is going to be 085-167-326 for Robert. Again, 085-167-326 for Robert.
0: 532
5: Days. Omar, my MEG is down. There's only one in the back, and I'm about to take the two bus.
2: 25 West Orem.
0: I'm straight 1410.
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4: No, I'm 12-1. 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

0: 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She's has two kids and pregnant, threatening to drag the caller and full staff. 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

0: 7-5-7, give me a run to that one. What in the description? 111 Yale at the Walmart. States of 3 black females involved. Other info.
1: Can you get a sergeant on the air to down there, agree that? 18 bring 6 inches, checking traffic stop.
2: Thanks, I'm heading for honor.
1: That's clear.
0: Turn 5-7 for that one, for that code too.

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1: Waitress.
2: This flies out the PNC Toll Yard. Brent Toll Company towed his vehicle while he was in the store shopping and in wrong location and refusing to release his vehicle. Another info.
1: 1060,
0: you can send me a message.
1: Two 512 Milam Street, Unit 5316, for a female patient, hitting and hurting herself, having a nervous breakdown, bleeding from scratches.
3: Two Edward 7, do we have a theft at Yale Street, 111 Yale?
4: No, that's good at the Walmart. Only info they gave us, three black females, no other info.
3: If they haven't passed a point of sale, go ahead and downgrade that. In fact, for the remainder of the shift, if they have them inside and they don't pass the point of sale, downgrade that to code 3. They have asset protection there.
4: My experience around to 111 Yale, so we're going to go through
5: that. 150, no more records.
4: No more records, need to add on I-10, no more records.

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1: Probably 16. I'll let you find it back up. Thank you.
0: Clear.
2: The airport.
3: The air is clear. Go ahead.
2: B 18 man, can you show me SO times one, loading fueling? Good afternoon, happy 4th of July.
3: That's good, good afternoon, happy 4th.
0: Version D Samsias, mother and child arguing, request police, 10-11 Danube Street, no other information.

0: 18 front, 2 freezings. 4. When you're clear from gassing, I'm able to take this code 2 major. Please look at Westheimer. Third party reporting a Metro bus hit a white SUV.
1: Clear.
2: It's been 48.4. Can I get my incident number, please?
3: That's clear. Incident number is going to be 085-180-626. U as in Union, I repeat, 085-180-626. U as in Union.
0: Take care of humans. She thinks people are being traffic, that they wouldn't sell her or her husband anything. It's shopping at the flea market. Is it quite hungry?
4: Utah police shorts with no parents. Speak face to entrance.
5: And to me, a little bit more to it than it already comes.
0: Thank you.
5: Sure.
6: Nigel, when I board, can we get a total call record at the same location or map?
0: Need a Tonka record, I-10 Eastman in Normandy, I-10 Eastman in Normandy, need a Tonka record. Think that these suspicious person, 7314, touch phone, 8320.

0: 907, boy.
1: Sorry?
0: Hey, what time did this, this slip drop?
1: 379. Is under control on that code 3?
2: Under control, I'm trying to make contact with them. Can you help me do a contact? I tried doing it, but I went through voicemail.
1: That's weird.

0: number was 50. AC 10, you're able to clear.
1: AC 10, you can clear as RRV.
0: And just say area for a black male, 40s, white top, black shorts, walking around with a bag. You saw him opening someone's vehicle hood, then try to open the door to 7314 check zone. You don't have a DOT after that. Theft in progress, 6020, 7333 North Freeway.

0: 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Vehicle supposed to be a white or silver four-door truck.
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0: It's going to be a code 2, suicide CIT, HFD's en route, 12009 Wilkie Lane. The McCooler patient, Hispanic male, 38, black jeans and blue shirt. He is hearing voices. Unit to check out 6019.
3: I can check by. 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
0: That's good.

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1: Juju, you said it.
0: The first going to be demolition site 7330.

0: And be advised the assistant chief is at the union giving away free barbecue plates to patrol officers.
1: ...622 in the unit striking by. Truck just took off southbound on the service road of North Freeway. There's no good description on the vehicle or license plate. Again, it is a white or silver four-door truck. Possibly Ford is what the caller is claiming.

0: Taiwan Berkeley. I have a residence in Congress 7080-13131 Fallsview Lane.
1: Retrievable. Thank you. I don't even know. Look at you. I'm sorry.
0: Matt Pierce, 13131 Fallsview Lane, number 928. It's in progress. Her boyfriend is peeking in the door. Caller screaming. Male peeking in the door. Screaming in the background.
2: Hey, 83 Charles, clear of them, hopefully.
0: Okay, 13, I put you by accident, my bad.
3: Super, bro, we're going to have one more thing.
0: Uncle Riker, I-10 Eastbound Normandy, just after the Normandy, exit, I-10 Eastbound Normandy. Any segment to Uncle Riker?
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0: 13-43, one female release.
2: What item, please? Can we have a provider over the air for a public service? Your BCD that can head out there. 14 Kaplan.
3: 70-048-48.
2: By activation. That's good.
1: Hey, what supervisor went on the air?
0: 2 Adam 2 EV, go ahead.
1: Hey, sorry, I'm going to give you a call.
4: There's a post second West Hammer.
0: Okay, that's clear.
2: If you can start heading on to that club to burglary, your business just occurred. 703 St. James Parkway, Hackburger. The caller was reporting a burglary, a blackmail, a blue clothing window, stole laptop. The caller's on their way to the location, and I tried to do multiple callbacks, and there's no answer. Can I get another unit to check? I was 25 Adam 30.
0: 25 Adam 16 SO 1 Tom. You can show me chicken bar with 30 man.
2: That's clear.
4: Our manager at location. They're advising eventually we're going to have to find if we keep getting false activations.
5: 2432, just get him out. 5000, 0.
4: Okay.

0: Tenía seis.
1: Every time to me, so I told you, I'm out of control right now.
0: Yeah, sir, in a control unit, set up control, follow the lane, set up control.
2: Go to crash major 13D20, Belfast and Broadway, near Burger King, 4-vehicle accident, and ENS is en route. Another code 2, traffic hazard on Goldfield, Outland, and Belfast. There's a southbound service road, 13D20.
3: 13D23, evening, you can send the traffic hazard. I'll clear myself.
2: That's clear. It's going to be for a male throwing debris trash out of a bag in your traffic at NF vehicles. Hispanic male, dark skin, mid-30s, olive green shirt, blue jeans. No other information.
1: 2-0-8 to VTD units. Go ahead, disregard traffic fatal. No vehicles involved.
4: That's clear, ma'am.
0: Okay, thanks, sir. I was just doing a statue.
1: We need to dispatch, go ahead, pull all the unit tracking service.
5: Yeah, okay.

0: If you have anybody else coming out here, if you're still being balanced, just give us along again.
1: The United and Chicago with 8253 on this assault just occurred. Self identified as a Hispanic male, no shirt, black shorts, 10322, red and drive.
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0: You can send us that code to NB.
1: I'm at 3200 Knox Street for code 2, crash major, to crash notification only. I'll do a call back to see if I can reach anybody. Age of Ethan route.
2: Do you then see the unit checking by? How far are y'all?
0: I'm on top of your pass above 3.
2: Can you repeat your last one here, yeah?
0: I'm on South Minute, you're passing Bowling Green.

0: about a minute out.
1: In the next vehicle, 13 to 14 district, unit to clear and take that major on Belfort, 4 vehicle accident, EMS is on the road.
0: Hey, North McGregor.
2: No answer on call back times 2.
0: Where is everything?
2: Walford check 59 South, I calling for 720.
1: Go ahead.
0: Yes, sir. Can you show one adult male and one juvenile sit down for 10 minutes in the shop, please, and route to what's that station?
1: 1438.
2: CIT, he says that there's 100 vehicles following him from the cartel because he has a Rolex. You have to look in the area for a blue Ford Raptor, 59 South at Collinsworth.
3: Tommy B, 3 Charles.
2: 43
4: will be cleared for that code, too. Show me has a... Show me a roster JTC with email. Yeah, 43 is still out here with me, and we're still doing toe slip, we're going to search another person right now.
1: Yes,
5: sir. 46, is this accident going to be inside of an apartment complex?
2: Possibly Santa Clara if that's nearby.
4: Wallace.
2: 1439. That's weird.

0: 52 person down, 5445 East Freeway, 7210.
1: Three 7 9 to 4 6. Try inside the complex. It looks like HIV hasn't left yet. Looks like they're trying to get an ambulance over there.
2: That's clear.
3: Yeah, I'm just clear to inside dropping soil weapons disturbance. 10703 West Dimer at the McDonald's. Black male, 5'3", red top and on the bottom. That's a knife and training people. Double sergeant to monitor.
2: I can do one shot on my
3: Oscar.

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1: And some of the events. 4G41, could you come on back?
2: NG70, my MGT is down. Could you show me a ride?
0: Clear, 70.
1: So the request of EMS at the Chevron, but they disconnected before they could wait for 5445 East Freeway.
2: Can you show me around to Westside Station, please?
0: Okay, what's your unit number again?
2: 2473 Charles.
0: Okay,
3: Esther. Matthew Anna Maria Pumpkins.
4: Yeah, I see you. I'm coming down.

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1: Devs, appreciate it. 4-vehicle accident, EMS is en route near Burger King. Let me get you to check by with them. Code 2, please.
2: 59 outbound at Blodgett in 10H 40s.
1: Bye. Also got another code 2 crash major. Sorry, 13E40-9901 telephone at the Haas Tires parking lot. HHG has been notified.
2: Eating reckless driver, exit 125B. Here's vehicle moving intoxicated with the driver, vehicle jumping in and out of traffic to Mitsubishi. We only not following. That's your throw down code 3 West Hammer McDonald's, throw down code 3 574126 HSN Henry. Repeating 085174126 HSN Henry.
0: Yes, sir. Thank you.

0: 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We're going to switch to Central and see if a Central unit can come help us out.
1: No, Square 59 South at Greenbrier, right?
2: 1543 and 49. It's going to be FSGI accident, blue Jeep Compass, white Ford truck, possible Ford, the tires, parking lot, 9901 telephone, EMS and route. Another info.
1: They're talking a citizen being chased. It says by 100 cars because he has a Rolex. The watch command sergeant wants me to put somebody on this. 59 outbound at Montrose. Caller's in a dark blue Ford Raptor. No suspect or vehicle information on the other one. 37 again, 900 Logic.
0: I'm going to have a JPC right now. I'm going to need a wrap because this guy's going crazy in the bag.
1: There we go.
2: Well, you can send me a warning. I'll take by.
1: That's better.
0: I'm going to be at 4400 Main. Hey, Louise, get behind me and block traffic for me.
1: Well, she just stopped 59 outbound at Greenbrier. Probably not listening to the supervisor. He said he's talking to an officer, 59 outbound at Greenbrier.
0: Me too. I don't know if he's faking a seizure or if he's having one.
1: That's clear.

0: Have them step it up, because, I mean, yeah, have HSD step it up, please.
1: Hey, Lumi, can you grab his information for me?
2: Hold that again?
3: Give me my name.

0: you need out
1: there? All good.

0: That's my favorite, yeah.
1: 59 outbound in Greenbrier says he's talking to an officer, but I don't see who's out there.
2: 74 San Juan 3. He's going to be one of our guys out there with him.
3: No more records on those for that robbery, no more records.
2: No, I don't. I just remember here I'm going to get on the slip.
0: Yeah, can we? It's a safe location. It sounds like they might be still on the freeway.
1: Sam, 21, is it under control? And can you give us your location?
2: We're under control. We're going to be at the 3800 block of North Shepherd at the intersection of Lexington Street and North Shepherd, or South Shepherd, I'm sorry.
1: 3800 South Shepherd, that's clear.
3: 1450. Boulevard, unit 3602.
2: I guess this is
3: called a random
2: shop.
3: I'm looking at 6363 West Airport, unit 3602. Well, the caller was having an insurance at an individual. Wants to file a police report because he left someone inside of the apartment and they stole his gun. That'll be for Brian Keith Bates, 41 years of age. Wearing a black shirt with camo army shorts, then got upgraded by the grandmother, reporting that the grandson had pushed the mother and assaulted her. CCADC puts this information about the individual. Apparently, he's been arrested for multiple incidents against the family members. You know, I can check by with CCD 40 on that.
1: Central 4251. 3-4, I sent your message.
3: That's clear. I just saw your message.
4: Thank you.
3: Thanks. 6-4, appreciate it. They have a meal and a bike versus a white Chevy Silverado. EMS is en route. U-Haul, 16650. Albison Road, unit check by code 2.
2: What are you talking about? You can check back.
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1: 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You show me chicken, bye. 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
3: 17-16. 16-check, can you able to take that code to Route 20?
0: 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Aurora Beach.
3: Appreciate it. For a welfare checker, agency at 9600 Brace Bayou Drive. Apparently the individual called a suicide hotline advising that he's suicidal and he has a gun and would not put it away. Assessed Santeria, Hispanic male. Apparently he has two daughters in the military and he's laying across his bed and is very depressed since he can't speak to his daughters. Location is going to be from an exit, exit 1 coordinates from his cell phone. Shows to be an apartment complex, but no apartment number. No other info.
2: Thank you.
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5: 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Can I get a supervisor to make my scene for a family violent kind of charges?
4: I should repeat.
0: Miami, peace down, Cora. Just hold the scene till I get there. Thanks.

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4: Message, check out on call one. 15, y'all in control out there?
0: Okay, we're good. I'm about to make contact with him right now, but yeah, let me get another unit out here.
4: Gotcha.
6: Yeah, I'm trying to check him out.
7: No, you just send it to us. We'll go.
4: What's up? He's going to check by with him.
2: 73 KO5, I'll be yourself. Good evening.
8: We got any day shift shops still out there that are on report ready or whatever, please turn them in.
3: Young Charles Lincoln, 8728, to be on.
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3: 348.
1: 40, you good out there?
0: Yeah. 3 minutes.
3: The location appears to have fallen asleep at the wheel. The Silverado truck, unknown color. HFD supposed to be around.
1: Well, you check him out and slow down quickly.
3: Okay. 22B30 evening from a ways. Can you check by the 48 so that she's not going by herself?
1: Street of 2082, ATD has been notified.

0: Personnel 43, just give me a minute and I'll go over there.
1: Code 2 dropping as a drowning McGregor at 288 and 870s near the bayou.
2: Clear.
3: The thing is, an 8-month pregnant female that was assaulted in EMS is en route. Suspect is black man of 25 years of age, left the location in a black Chevy Malibu rental, unknown place. EMS is en route.
1: Black man, attention 546-710, was in our unit. 77H12. Having read as well, the report's also on floating face down in the bayou. The rocks are pretty driving by, possibly washer block here. Nothing else listed.
4: 77, go ahead.
5: It's for a discharge, all 5 miles shooting into the air. No injuries, this could make it a good 3.
4: Call out when we see them discharge.
5: 45 inbound after west, code 2, suspicious person weapon, 6030, 5815, West Tidwell.
4: 6040, he's in that code 10 of B.
5: 644, that's clear. It's after west road on 45 inbound. They're advising of a chalk block on the freeway. They said it's near the Doggett Industries. W-Unit, digit 4-6-4-4.
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0: 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Can I get a female for a search, please?
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0: Hi.
1: Clear. 6B22 from Hawaii. Can y'all take that code 2 suspicious person in?
0: Okay. So you can slow down a bit. There is somebody in the bottom of the water that's really shallow. And they don't.
1: Dear,
3: sir, go ahead. 10-2-B-31. Check this at 10. So what is that at station for meeting for 20-B-07?
1: There is clear.
0: 91-B-77. Can I get a female for a search at Hollister and 290, please, at the hotel on the southwest corner?
1: Yeah. 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
4: Flattering 36, I'm in Rock.
1: I need a female unit to search.
4: There's no female unit in 5th District, it's all male.
0: That's right, thank you.
4: Who needs a female unit?
1: 91B77 is over at 5476 Hollister, looking for a female unit search.
4: We do have one on late side. We just got done with a roll call. I'll let them know and they can check by.
1: That's clear.
0: Thank you. 5454 Hollister.
4: That's clear. Go get five out here just a second and I'll hit your right.
1: Firing 36 season. Sir, we'll take this because the traffic has a dropping 3340 Bengal for a building fire. Can y'all take that code 2 suspicious person left in 6030?
4: Firing 32, please screaming that call as well.
1: That's clear.
4: 183, last going northbound on Broadway from Belfort. He's going to be a black man wearing a blue shirt and black shorts. Black bottoms.
1: Caller said that they flashed a firearm at her and then she stopped responding. The vehicle is supposed to be occupied times 4.
5: 3:30 evening. You can go a second to clear off of them. And I'll take primary on that.
1: That's okay.
4: We're at 11 evening. Primary false. I'll check by if I'm not too far. So the unit's calling for that call. That plate comes back to a blue Tesla.

0: 2 and 1510, disturbance on a weapon, 6135 Remoral for an individual with a shank.
1: Y'all can disregard the search. We have one come by. Thank y'all.
2: That's good.

0: Sorry, one word.
1: Can you go one more?
0: Convoy, hey, you know, you're coming from way off. You're able to take that coach over in 10? I don't have any 20s or 20s today.
2: 15-12, we're signing it now. You put it in our box. Make us primary on that.
3: Let's say Solis Shredder is back of location. Hispanic male, mid-20s, about medium height, skinny, no chair, black shorts, unit check by code 3.
0: Well, I'll take the knife away from the suspect. Joahi, Asian male in his 30s, wearing black gray shoes. While he's still arguing with the suspect in the background, no other info. Southwest Sergeant, like a monitor.
4: 15-4, monitor.
0: Yes, sir.
3: Code 2 crash measures 14G10 5822 MOK for a crash notification. AQD has been notified.
0: Robert, Edward, Adam, Mary, Edward, Robert. Code 2 and 15E30s crash measures southwest at main for a two vehicle accident at the intersection.
3: Other information.

0: Phoenix. So we're going to update it again by an additional caller stating that the individual Penny has on had with him.
1: Oh boy, that's clear. Show us using PD for distance.
0: That's clear. 1516.
2: Yes, can you check on Southwest?
0: Hey, it's going to be regarding 1512 voice call. We're having a disturbance with an individual who tried to shank the caller. He was able to keep that knife away, but apparently he had a hammer now.
2: That's clear. 74727 will be en route.
0: That's clear.
3: That's
2: Channel 3. Good. 14, can I get my case number with you?
4: 17, it's clear. It's going to be 085-215-526. Frank, reading 085-215-526, Frank.
2: Person 10-09, can you show me a rod on 14-13 slope?

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2: Should be loving.
1: 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Good afternoon.

0: 18523.
1: 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Jimmy, sometimes too low of a position, having empty tissues. Get up in there.
2: 2318. Can I get my antenna number over the air, please? I'm away from the shop.
0: That's going to be 085-213-226. I as in Ida. Again, 085-213-226. Hi, Ida.
1: Thanks for 135.

0: Nina Birmingham.
1: HC16, Adam. Can you clear me a rest? Looks like I got logged off.
2: Clear 3-0, 15, Main 23, South, Sharpie Lane. Says that a suspect almost hit a female. Now he's stuck in the ditch. Both the suspect and the female are arguing at location. Suspect can be a black male in his teens, black hoodie, red shorts. Other person can be white female, teen, blue tank top, gray sweat. Unit to check by.
0: 23-48, I'll check by and I'll clear myself.
2: That's clear.
3: An additional caller. Caller's not involved in the location. State a call back to report a knife and hammer on college friend that lives at the location. No other info.
4: Hold on, this way. We're about 3 minutes out. 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
3: Next, sir.
0: CK.
5: 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Sorry about that.
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0: Shay Dixon, Cozy and Major at Northside Always 6 at Gross Road for a red SUV.
1: 400, just clear.
2: There can be 170 evenings.
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2: Hey, did y'all need Foxfire Flower?
3: No, we'll be right back. Thank you.
2: That's cool.

0: You can break 11. Evening, break 11. Evenings. Good afternoon, ma'am. We're going to be SO2 times. We're loading up. We're having MDT issues as well.
1: That's me.
2: 2032.
1: 32.
2: Can I get a record of my location?
1: Need a record 3806 North McGregor Way. Need a record 3806 North McGregor Way.

0: 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You just tell me when I was coming.
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1: 39, you can send it.
0: 29, that's clear. Your sister is damaging her apartment at the moment, requesting a leave. Black female, 26 years of age, black jacket, unknown color shorts, medium build, black hair. I don't know if any weapons are involved.
2: 94727, she's on service, it's
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2: Thank you.
4: Jessica, good afternoon. The Wi-Fi 19D20s, 11202, Michigan Fuel Mart. Twenty-two left here, code 2, 11202, Beachnut Fuel Mart. Person states he was threatened.

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1: The code 3 German 15915 down to drive. 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No other info. 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
2: 6335, anything you should be checking by.
1: Clear, I'm looking at the location history. The caller's son's a 16-year-old. Apparently, he had a relationship with a 21-year-old.

0: Hey, Mom, let me come back it up, right?
1: The caller says there's a suspect on the porch of her neighbor's residence yelling at them. Neighbor's supposed to be out of town. White male, 50s, tall, balding, gray shirt, dark pants. You just check by.
0: 4532, we're going to need one wrecker. I don't know if HFD's in route. If not, can you get him in route?
1: That's clear. Need a wrecker.
0: Male, conscious and breathing, possible injuries.
1: That's clear.

0: 3-2, disregard Riker.
1: George 23, Frank, one of the same, you have to hear the fire on.
2: Zephyr will not attend, lemon to a submission and slow down. Slow down for 3, will not attend.
3: Number 23, you're on Echo 3 disturbance, 12600 Dunlop, apartment 718. Caller always Charlie Roger 22, and the neighbor keeps bonding with the caller, including a disturbance. So I'm just going to do something to call it when HPD leaves. It's going to be for according to 4, black female, 43, wearing Nike Jordans, lives in apartment 711.
2: Yes, sir.
3: 16-12, moving around to that code 3 disturbance, 13-126 North Number Road. Reporting a disturbance of the husband who broke her glasses, black male, 38, wearing black shirt with blue shorts. Person of interest got mad and tussled with caller over what she was wanted by fireworks for her kids. Mother and pump.
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0: Is there a clear?
1: Go ahead.
0: 2246, we're having NGT trouble. Can you please clear this last call to get time through?

0: Hey, we got our ready for today. Good afternoon.
1: Good afternoon. And for the last year, I want to verify it was 17-4-6-8. Do you want me to play them to the top three?
0: 93-46, but you can disregard it. You finally got signal.
2: That's fine. 10-76, no records are going to be needed.
3: Friend didn't have a Spanish check records.
4: Yes, sir. You're going to be code 2, missing juvenile urgent, 8520 pit near apartment 704. Wait for more details. There's Spanish speaking here with the truck code.
5: Antoine, first old SUV.
6: 5-20. I'm still in the area. Looking premium, so I'm sitting there.
4: Let's see, which unit is it?
6: 520.
3: Where's the location?
4: 33, checking live.
6: Oh, sorry.

0: Tony, QB 17.
1: Shoot.
0: Need you out to the Willowbrook Mall. It's going to be H&M. They have a hold-up front zone activation. You need to check that.
1: I don't think that's clear. Heading from Wyatt.
0: That's all right. I'm calling all security.
2: You can send me your ID and then should be checking by on that. I'm right down the street.
0: That's okay.
3: Thirteen, coming from where?
0: 13, that's there.
1: 155E. Can you put us in route to JC1 now?

0: 17, 13, and 18, most security centers are heading that way as well.
1: The 1050s.
2: That's very going to be a traffic hazard established for outbound service road at Hillcross for a white Jaguar stalled.
1: We'll be following NS34 to Memorial Hermann.
0: Team, all security is around to that code 1, hold the panic alarm.
1: Path clear.
3: Hey, team, that's clear. You can show me a ride.

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1: Enrique Salas, Echo 2. 4Y47, dispatch. Off, heavily male for the fire slip. 5 inch, 9 in Northridge. EMS is on scene. The white male in his 60s, last seen wearing blue button down shirt, khaki pants, lost the piece, have some kind of confusion. No other information.
0: 9139.
2: The
3: airport. Is there a hold of panic alarm at Walter's Hall?
2: The Flare 2218 just arrived. I have two other units, and I called Mall Security. They should be over there now. It's at the H&M.
3: That's their working EJ here. What's that H&M?
2: That's their H&M. They said it was a front activation.
3: That's clear. We're right out here also. They can slow down if they haven't arrived.
2: That's clear. It's going to be 13 and 17. Y'all can slow it down. Code 3 for now.
3: Everything's good here. They can disregard or slow down.
2: That's clear. It's going to be 17 and 13. Y'all can disregard since you're going to be coming from away.

0: 6:30, this clear code 3 trespasser prowler CIT 5702 will slow York at Cricket. There's somebody refusing to leave. Black male 25, curly hair, black footer, black bottoms, Crocs, unit to check with.
1: 6:31, you can come here and show me going by.
0: Okay.
2: Captain, the camera, there's something.

0: Sounds like a 311 fire hydrant was broken.
1: Sorry, repeat that.
0: Can you contact 311 for me? There's a fire hydrant. They pulled off during the accident.
1: That's clear. See if I can get them.
2: Hi, CG4. CG4Q. I'm going to have some service over here at Western Parkway with B-Plant.
3: Sir, Edith, I can check fire
2: 19G42. What
3: do you need? Edith, to check fire with 19G42, West Hammond Beach. Show the disturbance.
0: 19G43, Charles. Charles, check fire.
3: Where is
4: it? 17 Charles, in traffic.
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0: 502, 1510, death in progress, 5300, normal release, Woolworth, Walgreens. That's clear. It's going to be for a death in progress, 5300, normal release, Boulevard at the Walgreens. Going to be for a black belt in his 40s, red top, blue shorts. You know, I can get 519 on that.
1: ITG 42, does it confirm he's at West Ham and Beachnut? What code do you need? Unit code 3.
2: No marker, Southwest, reopen at Hill Grove.

0: 多少人在山区？
1: 42, are you southbound or northbound? Check southbound first.
0: Excuse us, I can't hear you, check back.
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4: 31, go ahead.
3: 27, I run on scene. Precinct 6 is taking over the crash, so they'll be handling it.
0: Sure, go right.
3: That's clear.

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1: Everyone.
0: You're going to check code 3, exposure of public lewdness at 6260 West Park, apartment 200. She's going to be the business discover massage.
1: That's clear. Clear information, please.

0: 02 crash my Victor V10 to call me in Carball. 02 traffic hazard urgent Victor 50 47 miles.
1: 315 Providence Pine Trail, HB something, citation.
0: Ruby 50, 52, can you all head to the traffic hazard?
2: Yes, ma'am, that's you.
0: That's there's going to be for a black 2019 Mitsubishi Outlander. Caller says that she has a flat, and for some reason her airbag deployed as well, wasn't involved in an accident. They've already GB'd for Tongo, but I'll GB as well. Need a Tongo wrecker, right shoulder, 45 inbound, Stokes.
1: What drive?
3: Just you.
1: That's clear. Regular for residents of Providence, 5926, clear. What drive? Caller said there's a strange male inside of a residence. Caller locked the residence, went to her neighbor's house. You know, they can check by.
4: 16, we can check by.
3: Could you please generate me a case number for a terroristic threat at 5085 West Tower Road? 733 Bishop's Road.
1: It's clear. It's going to be 59 northbound right in front of the beltway. It's going to be for a black Chevy truck with a blue Empire. Call is requesting a unit. No other info.
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1: Good.
3: 6-3, that's clear.
1: Go ahead.
5: Yes, sir. Can we get an ambulance at Main and Westridge? One of the MRTs is not feeling well, possibly due to the heat.
1: Clear, is he going to be in the MRT vehicle, or is it set up a business, or exactly the way I can say HFD now?
3: He's here, or I know my number, thank you.
5: And, Westridge.
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7: Christine, 9-1, detained, 12 units.

0: 16 Evening Drive, 11.
1: Claire, first close. So update on that, that the individual was in the kitchen. He doesn't have a description. The caller's at 5919 Clairewood.
2: Okay. 18.42 meetings.
3: Go ahead.
2: I'm going to take this code 5 SAS report at 6445 West Farmer at WSS.
3: Yeah, that's clear. You can show me around.
4: 550, we'll take that call.
5: That's clear. Waiting. Square waiting.
6: So this is going to be a late mail at 30-35, 6-4 Brown Hair, no top shorts. State has a gun. Do I have a second to monitor this?
0: I'm going to say that this suspect is in the kitchen.
7: 747-27, whooping route for that floor. Yeah, I'll just set up a perimeter and get them where it's over. It's whooping route for about like 25 minutes away.
0: Okay, we'll hold what we can right now.
1: Can I have some more units head over to 17-15's call for a perimeter?

17, 16, so I'm getting mixed statements. One is saying that they saw him running, complaining, saying that he's still in the kitchen. So we'll hold what we have and wait for the unit. And her front door is open.

0: 주연석의
1: 그래.
2: That's clear. All two evenings. Terminal 2 evenings. You're clear for comp.
3: Clear, so we'll be back open. Any units heading over to 59, is clear, we'll slow down, code 2.
1: Answer units are out there, code 2.
2: To the units going out there to Eagle Street. The primary unit, while you're en route, the other officer, go ahead and do a callback and obtain more information regarding that call so you can be properly informed. And I see three of you going perfect because the guy's about 6'4", 6'6", 300 pounds.
4: That's clear. Thank you.
3: That's clear, but that's over in 17 district.
4: That's clear.
3: 1742. 42. 42. I know you're coming from Weedlaw, but if you're under control, can you clear and check back with 1715, 16 on that burglary call over in 10th?
0: That's clear.
3: I appreciate it.
5: Okay, I'm about to finish up. You can check in as well.
3: That's clear.
0: Read a social supervisor for public services.
2: PD 15.
5: Clear, what's
2: your name? 1733. We saw the vehicle. We're going to loop around and come
3: back. That's clear.
0: 1057 evenings. We're here on scene. It appears that the suspect is found inside the house with a weapon. We don't have eyes on him, but all the people involved are outside the house except for the suspect.
2: That's clear. So you can I'm there.
1: Let's pass on a request.
3: Clear.
5: So is it in you for traffic?
1: 5054.
0: PSG checking.
5: That's clear.
3: Clear, you can up earlier. Switch over to Southwest Tech 1.
0: That's clear, we're en route. They said they confirmed that the suspect was a possibility. Complainant is stating that he has not left the building. Last time they saw him, he was upstairs in the residence, and he did have a weapon.
6: 13 and 10 days to the supervisor for comp.
5: Just before the U-turn.
6: Yeah, so I'm just going back to the station, working a three-car crash. Am I good for, I don't know, maybe 30 minutes of call time?
5: I got 13 on my evening.
6: Thank you, sir.
0: This is going to be a white male, but I was just advised that it's going to be a couple in there, a female and the white male, who's the one with the gun. It looks like the female is going to have visible injuries in her face.
1: Clear.
0: Please
7: repeat that code 1. 34-47. Normal wear carries along. Charge us and lead in, please.
3: Please send Darkstone. If you want the location, pouring gas on a vehicle, trying to light it on fire. That'll be for a black female in her 30s, wearing black clothing. The vehicle she's trying to burn is a white Toyota four-door SUV.
1: Suspect inside, but with a weapon.
5: Yeah, the central one sounds like it's going to be PSD until otherwise.
3: 5900-5900.
5: Okay, can I switch to Southwest?
1: Still waiting on K9 607 Raphael.
6: Go ahead.
1: They're asking for you on Southwest.
6: Clear.
3: But he advised a complainant advised that he has nothing to do with the incident. He's just seeing it happen.
7: Pulled him to the sidewalk more. Get him out of the off road stream.
3: 73K. Hey, they're going to be on Johnson's tip 1 for a possible burglary. I believe this is possibly inside, but I'm not sure if you head that way.
6: Fox, you want to switch back one as well?
3: They should be on track 1.
7: 4 Frank 31 Evans.
8: 4 Frank 31 Evans.
7: Yes, ma'am. Do we have EMS fed out here?
6: Good opening up.
8: I don't see it.
7: Yeah.
9: That's turbo.
10: 5, there's going to be one vehicle accident. Doesn't mention anything else. I look at the car slip. There's no updates. Malmedy and Jeff, and other information.
11: Hey, I'm 31. You can see the call, please. Can I hear?
12: 11 Preemptive.
10: There.
13: Okay, I'm the Herman Park Zoo. We have a family that was loading the pickup truck. They have a child that is stuck inside the truck. I need a front-end record here immediately to help.
10: It's going to be 9800 Hollow Street. They made into a cold one assault in progress. I think six black females are fighting in front of the leasing office. No other information as of right now. We have an open line disturbance as well.
12: That's Woody Crofton.
13: The vehicle is a blue GMC pickup truck. I am parked in the front. I am in the second side of the parking lot area for the zoo.
10: I get a toll district sign to monitor that code 1, please.
3: 1059.
9: 7, I'm on it.
10: That's good.

0: Hey, Daly, you may want to back up.
1: Our arrival is silent.
0: Do we have Fox up?
2: Let me check. Yes, on that code one, they're saying four females were jumping on her 19-year-old and 14-year-old, and no other information is now refused to give any other information from the caller.
3: That's correct. Time will also send you a message I got from South Central for 1086. They're requesting a central search.
0: Okay, I'll take a look.
4: Henry 86, I'm on it here. I just need a public service. Nothing needed on site.
0: Yeah, okay. I'm sending it to you now.
4: Thank you, sir.
5: Can I get a review session on this? Call someone else to you 3 times.
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0: 11, arriving to clear open.
1: Clear is open.
2: 5 means you can slow units down.
1: No, slow any units, I'm at 5610 Briggs, don't slow down, hold 3, clear 5 open. Clear.

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1: Thanks on Highway 6 and Katy Freeway. We're going to move over to Memorial Brook. We're going to move all vehicles in the action over to Memorial Brook.
2: I'll
0: see about the thing.
3: 6 out there.
0: 36, 5, 60. Good. Okay, for the record, can I get a sergeant on the scene? We have to go and break the window that way we can get access to the shop. We want to go ahead and see if we can get someone here to help them with a report to get the, for the broken window.
2: They said the caller was possibly under the influence. Just check it out.
4: Oscar, do I have a sergeant that can check 562 in Determined Park? That's you.
5: 6-5, one FEMA to same.
2: Central.
6: Clear.
7: 10-4, you need a sergeant.
0: Los Angeles, 36Y60. Yeah, Sarge, I'm here working the Symphony event. We had a family that left the child in the vehicle accidentally while they were loading up. I need an officer, sergeant, to help me with a report because we had a break window.
7: That's clear. Dispatch, can send him a unit.
5: I will switch that one.
0: Sarge, we're going to go ahead and start gathering information for those officers when they arrive.
4: CBLE, speeding reckless driver, West Hammond Beachnut for Toyota Highlander. Driving recklessly, West Hammond Beachnut going westbound. William X. Ray Frank, 158, CBLE.
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8: Oh, wait.
2: Definitely appreciate it. Same traffic for a Southwest Sergeant.
9: 1501, same traffic.
2: I appreciate it.
4: Room number 215 at the Christian Tower. Security calling in for male possibly overdosing on fentanyl. Black male patient, 20s to 30s, wearing a red, yellow jacket, blue jeans.
10: An elderly female, probably about 70 to 80 years old. She fell to the ground. She's unable to get up.
2: Clear, 16-5. I'll get HIV around.
10: Trying to get her up. We just don't want to hurt her.

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0: just okay, that's here, 12714 Villawood Lane for a natural DOA.
2: 35 Charles Mitchell, let's check back.
3: To looks like a disturbance receptor in progress, 52 to West Diamond at the Walgreens. 4 to 5 people chasing someone in the store, using stealing a phone.
2: Okay, yeah, what's number 31?
4: Grand 23, you can show back.
2: Clear, thank you.
5: Thank you, bye-bye. Ida, can you show us chicken by?
6: 3 Exposure, 2818 South Marshall Drive, the Hardwood Meadow. Scott is reporting a neighbor standing on the balcony playing with himself. Black male, 50 to 60. No top, khaki pants.
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0: Can you use that echo one on hollow? Can y'all get out there?
1: 11, we're good. One, you want to change?
0: Yeah, okay, 15, then.
2: Gmail me for speeding reckless driver last seen in 320 West Parker and Miller View. Caller reporting road rage vehicle, a gray SUV, a no make and model, with a black male brandished a gun, and two black females, one with a pink afro and the other one bald, hanging out of the vehicle, threw a water bottle at caller and left location, no direction of travel. GBL me.

0: 3, and route to that code 3 disturbance, 1211 Fondren, unit 613, home place ordinance, transport a kid, English being on the caller, and your child, as they were walking by, say they did start hitting caller with it because she asked them to stop, calling EMS, penalty 4 to 5 boys and girls about 7 or 8 years of age, managed to apartment 1316, another info.
1: They're dropping a person down 1040, 2202 somewhere.

0: planning to be 18 months clear. Code 3 disturbance that just dropped at 7611 West FM 1960. In and out for suspect in the parking lot. Testing everybody out. Black male, medium to tall height, small build, blue shirt, unknown pants. They've asked him to leave. Maybe you can check mine.
1: That's good. Send us a male patient confused, wearing a blue shirt and jeans. They got HIV or not. I have a check 578 Adam 14.
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1: Good, thank you, go ahead.
0: Okay, Major, it's a two-vehicle accident. No descriptions provided. Third-party info.
1: That's clear. We'll head that way.
0: That's clear. Thank you.

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Hispanic female wearing a sweatshirt, black t-shirt, unknown bottoms.

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1: Laura, did you say that we've arrived?

0: Well, then, Jewel, one evening.
1: What's wrong?
0: Yes, sir. Shooting off this code 2 major accident in Phoenix, Main Savo. 2 vehicle accident, gray small vehicle and red car. EMS is en route in front of Mickey D's.

0: Officer Rodriguez, payroll 160153. Rodriguez, Timothy, are you in the air?
1: Unit Rodriguez, if you're on the air, payroll 160153. If you're on the air, Rodriguez, Timothy, if you're on the air, calling. Do I have an officer, Timothy Rodriguez, payroll 160153 on North Shepherd Air? Presses emergency key on SO, not responding over there. Again, an officer, Timothy Rodriguez, payroll 160153.
2: 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Officer Timothy Rodriguez, payroll 160153, are you on the air?
3: Yes.
1: Do you have a DL?
3: DL is 28713733.
1: Officer Rodriguez on the air, 160153, 160153, Officer Rodriguez.
4: The air clear.
1: Go ahead.
4: We're going to be out here on the crosslift, 2383. Can I get HFG to stage at 1619 Durham Drive, please?
1: For the Eichold Hall?
0: 12-9-2-7-4-3, disturbance of the roll at 9939 Southeast Houston Auto Storage. Employee location refusing to get someone. I think I'm moving his vehicle. Let me get you to check Michael 3.

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1: Are we in
0: Big Bear? Yes, there's a Wolfer check for the caller's son who posted. See on the other side. Says he's depressed. His wife left him.

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0: 18 Frank 4070. Yes, ma'am. Can you show me get flagged down on a traffic hazard? Give me your RIV. We're going to be at West Somers, Hillcroft. I don't need a record.
1: West Somers, Hillcroft, no record.

0: They're open.
1: Theater's open, go ahead.
0: 91B71. I'm sorry, I'm away from our shop. Can you get my case number over there, please?
1: That's good. The case number is going to be 085-207-826-G-George. Again, 085-207-826-G-George.
0: That's good. Thank you, ma'am.
2: I just went both sides of the freeway. I don't see anybody on the freeway matching the description or any other POI.

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1: 9902, South Postal Road for an individual with a weapon.
0: Okay, that's clear. He's missing all pieces.
1: 15902, South Postal Road. It's going to be at the Wild Food Mark. Well, they're reporting a black male in a white Nissan, threatened to shoot the caller. After caller told him he did not have a phone for sale, and the individual said he was not going to let the suspect rob him. Suspect brandish a weapon. Suspect's waiting outside for caller, who was inside of the store. Apparently, the individual brandished a firearm. 1648 chicken by. So, as far as I can monitor.
2: 15811.
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3: 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Go through disturbance 101 East Edgebrook Drive, Unit 402. Suspect trying to get inside. None have a weapon. Unknown if this person still has a weapon or not. Hispanic male, mid-30s, beard. Suspect is intoxicated. Let me get in check by code 3 as well.
1: 5600 Chimney Row apartment 634. Female caller reported male police is looking for or is in a hot about apartment 634. Evan Romero, Hispanic male in his 20s. Call is not a location. Call gave info and disconnected twice.
0: That's correct.

0: 6013, evening, you can send in a code 2, please.
1: Thirteen and 22, that's clear. It's going to be for white female, 36, 5'7", skinny build, white top, black shorts, at apartment 133, 5600 North Freeway. Caller says that it's the child's daughter. She's going to be intoxicated, assaulted him, picked up a crowbar, and is threatening to cut his throat with it. North Shepherd Sergeant will be in router monitor.
2: 4 evening, check on safety.
3: Oh, we're out there. Thank you.
2: Clear.
4: Believe me, somewhere,
2: Deer, clear.
1: Deer's clear. Go ahead.
2: 91 BO7. Hey, I just had on due to a little traffic hazard. Lady's tire popped from hitting a pothole. I'm at Judaway and Ella. Is there a friendly wrecker that can come help lift it? She doesn't have a jack, but she does have a spare, and I'll help her change it out.
1: That's clear. Need a friendly wrecker. Friendly wrecker to Judaway and Ella. Need a friendly wrecker.

0: Judy Way and Ella.
1: Yes, sir.
2: Go ahead.
1: Is Unit 3091, hey, I'm just trying to check to see if Southeast Title 4 is available.
0: 3100 found in via the prospect part. They don't know what's going on. It's not listed. Black me from Versa, playing Tom, Mary, Paul, E.D., Charles, Sam, Lincoln.
1: Kids, you're wheelchair, by the way.

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1: Good. 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
2: Go ahead, Alan. I want to get more release.
1: OK, 1629.
0: Clear, clear.
1: Go ahead.
0: Unit 3091, want to see your Southeast Type 4 is available.
1: Yes, sir. Southeast Type 4 is going to be open, sir.
3: Southpost 6 and Code 3.
1: Yeah, it's clear.

0: Sí, yo. Eighteen 5 4 6.
1: Hey, I was just about to clear running code 1. This is their fighting in progress.
2: That's clear.
0: Charles Sam Lincoln, black Nissan Versa.
1: That's clear.

0: Do they have a direction of travel?
1: To Adamo 7.
0: Adamo 7.
1: Ma'am, do I have any other additional units that can help block off the streets over here near Durham and Eagle?
0: Do you have anybody that can go over there?
2: Any out there? Need it.
0: What was your unit number? I covered you.
2: 1 out of 31.
0: That's her heavy mouth.
1: 07, I'm going to need him over at Maxi and Durham.
0: That's fair. 1 out of 31, you receive.
2: Yes, that's great. What code do you get?

0: 25 out of 41.
1: Go ahead.
0: Yes, ma'am. I'm still on this slip, but I had a skateboarder who was skateboarding in the crosswalk. He fell when he made his turn. I'm going to check on his safety, just so you'd be advised.
1: Yes, sir.
2: This is going to be the next spot over where I just walked in.
0: 91654, can we get a rec car location? Hey, Jesse, I'm going to just go meet with the complainant real quick, see what they want to do.
3: That's fine, that's clear.
0: All right,
4: there we go.
5: Yes, sir.
4: Sam, I'm here with a complainant. I just talked to him. He said he wanted to press charges, but someone else said they didn't. How much did it take?
5: Yeah, what was that?
3: Here, something for the...
0: Yeah, I'll meet you at the front. I'm here now.
4: That's clear, and the guy in the black is the one that says he wants fresh charges.
5: Thank
6: you. Spanish Trevor Ross. Buzz reporting a disturbance at a white male driving a Chevy Equinox, license plate William John King, 9236. Caller said an individual pulled a handgun as he was leaving. No other info.
1: Yes, okay.
7: The apartment number?
3: Hi.
7: Fox, we're back on TSN. Michael Carl, Central 100 Control.

0: I'm going to be building 8.
1: You're building 8. 20G35 Charles, do you have enough information to clear for the 1050?
2: Charlie, yes, ma'am. You can clear his false alarm and you can send that to us.
1: That's nice, sir. Thanks. This is Beth Byland, shoplifter in Memorial City Mall at the Zoomie. This suspect tried to hit caller with a board. Detain his Mac Mel 30s, navy polo gray shorts.
3: Two Adam 7, do we have a call for service history for this location?
0: 19G35 Charles, you bump or no?
1: Negative, you can just run.
4: Code 2 traffic has another freeway, 14G20, 28 inbound Belford, main lane is going northbound.
5: Everything is official. What am I doing?
1: That's here, will not detain on Dash. We slow down code 311855 Dashwood Drive. When did.
2: And I'll clear my service.
6: Back in June, the line for a disturbance. Called in by Jay Tram. She was trying to get her stuff out of her boyfriend's house, and he wasn't letting her do it. In May, they had a criminal mischief report, it looks like, to one of the vehicles.
4: Mainly the Fort Belford exit, 280 inbound, and Belford and going northbound. Thank you.
0: This is Frank 31, you can echo one.
1: Okay, right around.
7: Code 2 and 15 East, 1 East traffic has an urgent hail across the fairwell for a stalled vehicle on the main lanes.
1: Third party information caller's not at location. Said a male's trying to get into the backyard. The residence is walking around the neighborhood. White male, bald, dark clothing, units check by.
6: Suspect intoxicated, making drives and also pushing them.

0: 28 item. The show is checking by.
1: Boy, you can send us that call too. I'm just clear with that flight.
2: That's clear. It's going to be a Hillcroft and Farewell. Caught him in a record driver. It's going to be for a current Green Bay Steve Cherokee that's caught on the street. No other calls. Clear. Go to and 1530. Traffic guys are on the freeway. 610 heading eastbound to Fell Link for a bumper on the freeway.
0: Fendi 165, can I get a unit to check by 8520 South Gessner? I'm going to go to the same individual, and he might get combative.
2: Clear, do I have a 17 district I can head that way? 8520 South Gessner Road.
3: Or say she has a Murlock knife on them.
0: 19, you're clearing South Pimento being sent to code 2.
2: Fire the 610 eastbound on Settle Link. It's going to be right before the Settle Link exit for a bumper on the freeway. You need to check the 19 on that.
4: You can create information and so we can come by.
2: That's clear, appreciate it.
5: Still need a record 5800 Ethylene at the intersection of Homestead and Ethylene.
3: Still need a record. They're off that 13,000 feet from Homestead. Still need a record. Hey, that's your stuff from Progress, 12550 Western with the Walgreens. Suspect is black male, 30s, 6 foot, black hair, black shirt, black jeans, white shoes. You need to check back.
1: 2013 Charles, I'll clear and check that.
3: That's because the suspect is walking towards us, yes, sir. Go ahead.
6: You can send out suspicious personnel.
4: 17 is from the channel by.
2: 1743.
7: Sam King Frank 3459.
3: Yes, we're going to push it down to 123 Elmgate at the residence. They have a mail that's been laying down by the residence all morning. Need a unit to check back. 2241 Frank, I did a call back. The caller wants to cancel the call. The suspect did not take anything.
8: 2241 Chris. For the West Side. That's progress.
3: Hey, you can just regard Fox. He didn't take anything.
8: Oh, great.
7: Likely headed to.
8: Go ahead.
7: 12538 Greenbrook Forest Drive. 12538 Greenbrook Forest Drive.
3: To be good in a
2: 38 away.
9: I'll give him a call right now.
2: I appreciate it.
10: I'll probably 384.
2: 384 checking. Are you able to clear and take that code 2 over in 20s?
10: 384, that's clear.
2: Clear, appreciate it. Going to be for a person down 1261 South Post Oak Road at the warehouse. Hispanic female wearing a black shirt and jeans across from the address. It's laying on the grass by the pond. They should be en route to it.
11: 1548, you can arrive me to that call. I'm in the area.
2: That's clear.
12: Seven T254, one male, one female at a time.
3: No, sir. 10H12 evening.
9: 12 evening.
3: Are you able to clear for traffic hazard in 8059 inbound at Main?
9: Sir, you said it.
3: Could be for a pickup truck in the exit ramp.
12: We're from 39 evenings.
3: A tow and go 59 at Main, and a tow and go 59 inbound at Main.
12: We're from 39 evenings. Can we get an HFV to our location for a forced entry, please?
3: That's
12: one order.
9: Clear.

0: 1648, where can you confirm the location? I'm not seeing anything.
1: It's clear. It should be across from 1261 Post Oak by the warehouses. She should be laying on the ground, grass area by the pond.

165. I didn't give you the correct address. 85 is 1P. I'm Matt, not Tom Kessner. My bad.

0: Hey, Patina, how are you today?
1: I'm at the McDonald's.
2: 26. Hey, how does it feel? You can disregard. We're all good.
0: 39, you said it right.
1: Sir. 32, boy, one by the time.

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1: 16th edition.
2: Some boys, let me get a request for
1: them. Need a record 5363 Grapevine. Need a record 5363 Grapevine.
3: 1720. Can you tell me we're 1 mile in the back end route to Jigby?
1: I have clear 1653.

0: 9 Charlie 47, boy, you can send that call to him, I'll be.
1: Okay, they got up there again. Apparently the caller advised that the unit just passed the patient. I tried to do a call, but I'm going to go to voicemail.
2: Go ahead.
3: 75-0-16, yes, will you guys tell me one time, put me on a special assignment at 501 Crawford, and may I have the incident number, please?
0: 1731-1, now released.
2: Okay. That's clear. It's going to be case number 085-262-626. Again, 0856, correction, 085-262-626.
3: That's correct, thank you.
1: 48, apparently a patient's going to be behind the apartment complex, Tora Heights on West Airport. The warehouses are located behind that apartment complex.
2: Peter Toingle. 610 outbound at Trinidad.
0: 750 evenings. Yes, sir.
4: 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Pretty call going past you.
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1: 2-2 what?
0: Is she taking this go to Robert Sugar, 3911 Hollister? This is a gas station. Suspect left about 10 minutes ago after stealing beer, shot a weapon, and a glass.
1: Hey, can you show me around, please?
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1: Nine,
3: John 4-0, welcome to Mark. Marker's license. Please go to Wolfer Trek, 10-326, colleague Lenny, 250.
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0: That's clear.
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3: I don't know that you know the contact with 53. 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Says that he received a text an hour ago saying that she was suicidal. 10-326, Holly Glenn.
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0: That's there, I need a unit to check by. 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Intoxicated driver, possibly left location already.
8: And that's it. 0-1-0, no direction of travel.
0: Negative, no direction of travel. They're going to be waiting in front of the Casa Grande apartment entrance gate. Frank 20, you can check by with Frank. Frank 22, you're only on it now.
8: Okay.
3: Take dispatcher.

0: I'm Charles Porter from Boyer. I'm controlling 1 and 2. Well, for now.
1: In the right lane.
2: Firefront 22.
1: Firefront 22.
2: Yeah, guys, the suspect shot from inside the store at least 5 times. I'm going to be searching if there's anyone injured, but he shot through the glass. And I'm going to start checking surveillance video to see the description of the suspect.
1: That's clear.
3: Of course.

0: The workers who died in Valentina workers.
1: One out of 2-3, sure, 1-2, another thing.
0: So now I'm a 2-3, that's clear. Positive, 1702.
2: So I'm sure it's a Hamberley address. What's the details of the suspect? What's their weapon?
3: The suspect just owns a weapon that's underneath his bed. He's currently inside the house.
4: Three, can you show me a rabbit out here? Okay, really close.
3: That's clear.
0: Go ahead.
1: Can you do me a favor and run Texas plate William, Tom, George, 3145 for me, please, and memo it on the slip.
5: All the numbers.
6: Adam 16. Can you send me the code 2, please, ma'am?
7: It's going to be a traffic hazard 4511 Allen. Reporting the knife.
6: Well, I think that's the answer to this one. Thank you.
7: I don't think they noted this correctly, but some type of debris on the freeway. You got a check, please?
8: Please be 35 evening. No more records, please.
0: No more records. West Tidwell and Deep Forest Circle. No more records.

0: Bob, 311, thanks for the call.
1: Yeah.
0: It is regarding the units coming out here.
1: No, sir, 43, I can do it.

0: during our Kurtu grabbing, meet the firefighter 2250, Sudan 711 Memorial.
1: Two six,
2: we're good. 5-1-3, we're going to be under control here.
3: Yes, sir.
0: Yeah, 5-5, can you reroute to...
4: 5-1-3.
1: Last thing I'll need is this last viewpoint and a hammer link. You guys good?
2: 3-1, yeah, we're good.
1: Alright, so we're going to put you back in service. You guys okay?
5: We're all good.
3: Yeah. 6-3-5-3-1, that's clear. I also tried to call back getting voicemail, and it's a voicemail that's not set up.
2: Let's see, I'm going to pull into the high school parking lot and see if maybe it's just like a car. Try and wait.
3: That's clear. On that other call for service, it mentioned an apartment number.
4: I'm an open door. Are we able to go in? I have a backup with me, and I don't think anyone's inside.
2: Yes, you could search.
3: Given was at 5700 Oak Circle, apartment 202.
1: Can I go on?
4: 205, give me a call.
5: That's pretty hard.

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1: Code 2 and 1530 is Roger Suburban 610 eastbound on a photo link for an individual pointed a gun at the caller.
2: 11, go ahead.
3: I'm going to check this code C traffic hazard at Chimney Rock Memorial for an open manhole again.
2: Yeah, this one is probably the same one we went to a couple of days ago. Can I get a tow truck en route?
3: Lester, can we get a tow truck at Chimney Rock Memorial?
2: No, can you also drop a 311 slip if this somehow keeps coming up? Our cars are just hitting it the right way or what?
1: Code 2 DOA National 14D45139 Madeline.

0: Can I get a sergeant on the air for calls? I mean, it's just going to be 384.
1: Sure, Mike. You're through the host and next to the
0: Okay, thank you.
2: Can I order out of you, please?
0: Okay.
3: 18, bring 63, move.
4: Check, are you ready clear for that code 2 over in 30s?
1: That's clear information.
4: Clear. I tried to do a fallback, no answer. Watch command did the same. Roll register, bitch, 610 eastbound up to the link. Reporting a dark color Chevy Malibu, license plate David Paul, 7 George 899. His phone on the caller, male driver responded a gun, then hung up. I guess just check the area, see if you can load the vehicle or if you can get flagged down. There's no other updates on the call slip.
1: That's clear.
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6: 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We're gonna be at the Jensen Fed Mart at Jensen and Cross Timbers.
5: No, need a record, 7600 Jensen at the Food Mart, need a record.
1: Nine one eight zero two. You're getting a fire one from south at the station. It's the outside grill. There's no fire here. What's that say? Can I pay myself you to send?
7: Yes, sir.
0: Well, Adam 41, I need to preempt you for a code 1 hold up panic alarm. It's going to be 3277 Southwest Freeway inbound. It's going to be at the drip spa.
8: Well, Adam 33, we're here now. It's a false alarm. We just have the alarm going off and we can't turn it off.
0: Okay, that's clear. I'm going to go ahead and put you guys arrived in the code 1 then and I'll do them out.
8: That's clear, thank you.
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0: Hey, George, hear me, 7955. 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
5: 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Screw to Michigan Progress 3722 Goulburn for a 10-year-old making holes in the wall.
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7: Code 3,
0: 11,
4: no more records.
0: I ran a park up at my building 26. He's in the parking spot. He can't move anywhere. He's just sitting in the car right now.
5: For a 10-year-old that's screaming in the background, he has a violent approach and was making holes in the wall. Violet Cole, black female, 10 years of age, wearing a yellow purple shirt, purple shorts.
6: I'm in her 40s, rape, unknown clothing. I don't know if this person is still on the scene or not. He and Mendoza are out though. 3726 South Street, 4.

0: 42. That same customer is going to be where the crawfish is being sold for the record driver to make contact.
1: 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I'm going to put in a disturbance by girlfriend, Valerie Cashner, 40 PL 49, black top, white bottoms, no other info.

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0: unit. He's going to be a little further west than you, the one that came to complex. Hang on. Alright, if you're coming east on West Tidwell, you're going to make that first entrance into the complex. It's going to be by the smaller pole. You're going to go just west of the leasing office. It's going to be west. Be west of Sun Forest Drive. It's going to be the second entrance of west of Sun Forest Drive here.
1: Alright, Fox. Excuse me, coming out. It's going to be west.
0: Make that left. There you go. Go straight. Both of you guys, go straight. Keep going west. You're going to see a black car pulling out. Just went eastbound. You're going to see a black truck about to pull out to go eastbound on Sidwell. Make that left when you see that black truck. It's going to be coming up on your left. Keep going. Black truck. Make a left there, then make your first right, and he's right there.
1: Okay.
0: Alright, I got three units. Let's slow everybody else down for a second.
2: Units around the 5801 West Sub 4, slow it down for now. Code 3.
1: 3-15, we'll be out with them.
2: 3-13, that's clear.
3: Post show, no more units.
2: No more units at 5801 West Sun Forest. 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No more units at 5801 West Sun Forest.
0: Alright, I got enough records too, so.
1: Hey, I'm going to approach it on the passenger side. Watch out, driver side.
2: Air still close.
3: Hey, give him commands. Don't walk up to the vehicle unless you can see clearly inside.
1: Got one at gunpoint. Trying to give him some.
2: 1721.
0: Doors open. Watch it. Also, on the passenger side. Watch it.
4: Is everyone one minute to say? Go ahead, Vincent.
2: One male detained, 1721, clearing the vehicle, air is still closed. Four Frank 17 evens.
3: Frank 17.
5: Shady Dean, code 2 shooting just occurred, 2135 Shadowdale, apartment 81. Caller said the male patient was hit by a stray bullet about 20 minutes ago.
1: Can we get HFU, conscious male, breathe in, last written to the patient. We're going to have to provide a throw here, please.
0: Don't mind, just open up any of those old words you got.
1: Carl's going to be around.
4: That's clear. We tell everyone, can we get a Spanish-speaking check?
2: Need a Spanish-speaking check, 5801 West 7-4.
3: I speak Spanish. Hey, Wrecker, we haven't bunked for you yet, sir, so just hold off. Stay away from the scene.
2: No more records, 5801 West 7-4.
1: Tell me something about that.
2: It's 6:30, you can disregard 91B07, says that he speaks Spanish.

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1: Q30 back from North.
2: 20 should be 18 now.
0: 20 to be 18, guys.
2: Can you run the license plate for me and tell me what it comes back to on your end? It's going to be Adam King 22440. My details will be stolen.
0: Is that clear, Texas plate?
2: Stand by 1 second.
3: Hello, McDonough. Hello, Middle East.
2: I am at the 17618 block of Commonwealth Parkway by the Thrift Family Center. I think it's Arkansas. I can't tell. Hold on.
4: From the Arizona.
0: However you want. 13 out there.

0: have a dart unit available for a call in Northeast.
1: Six six Mary 1 6. Someone need a Mary unit?
0: Negative. Need a dart unit.
1: Hey, David, Victor 11, New York Public Service, 713-245-6400.
2: 18, if it's Arizona plate, it's coming back to GMC, stole out of Precinct 4.
3: That's clear. Yeah, I think it's Arizona. I'm not sure if it's occupied yet.
2: That's fair. Air is closed. 13, they're on to you.
3: It's the same complex Confused Crab's at. Not sure if it's occupied or if the

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2: 1399, I'll hold for next available.
1: Yes, clear. 10-7, that's clear.
3: That's back.
2: 18, we're in the parking lot. Right now, it's parked, and I don't see anyone further. That's clear, we're on right behind you.
4: Service road 5.

0: 25 Adam 4, you won. You can show me with one male in my back seat. I'll send you a message shortly.
1: That's
2: 30 seconds. 30 seconds, close. What side of the freeway is it on?
3: Just right.
4: It's clear. We're going to be in apartment 81. Call if the information is going to be correct.
3: Four
5: Frank 260. Can we get a T somewhere over here, please?
6: Two Adam 7, where's the suspect? What shop is he in?
7: He's in 51100 on Duffel Ball Shop.
6: Go ahead and bring him up here so we can park the vehicle in the shade. On Eagle and Durham.
5: That's clear. The one that's parked right up front of the business.
2: Clear. The engine is hot, so recently parked maybe. I'm trying to get a look in here. Hang on.

0: I can't tell if it's oxidized. They got the sun visor down. The engine and the brakes are all hot, giving off some heat, so.
1: Yeah, I'm out here taking about a 1725, but I've got two Japanese tourists that are hanging out here across Timbers and Jensen. They don't need to be in this area, so I'm going to take them up to the hotel in North Hills area. Got a male and female in the van.
2: Boy. 1547,
0: boy. That's when they go. 22 boy, already. So if they're in the thrift store, it's a shop where they're at, they're not going to come out. So if you want, maybe set up a patrol shop to the, just to the west of it, just to keep you peeking that window. And otherwise, I mean, it's up to you on how you want to handle it, so.
3: On this way, and there's going to be another call. 1100 Omar Parkway, apartment 1034. Caller report he was shot at. Code 1 and 1710, shooting in progress, 5405 South 5th Avenue, alarm.
4: Yeah, he's here.
1: 15, we can
5: check. Alright, real quick. 59, exit 128B on the right shoulder.
3: Well, 7457 in the back of the parking lot, vehicle information is a Chrysler 300, Knight, license plate 3, William, and X-ray. John William, and Catholic. Police, male shot himself in the head, male has cut his head in to see the blood. Repair not in progress. Call the lead patient. It's dead. HMD is en route.
6: 47, we've freed other units after they're saying you can grab somebody else to go hold that for Metro.
2: We just left the scene. You can press use of force to be in. Go ahead and send our tools.
3: Clear.
0: We're free to get the patrol car right up on it so we don't give any way to exit or get away from you guys.
4: That's clear. We're going to box it in and do a felony stop real quick.
5: Yes, they're still close, 1733. Can you take that line on the freeway in 4059 exit 128B?
4: That's right.
0: You gotta get it. You gotta get up on it. You don't want to give no space. There you go. Let's go. Come on, you get the buddy bumper. Put it on there. There you go.
5: 4F150 on the right shoulder before the exit. 359 outbound. Exit 128B.
2: They're open.
0: All right. They are doing the phony stuff now.
5: Filling us at 1734. Real quick, the unit's at 1920 North, they have such a North Tech one.
3: Bottoms ran on foot by the pool area of building 11. There's literally another caller advised that he only needs police and hung up. We'll call back, he advised he was just painting and hung up again.
4: Yeah, I suppose.
0: Yeah.
5: 1734.
4: Vehicle clear, you can open the air.
5: Air's open, 1734, vehicle clear.
3: Seeing multiple calls coming from Wolfmark Parkway.
4: Yeah, I think 4007.
3: Good. Andrew with a black male, great clothing, running.
6: What's good?
3: For the suspect with the gun, black male, ski mask, brown Nike jacket, black jeans. Unknown direction of travel, apparently was shooting into the apartment.
6: Hurricane DL3.
7: What did he go ahead?
6: I'm going to be the 7700 McCowell Road, just north of Belford. There's a flip over abandoned four-wheeler out here. If I get a unit with a toe slip and a wrecker out here, it would be greatly appreciated. I'm going to search the field, see if somebody fell off this thing.
8: fixing that for you. So I'll finish this traffic stop and go with our search.
9: That's clear. Do you need any tow trucks? You already got one out there.
5: 6335, go ahead.
4: Yes, ma'am. Can I get a fence speaker to the original location, please?
5: Need a fence speaker, West 10, Will Indy, 4 Circle.
4: 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And 6335, can you change the title to FSGI?
10: Hello,
4: Andrew. Oh, Andrew,
5: Beck.
9: That's clear.
11: Flora, can you confirm the description of the suspect?
3: Suspects of the look now, ski mask, brown Nike jacket, black jeans, armed with a handgun, apartment should be 1034.
5: For 03.
11: Okay. Not sure yet.
3: Is there just repeat the street number?
11: 1648. It's going to be in the back of 1624 shop.
3: Clear.
1: 1633, arriving in the area, solid. Received the 3, no more records. Possibly, yeah, I'm talking to the complainant now. Should be it. I'll talk to her now.
12: 085-270-926 Nora, repeating. 085-270-926 Nora.
5: Do you have anybody that's going to
2: 24-635, man, I can hit that way if you want. Please, send up.
4: That's clear. We're going to be making contact for 1034.
3: That's clear. Air's going to be closing, so.
2: Full switch.
4: K-13, I'll switch.
5: Turn assist.
3: Apartment.
12: Hold there, please.
3: Clear.
12: 1724.
5: 1-7. We're going to have 2 minutes to change out here. 4-2-40. 1-10. 1-10. Do you want me to slow him down until the garden? And can I get a king with her?
12: Yes, hold on, unit
2: 435. Before she's on the
4: drive. We're good, thank you.
7: There.
3: And the complainant name should be Corey. Any units sent to 1100 Oakmore Parkway, slow down, call 3.
2: Cross west.
12: That's a run, 145.
2: 471, yeah, I was in the middle of something. I just saw what's going on. I'll be around.
3: We're shooting at the apartment. One of my units has a possible suspect name, but they're still trying to get a follow up on all that.
4: There no reason.
3: At this time, that's a negative. Haven't been advised. No slip advises of anyone being shot.
2: Can we get a word out before they're upon us?
12: 65 on the block to Westcott.
2: That's what it sounded like. I just wanted to confirm.
7: 13D17, check your record message when you get a chance, please.
12: As of right now, we're really not sure what we have, but we'll let you know.
5: Me one record, 17018 Humble Parkway, me one record.
4: And make sure they're able to tow a unit in a box truck.
5: Go ahead.
10: Metro 322. 6500 block of Westcott. Is that going to be all?
13: Yes, ma'am. That's clear.
14: 17018 Tomball Parkway to Holly U-Haul. Need a record.
15: Player of luck, Rama, and a gray Cadillac SUV.
16: 100 block telephone road unit 8, and it's on Sunset and Motel.
15: 49, you can send out clear myself.
16: Clear.
15: 4917.
0: That's clear.
15: 4917. 17. Sir, can I get another unit right here close to? We're under control. We're just going to have to take in a couple people.
16: More records. 4917.
0: Oh, here
16: we go. 2 and a half, clear.
0: What's an answer for you? You can put a step into BDO. We can go to the hotel.
15: What's your number, chicken bar with 30?
17: 31.
15: 31, that's white-headed chicken bar, 6775. One message.
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3: 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It's going to be a Buffalo Speedway at Maine. They're writing a patient fell out of the red toy truck and they broke their ankle. HMD's en route to it.
15: Good.
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14: 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They appreciate it. Cindy West Gulf in North Freeway inbound in the median. 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
0: 6347, I'll clear myself and make sure I check by.
16: Black has broke the window to the room. Female is still inside the room and caller is now letting in her go.
14: Great on Kindle Tree School.
0: Six oh four.
14: Callers requesting a CERT unit to advise a suspect with mental issues choked another patient. They haven't requested HFD. No injuries aside from the notation. Is it possible to downgrade that to a code 3 disturbance?
0: Aye.
16: Yes, sir.
15: 13-2, your evening.
16: Go ahead, Matt.
15: Hey, Francisco 2, who is the suspect?
8: You can send whatever in there.
15: Maine and Congress, it's at a restaurant. The security guard is calling it in. They're reporting a Hispanic male with a white shirt, black shorts, causing a disturbance with a woman walking around.
16: Letting her go or letting in her go? I'm going to do a call back to get more clarification.
15: Great, thank you. Can you show us arriving?
16: Yes, can you do the air closer now?
18: The last place he told the ex-girlfriend he was going. I got her checking her phone on Apple right now.
14: That's
18: 30, apparently he's going to be at her apartment. So show me a route to...
16: Alright,
18: I got
16: this. Air's closed. Oh, no, that's for search. No answer on call back on the Echo 2.
4: This seems like a void. Is there anyone else coming down to Oakmore on West Edward?
14: That's the West Edward location.
0: I'm in
3: route. Route to it. HMD's around to
4: it. I may possibly have seen the second suspect when we turned in here initially. The male with the red jacket. He was closer to Kirby if they want to see if he's over there.
0: 24-27, what is that way?
10: He should be, he's running on airport.
13: 2305, I'll be arrived out here with him.
14: 2305, that's it. No more records, 1700, Tumble Parkway, no more records.
2: So, Infinity, you just run the route.
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14: 5018, my number records.
16: Clear. 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
14: 1547.
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0: Boardman. I'm down here at Saturday. Running Tiger Fieldhouse.
1: That's pair 59 of this Verona traffic has been.
2: Evening. Can you head to the code 2 welfare check the ATM? We're getting an answer on callback to confirm everything under control.
1: Ted Wenberg, we have a resident 2070, call 703 Ashford.
3: G7, you can put me on that, preempt me, because I believe that's probably related to my call.
1: That's 3012. 12703 Austin Rail Drive, number B, in progress. So updating.
0: You can show us, check about. 1501, is Fox available for a flyover to look for this last outstanding suspect wearing a red jacket?
4: That's clear. I'll check, but they were with no these too long ago.
1: Suspect is going to be a black male, 32 years old, medium build, 5'10", yellow shirt.
5: I'm arrived here at the Holiday Inn, JFK. I got my male and female Japanese tourists arrived safely.
1: 1048.
0: 4C27, you and preempt me and send me that code 2 and 20.
2: 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SMB, a suspect with mental issues that choked another patient at location. Black male, 40s, heavy build, black hair, and Harold Hightower.
1: ATB, don't know the unit that can take those 27. It's Rail Porter to Boyd. We can check by on that code take person down to 8C60.
6: 24C Bill, show me checking by.
1: In 5-3, looking for Hispanic now, red, white top, blue jeans. 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Are you able to call from the center?
0: 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Our victim's getting a little rowdy in the back of the ambulance.
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5: 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Can we get HAD out here? Our suspect has a potential breathing. I think he's on something.
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1: UNFR-ADPS to dispatch. If somebody sees that caravan, please go ahead and follow them in the area. Let me know. I'll take it.
2: Five ring 25.
3: I got one man team. Can I get a Spanish speaker here?
4: Five ring 17. You can break me away. I'll be in route.
0: That's weird. 2083C, the caller said he wants you to check inside the apartment. The ring camera's not online anymore.
3: 83 Charles, that's clear.

0: 5078, would you be able to get a hold of the call taker? I'm calling back and the phone's not working, but I believe we have the wrong address.
1: That's your, I did try to call him on the third time. It did go through. I can call him back for confirming address.

0: 15-year-1. Okay. Well, yeah, I've got one to see. I'm moving to the original location of the shooting.
1: That's clear.
2: That's my song back.
3: That's clear.

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1: No one there.
0: Hey, Sarge, we got a forced entry, open door. Actually, we got suspects coming out right now. I'll be back with you.
2: DBL enters the reckless driver, last seen 3B50, 45, exit 52B for reckless driver in a dark gray Honda Elantra, Victor Zebra Young, 6630. DBL.
0: 27, the colors here, we're all good.
2: Victor Zebra Young, 6630. They just said it was driving reckless.
1: Can you repeat the location of travel?
3: Could you call me as an overdose, 1040 McGowan at Main.
2: 45 northbound, exit 52B.

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1: No more records, 764 West Gulf, thanks. That's clear.
0: 5315, no more, or 5325, sorry, no more records.
1: No more records, Hamlet Hollister. Influenza something. Black females, 25 years of age, McGowan at Maine.

0: 23 ATM. I'm also going to need apple towing out here. I got a flat on my patrol car.
1: Yes, sir. I'll send you a message.
2: We're on Colton by Royal Oaks. We think we found him.
1: Go ahead.
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1: 18 Franklin 4, you're 51.
0: Okay.

0: you for the possible and pass you 3 4 minutes.
1: Hey, where's the window?
2: My CO2 will be clear over next level.
0: Sure, thank you.
3: It's on Gary Ashford. See you right there. Here, just come around the corner. On to Derry Ashford. And then come down here to the telephone pole.

0: 4070. You can clear me ORR. Seneca 2.
1: That's clear. Caller's reporting a male walking a dog and also he's waving a knife or a gun. No description. 6505 Westheimer.
0: 9, should we go 5 with him?
1: 18 Frank 29, that's clear. Blackwell in early 30s. I hear unknown pop.

747, can you send an HFD to my location for a female conscious breathing? She's no question, please.

0: GB only for a littering dumping call. Drop 6040s on 45 southbound exit 57A. A white man with plate Robert David David 4026 threw trash out of the window. Caller is not following GB.
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4: 1408. Alright, maximum.
0: Having unknown medical emergency. No other info, no patient description. Shopping 1505 St. Emmanuel.
1: That's clear. It's going to be for a possible drunk driver that was swerving past the location. Bridge GMC Sierra lifted. George X-ray, John 8131.
4: Sixty-two one.
3: Go ahead.
4: 62-1. All right, Mary, I'm not sure if they're on today, but can you check, please?
3: Okay.

0: Quickly during evening. You told Juan I was detained in the back of my shop from 6031 evening shop.
1: Can you check by with Priest Glenn? They're dropping a meat officer urgent code 2-1824 Kirby. Actors last seen going in north, not on Kirby. They're actively chasing them.
2: Car description, suspect description.
1: That's all I have. Stand by. Okay, they're dropping a supplement at watch command. Hispanic male, red cap, floral shirt with shorts.
3: The units off the DOA on Madden, if they can clear and take the crew, if possible.
1: Okay, they dropped it as an assist now with the code 1. Do you have a supervisor monitoring?
0: Sure, boy, I'm on her.
1: Doctor. Do you have any other units going? I'm super sad, boy.
3: 1 out of 5, do you could have for me?
1: Mary, you know, for 6B21. Mr. V11, that's clear code 312 for check CIT 5221 Viking for white male 42. Says the partner is having a manic episode. One's been removed. You need a check by. Suspect is running for 5 classes. Deputy is at the PNC Bank at Kirby. Security of the bank is helping the officer. Only for one have you going that way. Looks like they're giving commands to the suspect. Stand by, I'm getting one supplement at a time. They got suspect in custody. They're advising to disregard all of our units. I have you back in support. 10-12.

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0: 24340. Can you show me following medic 65? Also, officer, I'll go be riding with the suspect in tobacco medic 65 going to Northeastern Morrow.
1: Okay.
2: He was assaulted by an unknown male who was still at the location. I then provided info since she disconnected. And I'm looking at the age of Lisa. Apparently the suspect's going to be the father, black male, named Clyde Walker, white shirt, khaki pants, complaining of the BVM, black female, wearing khaki jumpers. No other info.
1: Sergeant for 3, 4, 5.
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5: 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Saw shirt with knee size, broke unit check by code 2, please.
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0: 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I don't know if Solis is on the phone with ADA, but can you look at call slip 2718 and figure out if it's a dupe?

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0: Yes, ma'am. Can I get a Spanish speaker to my traffic stop, 1225 Wart Road?
1: That's clear.

0: 22B21, that's clear. Code 2, meet the firefighter, urgent. 12500 North Freeway, room 138. HMD's requesting us for a male patient that was found nude on a bed, bleeding from wounds. HMD slip mentioned it's possible suicide. The patient was purposely digging into his skin, stating he wanted to die. Unit to check by.
1: 3-9, short second by.
0: 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They're calling in to cancel.
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2: Appreciate it. Refer a person down 7298 Kingate Circle with the throat AutoZone. Going to move for an intoxicated female patient causing a disturbance, fleeing from the horror and jumping in front of vehicles in a parking lot. HFD's en route to it.
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0: Roger, JPC, one man.
1: 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Code 1 assault in progress, 22E10, 7606, West Island 1960 at Starbucks.
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2: You can put me on a crash and let me.
1: That's there. 22E13, it's going to be four people fighting or a group of four fighting, 7606 West FM 1960 at Starbucks. Another call is dropping for location, stating it's two males, but that they're at the... Actually, that one's going to be unrelated. I have another assault, West FM 1960 in Centerfield, two males fighting at the intersection.
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2: Clear, is 7-1 unit control out there?
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2: 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Neighbors causing a disturbance, are intoxicated, antagonizing the caller. Four Hispanic males, no other information.
0: That's clear, thank you.
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6: Don't put me on call 2843 and show me a ride. You can change it to a code 2 traffic hazard. Your battery died. Waiting on a record right now. No records needed.
7: Yes, there's no records in the Branson St. Joseph. No records.
1: 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Suspect Sunshine, black female, red shirt, white, red hair, white shirt, American flag pants.
0: 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Play about dizziness and heart issues, possible heart issues.
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1: Thank you, Report 4. I can take the other code 1.
2: Can I get a unit with a wrap to Ben Taub? If no one has one, just give me a unit, please. Code 3.
3: Code 3 unit with a wrap.
0: Says that a suspect who came on foot just crawled through the gate. Caller's not at location. He's an hour away. Unclear if he's going to come to location or not.
1: 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You can clear us information off this and show us check Bravo 44 on that.
0: Here.
4: 22B13, I checked there. No disturbance. Same route to the other call one.
0: 22B13, that's perfect.
5: I mean, it's literally right across the street. There's nothing here.

0: Yes, sir. Also, everybody down with us on 1950 and Centerville, code 3.
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2: Anchor, the 10,000 block of South Post Oak, thank you.
3: That's clear, number records on Post Oak, number record on South Post Oak Road. Officer Megan Howard, payroll 1223-20 on this one.
4: I don't know why I'm doing it, so I just, I'm going to get another unit here anyways to get them to the car. If someone has a RAB, it would be good, but if you don't have it, just come on over here, please.
2: Yeah, I got you, man. I'll come back with the RAB.
5: Did you want to say a unit route?
2: She'll be checking by with 2 out of 17.

0: 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You can grab somebody off of this flip and have them check Bio Safety 21.
1: 14853
2: 63233 Dayridge Lane. AJP's been notified. Office of force. Any right for 3. Does anybody have a mobile APHIS for Pursuit 1? Doing 21 emergency traffic. Got one receiving a stop, no plate. Gray Ford van. Speeds are approximately 30 miles an hour. In North Shepherd's area, he's crossing North Main Street, 32nd Street.
1: You're at North Main, and what is the cross street?
2: 32nd Street. Can we get North Unit Tower here, please? A southbound at 3100 Arlington. Westbound at East 31st Street, serving all over the road.
3: Someone's in the back saying someone will calm down. EMS is going to be on route 6223 Dayridge. They know their information, sir. Thank you.
2: Philly stop. Down East Valley, off 31st Street.
4: Need a Southwest Sergeant on there for cost pass cave, 34th and Pond as well.
5: 1504, we're hold for next available.
4: That's clear, appreciate it.
1: We get to Walford Check Code 10 initially, please.
5: Yeah, of course.
6: I'm going to stay there. I'll go to Rogers Street.
1: You need to check by with 22. They have a CIP parade down in the middle of the street, trying to get hit by a vehicle, white female 43, white tank top, and black shorts.
4: 1541, boy, you're in the patrol out there.
1: I can check my Vegas.
3: That's clear. Thank you, ma'am.
5: Mm-hmm. 19, is there a description?
7: You have no description.
2: You have a 21 evening. You don't want people to pay.
6: Hey, Butler, just stay posted up there.
1: 2M21 evenings, that's clear, 1833, via Vector on South Central. Female detained. Do you have a change of 22?
8: 5-2, we'll check by. You can make us primary.
5: Precinct 1, we're headed that way.
7: Okay, now we have units out on a code 1 burglary of a business in progress. I have a forced entry, 5333 Warner Street.
0: 206 East 31st Street. You can get a North Shepherd unit out here, please.
5: I can check by 176
9: units. 12 evening. I'm the one checking by with the body wrap.
1: 76 and 12, that's clear. 12 through you, report.
5: Clear the accident.
1: That's
5: okay. I
0: have a thing, please.
5: All right, so 2-1-21. 21. Give me a call, we'll
0: get a
7: chance. Is there a tag channel available? 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
11: 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I need a Riker, any Riker, 700 Broad Ripple. 700 Broad Ripple off of Strong Pine, which is north of 1960 and East Lake Houston. I need any Riker, anything with a... 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
12: 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I can check by 18 Frank Ford evenings.
11: Two for the clutcher. 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
13: And it's an age 12, something like that.
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0: Code 2, unknown major minor, 600 Crawford, and they're requesting 2 records.
1: That's clear. Should be for a child locked in a vehicle. 5310 South Rice Avenue at the Sam's Club. It's going to be for a silver vehicle next to the building. HMP's en route. No other info on that sub.
2: Yes, ma'am. I just got off the phone with the reporting. Can you start HFD to that location for a female? She is conscious and breathing, but they say she's having a reaction to possibly her medication.
3: That's clear.

0: 357, no more records.
1: It's going to be regarding firework calls.
2: Funny.
1: Are you able to take this code to welfare check? Just dropped 4,000 Hollister at the food mart. Said there's someone trying to fight people at location.
3: Jesus, GB. Thanks.
1: Okay, thank you. GB only fireworks, Welford Street and Meadow Street in the area, 3B50s. That's clear.
2: 1111 traffic.
0: Go ahead.
2: My MPD is down. Can you hold me out on 7700 block of Park Place? Texas plate, Victor Zebra X-ray, 5754. It's a gray dock Charger, occupied at least one time. It is in southeast, but a vehicle was observed on east side.
0: That's clear. It just put you out. It was just a late.
2: One yellow vehicle.
3: One yellow four, that's clear. We're good.
2: Yes.
4: The cameras today at SO?
5: Well, you know what's that?
0: No, I don't have anybody on the cameras today.
5: 7C39, you're a detective.
3: Are you still in this now?
2: Claire, I need you to screen 50 days down to the rest of the road. Okay.
5: So, the light out there, please?
2: I need a record with a lock, K5310 Southwest, Sam Slow. Need a record with a lock, K5310 Southwest Avenue to Sam Slow.
1: Two field four, go ahead.
3: Yeah, agent B, check by gasoline, conscious and breathing.
1: That's it.

0: Bye.
1: Six 6 9 2 3 0 10 8 2 2. Yeah, put my number in your box. Give me a call when you get a chance.
2: Due to that 66 Mary unit, send it to 10 and reply 2 evenings.
3: Coupon Salt and Progress 8302 Nest Street, 18 Frank 60s. Unit, your number was called.
1: 82563.
3: That's clear. We'll be hearing a male hitting a female asking for help. I'll be killed right now in progress.
1: What's your question? 4-6 in traffic.
3: And that's clear.
0: Right.
2: Okay, so do we have a park unit for Hammer Park right now?

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0: Okay, when the sound targets of the weapon, 20 G60s, 14, 400 and more. To have a supervisor for cross path, Q4, 5, and 3.
1: Red, all the fire control that we get, clear them under my numbers unless we have a witness to it.
0: In progress of the weapon, 14400 Memorial, 2 black males trying to attack a homeless male, and wife, just black males have a beer bottle, a glass bottle. Black male 30, white shirt with a glass bottle. There's a sergeant I can monitor, so you know.
2: 351 number 9. 665 833. Yes, sir. I think you put 2-3-0-2-9-2-3. Can you show me a route? I don't know if you suggest South Central.
3: Turns to the boy, that was an accident.

0: XBY37, still need one more record. 600 Crawford, please.
1: Still need one more record, 600 Crawford. One more record needed, 600 Crawford.
0: Can we have a unit, please, for a wagon call? Where is that located? At 1000 Custer Drive, or 100 Custer Drive.
2: Unit
3: is your name. Yeah, there's
4: a
2: blackmail in his 30s
4: at
2: undescription.
4: Not an evening in the air. Just clear me ticket and arrive me on
2: 2730. My computer is not working. That's good.
1: Dispatch 25 Adam on 9.
4: Hi.
1: Hey, checking emergency key went off.
4: Oh, we're good. Thank you.
1: Appreciate it.
2: 49, you can send it.
5: I'm going to need to check by with it, please go to.
0: No more records on Crawford.
1: Okay, no more records on Crawford, no more records.
0: My coach, before you call the VA, let's find the car stolen.

0: 49, did you say 503? You want to go that route?
1: Yeah. That's clear. No, no, you're in the route. There's no Hollywood. Thank you for you at all.
2: So that's nice.
1: There's no real danger, though.
3: Eighteen Frank 11, we have an additional female detained.
1: 18-49.
2: Energy 6-8, you can show us arriving.
4: Gotcha.
5: 16-24-1. That's clear. 30 for an SAR in progress. 50-23, other break, unit number 8. Open line disturbance. Caller was stated she needed a police unit on a male encroacher and decided a wrestling and wrestling hung up.
0: Apartment complex is running.
6: Hey, he has something in his hands.
0: Hold the air.
1: Air is closed.

0: Pine 32 under control.
1: That's clear if you detain.
2: And Northwest Rogers.
3: Actors. Four finger switches.
1: Is there one who...
3: No, we made contact with him.
1: That's clear. There is open units slow down 14-4 MMR.
0: Sorry, G7, can you show me two males really?
1: That's 1351.
2: That's clear to be detained.
3: Yes, ma'am, one detained.
2: 1851. There is open.
0: Evening. We need a sergeant for take time for handcuffing. Hundreds.
4: 870 evening shop.
1: That's your mom, 1851.
3: Sorry, Mac, can I get you? Are you?
5: Still that we never clear, go by with 25 and 29, Robert. Clear.
1: What code do you need?
5: 43.
3: You can frame 41. That mobile, whoever has the mobile place, they can disregard it or email them quick.
2: 41, you want to disregard each of these?
4: No, he said disregard the APIS.
2: That's clear.
6: Route to our call's address for the update.
5: Clear, here's that call.
2: That's clear. Let me get another unit by with them, please.
3: 21, I'll check by.
2: There. The thing is, the neighbor is black female, 19 years, 20 years of age, black shirt, gray pants, and a black male, mid-20s, black bottom, black top, trying to fight him. It's supposed to be an apartment, 2202.

0: Can I get a Midwest voter for this code, too? Did you want to keep this code to the same code? Caller said he was starting at 1 a.m. based on the recycle that might be at this location.
1: You can downgrade that.

0: 3319 is clear for three suspicious person, Georgie Lane and Mangum, for a male with three small children digging a hole near a vacant lot. Black male, 20s, dark or blue colored shirt and shorts.
1: Is there clear?
2: Good.
3: Thank you, notified.
1: That's the one time. Happy 4th of July for all that good stuff.
2: Happy 250, Sarge.
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2: Is that extra job officer still on the air or no? 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
2: That's clear. 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
5: 4216 E24, boy.
2: Go ahead.
5: This one you gave, come back to Audi. That's the same number.
0: Sure, that's what you gave me.

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1: Stay well, please.
2: Code 2 and 5310, screw in a mission in progress, 5445 North Peter Boulevard, unit 735, for an individual throwing bricks at the caller scrambles vehicle.
0: Tonight's 3TV headquarters, coaching and just dropped us a disturbance with the weapon. 808 Anita, they have a person of interest trying to get a gun out. I'm going to disturbance, waiting on details from the call taker. Anita, you can shut up. You came in a little last, you know, what's your number, I'm sorry?
3: Three,
0: one. Hi, Shimmer.
2: Turn down, good coach.
4: 16, my boy's right.
3: I like how okay, at 2529 Richardson Street, 2529 Richardson Street.
4: 16,
2: I won't. Okay, so is it clear to downgrade code 2-1510, screw measures in progress. The call is reporting that 10-year-old apparently is going to be their cousin throwing bricks up their grandma's vehicle, but apparently he ran away somewhere in the apartment complex.
3: That's clear. We can downgrade this available.
2: Clear. Appreciate it.
0: Hey, Kevin, assault in progress, Hill of Washington, Zone 50. He's already asked you, two homeless people were fighting in the road. Dirty tape to black my white shirt, black pants, being chained by security guards at location.
5: I'm here, I'm for you. You can clear me and unsound it and tell me that call.
0: So now I'm going to dispatch. Can you run that gun for me, please? You are currently in Food District. We can take by if you want. I sent a message to your watch.
4: Hey,

0: 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I am going to be in the parking lot right off Curry.
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2: 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That's clear.
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0: 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I'm going to be that close.
1: So thank you. They're waiting in a Picture Designs parking lot, East 6th and Weaver. 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